0: Air France 010 Heavy, taxi Juliet, hold short of runway 22 right.
1: Juliet, we hold short of runway 22 right, Air France 010.
2: Tower Cafe 3294, established localized at the left.
0: Cafe 3294, Heavy K Tower, runway 22 left, good line.
2: Good line, 22 left, Cafe 3294.
3: Tower ramp, clear to sink, Kilo Golf. Delta 929 Heavy.
0: Delta 939 Heavy, taxi Zulu and Golf, hold short of runway 22 right.
3: Zulu Golf, hold short 22 right, Delta 929 Heavy, thank you.

0: Delta 415, cross from 82 right at Golf, left on Alpha, give way to the Eagle at Hotel, you come out of ground point 9 at Seoul.
1: Alright, cross 52 right at Golf, left on Alpha, I'm at ground point 9 at Delta 415.
0: And break out 4453, cross from 82 right, left on Alpha, short of Juliet, this frequency.
2: Cross 22 right on Hotel, left on Alpha, short of Juliet, with you, Delta 4452.
0: Pick up your 512 heavy, expedite please, cross from 82 right, turn right Bravo, I'm out of ground point 9 at Seoul.
3: Expedite, close runway 22 right, right Bravo, Mojito 149, Ethiopian 51.
1: Tower Gadina, Vicar 4629, I left Tequila.
0: Vicar 4629, Kitty Tower, caution runway turbulence, 6 miles in trail to a heavy 787, runway 22 left, go to line.
1: 22 left, go to line, Vicar 4629.

0: American, 657 taxi hotel, hold short of runway 22 right.
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0: Brickyard, 4453, straight kilo, right, Bravo.
2: Straight kilo, right, Bravo. Brickyard, 4453.
0: And Brickyard, 4453, after that, Mike Bravo to Alpha, monogram, point 9, and so on.
2: All right, then after that, Mike Bravo to Alpha, monogram, point 9, please, put aboard, G.
3: Kennedy Tower, 2 with Mike Lima, 100, ILS, 22 left.
0: Mike, question, Juliet, Mike Lima, 100, Kennedy Tower, runway 22 left, put all in.
3: Crate 1, 22 left, Malta, 100.

0: Hotel 2378, cross runway 23 right hotel, left onto Alpha, model ground point 9 at Seoul.
1: Cross 23 right hotel, left on Alpha, over to ground, Hotel 2378.
0: Sub 939, heavy cross runway 23 right golf, left on Alpha, model ground point 9 at Seoul.
2: Thanks, cross 23 right golf, left on Alpha, over to ground, Delta 939, heavy, thanks, sir.
0: Approach with 209 kilo, heavy, cross runway 23 right Juliet, left on Bravo, model ground point 9 at Seoul.
3: Cross right to the right on Juliet, left on Bravo, Martel Tower, ground 1.9, approach over 209 kilo.
0: Cat 3294, heavy left on Juliet, hold short of runway 22 right.
4: Left Juliet, hold short 22 right, Cat 3294.
5: Tower,
0: 922,
5: right, left,
0: to
5: left.
0: 922, can you tower me 22 left at the line?
5: Left, 922, left, 922.

0: This is Triple 922, you can start on the final now.
1: Flying Triple 922.
0: Hold short 100, exit here, Juliet, hold short of runway 22 right.
2: Juliet, hold short of 22 right, altitude 100.
0: Cafe 3294, have you pull up closer to the traffic in front of you?
3: Local Cafe 3294.

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1: Exit Juliet, hotel.

0: short, or Zulu Hotel, short of 22 right American, 597.
1: Tower Precar 5683, ILS 22 left.
2: Precar 5683, Kennedy Tower, runway 22 left, clear to land, caution way turbulence, heavy 767, 5.5 miles ahead.
1: 22 left, clear to land, Precar 5683.
2: Precar 5683, confirm your IMC.
1: We are IMC, Precar 5683.
2: Thank you. Precar 5683, say airspeed.
1: Airspeed 170, Precar 5683.
2: 170, copy. Precar 5683, slow to 160 knots, please.
1: Slow to 160 knots, Precar 5683.
3: Kennedy Tower, good evening, W2510, ILS 2 to left.
2: W2510, Kennedy Tower, runway 22 left, to the land.
3: To land, 2 to left, W2510.
2: Precar 5683, if able, slow another 10 knots, please.
1: Slow another 10, Precar 5683.
2: Triple 922, traffic, mile final, crawl, exit Zulu, cross runway 31 left.
4: Zulu, cross runway left, JetBlue, 922.
5: Tower, JetBlue, 348, ILS, 22 left.
2: JetBlue, 348, Kennedy Tower, runway 22 left, clear to land.
5: Clear to land, 22 left, JetBlue, 348.
2: Precar 5683, slow to final.
1: Slow to final, Precar 5683.

0: Hey, friend 010, heavy expedite cross runway 228 at Juliet, left turn on to Bravo, traffic in position, traffic on final.
1: The cross 22 right on Juliet, left on Bravo, France 010, we expedite.
0: American 657, expedite cross runway 22 right at hotel, left on Bravo, follow Air France at Juliet, traffic in position, traffic on final.
2: Cross 22 right at hotel, left turn on Alpha, follow Air France, American 657.
0: Left turn, Bravo.
2: I'm sorry, Juliet, Bravo, American 657.
0: Ship 922, Zulu, the Golf, hold short of runway 22 right.
3: Zulu, the Golf, short of 22 right, ship 922.
0: Delta 688 heavy, exit right Juliet, turn right Zulu, hold short of hotel.
4: Alright, Juliet, Zulu, short hotel, that's a 668 heavy.
0: Delta 668 heavy, while you do that, check the status of the gate, please.
4: We'll do 668.

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1: Yes, American 627, you can monitor ground on Point Niner. Actually, you know what? Make it Bravo, Mike Bravo to Alpha, and monitor ground Point Niner.
0: Bravo, Mike Bravo to Alpha, American 627.
2: F-Hoss 010, can we monitor ground?
1: F-Hoss 010, you can monitor ground Point Niner, so.
2: Point Niner, bye.

0: Delta 68, heavy, I'm sorry, did you say the gate was available?
1: It's occupied.
0: Okay, so make the left turn hotel, and then when able, right Yankee, sure to go.
1: Alright, left hotel, right Yankee, sure to go. 66.
2: JetBlue 1528 ILS, 22 left.
0: JetBlue 1528, can you tell me 22 left at all in?
2: Quit a land, 22 left, JetBlue 1528.

0: Charlie Golf, right Bravo, traffic holds in position, traffic on final, monitor ground, point 9 as well. Kathy 3294, heavy cross runway 2-3 Juliet, left on Bravo.
1: Cross Juliet, left on Bravo, Kathy 3294, heavy.
0: Freecare 4629, cross runway 2-3 Hotel, left Bravo, follow Kathy at Juliet.
2: Cross 2-3 Hotel, left on Bravo, Freecare 4629, phone at Juliet.
0: Freecare 5683, Zulu to Golf, hold short of runway 2-3
2: Zulu Golf, hold short 2-2 right, Freecare 5683.

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0: Freak Tower 4629, you'll follow the Cafe on to Alpha at Mike Bravo, Monitor Ground Point Niner-Sol.
2: Hello Cafe, it's Mike Bravo at Alpha, Ground Freak Tower 4629.
3: Katie Tower, good day, left to the 404 Heavy, ILS to the left.
0: Lufthansa 404 Heavy, Katie Tower, runway 22 left to the line.
3: To the left, clear to land, Lufthansa 404 Heavy.

0: JetBlue 2510, taxi right Zulu, make it Yankee and Foxtrot, hold short of runway 22 right.
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2: Can you tell us of the 404, any speed?
0: Lufthansa 404 heavy, I'm sorry, say again?
2: Any required speed?
0: You were assigned what, 170?
2: 180.
0: 180, you can slow to 170 and then for a couple miles, and then your speed, your discretion.
2: Roger, 170, couple miles, no discretion thereafter. 404, thank you.

0: Tadger 678, ILS 22 left outside Rosley.
1: Triple 678, Katy Tower, caution way turbulence heavy 340, approximately 7 miles ahead, runway 22 left, fill in.
0: 22 left, fill in, 678.
1: Merck 657, ground point niner, please. Triple 348, exit Juliet, taxi Zulu and Golf, full short of runway 22 right.
2: Juliet, Zulu Golf, short 22 right, JetBlue 348.

0: 15-28, exit here Juliet, taxi Zulu and hotel, hold short of runway 22 right.
1: Juliet, Zulu, hotel, hold short of 22 right, Jeff was 15-28.

0: Sansa 404, heavy exit here, Juliet, hold short of runway 22R.
1: Exit Juliet, hold short, runway 22R. Plus 144.
0: Japan Air 4, heavy, Teddy Tower.

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1: Japan Air 4, heavy Kennedy Tower, slowest fractional airspeed at this time, runway 22 left throwing.
0: Japan Air 4, confirm runway 22 left clear to land.
1: Japan Air 4, heavy, runway 22 left throwing.
0: 22 left clear to land, Japan Air 4, heavy, thank you.

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1: Delta 791, Kennedy Tower, course 20, turbulence heavy 3, 58 miles ahead, runway 22 left, clear to land.
0: 22 left, clear to land, Delta 791.

0: Schiphol 678, exit here on Juliet, taxi Zulu and Hotel, hold short of runway 22 right.
1: Juliet, Zulu, Hotel, short of 22 right, Schiphol 678.
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3: Andy Tarr, Katie, Schiphol 817, ILS 22 left.
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3: 22 left clears to land, JetBlue 817.
0: Schiphol 2510, cross runway 22 right, right on Bravo, monitor ground point Nautical.
4: Cross 22 right on Bravo, monitor ground JetBlue.
0: Precure 5683, cross runway 22 right.
4: Cross 22 right, precure 5683.
0: And American 597, cross runway 22 right, left turn on to Alpha, short of Juliet.
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0: Multijet 100, cross runway 22 right, turn left Bravo.
1: Cross 22 right, left on Bravo, Multijet 100.
0: Precure 5683, straight in, monitor point Anisol.
4: Straight in, point 9, precure 5683.
0: Japan Air 4, heavy exit here, Juliet, hold short of runway 22 right.
6: Juliet, hold short of runway 22 right, Japan Air 4.
0: Multijet 100, left Bravo, hold short of Mike Bravo, and contact ground 121.9 or so.
1: Left Bravo, hold short of Mike Bravo, 121.9, Multijet 100, so.

American 597, taxi straight Kilo, right Bravo. 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

0: Canada Tower, hello, American 274 with your ILS 22 left side.
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0: 22 left, clear to line, American 274.

0: and Delta 668 Heavy. Our gate's currently pushing Alpha 10 entry when able.
1: So 668 Heavy, continue Yankee to Foxtrot, hold short of runway 22 right.
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0: Hi, Tower Nerve, 5052, ILS 22 left.
1: Nerve 5052, cut to target evening, wind 1608, runway 22 left, settle in.
0: 22 left, clear your land there, 5052.
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0: South 71, hold short of hotel and Kuala Lumpur. I'm going to have to tell you about the gate status tonight.
1: All right, short of hotel, give me a call, 791.

0: Kennedy, Jumbo 2984, with you 2 left, how are you doing?
1: Jumbo 2984, Kennedy Tower, good evening, wind 160 at Niner, runway 22 left, to the land.
0: 2 left, to the land, Jumbo 2984.
2: Sandy Tower, JetBlue 58 with you, just outside of Rosley.
1: Triple 58, cut the tower, good afternoon, wind 160-8, runway 22 left, clear to land.
2: 22 left, clear to land, JetBlue 58.
1: Delta 668, heavy traffic holds in position, cross 22 right at Foxtrot, left alpha, remain in straight, please.
3: Okay, clear to cross 22 right at Foxtrot, left alpha with you, Delta 668, heavy.
1: Triple 348, cross 22 right at Golf, right Bravo, monitor the ground, point agonize.
4: Cross 22 right Bravo, right Golf, at Golf, right Bravo, over the ground, JetBlue 348.
1: Triple 1528, cross 22 right at Hotel, right Bravo.
2: 22 right on Hotel, right on Bravo, JetBlue 1528.
1: Lufthansa 404, heavy cross 22 right at Juliet, left turn, Bravo.
5: Lufthansa 404, cross 22 right via Juliet, left on Bravo.
1: Triple 817, left on Golf and hold short of runway 22 right.
2: Tower Delta 2323 is with you, 2 miles, Rosley.
1: Shuffle 817, left Golf, short of 22 right. American 274 to Juliet, hold short of runway 22 right. Okay, me and three of you keep speaking on each other because Shuffle 817, you're not responding to anything I tell you. American 274, only hold short of runway 22 right of Juliet. 2-Charge
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1: Shuffle 817, third time, hold short of 22 right of Golf, please.
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2: Tower Delta 2323 with you, 1 mile, Rosley.
1: Delta 668, heavy alpha to the ramp, monitor the ground, point agonize.
3: Monitor point niner, alpha to the ramp, 668.
1: Lufthansa 404, heavy left on Bravo, monitor 121, point agonize.
5: Left Bravo, 121, niner, agonize, Lufthansa 404.
1: Delta 2323, cut of the tower, good evening, wind 160-8, runway 22 left, clear to land.
2: 22 left, clear to land, Delta 2323.
7: Evening, Kennedy, JetBlue 1640, ILS 22 left.
1: JetBlue 1640, Canada Tower, good evening, wind 160-8, runway 22 left, clear to land.
7: Clear to land, 22 left, JetBlue 1640.
1: JetBlue 58, when you get a chance, let me know what the bases are when you get on the ground.
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0: Tower Golden Evening Lodge 4, Tango Lima Heavy, ILS 2 to left.
1: Slot 4, Tango Lima Heavy, Kettle Tower, good evening, wind 160 at 10, runway 22 left, clear to land.
0: Clear to land, 2 to left, Lodge 4, Tango Lima Heavy.
1: 750-52, let me know what the ramp tells you about the gate tonight.
2: Go over now. Just to confirm, is that Zulu Golf Endeavor 5052?
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1: Japan Air 4 Heavy, crossing the T2 right at Juliet, left turn Bravo.
3: Cross runway 22 right, Juliet, left turn Bravo, Japan Air 4.
1: Ship with 17, crossing the T2 right at Golf, right on Bravo now, looks like company wants you on the Fox. Jumbo 58, Zulu, Yankee, Foxtrot, hold short, runway 22 right.
0: Zulu, Yankee, Foxtrot, hold short, 22 right, yeah, below 58.
1: Japan Air 4 Heavy, left Bravo, hold short, Mike Bravo, monitor 121.9.
3: Left Bravo, hold short, Mike Bravo, monitor 121.9, Japan Air 4 Heavy.
1: Jumbo 678, give way to company from the right of golf. Delta 2323 exit Juliet, right Zulu, remain this frequency.
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0: Your tower number 2690 Heavy, good evening. There's the end localizer.
1: Lamparo 2690 Heavy Catalyst Tower, good evening. Caution, right turbulence following heavy Boeing 777. Wind 160 at Niner. Runway 22 left, clear to land.
0: Clear to land, runway to the left, Lamparo 2690 Heavy.
1: Delta 2323, hold short of hotel. Let me know what the ramp tells you about the status of the gate tonight.
2: Hold short of hotel, and we will call ramp now. Thanks. For Delta 2323.

0: Never 5052, cross any teacher at a golf left on Alpha.
1: Cross teacher at a golf left on Alpha, never 5052.
0: Delta 791, cross any teacher at a hotel left on Alpha.
2: Teacher at a hotel left Alpha, Delta 791.
0: American 274, cross any teacher at a Juliet, left turn Bravo.
3: Juliet left on Bravo, just cross this right, American 274.
0: Chapel 1640, exit Juliet, and then right on Zulu, expect further.
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5: Ground Delta 2323, Alpha 10 entry.
0: Delta 2323, left hotel, hold short of runway 22 right.
5: Left hotel, hold short 22 right. Delta 2323.
0: Chapel 1640, taxi Zulu, golf, hold short, runway 22 right.
4: Zulu, golf, short, 22 right, Chapel 1640.

0: Infinity Tower, Korean Air 085, heavy 1019, final runway 2 left, speed 180.
1: Carina 05, heavy Kennedy Tower, good evening. Caution wing turbines following heavy Boeing 767, wind 160 at 8, runway 22 left, clear to land.
0: Runway 22 left, clear to land, Korean Air 05, heavy.
1: American 274, Bravo, show to Mike Bravo, monitor to ground, point on.
2: Bravo, show to Mike Bravo, have a great day, American 274.
1: Lot 4 Tango Lima Heavy, exit Juliet, hold short, runway 22 right.
3: Juliet, hold short of 22 right, lot 4 Tango Lima.
1: Lot 4 Tango Lima Heavy, looks like you're going to Zulu, so exit Zulu, cross runway through and left, no delay, exiting traffic on a 2-mile final.
3: Juliet and Zulu, confirm.
1: Yeah, you've only got one more exit. It's the end of the runway. Lot 4 Tango Lima Heavy. Exit right turn Zulu, cross runway through and left. Traffic on a 1.5-mile final.
3: Right, yes, Zulu and cross runway 31. Runway vacated, lot 4 Tango Lima.
1: Concern on final, you're going to get a fluctuation localizer. Heavy 777 rolling through the critical area.

0: Lot 4 Single Lima Heavy, thank you for that. Make the left turn now on runway 31 left.
1: Roger, left turn on runway 31 left, Lot 4 Single Lima.
0: Lot 4 Tango Lima Heavy, left turn, runway 31 left, hold short Yankee.
1: Left turn 31 left, hold short of Yankee, Lot 4 Tango Lima.
2: Tower American 578, ILS 22 left.
0: American 578, Kennedy Tower, good evening, call short service, spawn a heavy Boeing 777, wind 160 at Niner, runway 22 left at Atlanta.
2: 22 left, clear to American 578.
0: Shuffle 2984, cross runway 22 right, Foxtrot, right turn on Bravo, monitor ground 4989.
3: Clear cross 22 right, Fox, right turn Bravo, monitor ground W2984.
0: Shuffle 1640, cross runway 22 right at Golf, right Bravo, monitor ground 4989.
4: Cross 22 right at Golf, right on Bravo, 4989,
0: W1640. 2323, cross runway 22 right at Hotel, straight on Alpha 10 behind the CRJ.
5: Right, we'll cross 22 right at Hotel and we'll follow the CRJ Alpha 10 inside.
0: We're heavy exit Juliet, hold short of Yankee.
1: Juliet, hold short Yankee, number 26, 90 carry.

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1: Exit Juliet, holding short of Yankee, Carina 05.
0: Lampardo 2690 Heavy, hold short, runway 23 right of Juliet.
2: Hold short, runway 22 right and Juliet, Lampardo 2690 Heavy.
3: Good evening, American 2459, Silas, TT left.
0: American 2459, Catalyst Tower, good evening, wind 160 at Niner, runway 22 left, clear to land.
3: TT left, clear to land, American 2459.
0: Carina 05 Heavy, exit Juliet, hold short, runway 22 right.
1: No, Juliet, the holding short line, 22 right, Carina 05 Heavy.
4: Hotel 671 ILS 22 left.
0: Hotel 671 Catalyst Tower, good evening, wind 160 at Niner, runway 22 left, clear to land.
4: Line 22 left, 671.

0: Tower W350 is with you. Somax 170 or doing 170. Clear the ISG 2 left.
1: Shuffle 350, Kennedy Tower, good evening. Wind 160 at 10, runway 22 left, clear to land.
0: Clear to land, 22 left, W350.
2: Hello, Virgin 137 Yankees, 22 left, 170 to Delta.
1: Roger 137 Yankee Heavy, Kennedy Tower, good evening. Wind 160 at 10, runway 22 left, clear to land.

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1: 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American Papa, you can make a Zulu and hold tail now. Hold short runway 23 right.
0: Okay, Zulu Hotel, hold short runway 23 right, hotel American 518.

0: Lapadu 2690 Heavy, crossing the Strider Juliet, straight ahead Alpha, traffic in position, traffic on final.
1: Take. Are you confirming clear to go runway 22 right for Lapadu 2690?
0: I confirm Lapadu 2690 expeditiously, please.
1: Okay, expedition crossing runway 22 right, Lapadu 2690.

0: Hospital, 2690 Heavy, thank you, for, sir. Straight ahead on Alpha, good night.
1: Straight ahead on Alpha, Labrador 2690 Heavy, thank you.
0: Roger, 1370 Heavy, you can reduce the final approach speed.
2: Final approach, we're doing it now, Roger 1370.

0: Delta 671, exit Juliet, right Zulu, remain this frequency.
1: All right, Juliet, right on Zulu, clear view, Delta 671.
2: Tower, American 2459, we should take hotel.
0: American 2459, left on hotel, hold short of runway 2-2-right.
2: Left hotel, hold short 2-2-right, American 2459.
3: Tower, JetBlue 850, ILS, 2-2-left.
0: JetBlue 850, Canada Tower, good evening, call short 7th on a heavy Airbus, point 170 at Niner. Runway 2-2-left, clear to land.
3: 2-2-left, clear to land, JetBlue 850.
4: Yeah, Tower Cathay 840 established on the localizer, 2-2-left.
0: Cathay 840, heavy Canada Tower, good evening, wind 170 at Niner, runway 2-2-left, clear to land.
4: 2-2-left, clear to land, Cathay 840.
0: Delta 671, Zulu, hold short of hotel, let me know what to tell you about the gate status tonight.
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0: When the other controller gives me a crossing.

0: Jumbo 350, exit hotel, right turn Zulu, and remain in frequency. Delta is holding a short hotel.
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0: Thank you.

0: Zeppelin 58, crossing the 2-3 Foxtrot, traffic holding a position, straight in the inner lane, hopefully. If not, then I got to loop you back around.
1: I crossed 2-3 Fox, Zeppelin 58.
0: American 578, crossing the 2-3 Hotel, left turn on Alpha.
2: Alright, clear to cross this to Raya Hotel, left turn Alpha, American 578.
0: Virgil 137 Yankee Heavy, exit Juliet, right turn Zulu, remain this frequency.
3: Juliet, right turn Zulu, remain this Virgil 137
0: Yankee. Juppo 350, amend instructions, make it Yankee and Foxtrot now, hold short runway 22 right.
4: Yankee and Foxtrot, hold short 22 right, Juppo 350.
1: Well, tower break care 5650 is 14 out, ILS 22 left.
0: I got 5650, Catalyst Tower, good evening, call Shumway Turbans, found a heavy Airbus outside of Zalpo. Wind 170 at 10, runway 22 left, to the land.
1: Alright, 2-2 left, clear line, break care 5650.
0: American 578, left alpha, short of Lima, Lima. You'll find it eventually, just keep looking out the window. It's somewhere after Kilo Golf. Model to ground, point on.
2: Okay, the left turn, and then Lima, Lima, Alpha, then point on, take care.
0: JetBlue 58, where are you headed?
1: We had to make a right up Bravo, they went left ascent.
0: Alright, JetBlue 58, then go left Echo Alpha, left Alpha, short of Foxtrot.
1: Left Echo Alpha, Alpha, short Fox, JetBlue 58.
0: Thank you for at least moving. Virgin 137 Yankee Heavy, taxi Zulu, hold short of hotel and let me know what the status of your gate is, please.
3: Zulu, hold short, Zulu, hold short, hotel bucket, Virgin 137.
5: Bill, plate 329 with the ILS 22 left.
0: Bill, 1829, cut of the car, good evening, wind 160 at 11, runway 22 left, for the land.
5: Bill, land 22 left, good evening, sir, Bill, 1829.

0: Alpha version 137.
1: Virgin 137, AK, have you got?
0: Yeah, gates open Alpha 3, but they say hold for 10 minutes of traffic.
1: Virgin 137, Yankee Heavy, taxi Zulu, Yankee, hold short of Foxtrot.
0: Zulu, Yankee, hold short of Foxtrot, Virgin 137.
1: Jumbo 850, exit Juliet, right Zulu, remain this frequency.
2: Juliet, Zulu, stay with you, Jumbo 850.
1: American 578, monitor ground 49.

0: Lot 4 Tango Lima Heavy, hold short runway 22 right now.
1: Hold short runway 22 right now, Lot 4 Tango Lima.
0: JetBlue 350, crossing the 2-2 Foxtrot, right Bravo, monitor the ground 4-9, good night.
2: Right Foxtrot, crossing right Bravo, monitor the ground, good night, JetBlue 350.
0: Delta 671, crossing the 2-2 at Golf, left Alpha.
3: Cross runway 228 at Golf, left Alpha, Delta 671.
0: 2459, crossing the 2-2 at Juliet, left turn on Bravo.
3: Alright, cross to right and Juliet and left on Bravo, mark on 2459.
0: Carina 05, heavy cross runway 2-2 at Juliet, left turn Bravo.
3: Cross runway 2-2 right, Juliet, left turn Bravo, Carina 05.
0: Lot 4 Tango Lima, heavy cross runway 2-2 right, hold short of Mike Bravo.
1: Cross runway 2-2 right, hold short of Mike Bravo, Lot 4 Tango Lima.
0: JetBlue 850, Zulu Golf, hold short of runway 2-2 right.
4: County Tower, Dynasty 012 Heavy, Alice 22 left.
0: Dynasty 012 Heavy, County Tower, good evening. Wind 170 at 13, runway 22 left, good land.
4: 22 left, good land, Dynasty 012 Heavy.
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0: Gas 840 Heavy, exit Juliet, hold short, runway 2-2 right.
5: Right, Juliet, hold short, 0-4 right, Gas 840.
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0: Delta 1829, if I didn't say, just short of Yankee, check on your gate.
1: Short of Yankee, we'll call it for the gate, Delta 1829.
0: JetBlue 850 at Golf Cross, C2 right, taxi right, Bravo, I'm under the ground. Pretty good, it's 650 cross, C2 right, straight in with me.
2: Cross runway 22 right, straight in with you, good job.
0: Chat A 40 heavy cross, C2 right, turn left, Bravo, short of Mike, Bravo, monitor the ground, they'll reach out to you when you get there.
2: Cross 22 right, say again the frequency, Chat A 40.
0: Ground's 21-9, left Bravo, short of Mike, Bravo.
2: Left Bravo, short of Mike, Bravo, Chat A 840.
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3: Clear to land, 22 left, American 3031.
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0: Dynasty 012, have you turn right, Juliet, hold short of Yankee.
4: Right hand, Juliet, hold short of Yankee, Dynasty 012.
2: Ground, Cathay 840, on Juliet to Bravo, and hold short, Mike Bravo.
0: Cathay 40, have you still on the tower? Remember, we're going to go left Bravo, short of Mike Bravo, you're going to monitor ground. I'll reach out to you when you get there.
2: Left Bravo, on Bravo, hold short Mike Bravo, Cathay 840.
0: There you go.
5: JetBlue 882, ILS 22 left.
0: JetBlue 882, Kennedy Tower, runway 22 left, clear to land, 1160 at Niner.
5: 22 left, clear to land, JetBlue 882.

0: joining at Roslyn for the left side, Jeff Lewis, number 324.
1: Triple 324, Kennedy Tower, 1170 at 8, runway 22 left, clear to land.
0: Clear to land at 22 left, Jeff Lewis, 324.
2: Tower, Dynasty 012, will be a golf entry.
1: Dynasty 012, heavy turn, a right Yankee, left golf. Hold short of runway 22 right.
2: Turn right Yankee, left turn golf, hold short runway 22 right, and the C 012.
1: American 166 by Juliet, hold short of runway 22 right.
3: Juliet, hold short 22 right, American 166.
4: Inside of the 2286, I left 22 left.
1: Triple 2286, Kennedy Tower, 1170 at 7, runway 22 left, good land.
4: Clear on 22 left, definitely 2286.
1: I'm sorry, who's this?
5: Virgin 137.
1: How can I help you, sir?
5: Yeah, there's just one of our colleagues who's just pushing. We are to call Virgin 137.
1: Okay, I just need to make sure that you can get in without stopping because the ground guy's real busy.
5: Yeah, I've got it.
1: Thanks.

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1: American 819, Kennedy Tower, 1160 at 7, runway 22 left, go to land.
0: Go to land, 22 left, American 819.
1: 882, stay, you got a hotel, looks like, right? Yep, hotel, hold for the 22 right.
2: No, it looks like we're going to have to go to Juliet, Juliet 882.
1: It's fine, it looks like a try, though. Either way, Juliet, Zulu, then hotel, and hold for the 22 right.
2: Juliet, Zulu, hotel, short 22 right, Juliet 882.
3: Tower, hello, ISF-55 Lima, 22 left.
1: ISF-55 Lima, Kennedy Tower, 1160 at 7, runway 22 left, go to land.
3: Good to land, 22 left, ISF-55 Lima.

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1: Triple 1668, Kennedy Tower, C2 left, cut a land.
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1: Triple 324, exit right, taxi Zulu, then hotel, hold short of 22 right.
2: Zulu, hotel, short 22 right, Triple 668.

0: Virgin 137 Yankee Heavy, cross 22 right, turn left alpha. 9012 Heavy, cross runway 22 right, taxi right Bravo. I say again, right Bravo, stay with me.
1: Cross runway 22 right, right Bravo, stay with you, then the 0012.
0: Ziplo 882, cross 22 right, right Bravo with me.
2: Cross 22 right, right Bravo with you, Ziplo 882.
0: Ziplo 1829, cross 22 right, straight alpha, just monitor ground.
3: Clear cross 22 right, straight alpha, monitor ground, Delta 1829.

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1: Delta 795, Kennedy Tower 11706, runway 22 left for the land.
0: 22 left, clear to land, Delta 795.
1: Triple 882, turn right Bravo, just monitor to ground point 9.
2: Right Bravo, point 9, Triple 882.
1: Triple 2286, exit to right, taxi Zulu, then, let's see. Zulu, then Golf, full short of CQ right.
2: Zulu, Golf, full short of CQ right, Triple 2286.
1: Dynasty 012, heavy turn left Foxtrot, left Alpha.
2: Left Foxtrot, left Alpha, Dynasty 012.

0: Tower Delta 9967, ILS runway 22 left.
1: Delta 9967, heavy Kennedy Tower, runway 22 left, clear to land, and wind 1606.
0: 22 left, clear land, Delta 9967, heavy.
2: Avalanche 137.
1: Version 137 Yankee Heavy. He's going to move in that guy out momentarily. You can taxi to the ramp when he's clear.
2: Thank you.
1: Bye-bye. Hey, but stay with me, I guess, until you get in there.
2: Okay.
1: American 819, turn right, Juliet, hold short to 22 right.
3: Return, Juliet, short of 22 right, American 819.

0: Aquinas 4, have you cleared, sir? Delta 795, begin reducing airspeed.
1: Yeah, we are at 170 now, that 795 is going down.
0: Okay.
2: Tower, Air 4975, ILS 22 left.
0: Number 4975, Kennedy Tower, find ahead to 767, about 4, 6 or 5 miles ahead, course away, turbulence, runway 22 left, clear to land.
2: 22 left, clear to land, over 4975.

0: Right there, 5-5 Lima, exit to the right, Juliet, taxi Zulu, then Yankee, then Fox, and hold short of runway 22 right.
1: Zulu, Yankee, Fox, hold 22 right, I said 5-5 Lima.
0: And I said 5-5 Lima, just confirm, hold short of 22 right.
1: Hold short 22 right, I said 5-5 Lima.

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1: Brickyard 4379, Kennedy Tower 1170 at 6, runway 22 left, clear to land.
0: Clear to land, 22 left, Brickyard 4379.
2: Ground Dynasty 012, clear to Gulf entry.
1: Roger, Dynasty 012, heavy, taxi to the ramp.
2: Taxi to the ramp, Dynasty 012, good day.

0: Tower, good evening, American 1359, ILS 2 to left.
1: American 1359, Kennedy Tower, wind 160 at 6, runway 22 left, clear to land.
0: To the left, clear to land, American 1359, van.
1: Triple 2286, Golf Cross, Detroit, just turn right Bravo for now, swing you back around into Golf. Triple 324, Cross, Detroit, right Bravo.
2: Cross Detroit, right Bravo, Triple 324.
1: Triple 2286, if you can hear me, turn right Bravo, I'll swing you back in a second.
3: Yeah, I'm sorry, I was on the wrong radio. Cross Detroit, right and right turn Bravo, Triple 2286.
1: American 166, Cross Detroit, right, left Bravo.
4: Cross Detroit, right, left Bravo, American 166.
1: American 3031, follow company, Cross Detroit,
2: right. Cross Detroit, right, American 3031.
1: Triple 324, turn right Bravo, monitor ground.
2: Right turn Bravo, monitor ground, double 324.
1: American 166, left Bravo, just monitor ground, taxi left Bravo to the ramp.
4: Left Bravo, Bravo to the ramp, monitor American 166.
1: American 3031, follow company, monitor ground.
2: Follow company, monitor ground, American 3031.
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0: Kennedy Tower, Tremac 109, establishing left 2 to left.
1: Tremac 109, Kennedy Tower, runway 22 left, go to land.
0: Okay, land 2 to left, Tremac 109.
1: Number 1668, make it Zulu and Golf short of 22 right.
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0: Gotcha.

0: I said 5-5 Lima, cross Detroit to Fox, turn right Bravo, I'm out of the ground.
1: Fox, Bravo, Monk's ground, 5-5.
0: Triple 1668, cross Detroit right to Golf, right Bravo, I'm out of the ground.
2: Clear cross 22 right, Golf, right Bravo, we're ground, we'll see you, JetBlue, 1668.
0: American 819, cross Detroit right, taxi left Bravo, just monitor the ground.
1: Cross 22 right left on Bravo, monitor ground, American 819.
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0: 9 Tower, Delta 795, the gate is Bravo 33.
1: Does that mean it's open?
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1: Okay, yep, Delta 795, pull up, hold short of runway 2-2 right.
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0: 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Do you know what gate they want you?
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0: American 1359, slowest practical speed.
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0: Never 4975, right hotel, hold short of Yankee, check out when you get.
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4: Affirmative, it'll be 37, probably Alpha 10 entry.
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5: Affirmative, 4975 is Alpha 10 entry.
0: That means it's open?
5: Yes, I'm open and available, Alpha 10, there, 4975.
0: There, 4975, pull up and hold short of runway 228.
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0: Park at 4379, turn right, Juliet, hold short of runway 22 right.
1: Juliet, short 22 right, Brickyard, 4379.
0: Never 4975, just confirm you're going to hold position there.
1: Yeah, we're holding near 4975.
2: Hey, Tower Delta 1961, ILS 22 left.
0: Delta 1961, Kennedy Tower, wind 170 at 7, runway 22 left, clear to land.
2: 22 left, clear to land, 160 in the speed.
0: Copy.
1: Tower, near 5085, ILS 22 left.
0: Near 5085, Kennedy Tower, wind 170 at 7, runway 22 left, clear to land.
1: 22 left, clear to land, near 5085.

0: Hello, Tower Delta 991 Heavy 2000, and we are intercepting a localizer 22 left.
1: Delta 991 Heavy Kennedy Tower 1170 at 7, runway 22 left, clear to land.
0: Clear to land, runway 22 left, Delta 991 Heavy.

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1: Zulu, hold short of hotel for 5507.
2: Kennedy Tower, JetBlue 520, checking in, ILS 22 left.
0: Triple 520, Kennedy Tower 5 and Trail, Tabby 767, caution wing turbulence, runway 22 left, clear to land, wind 1-7-0-8.
2: 22 left, clear to land, JetBlue 520.
1: Kennedy Tower, Air 5076, ILS 22 left.
0: Air 5076, Kennedy Tower, runway 22 left, clear to land, wind 1-7-0-8.
1: 22 left, clear to land, Air 5076.
0: Sherman 109 at golf, cross 22 right, right Bravo, monitor the ground.
1: At golf, cross 23 right, right, Bravo, underground, Shamrock. Okay,
0: Endeavor 4975, cross 23 right, straight in with me.
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0: Breakout 4379, cross 23 right, turn left, Bravo, just monitor ground.
5: Cross 22 right and left, Bravo, monitor ground, breakout 43.
0: Delta 981 heavy, begin reducing.
6: Slowing down, Delta 991 heavy.
0: American 1359, follow company ahead, cross 22 right, monitor the ground. Or follow the Eagle ahead, cross 22 right, monitor the ground.
6: Cross is right, monitor the ground, we'll follow Eagle, American 1359.
0: Delta 1961, hotel short of Yankee, check on your gate.
1: Hotel short of Yankee, we'll check on the gate. Whatever, 5507, is open available, Alpha 10.
0: Number 5507, follow Delta from the left, hold short of Yankee.
1: Follow Delta from the left, hold short of Yankee, 5507.
0: Delta 795, hold short of Hotel Bravo, you're definitely cleared in there, right?
4: Hold short at Bravo, Hotel Bravo, that's 795, we'll check out again with red.
0: Okay.
7: Hey, ground, number 2975, we're Alpha short of Alpha 10 here. We're instructed to hold here until this A380 pulls up, and we're clearing it Alpha 10.
0: Okay, you're really not in the way at all. As long as you can get in there as soon as they move them out of the way, that's fine.
7: Sounds good, and once they're clear, we're good to enter.
0: Okay, roger. Last call's unreadable. Delta 795, taxi to the ramp.
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0: Delta 1961, pull up, hold short of 22 right.
1: Hold short of 22 right on Hotel Delta 1961.
0: Endeavor 5507, pull up, hold short of runway 22 right, copy Alpha 10.
1: Hold short, pull up to 22 right, Endeavor 5507.
0: Endeavor 5507, confirm, hold short of 22 right.
1: Hold short of runway 22 right, Endeavor 5507.
8: ABEX 480, ILS 22 left.
0: ABEX 480, heavy Kennedy Tower, wind 1806, runway 22 left, clear to land.
8: Clear to land, 22 left, ABEX 480.

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1: Delta 9967, heavy left golf, hold short runway 22 right.
0: Left golf, hold short 22 right, Delta 9967, heavy.

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0: Delta 991 Heavy, Juliet, hold short, taxiway Yankee, let me know if the gate is open.
1: Juliet, hold short of Yankee, and we'll call you on the gate, Delta 991 Heavy.

0: And ground up in 991 Heavy, gate is available.
1: Delta 991 Heavy, roger. Continue, Juliet, hold short of runway 22 right.
0: Juliet, hold short 22 right, Delta 991 Heavy.

0: Okay, Tower, hello. Well, ILS 2 left.
1: Allow 011 heavy, 30 tower upon heavy Boeing 767, coalition my turbulence, wind 1806, runway 22 off, turtle line.
0: To the left, clear to land, ILS 011 heavy.

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0: And Delta 2750, 5 minutes, get across there.
1: Tower Zeppelin 2254, we're outside of Zeppelin, inbound ILS 22 left.
2: Zeppelin 9967 via Gulf, Charles, Futura, left Alpha, Mantra, ground 400, clear ramp. Delta 9967, I'm going to cross feature right alpha to the ramp.
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2: That's two people responding at once. That's their only Delta 9967 heavy, correct?
4: Affirmative, 9967, we're crossing 22 left and alpha to the ramp.
2: Delta 1961 at hotel, cross feature right alpha, alpha 10 to the ramp.
1: Hotel Alpha Alpha Center for the ramp, Delta 9967.
2: 40 heavy, Juliet, hold short, Yankee.
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2: Delta 991 heavy at Juliet, cross feature right, straight Alpha, Monitor, 121.9.
6: Clear cross, 22 right at Juliet, and Monitor, Delta 991 heavy, have a good night.
7: Mike Alpha 3 open.
2: W224 heavy, 787, short final, caution white turtle, swing 1709, 22 off, turtle land.
1: Land 22 left, JetBlue 224.
2: If you give me a fire up on the conditions on the approach, I'd appreciate that. JetBlue 224.
1: And I'm sorry, say again for 224.
2: Fire up on the flight conditions.
1: Roger, JetBlue 224.
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0: Tower Breakdown 4690 with you on the ILS 22 left.
1: Breakdown 4690, Kennedy Tower, wind 1709 on runway 22 left, clear to land.
0: 22 left, clear to land at 4690.
1: Allow 11 heavy, turn right Juliet, hold short taxiway Yankee.
2: Juliet, hold short taxiway Yankee, that is the one.

0: Kennedy Tower, good evening, Turkish 1-1 Heavy on the localizer, runway 22 left.
1: Turkish 1-1 Heavy, Kennedy Tower, wind 1E08, runway 22 off, turtle land.
0: Runway 22 left, clear to land, Turkish 1-1 Heavy.

0: left throttle,
1: Turkish 1-1 heavy, reduced to final approach speed.
0: Final approach speed, Turkish 1-1 heavy.
1: Allow 1-1 heavy, when able, advise if your gate is open.

0: JetBlue 224, Juliet Zulu Hotel, hold short runway, 22 right.
1: Juliet Zulu Hotel, short of 22 right, and light chop, light rang, we broke out about 550.
0: JetBlue 224, roger, light chop, light rain, broke out at 250, I believe you said, and just clarify, hold short 22 right, please.
1: Yep, short of 22 right, and we broke out between 550 and 600 feet.
0: Okay, 550, 600 feet, and just say the hold short, we can qualify.
1: Yep, short of 22 right, at hotel, JetBlue 224.
0: Thanks.

0: Kennedy Tower, JetBlue 1284, outside Salpo for 22 left.
1: JetBlue 1284, Charlie Tower, Foxy 777, 2 mile final, course my turbulence, wind 1808, runway 22 off turtle land.
0: Thank you, 22 left, clear to land, JetBlue 1284.
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3: Turkey set, 1-1 going around.
1: We are Cross, feet your right, right Bravo, hold for whiskey, switch to 1-1, point Atlas.
4: All right, Cross 2-2 right, right Bravo, right whiskey, and Cross, and 2-2-1, Apex, 480.
1: Bravo, hold for whiskey, that's all I said, switch to 21-9.
4: Bravo, hold short whiskey, my fault, and switch 21-9, bench forward.
1: Strike yard 4690, hotel, hold short runway, 2-2 right.
5: Hotel short of 2-2 right, and we popped out at about 550 to 600 feet.
1: Okay, roger, just hold short 2-2 right with our call time, please.
5: Short of 2-2 right on hotel, brickyard 4690.
3: Turkey's 1-1 heavy, going on out.
1: Turkey's 11 heavy, roger. Turn left heading of 180, maintain present altitude.
3: Left heading 180, precise altitude, Turkey's 1-1 heavy. Every go around was due to wind shift.

0: And Southby, but 183, 12 miles, I left, 22 left.
1: Speedbird 183, heavy 30 car, runway 22 up, wind 1908, clear to land.
0: Clear to land, speedbird 183.
1: Yes, Robbie. Turkish 11 heavy, contact departure 135.9.
2: 135.9, Turkish 11 heavy.

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1: 1498, good evening. We're with you. ILS 22 left.
0: Skylift JetBlue 1498, good evening. Following company on a 3 mile final. Wind 108, runway 22 off the line.
1: 22 left, Quinlan, JetBlue 1498.
2: Say the winds for 1284.
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0: JetBlue 224 right hotel, cross runway 228 right, Bravo to the ramp.
2: Cross 228 hotel, right, Bravo to the ramp, JetBlue 224.

0: Tower Delta 683, ILS 22 left.
1: Delta 683, Coyote Sierra, following heavy 777, 6 miles ahead, course my turbulence, wind 19010, 22 up, turbulence.
0: Clearland 22 left, Delta 683.
1: JetBlue 1498, hotel, hold short runway, 22 right.
2: Hotel short of 22 right, JetBlue 1498.

0: Well, good evening. From 012 Avish, establish for Caron 022 left, 2000 feet.
1: Airframe 012 Avish, 30 tower, flying Airbus 321, wind 190 at 10, runway 22 off, Caron.
0: We are 2 round 22 left, Air France 012 Avish.

0: LL 011 Heavy, turn right Yankee, hold short of taxiway hotel.
1: Right Yankee, hold short taxiway hotel, LL 011 Heavy.

0: Seabird 183 Heavy Taxi via Juliet, hold short of runway 22 right.
1: Thanks, Bob. Juliet, hold short 22 right, Seabird 183.
0: Endeavour 5076 at Gulf, cross runway 22 right, taxi Alpha to the ramp.
2: And at Gulf, cross 22 right up to the ramp here, 5076,
0: Break air 4690 at Hotel, cross runway 22 right, left turn Bravo, Monitor 121.9.
1: Hotel, cross 22 right, left Bravo, Monitor 21.9, break air 4690.
3: Our good evening, Pattaya 57 Hotel Heavy, establish ILS runway 22 left.
0: Qatari 57 Hotel Heavy, 30 carrier, coalition light turbulence, following heavy airboat 350, wind 10008, runway 22 left, hard land.
3: Clear to land, runway 22 left, copy for the wake turbulence, Qatari 57 Hotel Heavy.

0: Delta 683, taxi Juliet, Zulu, Golf, hold short runway, 2-2 right.
1: Juliet, Zulu, Golf, short of 2-2 right, Delta 683.

0: Tower American 4, inbound ILS 22 left.
1: Airframe 012, have you taxi via Juliet, hold short runway 22 right.
2: Yeah, Juliet, hold short runway 22 right, Air France 012 heavy.
1: American 4, Coyote Tower, following heavy airbus, 350, 5.5 miles ahead, course on my turbulence between 190 and 90, runway 22 left, clear to land.
0: 22 left, clear to land, copy all American 4.

0: Surrender 5250 Alice, 22 left.
1: Endeavor 5250, 30 tower, flying an Airbus 321, wind 190090, runway 22 left, clear to land.
0: Runway 22 left, clear to land, Endeavor 5250.

0: Qatari 57 Hotel, how do you taxi via Juliet, hold short of runway 22 right.
1: Via Juliet, hold short runway 22 right, Qatari 57 Hotel Juliet.
0: JetBlue 1284 at Foxtrot, crawl from runway 22 right, right Bravo to your ramp, monitor 11.9.
2: At Foxtrot, 22 right, right Bravo, and monitor 21. JetBlue 1284.
0: Delta 683 at Golf, crawl from runway 22 right, taxi to the ramp.
3: Golf Cross 22 right to the ramp, Delta 683.
0: Seabird 183 heavy at Juliet, cross runway 22 right, left turn Bravo, monitor 121.9.
1: Juliet, cross the 22 right, left Bravo, monitor 121.9. Seabird 183.
0: JetBlue 1498 at Hotel, cross runway 22 right, right Bravo, monitor 121.9.
4: Hotel, cross 22 right, right Bravo, monitor.
3: Good evening, Virgin 25, Bravo Heavy, 8 miles, 22 left.
0: Virgin 25, Bravo Heavy, 30 car, wind 1908, runway 22 up, turn to land.
3: Good land, 22 left, Virgin 25, Bravo Heavy.

0: Assembly 342 is on the ILS to do it.
1: Blue 342, Kennedy Tower, following heavy 787 on a 3 mile final, course on my turbine, wind 2007, runway 22 off, turtle line.
0: Turtle line to do last, JetBlue 342.

0: Kennedy Tower, Turkish 1-1 heavy on the ILS, runway 2 to left.
1: Turkish 1-1 heavy, Kennedy Tower, wind 2008, runway 2 off, turtle line.
0: Copy the wind, runway 2 to left, clear to land, Turkish 1-1 heavy.
1: Endeavour 5250, taxi Juliet, Zulu, hold short Gulf, traffic is 4 final.
2: Juliet, Zulu, hold short Gulf, Endeavour 5250.

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1: Okay, Hotel, clear across 22 right, left turn Alpha, hold short Lima Alpha, monitor ground American 4.
0: Right now. Airframe 012 heavy at Juliet, cross runway 22 right, left turn Bravo, monitor 121.9.
2: On Juliet, cross 22 right, then Bravo, and ground 121.9, cross 012 Juliet.
0: Number 5250, when able, advisor gate status.
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0: Dever 5250, roger, make left turn at hotel, hold short runway, 22 right.
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1: Virgin 25 Bravo Heavy.
0: Yeah, hi. We're parking on the Bravo concourse this evening. Can we make a left on the hotel, perhaps?
1: First, just check with the ramp and let me know if the gate is open for you, please.
0: Okay, will do.
1: And you can hold short of hotel and let me know.
0: Hold short of hotel, thank you.

0: That's Richard 25 Bravo Heavy. Our gate is occupied, unfortunately.
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1: Taxi via Juliet, all short taxiway Yankee, Turkish 11 Heavy, same with you.
0: JetBlue 342, make a left turn on Gulf and hold short of runway 22 right.
2: Left Gulf, short of 22 right, JetBlue 342.
0: Virgin 25 Bravo Heavy, make a left turn onto Hotel. Then a right turn on Yankee, short of taxiway Gulf.
3: On the left on Hotel, right on Yankee, hold short of Gulf, Virgin 25 Bravo Heavy.
2: Tower there, 5219, Alice 2 left.
0: Endeavour 5219, Kennedy Tower, wind 200 at 9, runway 22 left, clear to land, caution with turbulence.
2: 22 left, clear to land there, 5219.
4: Kennedy Tower, Asiana 224 Super, runway 22 left.
0: Asiana 224 Super, Kennedy Tower, wind 200 at 8, runway 22 left, clear to land.
4: Clear to land, runway 22 left, Asiana 224 Super.
0: Turkish 11 Heavy, when you have a moment, check on your gate and let me know if it's open for you.
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0: Delta Bravo 93 heavy, turn right Zulu and hold short of taxiway hotel.
1: Turn right Zulu and hold short of taxiway hotel Europa 093 heavy.
0: Qatari 57 hotel heavy, hold short of Mike Bravo and monitor ground point 9, good day.
2: Mike Bravo, hold short and monitor ground 1219, bye bye, Qatari 57 heavy, hotel.

0: short of Yankee. Stay with me.
1: Hotel.
0: Europa 092 Heavy, follow the Delta connection, short of Yankee.
1: We follow the Delta connection, short of Yankee, Europa 093.

0: Endeavour 5219, looks like the TO gate is not open either, is that correct?
1: Affirm, we just checked in with the
0: 5 minutes. They said 5 minutes?
1: Affirm.
0: Virgin 25 Delta Heavy, how long did they tell you how many minutes?
2: Virgin 25 Bravo, they told us 10 minutes, but they've now just told us we're actually going to swap to Bravo 39. I'm just trying to find out whether that's open.
0: Okay, Roger.

0: Tower, good evening. JetBlue 2662, ILS 22 left.
1: JetBlue 2662, Candy Tower, good evening. We're in 2007, runway 22 left, clear to land.
0: Clear to land, 22 left, JetBlue 2662.
1: Asiana 224 Super, taxi via Juliet and hold, short of taxiway Yankee. Stay with me.
2: Roger, taxi via Juliet, holding short of Yankee. Stay with you, Asiana 224.
3: Tower, Virgin 25 Bravo, we're told 5 minutes for Bravo 39.
1: Okay, Roger, thank you. And Endeavour 5219, turn right Yankee, short of Golf.
4: Ready, Yankee, turn it off.
0: Tower, 4783, ILS 22 left.
1: Endeavour 4783, Candy Tower, 1200 at 5. Previous arrival, the Super Airbus 318, caution the turbulence, runway 22 left, clear to land.
0: 22 left, clear to land, copy on Endeavour 4783.

0: Europa 093 Heavy, turn right, Yankee, short of Golf.
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2: Hello, Tower, JetBlue, 280 is over Rosley.
0: JetBlue 280, Kennedy Tower, hello, 1200 at East, runway 22 left, clear to land.
2: Clear to land on 22 left, JetBlue 280.
0: JetBlue 342, cross runway 22 right, turn right on Bravo, monitor ground point 9, have a good night.
3: Cross 22 right, right Bravo, monitor ground, UT JetBlue 342.

0: Kennedy Tower. Good evening, JetBlue 1174, Isla, CG left.
1: JetBlue 1174, Kennedy Tower. Good evening, wind 200 at 9, runway 22 left, clear to land.
0: We're clear to land, 22 left, JetBlue 1174.
2: Kennedy Tower, Brickyard 5702, ILS 22 left.
1: Brickyard 5702, Kennedy Tower, wind 200 at 9, runway 22 left, clear to land.
2: Clear to land, runway 22 left, Brickyard 5702.

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1: LZ 11 heavy, turn left code tower, hold short of runway to do right.
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0: Taiwan, China 2244, our gate not available and after 10 minutes coordinated.
1: Roger, not a problem. Endeavour 4783, taxi Juliet Zulu and hold short of taxiway hotel.
2: Juliet Zulu, short of hotel, Endeavour 4783.

0: Cloudville 11 Heavy, I'm sorry, just verify for me one more time. Hold short up runway 22 right.
1: Holding short runway 22 right, don't tell, LL 011 Heavy.

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1: Juliet Zulu, short of Golf, W2662.
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2: Moving up to the hold short line, Turkish 11.
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0: Endeavour 4783, cross 22 right, turn left Alpha and stay with me for now.
4: Cross 22 right, left Alpha, stay with you, Endeavour 4783.
0: Turkish 11 heavy, cross 22 right, turn left on Bravo and stay with me.
2: Cross runway 22 right, turn left on Bravo and stay with you, Turkish 11 heavy.
1: Kennedy Tower, Longship 40 Hotel Heavy, ILS 22 left.
0: Longship 40 Hotel Heavy, Kennedy Tower, wind 200 at 7, runway 22 left, clear to land.
1: Clear to land, 22 left, Longship 40 Hotel Heavy.
0: W280, exit Juliet, turn right, Zulu, short of Golf.
1: Juliet, Zulu, short of Golf, JetBlue 280.

0: Endeavour 4783, left Alpha, monitor ground point 9, good day.
1: Left Alpha, monitor ground point 9, good day, Endeavour 4783.
2: Evening Tower, JetBlue 190 ILS, 22 left.
0: JetBlue 190, GMB Tower, you're following a heavy 787, about 6.5 miles ahead, crossing the turbulence, wind 200 at 8, runway 22 left, clear to land.
2: Clear to land, 22 left, JetBlue 190.
0: Turkish 11 heavy, hold short of Mike Alpha, monitor ground point 9, good day.
3: Hold short Mike Alpha, monitor ground point 9, Turkish 190.
0: Asiana 224 Super, turn left on Yankee, right on runway 31 left, hold short of runway 22 right.
4: Left on Yankee, right turn runway 31 left and holding short of runway 22 right, Asiana 224.
5: That's Averton 25 Bravo Heavy. Ram, say we can call them approaching Alpha 10 now.
0: Register imbalance second. JetBlue 2662, taxi Yankee and Foxtrot, hold short of runway 22 right.
1: Yankee, Foxtrot, and hold short of 22 right, JetBlue 2662.
0: JetBlue 280, taxi via Yankee and Yankee Alpha, hold short of runway 22 right.
2: Yankee, Yankee Alpha, short of 22 right, JetBlue 280.
0: JetBlue 1174, stay on hotel and hold short of runway 22 right.
2: Hotel short of 22 right, JetBlue 1174.
0: Virgin 25 Bravo Heavy, just stand by a second, okay?
5: Okay.
1: Power Nerve 581, checking out on the ILS 52 left.
0: Endeavour 5081, Kennedy Tower, hello, wind 200 at 7, runway 22 left, clear to land.
1: Clear to land, 22 left, Nerve 5081.
0: Virgin 25 Bravo Heavy, give way to the next JetBlue off your right, then you can make a left turn on Gulf and hold short of runway 22 right. Stay with me.
5: Roger, give way to the next JetBlue from the right, then left on Gulf, hold short 22 right. Virgin 25 Bravo Heavy.
0: JetBlue 280, just verify for me one more time, hold short of runway 22 right.
2: Affirm Yankee, Yankee Alpha, short 22 right, JetBlue 280.
0: Brickyard 5702, taxi via hotel, short of Yankee.
2: Hotel, short of Yankee, Brickyard 5702.

0: Edith, good evening, Lufthansa Cargo 8160 Heavy, ILS Tutelet.
1: Lufthansa Cargo 8160 Heavy, Candy Tower, good evening, welcome to New York, wind 190 at 8 runway 22 left, clear to land.
0: Lufthansa Cargo 8160 Heavy, runway 22 left, clear to land.
1: Longship 40 Hotel Heavy, taxi via Juliet and hold short of runway 22 right, stay with me.
0: Juliet, hold short or 22 right, stay with you, Longship 40 Hotel Heavy.
1: Brickyard 4702, let me know if the gate is open for you at this time.
2: Roger, we'll check Brickyard 4702.

0: Endeavour, give us 702, Alpha 19 is over.
1: What taxiway would they like you to come into?
0: Alpha 10, break up 702.
1: Roger, break 5702, stay on hotel and hold short at runway 22 right.
0: Hotel short of 22 right, break 5702.

0: Give the 280 cross, runway 228 Yankee Alpha, straight ahead Bravo, monitor ground point 9.
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0: Virgin 25 Bravo Heavy, cross 22 right, left Alpha, stay with me, traffic was instructed to give way to you.
2: Roger, cross 22 right, left on Alpha, Virgin 2 Bravo Heavy.
0: Descender of 8160 Heavy, reduce to your final approach speed.
1: Reduce final approach speed, Lufthansa 8160 Heavy.
0: Asiana 224 Super, cross runway 22 right, continue via the runway, stay with me.
3: Continue taxi, clear cross runway 22 right, Asiana 224.
0: Longship 40 Hotel, cross 22 right, left Bravo, and stay with me.
1: Cross 22 right, left Bravo, stay with you. Longship 40 Hotel.
0: Giblet 1174, cross 22 right, right Bravo. Monitor down point 9 today.
4: Sorry, JetBlue 1174, cross 22 right, right on Bravo, and open ground.
0: Endeavour 5081, once you land, a very quick exit of the runway will be appreciated for the traffic and trail.
5: Cross 5081.
0: JetBlue 2662, monitor down point 9 today.
1: Monitor ground point 9, have a good night, JetBlue 2662.
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0: Virgin 25 Bravo Heavy, left Alpha, and you can monitor ground point 9, have a good day.
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4: Zulu, short of Gulf, JetBlue 190.
0: Asiana 224 Super, hold short of Mike Bravo.
3: Holding short of Mike Bravo, Asiana 224.
0: Asiana 224 Super, you can monitor ground point 9 and let him know when the gate is open.
3: Roger, Asiana 224, contact ground 129, holding short of Mike Bravo, then, and now it expected it. 3-5.
0: Longship 40 Hotel Heavy, left on Bravo, short of Mike Alpha, monitor ground point 9, good day.
1: Left Bravo, short of Mike Alpha, monitor point 9, Longship 40 Hotel Heavy, good day.
2: Tarmac 1240, LS 22 left.
0: American 1248, Kennedy Tower, following a 777 on a 1 mile final, caution make turbulence, runway 22 left, clear for land.
2: 22 left, clear land, American 1248.
0: Endeavour 5081, you have hotel exit.
5: We have a hotel,
0: Perfect Hotel, short of Yankee, stay with me.
5: Hotel short of Yankee,
7: with me, 381. Kennedy Tower, Copa 736, 12 miles, ILS 22 left.
0: Copa 736, Kennedy Tower, 1200 at 8, runway 22 left, clear to land.
7: Clear to land, 22 left, Copa 736.
0: Roger, stand by. JetBlue 190, taxi Yankee and Foxtrot, hold short of runway 22 right, stay with me.
4: Yankee, Foxtrot, short 22 right with you, JetBlue 190.
0: Endeavour 5219, give way to the JetBlue, then left on Gulf, hold short of runway 22 right.
5: JetBlue, left on Gulf, short 22 right.
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0: Endeavour 5081, they're telling me here that your gate is not open yet.
5: Affirmative, give us about 5 minutes, estimated.
0: Endeavour 5081, left on Yankee, short of Juliet.
5: Left Yankee, short of Juliet, Endeavour 5081.
1: Good evening, JetBlue 2060, ILS 22 left.
0: JetBlue 26, Candy Tower, good evening, 1200 at 8, runway 22 left, clear for land.
1: 22 left, clear for land, JetBlue 26, thank you.

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1: Good loot, 1117, Kennedy Tower, 1200 at 8, runway 22 left, clear to land.
0: Clear to land, 22 left, JetBlue 1117.
2: And American 566, ILS 22 left.
1: American 566, Kennedy Tower, 1200 at 8, runway 22 left, clear to land.
2: Clear to land, 22 left, American 566.

0: American 1248, taxi via and Juliet, and hold short of runway 22 right. 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
1: JFL 190, cross runway 22 right at Foxtrot, taxi straight in, stay with me.
2: Cross 22 right at Foxtrot, straight in with JFL 190.
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1: Lufthansa Cargo 8160 Heavy, crush runway 22 right, turn left, Bravo, stay with me.
2: Lufthansa Cargo 8160, crossing runway 22 right, left on Bravo, stay with you.
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1: American 1248, follow the heavy, cross 22 right, stay with me.
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1: Endeavour 5219 at Alpha 10, give way to opposite direction, Delta connection, Embraer, and then you can follow them in.
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0: Continue.
1: American 1248, hold short of Mike Bravo, monitor ground point 9, have a good day.
2: Short of Mike Bravo, over to ground point 9. You want to stall on the Lufthansa, American 1248?
1: Affirmative, Bravo, short of Mike Bravo, monitor ground point 9.
2: Alright, Bravo, short of Mike Bravo, American 1248, over to ground.
1: JFL 1117, traffic from the left is holding for you, taxi hotel, hold short of runway 22 right.
3: Alright, hotel, short of 22 right, is giving way to us, JFL 1117.
1: Copa 736, just verify you're holding short of hotel.
2: We are holding short of hotel, 736.
1: JFL 1802, Candy Tower, 1200 at 8 runway 22 left, clear to land.
0: Clear to land, runway 22 left, JFL 1802.
4: Kennedy Tower, good evening, JetBlue 304 with you, ILS 22 left.
1: JetBlue 304, Kennedy Tower, good evening, wind 200 at 7, runway 22 left, clear to land.
4: Clear land, 22 left, JetBlue 304.
1: Copa 736, check on the gate and let me know if it's open for you at this time.
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0: 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Hold short of runway 228, stay with me.
1: 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Yellow 26.
2: Oh, Tower, JetBlue 938 outside Rosalie.
0: JetBlue 938, Kennedy Tower, hello, wind 200 at 7, runway 22 left, clear to land.
2: Clear to land, 22 left, JetBlue 938.
3: Ground Copa, ground Copa 736, we spoke with the Brahms. We have Alpha 7 Bravo, and they want to enter via Golf.
0: Copa 736, Roger, give way to JetBlue, then taxi left hotel, hold short of runway 22 right.
3: We'll continue hotel and short of 22 right, Copa 736 after the JetBlue.

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1: Alright, taxi via Juliet, hold short of 22 right, American 566.
2: Tower Eva 032 Heavy, 14 miles, IOS 1 way 22 left approach, information Lima.
0: Eva 032 Heavy, Kennedy Tower, 1200 at 9, runway 22 left, clear to land.
2: Runway 22 left, clear to land, Eva 032 Heavy.

0: Tivoli 25th, Cross Runway 2 to right, right Bravo, monitor ground point 9, good night. Jablu 1117, cross runway 2 to right, taxi right Bravo, monitor ground point 9, good night.
1: Alright, cross to right on hotel right of Bravo, monitor ground point 9, Jablu 1117, have a good night.
0: American 566, cross runway 2 to right at Juliet, left on Bravo, short of Mike Bravo.
2: Alright, cross 4 left on Juliet, left on Bravo, short of Mike Bravo, American 566.
0: American 566, monitor ground point 9, have a good night.
2: Monitor ground point 9, American 566, good night.
0: Jablu 1802, taxi hotel, Zulu, hold short of taxiway Golf.
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1: 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JetBlue 1802, taxi Yankee and Foxtrot, hold short of runway 22 right.
2: Alright, Yankee, Fox, short of 22 right, JetBlue 1802.
3: Tower there, 5081, we got your gauge off, 16 hours open.
1: Endeavour 5081, turn right to Juliet, short of runway 22 right.
3: Right, Juliet, short of 22 right there, 5081.
1: I'm sorry, Endeavour 5081, one more time, short of runway 22 right.
3: Holding short of 22 right, Endeavour 5081.
1: JetBlue 304, taxi Hotel, Zulu, short of Golf.
0: Hotel Zulu, short of Golf, JetBlue 304.
1: Europa 93 Heavy, left on Golf, hold short of runway 22 right.
4: Left on Golf, hold short, runway 22 right, Europa 093 Heavy.
0: Cayman 792 with you on 22 left.
1: Cayman 792, Candy Tower following a 777, 6 miles ahead, caution with turbulence. Wind 200 at 8, runway 22 left, clear to land.
0: Cleared land 22 left, copy the traffic, Cayman 792. Yeah, Tower, JetBlue, it's 304.
1: JetBlue 304.
0: Hey, we're just going to have to hold short here at Golf. Someone's calling us in the back, so we're going to answer that.
1: Back.
5: Tower, Delta 691 outside of the Zappa.
1: Delta 691, Kennedy Tower, wind 200 at 8, runway 22 left, clear to land.
5: 22 left, clear to land, Delta 691, heavy.
1: JetBlue 938, taxi via hotel, hold short of runway 22 right. Stay with me.
0: Hotel short of 22 right, you've been on 38.

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1: Taxi Juliet, hold short Yankee, Viva 032.

0: American 1405, ILS, Tutelac.
1: American 1405, Gandy Tower, following a heavy 767, 5 miles ahead, caution the turbulence. Wind 2009, runway 22 left, clear to land.
0: Clear to land, 22 left, American 1405.
1: JetBlue 1802, cross runway 22 right, turn right, Bravo, monitor ground point 9, have a good day.
2: Hi, cross, to right on pump, Bravo, monitor ground, JetBlue 1802, the
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3: Cross to right, left alpha, we stay with you, Europa 093 heavy.
1: Copa 736, cross to right, but hold short of taxiway Bravo and stay with me for now.
3: Copa 736, yeah, click cross to right, but short of Bravo and staying with you for now, 736.
1: Endeavour 5081, cross runway 22 right, turn right Bravo, short of hotel, and stay with me.
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1: Copa 736, thank you, and you can monitor ground point 9, have a good night.
3: And monitor ground point 9, Copa 736. Thank you, how are you? Nice to meet you.
1: Eva 032 heavy, when you have a moment, check on the gate and let me know if it's open for you at this time.
5: Okay, Eva 032.
6: Tower, China 981 heavy, runway 22 left.
1: China 981 heavy, Candy Tower, 1200 at 8, runway 22 left, clear to land.
6: Runway 22 left, clear to land, China 981 heavy.
1: Cayman 792, turn right Zulu, short of taxiway hotel.
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3: Into a ramp, Europa 093 heavy.
1: Endeavour 5081, taxi via hotel, Alpha Alpha 10 behind the heavy into the ramp.
4: Hotel Alpha Alpha 10 behind the heavy into the ramp, Europa 5081.
5: Tower Eva 032 heavy, stand number 3, gates open.
1: Eva 032 heavy, roger, thank you for now, hold your position there.
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7: Hey Tower, how are you doing? JetBlue 1532, just picking up the ILS 22 left, anywhere 170 till Zappo.
1: JetBlue 1532, Candy Tower, hello, you're following a heavy 747, 7 miles ahead, caution wind turbulence, runway 22 left, clear to land.
7: Copy, clear to land, 22 left, JetBlue 1532, thank you.
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1: 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Left hotel, hold short of runway 22 right, stay with me.
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1: 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JetBlue 304, Roger, make a left turn on Golf and hold short of runway 22 right. Stay with me.
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2: Can you tell me, only inform 160 heavy, RS2 to left.
0: All the pun 160 heavy, Candy Tower, roger, continue.
2: What's the approach, only inform 160 heavy.
0: Tiblu 304, crest to right, taxi right, Bravo, traffic, 3 mile final, crest without delay.
3: Alright, we're crossing out to right, right turn on Bravo, Jetblue 304.
0: Jetblue 938, crest to right, right Bravo, crest without delay, stay with me.
4: Put across 22 right, right Bravo, Jetblue 938.
0: Delta 691, turn left on Golf and hold short of runway 22 right.
5: Alright, left turn Golf short of 22 right, and our gates open, Alpha 10 entry, Delta 691 heavy.
0: JetBlue 304, you can monitor ground point 9, have a good night.
3: Ground point 9, JetBlue 304, thank you.
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4: Ground point 9, JetBlue 938, good night.

0: China 981 Heavy, taxi via right Zulu, short of taxiway hotel.
1: Taxi right Zulu, hold short, taxiway hotel at China 981 Heavy.
0: American 1405, make a left turn hotel, but hold short of Yankee.
2: Left on hotel, short of Yankee, American 1405.
3: 780,
0: JetBlue 780, Kennedy Tower, you're following a 777, 6.5 miles ahead, caution and turbulence. Wind 200 at 7, runway 22 left, clear to land.
3: 22 left, clear to land, JetBlue 780.
0: Air China 981 Heavy, taxi Zulu, and hold short of runway 31 left, stay with me.
1: Right turn Zulu, hold short, runway 31 left, stay with you, Air China 981 Heavy.

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0: Eva 032 heavy, continue via Juliet, cross 22 right left Bravo, remain on my frequency, and if you're good, just give me a good rate of taxi.
3: Juliet, cross 22 right, left Bravo, stay with you, Eva 022.
0: American 1407, taxi hotel, and hold short of runway 22 right, stay with me.
4: Hotel short of 22 right, confirm that's 1405.
0: American 1405, hotel, hold short of runway 22 right.
4: Hotel short, 22 right for American 1405.
0: Eva 032 heavy, that JetBlue from the left was instructed to hold for you. But you know what I want you to do? Go straight ahead Alpha. Straight ahead Alpha should have taxiway Kilo Golf.
3: Straight ahead Alpha, taxi hold short Kilo Golf, Eva 032.
0: Delta 691, you can taxi to your ramp, and as you taxi, just monitor ground point 9. Have a good day.
1: Alright, taxi to the ramp, monitor ground point 9, Delta 691, have a good day.
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0: Air China 981 heavy, cross runway 31 left and hold short of Juliet.
5: Cross runway 31 left, hold short Juliet, Air China 981 heavy.
0: Eva 032 heavy, turn left Kilo Golf, right on Bravo.
3: Left turn Kilo Golf, right on Bravo, Eva 032.
0: Cayman 792, just keep following that heavy.
2: Keep following heavy, Cayman 792.
3: Nippon 160, are they guest landing clear now?
0: Nippon 160 heavy, you are still cleared to land runway 22 left.
3: Clear to land 22 left, Nippon 160 heavy.

0: Gaetana 981, have you continued straight ahead Zulu, Sheriff Hotel?
1: Straight ahead Zulu, Hotel, Gaetana 981, heavy.
0: All Nippon 160 heavy, follow the heavy 74 and hold short of taxiway hotel.
2: Follow ahead by the 74, hold short of hotel on Nippon 160 heavy.
0: EVA 032 heavy, hold short of Mike Alpha, monitor ground point 9, have a good day.
2: Hold short Mike Alpha, monitor ground 121.9, EVA 032, good night.
0: Cayman 792 on Bravo, short of Mike Alpha and monitor ground point 9, have a good day.
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0: Air China 981 heavy, turn left on hotel, short of Yankee.
1: Turn left on hotel, hold short of Yankee, Air China 981 heavy.
2: Alaska 36, 22 right.
0: Alaska 36, Candy Tower, continue contact tower on 123.9.
2: 239.
4: And W216 for 22F.
0: W216, Kennedy Tower, 1210, F10, runway 22 left, clear to land.
4: Clear to land, 22 left, W216.
0: All Nippon 160 heavy, taxi via Zulu, Yankee, and Foxtrot, hold short of runway 22 right.
2: Zulu, Yankee, Fox, Horse, the runway 22 right, only for 160 heavy.
5: Delta 1638, ILOS 22 left.
0: Delta 1638, Kennedy Tower, wind 210 at 10, runway 22 left, clear to land.
5: 22 left, clear to land, Delta 1638.

0: Air China 981, heavy. 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
0: Air China 981, heavy, roger. Continue hotel, hold short of runway 22 right.
1: Continue hotel, short of runway 22 right, Air China 981.
2: Canadian Tower, good evening. JetBlue 1794 on the ILS, 22 left.
0: JetBlue 1794, Candy Tower, good evening. Wind 210 at 10, runway 22 left, clear to land.
2: 22 left, clear to land, JetBlue 1794.
0: JetBlue 780, taxi right Lulu, short of Golf.

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1: Endeavor 5067, Kennedy Tower, wind 200 at 10, runway 22 left, clear to land.
0: Runway 22 left, clear to land, Endeavor 5067.
1: JetBlue 780, what taxiway are you going into today?
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1: Cross runway 22 right, right down, Bravo, stay with you on Nippon 160.
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2: Right on Zulu, short of Gulf for JetBlue 260.
0: JetBlue 1532, cross to right, follow the heavy onto Bravo and monitor ground point 9. Have a good day.
3: Cross to right, follow heavy onto Bravo, monitor tower, I'm on the ground, JetBlue 1532, good night.
0: American 1405, cross to right, turn left, Bravo, and stay with me for now.
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1: Yankee Foxtrot, hold short of 22 right for JetBlue 216.
0: On the front 160 heavy, monitor ground point 9, have a good night.
2: Monitor ground point 9, I have 1, 2, 3,
3: yeah, you can follow
0: American 1405, hold short of Mike Bravo, monitor ground point 9, have a good night.
4: Short Mike Bravo, monitor ground point 9, American 1405.
0: Delta 1636, taxi via Juliet, hold short of Yankee.
5: Juliet, short of Yankee, Delta 1638.
6: Kennedy, hello, LAL 019 Heavy, on the ILS to left.
0: LAL 019 Heavy, Kennedy Tower, hello, wind 200 at 9, runway 22 left, clear to land.
6: Clear to land, 22 left, LAL 019 Heavy.
7: Tower American 1357, ILS 22 left.
0: American 1357, Kennedy Tower, wind 200 at 9, runway 22 left, clear to land.
7: Clear to land, 22 left, American 1357.
0: Delta 1638, taxi via Juliet, and hold short of runway 22 right, stay with me.
5: Juliet, short of 22 right with you, Delta 1638.

0: Tower, good evening. They're 4933, take your left.
1: Sir, 4933, Kenny Tower, call us from your terminal, 77 East 7, 6 miles ahead, runway 22 left for the lane.
0: Go ahead, 22 left, and never 4933.
1: 7780, cross runway 22 right at Gulf, straight in, monitor to point 9 as well.
2: Okay, cross that 22 right at Gulf, straight in,
1: jump 7. China 981, heavy, cross runway 22 right at hotel, left turn on Alpha, short of Juliet.
3: Cross runway 22 right, left on hotel, left on Alpha, hold short of Juliet, China 981 heavy.
1: Hotel 1638, cross runway 22 right, right Bravo, monitor ground point 9 as well.
4: Cross 22 right at Juliet, right Bravo, monitor ground up 1638,
1: Sam. JetBlue 216, cross runway 22 right at Foxtrot, right Bravo behind the company, monitor ground point 9 as well.
5: Cross 22 right at Bravo, follow company, JetBlue 216 tonight.
1: American 1357, exit Juliet, hold short of runway 22 right.
0: Juliet, hold short 22 right, American 1357.
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2: Short of 22 right, JetBlue 1794.

0: Tower, good evening, Avianca 244, ILS 22 left.
1: Avianca 244, heavy K Tower, runway 22 left to the land.
0: Clear to land, runway 22 left, Avianca 244.
1: Hold out 019, heavy taxi Juliet, hold short of runway 22 right.
0: Juliet, short to the right, hold on 019.
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1: Candy Ground, that's right, 981. We are holding Charlie Juliet, and our parking base is number 8. The gate is open.
2: Citroen 981 Heavy, okay, straight Kilo, right Bravo, monitor ground point niner as well.
1: Straight Kilo and monitor ground point niner, Citroen 981. Right down Bravo, Kilo, then right down Bravo, monitor ground 121.9er, Citroen 981.

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1: We'll get to the right, line up on wait, ship to 1059.
0: Triple 1794, cross runway 2 to right of Golf, right Bravo, monitor point 9 or so.
2: 2 to right of Golf, right Bravo, Jet Blue, monitor ground, Jet Blue, 1794.
0: 3567, cross runway 2 to right.
3: Cross runway 2 to right, hotel there, 5067.
0: American 1357, cross runway 2 to right, Juliet, left.

0: Got it runway 22 right.
1: Julie, for the 22 right, Delta 1419.
0: Roger.
2: Kennedy Town, good evening. Delta 1643 is out for 22 left.
0: Delta 1643, can you tower me 22 left for the line?
2: Around 22 left, Delta 1643.
3: Tower American 177.
0: American 177?
3: Yeah, we're ready again. We're holding short of charge.
0: Alright, just a 1677 tower, follow the American from the left here at Delta Bravo. Ship of 1677, Kennedy Tower?
4: Yeah, Kennedy Tower, ship of 1677. We see the American. We're going to follow him. He's off to our left.
0: Thank you. Ship Blue 1059, runway 22 right, clear for takeoff.
5: Runway 22 right, clear for takeoff, Ship Blue 1059.
0: Brickyard 4611, Kennedy Tower, runway 22 right, line of way.
6: 22 right, line of way, Brickyard 4611.
0: American 177, you're going to follow the JetBlue that's off your left there.
3: We'll go follow the JetBlue on our left, American 177, thank you.
0: American 244, heavy taxi right, Zulu to Golf, hold short of runway 22 right.
7: Zulu to Golf, hold it short of to the right, Avianca 244.
0: Number 5067, straight Kilo, right on runway 31 left, hold short of Kilo Echo.
8: Alright, straight Kilo, 31 left, short of Kilo Echo, right on. 31 left, short of Kilo Echo, service 5067.
0: There 5067, when the gate's available, call ground 121.9, Paul.
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0: Brickyard 4611, runway 22 right, clear for takeoff.
6: 22 right, clear for takeoff, Brickyard 4611.
0: Ship 955, Kennedy Tower, runway 22 right, line of way.
9: Line up on the way, runway 22 right, Delta 955.
0: Triple 1059, contacting your departure, so.
5: Departure, Delta Blue 1059, have a good night.
10: Delta 291, ILS 22 left.
0: Delta 291, can you tower me 22 left, clear to land?
10: Runway 22 left, clear to land, Delta 291.
0: Endeavor 4908, Katie Tower, hold short of Delta.
6: Hold short of Delta, Endeavor 4908.

0: 955, runway 22 right, clear for takeoff.
1: Runway 22 right, clear for takeoff, JetBlue 955.
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0: Delta 1643, exit Juliet, taxi Zulu and hotel, hold short of runway 22 right.
1: Exit Juliet, Zulu hotel, short of 22 right for Delta 1643.
0: Frequency 4659, runway 22 right, clear for takeoff.
2: 22 right, clear for takeoff, frequency 4659.
0: UPS 1125 heavy, can you tower me 22 right, line of way?
2: Line of way 22 right, UPS 1125 heavy.
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0: Endeavour 4908, there is a currently a stop over your route of flight, so when able, right Delta, left onto runway 13 left, and hold short of Delta Bravo.
4: Alright, right Delta onto runway 13 left and short Delta Bravo, number 4909.
0: Delta 227 Heavy, tower, you'll continue Charlie and Echo.
5: This is Charlie Echo Delta 277 Heavy.
6: Kennedy Tower, JetBlue 624 at ILS 22 left.
0: JetBlue 624, can you tower me 22 left for the land?
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7: Can you tower me, go 404, find out runway 22 left.
0: UPS 1125 Heavy, runway 22 right, clear.

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1: Delta 264 heavy, can you tower, call 20 terminals, 22 right, line up wait.
0: Alright, 22 right, line up away, Delta 264 heavy.
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1: Air Mexico 404, Katy Tower, runway 22 left to the land.
2: Clear to land, to left, runway, go for a surfer.
1: Delta 2500, exit Juliet, taxi Zulu and Golf, hold short of runway 22 right.
0: Juliet, Zulu, Golf, hold short, 22 right, Delta 2500.

0: And Kennedy Tower, number 4908, we got a passenger that's just stood up. Is that all right if we get ready for a second?
1: Yeah, that's fine. One able, but you can continue.
0: One able.
1: Delta 264 heavy, runway 22 right clear for takeoff.
2: Runway 22 right clear for takeoff, Delta 264 heavy.
1: UPS 1125 heavy contacting you for departure, call.
2: For departure, we'll see it. 1125 heavy.
1: Triple 937, Kennedy Tower, course, runway terminal, runway 22 right, line of way.
3: Line of way, 22 right, triple 937.

0: I'll be on to 244 heavy at Gulf, cross runway 22 right for traffic, turn right Bravo, hold short of Foxtrot.
1: We will clear to cross runway 22 right via Gulf, then right on Bravo, hold short of Foxtrot, Avianca 244.
0: Allow 019 heavy, cross runway 22 right at Juliet, right on Bravo, monitor ground point Anisole.
2: Cross to right, Juliet, right Bravo, monitor ground, allow 019.
0: Delta 264 heavy, contacting your departure, Sol.
3: Delta 264 heavy, Sol.
0: Endeavor 4933, cross runway 22 right, do you have a gate?
4: Cross 22 right, Endeavor 4933, negative on the gate, we'll ask one second.
0: Endeavor 4933, turn right on Bravo, hold short of Gulf.
4: Right Bravo, short Gulf, Endeavor 4933.
5: Tower Alaska 42, Rosley and 170 to Zalpo.
0: Alaska 42, can you tower me 22 left, clear to land?
5: 22 left, clear to land, Alaska 42.
0: Switch at 291, taxi hotel, hold short of runway 22 right.
6: Hotel, hold short 22 right, switch at 291.

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1: Hold short of Foxtrot, switch to ground 121.9 and Avianca 244.
0: I'm sorry, say again?
2: 4933,
0: so 4933, roger, just hold short of Gulf.
2: Short off, 4933.
3: Denver 4908, just want to verify our instructions. It looks like there's a couple jet crew in our way on the runway.
0: Ah, you know what? Alright, yeah, just continue on Charlie short of Delta Bravo.
3: Charlie short Delta Bravo, Denver 4908.
0: Triple 937, runway 22 right, clear for takeoff.
4: Clear takeoff to 22 right, Triple 937.
0: American 177, Katy Tower, runway 22 right, line up ways.
5: Runway 22 right, line up and ways, American 177.
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2: And can we continue Hotel or Mexico 404?
0: Okay, Mexico 404, turn right Zulu and at Gulf, hold short of runway 22 right.
2: Zulu, Gulf and hold short 22 right from Mexico 404.

0: Commander 4933, just contact ground point niner for, he'll find a spot for you to hold. America 177, runway 22 right, clear for takeoff.
1: Runway 22 right, clear for takeoff, American 177.
0: Triple 1677, KE Tower, runway 22 right, line of way.
2: 22 right, line of way, 1677.
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0: 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When you get there, left Delta Bravo, Fox Bravo, short of Echo.
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2: Tower, good morning. Good evening, Lapon 739, to localize on runway 22 left.
3: Juliet, short of 22 right, JetBlue 624.
0: To Opco 7392, Katy Tower, runway 22 left, to the line.
2: Clear to land, runway 22 left, Lapon 739,
0: JetBlue 1677, runway 22 right, clear for takeoff.
4: 22 right, clear. 22 right, clear for takeoff, JetBlue 1677.
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5: 22 right, line of weight, FedEx 1612, heavy.
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0: 22 left, clear to land, Caravan Airlines 526.
1: FedEx 1612 heavy, runway 22 right, clear for takeoff.
2: Clear for takeoff, 22 right, FedEx 1612 heavy.
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1: West 42, taxi Juliet, hold short of runway 22 right.
4: Juliet, hold short, 22 right, Alaska 42.

0: Still 2500, cross runway 22 right, what's the entry point?
1: Got 22 right, Alpha 10 entry point, Delta 2500.
0: Still 2500, left Alpha, monitor 49 as well.
1: Left Alpha, ground 49, Delta 2500.
0: Still 1643, cross runway 22 right, straight in, monitor 49 as well.
2: Cross 22 right, straight in, point, monitor 49, Delta 1643.
0: And Delta 1419, cross runway 22 right, right Bravo, monitor ground 49 as well.
1: 22 right, runner Bravo, ground 49, good night, Delta 1419.
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0: West 16, exit Juliet, hold short of runway 22 right.
1: Juliet, short of 22 right, Alaska 16.
0: Triple 923, runway 22 right, clear for takeoff.
2: Clear for takeoff, 22 right, Juliet 923.
0: Triple 805, Kennedy Tower, runway 22 right, line of 8.
3: Line of 8, runway 22 right, Juliet 805.

0: Cafe Cargo, can you please turn off your strobes if you're able to? Okay.
1: Shipley 05, runway 22 right, clear for takeoff.
2: Please take off 22 right, Shipley 05.
1: 308, can you tower me 22 right, line of please? 923, counter attacking your departure, as well.
0: To departure, Shipley 923, 2.

0: Tower, can you hear me? American 28 just outside Valpo, ILS 22 left.
1: American 28, can you tower me 22 left, to the land?
0: Clear land, 22 left, American 28.
1: Galapagos 7392, exit right, Juliet, taxi Zulu and Golf, ultra to runway 22 right.
2: Taxi Juliet, Zulu, Golf, hold short to the right, level 7392.
1: 3308, runway 22 right, clear for takeoff.
3: Clear for takeoff, 22 right, JetBlue 308.
1: GPS 1111 heavy, can you tower runway 22 right, line of way?
4: Line of way 22 right, GPS 1111 heavy.
1: JetBlue 805, contacting your departure, so.
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6: Tower, clear, JetBlue 22, waiting you, ILS 22 left.
1: JetBlue 282, can you tower runway 22 left, get a line?
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1: Good night, Chip 308.
0: UPS 1111 heavy, runway 22R, clear for takeoff.
2: Clear for takeoff, 22R, UPS 1111 heavy.
0: Delta 227 heavy, can you tower call us from terminal from 22R, line of way?
3: 22R, line of way, Delta 227 heavy.
2: Delta 938 heavy is ILS 22 left.
0: Delta 938 heavy, can you tower me 22 left for the land?
2: 22 left, clear to land, Delta 938 heavy.
0: Caribbean 526, exit Juliet, taxi Zulu and hotel, hold short of runway 22 right.
3: Juliet, Zulu hotel, short of 22 right, confirm. So Caribbean Airlines 526.
0: Caribbean 526, affirmative.

0: Delta 227 Heavy, runway 22 right, clear for takeoff.
1: Grab takeoff, runway 22 right, Delta 227 Heavy.
0: GPS 11-11 Heavy, contacting your departures all.
2: Switch departure, GPS 11-11 Heavy, good night.
0: Finish 16 Heavy, can you tower course, runway 22 right, line up, please?
1: Line up on 122 right, finish 16 Heavy.

0: Finnair 16 Heavy, runway 22 right, clear for takeoff.
1: Clear for takeoff, 22 right, Finnair 16 Heavy.
0: Transit 405 Heavy, Kennedy Tower, course runway terminal, runway 22 right, line up way.
1: Runway 22 right, line up way, Lufthansa 405 Heavy.
2: Evening Kennedy Tower, JetBlue 466, ILS 22 left.
0: JetBlue 466, Kennedy Tower, runway 22 left, good line.
2: Good line, 22 left, JetBlue 466.
0: Delta 227 Heavy, contact nearest departure as well.
1: Departure Delta 227 Heavy, good night.
0: American 28, Juliet, short 22 right.
1: Juliet, short 22 right, American 28.

0: Yeah, Wisconsin 405 heavy, runway 22 right, clear for takeoff.
1: Wisconsin 405 heavy, runway 22 right, clear for takeoff.
2: And Toro Carabin LS 526, the entry is Alpha 10.
0: Entering 262 Golf Heavy, Katy Tower, course runway terminals, runway 22 right, line of way.
3: Runway 22 right, line of way, entering 262 Golf.
0: Finnair 16 Heavy, contacting your departure, 125.7 now.
4: 125.7, Finnair 16.
0: For all departures, new departure frequency 125.7, I say again, when assigned, departure frequency 125.7.

0: Cessna 282, taxi, hotel, short of runway 22 right.
1: Hotel, short 22 right, tail plate 282.
0: Lufthansa 405, heavy contacting your departure, 125.7, Sol.
2: 125.7, Lufthansa 405, bye-bye.
0: Sardinian 262, Golf Heavy, runway 22 right, clear for takeoff. 777-19, K Tower, call from Turbo, from 22 right, line of way.
3: Line of way, 22 right, JetBlue 719.
4: Hello, Kerry Tower, JetBlue 210, ILS 22 left.
0: 777-210, K Tower, runway 22 left to the land.
4: Clear to land, 22 left, JetBlue 210.

0: MX-0404, cross runway 2-2 right at Gulf, left turn on Alpha, follow Caribbean into the ramp at Alpha 10, monitor ground point 9 at Sol.
1: Okay, cross 2-2 right turn Gulf, left turn Alpha, behind the Caribbean, Alpha 10, or Mexico 4-2-4.
0: Caribbean.
1: The Caribbean, or Mexico 4-2-4.
0: 6-24, cross runway 2-2 right, right Bravo, short of Gulf.
2: Alright, clear to cross, 2-2 right, join Bravo, short of Gulf. Blue 624.
0: Trinity 262 Golf Heavy contacting your departure 125.7 Sol.
3: 257, good night, 262 Golf Heavy.
0: Alaska 42, cross runway 22 right, left Bravo, monitor ground point 9 Sol.
2: Right, cross 22 left, left Bravo, monitor ground Alaska 42, good day.
0: Set jet 291, cross runway 22 right, left on Alpha, short of Juliet.
4: Cross 22 right, left on Alpha, short of Juliet, set jet 291.
0: Trinity 526, cross runway 22 right, straight into the ramp, monitor ground point 9 Sol.
5: Clear to cross 2-2 right, straight in on 219, Urban Airlines 526.
0: So 938 Heavy, Juliet, short of Yankee.
6: Juliet, short of Yankee, Delta 938 Heavy.
0: Go off, go 7392, cross from me 2-2 right at Gulf.
7: Cross 2-2 right at Gulf, right off of 7392.
8: Approach Tower, American 1727, ILS 2-2 left.
0: American 1727, KE Tower, runway 2-2 left, clear to land.
8: 2-2 left, clear to land, American 1727.

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3: Tower, JetBlue 924, is joining final, ILS 22 left.
0: 9924, Kenny Tower, runway 22 left, clear to land.
3: Clear to land, 22 left, JetBlue 924.
4: Sir, for takeoff, 22 right, JetBlue 719.
0: 11195, Kenny Tower, runway 22 right, line of voice.
5: 22 right, line of voice, JetBlue 1195.
0: So 938, heavy, you can, on Juliet, hold short over my 22 right.
6: Juliet, short 22 right, till 938, heavy.
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8: Hello, American 832, 22 left.
0: American 832, Kenny Tower, May 22 left, clear to land.
8: Clear to land, American 832.
0: Triple 1195, runway 22 right, clear for takeoff.
5: 22 right, clear for takeoff, triple 1195.
0: Cathay 3295, heavy, Kenny Tower, May 22 right, line of weight.
5: Line of weight, 22 right, Cathay 3295, heavy.
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1: 25.7, Triple 1195, connect.
0: Cathay 3295, heavy, runway 22 right, clear for takeoff.
1: Back off 22 right, Cathay
0: 3295. 5481, King Tower, caution, runway terminals, runway 22 right, line of flight.
3: Runway 22 right, line of flight, 5481.
0: Triple 210, Juliet, Zulu, Golf, hold short of runway 22 right.
2: Juliet, Zulu, Golf, hold short 22 right, Juliet, 210.

0: 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Before 66, cross runway 22 right at Golf, second right Alpha, mile to ground point Idasol.
1: Right, cross 22 right at Golf, second right Alpha, and monitor ground, JetBlue 466, thanks.
0: JetBlue 282, cross runway 22 right at Hotel, second right Alpha, monitor ground point Idasol.
2: Cross 22 right at Hotel, left on Alpha, monitor ground, good night, JetBlue 282.
0: Left 16, cross runway 22 right, left Bravo, monitor ground point Idasol.
3: Left cross 22 right, left at Bravo, monitor ground, Alaska 16.
0: Cathay 3295, heavy contact near Fortress Hall.
4: Four cross, bye-bye.
0: And American 28, cross from 22 right, left Bravo, monitor ground point 9 Sol.
5: Cross 22 right, left to Bravo, monitor ground point 9, America 28.
0: American 7, I'm sorry, JetBlue 7, nope, American 1727, you can say Hotel Yankee and Juliet, hold short from 22 right.
4: Hotel Yankee, Juliet, hold short 22 right, American 1727.
0: JetBlue 210, after the American, you say Zulu and Gulf, short of 22 right.
6: Delta 1394 is with you, 22 left.
0: Delta 1394, can you tower my 22 left clear to land?
6: 22 left clear to land, Delta 1394.

0: Endeavour 5481, runway 22 right, clear for takeoff.
1: 22 right, clear for takeoff, Endeavour 5481.
0: JetBlue 1083, can you tower, runway 22 right, line of flight.
1: Line of flight, 22 right, JetBlue 1083.

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0: Triple 1083, runway 22 right, clear for takeoff.
2: Clear for takeoff, 22 right, Triple 1083.
0: Triple 515, can you tower runway 22 right, line of wait?
3: Line of wait, runway 22 right, Triple 515.
0: Clear 5041, contacting your departure 125.7, so.
4: Over to departure 125.7, clear 5041.
5: Even tower, Delta 2398, ILS 22 left.
0: Delta 2398, can you tower runway 22 left for the land?
5: 22 left, clear to land, Delta 2398.

0: Wings of 515, runway 22 right, clear for takeoff.
1: Clear for takeoff, runway 22 right, zip with 515.
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0: Yeah, just let me know when you're ready with that route, obviously.
3: Yes, sir. We got it all plugged in with the verifying working.
0: Copy. Lot 5, November Heavy, can you tell? Hold short of Echo.
2: Can you tell, good evening, Lincoln 1454, left runway 227.
0: Lincoln 1454, can you tell, runway 22 left, clear to land?
2: Clear to land, runway 227, Lincoln 1454.
0: ISIS 56 Kilo, can you tell, cross runway terminal, runway 22 right, line of way, traffic left, right, downfield.
4: Land boy 22 right, ISIS 56 Kilo.

0: Triple 210, cross runway 2 direct off, second right alpha, monogram 0.9 or so.
1: Cross runway 22 right at golf, and we'll be going in golf for W210.
0: Okay, so then just hold short alpha.
1: Hold short alpha, W210.
0: Triple 924, cross runway 22 right, second right on alpha.
1: Cross 22 right, second right alpha, JetBlue 924.
0: So 938 heavy, cross runway 22 right, you can make a right Bravo to Hotel Bravo, monitor 0.9 as well.
2: Alright, cross 22 right, Bravo Hotel Bravo, 0.9, Delta 93 heavy.
0: American 1727, cross runway 22 right, left Bravo, monitor ground 0.9 as well.
3: Cross 22 right and left Bravo, American 1727.
0: American 832, follow the company in front of you, cross runway 22 right, monitor ground 0.9 as well.
4: Follow the company, cross 22 right, monitor ground 0.9, American 832, connect.
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0: JetBlue 924, I want you to give way to the RJ and company left to right there at Gulf. 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
1: 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We go in. 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

0: ISR 56 Kilo, runway 20 right, clear for takeoff.
1: Runway 20 right, clear takeoff, ISR 56 Kilo.
0: Triple 1516 K Tower, runway 20 right, line of way.
2: Line of way 22 right, triple 1516.
0: Delta 2398, taxi Juliet Zulu and Hotel, hold short of runway 20 right.
3: Juliet Zulu Hotel, hold short 20 right, Delta 2398.

0: Spot 5 November, heavy, you can continue left echo, thank you.
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1: 22 right, clear for takeoff, Jet 1516.
0: Jet 1186, can you tower runway 22 right, line of flight?
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3: 1257, I said 56 kilo.
1: Alright, good evening, and 4909, I left 22 left.
0: Sir, 4909, can you tower runway 22 left at all?
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0: I guess you could follow the American. I didn't know what the 777, that should be kind of to the left. It should be lot, but I don't know if it says lot. Sometimes it doesn't. So Endeavor 4908, just follow the American 777.
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0: 111-86, from your teacher, right, Cliff, take off.
3: 22 right, clear for takeoff, chip 1186.
0: Runway 5 November, heavy, runway 22 right, line of wait.
4: Runway 5 November, heavy, 22 right, line of wait.
0: Delta 3, heavy, when you make the left turn on Echo, follow the RJ at Fox Bravo, please.
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0: Under Gordo 1454, exit Juliet, hold short of runway 22 right.
3: Exit Juliet and hold short of runway 22 right, under Gordo 1454.

0: Hotel 2398, cross runway 22 right, what do you answer?
1: Cross 22 right, Hotel Bravo, Delta 2398.
0: Hotel 2398, left alpha, monitor ground point 9 is all.
1: Left alpha point 9, Delta 2398, yeah.
0: Hotel 1394, cross runway 22 right, right Bravo, monitor point 9 is all.
2: Cross 22 right, Juliet, monitor ground Delta 1394.
0: 11186, contacting you as far as 125.7 soul.
3: 257, 11186.
0: And for all departures, just be advised, departure frequency 125.7. I say again, for all departures, departure frequency 125.7.
4: It's going to be Alpha 10 now.
0: Copy, straight in.

0: Flight 5 November Heavy, runway 22 right, clear for takeoff.
1: Flight 5 November, clear for takeoff, 22 right.
0: American 953 Heavy, Kitty Tower, runway 22 right, line up, wait, caution, wait, terminals.
1: 22 right, line up and wait, American 953 Heavy.

0: American 953 Heavy, runway 22 right, clear for takeoff.
1: 22 right, clear for takeoff, American 953 Heavy.
0: Sir, 4908, cross my terminals, runway 22 right, line of way.
2: Line of way, runway 22 right, and number 4908.
0: Lot 5 November Heavy, contacting your departure, 125.7, call.
1: 257, Lot 5 November, bye.

0: Planet Aurora 1454, cross runway 2 to right of Juliet, right on Bravo, monitor ground point 9 or so.
1: Thank you very much, okay, clear to cross runway 22 right at Juliet, right on Bravo, 121.9 Aurora 1454, good night.
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2: We'll see, American 953 Heavy.
0: Endeavor 4909, taxi Juliet, hold short of runway 22 right.
3: Juliet short, 22 right, Endeavor 4909.

0: clear 4908, runway 22 right, clear for takeoff.
1: Runway 22 right, clear for takeoff, November 4908.
0: Hotel 3, heavy KE tower, runway 22 right, line up wing.
2: Last way, 22 right, Delta 0 heavy.

0: Delta 3 Heavy, runway 22 right, clear to take off.
1: Clear to take off, 22 right, Delta 3 Heavy.
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0: You're welcome. Sir, for 1318, Kennedy Tower, caution way turbulence, runway 22 right, line of way.
3: 22 right, line of way, Delta 3 1318.

0: Controller craft, can you change to November?
1: Tower Alaska 2626 heavy on the ILS 22 left.
0: That's 2626 heavy, can you tower me 22 left to the line?
1: 22 left to the line, Alaska 2626.
0: There 4909, cross runway 22 right at Juliet, I'm going to assume right Bravo, you can monitor ground point 9 as well.
2: That's 22 right at Juliet and right Bravo and monitor ground, there 4909.
0: Shell 3 heavy contacting your departure, 125.7 as well.
3: 125.7, Delta 3 heavy, good night.

0: Triple 13, 18, runway 2-2 right, clear for takeoff.
1: Clear for takeoff, runway 2-2 right, JetBlue 13, 18.
0: There, 5371, K Tower, runway 2-2 right, line of flight.
2: 2-2 right, line of flight, there, 5371.

0: 5371, runway 22 right, clear for takeoff.
1: 22 right, clear for takeoff, and everything 371.
0: Delta 114 heavy, Katie Tower, runway 22 right, line of flight.
2: 22 right, line of flight, Delta 114 heavy.
0: Triple 1318, contacting you, Sparta 125.7, so.
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0: Lando for 371, runway heading, contact departure.
1: Runway heading, departure, 371.
0: Delta 114 Heavy, wind 2007, runway 22 right, clear for takeoff.
2: 22 right, clear for takeoff, Delta 114 Heavy.
0: Lander 5326 Canadair, runway 22 right, line up for me, close to me, cover.
3: Platform 22 right, number 5326.

0: Delta 114 Heavy, fly runway heading and contact unit departure on 125.7.
1: Runway heading 257, good day, Delta 114 Heavy.
0: And there for 326, departure frequency once assigned to be 125.7.
2: 257 on there.
0: And there 5264, can you tell? Departure frequency once assigned to be 125.7.
3: 5.7,
0: 5.7. 2626, have you right turn here at Hotel. And hold short of runway 22 right.
4: Hold short of runway 22 right, Alaska 26267.
0: Endeavour 5326, wind 2008, runway 22 right, clear for takeoff.
2: Clear for takeoff, 22 right, Endeavour 5326.
0: Endeavour 5264, Kennedy Tower, runway 22 right, line of point.

0: Okay, Tower Mark 774 is with you. ILS 22 left.
1: Mark 774, Canadian Tower, wind 2008 from way 22 left, clear line.
0: Clear line 22 left, American 774.

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1: Runway heading over to departure, November 5276, connect.
0: Connect. November 264, wind is 2007, runway 22 right, left takeoff. 22
2: right, left takeoff.
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3: 22 right, line up and wait, Tamarack 108.

0: Lift 264, 5 runway heading, contact departure.
1: Runway hang over to departure at 5264.
0: Runway 108, wind 20 is 38, runway 22 right, close takeoff.
1: 22 right, clear takeoff, Shamrock 108.

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0: Shamrock 103, runway heading contact departure.
2: Runway heading contact departure, Shamrock 103, good night.
0: Good night.

0: Clipex 152 Heavy, wind 2008, runway 2 direct, left take.
1: Clear for takeoff, 2-2-8, ABAC 152 Heavy.
0: Morgan 138, Mike Heavy, Kenny Tark, West Mike Turbulence, runway 2-2-8, line of 4.
2: Flight 2-2-8, finish.

0: ABEX 152 Heavy, Roma heading, contact report.
1: Roma heading, over departure, great night, ABEX 152 Heavy.
0: Roger 138 Mike Heavy, wind 200 at 8, runway 22 right, left takeoff.
2: Takeoff 22 right, match at 13.
0: Number 4946, 10-8 tower, question mark, turbine, runway 22 right, line up, runway, traffic left, right, down, 2.
3: 22 right, line up, runway, number 4946.

0: American 774, right turn at Juliet, hold short of runway 22 right.
1: Right turn Juliet, short 22 right, American 774.
0: Lost 2626 heavy, cross runway 22 right, hotel, left to Bravo and Papa.
2: Cross runway 22 left, hotel, Bravo, Papa for Alaska 2626.
0: For the 138 Mike, heavy runway heading, contact Unit 4.
3: We're heading to Portugal, 138 Mike.

0: Go 2768 Kennedy ground, runway 22R, taxi right Alpha, sort of Delta Bravo. Well, 2626 Heavy, give way to the American 73 off your left here at Juliet.
1: Give way to the Melissa
0: 2626 Heavy. American 774 cross runway 22R at the Juliet. Taxi left on Bravo. Traffic holding position.
2: Cross 22R on Juliet and then left on Bravo, American 774.
0: Mike 774 at Mike Bravo, you can join Alpha to your ramp and monitor the ground. 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
0: All right, last 2626, you can just stay on Bravo and pop it to your ramp, monitor ground point 9.
1: Bravo, pop it to there, monitor ground point 9, Alaska 2626, Heavy.
0: So 4946, I just got to stop on all departures. Continue holding system, expect a delay in position greater than 90 seconds.
3: Sweet, 4946, go hold there.

0: Tower Delta 697, 3000 on the ILS 22 left.
1: Delta 697, Kennedy Tower, wind 2008, runway 22 left, wind 1.
0: Go to land 22 left, Delta 697.
1: Delta 416, Juliet, full short of runway 22 right.
2: Juliet, short 22 right, up to 416.
1: And Delta 416, full short of runway 22 right.
2: Hold short, 22 right, up to 416.

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1: River 4946, T2 right close takeoff.
0: Delta 284 heavy, Kenny Terra, T2 right line of
2: Delta 284 heavy, T2 right line of

0: Delta 284 Heavy Wind 2009, 2-2 right cliff takeoff.
1: Delta 284 Heavy 2-2 right cliff takeoff.
0: Air France 009 Heavy Canadian Tower 2-2 right line of point.
2: I'm right, to right, Delta 1-7 Heavy.
1: Heavy Canadian Delta 461 on the ILS 2-2 left.
0: Delta 461 Canadian Tower Wind 2009, runway 2-2 left third line.
1: 2-2 left third line, Delta 461.

0: American 148, make right Juliet, hold short of 2-2-right.
1: Right Juliet, short of 2-2-right, American 148.
0: Delta 284, have your own heading contact, of course.
2: Delta 284, departure, good day.

0: Kennedy Tower, good evening, Alexandria, Niner 6. The localization wrong with this lift.
1: Airfront 009, heavy wind 2008, 22 right, left takeoff.
2: Left takeoff, 22 right, airfront 009, heavy.
0: Kennedy Tower, Galapagos entry 96 at the localizer, runway 22 left.
1: Lumford 2469, heavy Kennedy Tower, watch make turbulence, 22 right, line of point.
3: Line of way, runway 22 right, Lumford 2469.
1: Galapagos M396, Kennedy Tower, wind is 2008, runway 22 left, third one.
0: Turn around, runway 22 left, Galapagos entry 96.

0: Frontier 2469, heavy wind 2007, runway 22 right, left take.
1: Runway 22 right, clear for takeoff, Lamperu 2469.
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2: Right, Juliet, hold short 22 right, Delta 697.

0: Sunny Tower, good day. Cargolift 261 Heavy, established on a localizer, runway 22 left.
1: Cargolift 261 Heavy, Kenny Tower 1907, runway 22 left, good line.
0: Clear lands, runway 22 left, Cargolift 261 Heavy.
1: Shuttle 416, cross 22 right, Juliet, right, Bravo, Mondo, ground point 9.
2: Cross 22 right, right, Bravo, ground point 9. Juliet, blue, 416.
1: Shuttle 416, and join Alpha for me. Go right, Alpha, to the ramp and Mondo, ground.
2: All right, right, Alpha, at Mondo, ground, Juliet, blue, 416.
1: American 148, cross 22 right, at Juliet, go left, Bravo, to the ramp and Mondo, ground.
3: Cross 22 right, Juliet, left, Bravo, to the ramp and Mondo, ground. Have a great night, American 148.
1: Lampert 2469 heavy runway heading, contact you at departure.
4: Runway heading, departure Lampert 2469 heavy.
1: Delta 697 cross 22 right, what's the gate?
5: Delta 697 cross 22 right, gate Bravo 20 kilo foxtrot entry.
1: Delta 697 straight ahead Alpha and monitor ground point 9.
5: Straight ahead Alpha, monitor ground point 9, Delta 697.
1: Delta 461 right, Juliet, hold short 22 right.
6: Juliet, hold short 22 right, Delta 461.

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1: 22 left wind to land, Delta 201.
0: Delta 2768, runway heading, contact departure.
1: Delta 2768,
2: Tower, Glapos, Andrew, 968, we're giving the hotel.
0: Galapagos M396, Hotel, Hotel 23.
2: Hotel, and Hotel, runway 23, Galapagos M396.
0: Delta 461, cross runway 22 right, and where are you going in?
3: Cross 22 right, Delta 461, and the Kilo Foxtrot entry.
0: Delta 461, straight out, Alpha to the ramp, and monitor ground.
3: Alpha ramp, monitor ground, Delta 461.

0: Carlos 261 heavy right turn at Juliet, hold substitute direct.
1: Holding short on Juliet, Carlos 261 heavy.
0: Galapagos 7396, are you clear into the ramp, sir?
2: Yes, we are going to enter via Alpha 10 and the gate is available for us.
0: Galapagos 7396, cross runway 22 right and taxi in Alpha 10 to your ramp, good day.
2: Okay, clear to cross runway 22 right and taxi via Alpha 10 to the ramp, Galapagos 7396.
0: Carlos 261 heavy, where are you parking today?
1: Lufthansa Cargo, April Cargo, Lex 261.
0: Carlos 261 heavy, cross runway 22 right at Juliet, taxi left, a Bravo to the ramp, remain district.
1: On Juliet, clear to cross runway 22 right, and we continue Alpha to the ramp, left, Bravo, sorry, Cargo Lex 261 heavy.

0: 7-6 Kennedy ground, proceed beyond left on Bravo. Three Kennedy Tower, runway 22 right for length, monopole.
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0: And calling ground taken.
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1: JetBlue 201, you want to continue on hotel?
0: JetBlue 201 hotel, hold short of runway 22
1: right. Hotel short 22 right, JetBlue 201.
0: JetBlue 303, wind 2106, runway 22 right, left takeoff.
2: 22 right, clear for takeoff, 2303.

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0: Thank you. Delta 201, cross 22 right at Hell's Hotel. Taxi via right on Alpha to the ramp, remain descriptive.
2: Cross 22 right hotel, right on Alpha with these Delta 201.
0: Delta 303, Roman heading, contact New York.
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0: 4394, make that right at Foxtrot, left to Bravo and Echo, cross runway 13 left.
1: Right, Fox, left, Bravo, Echo, clear to cross runway 13 left, and there is 394.
0: Double 824, right turn at Juliet, and hold short of runway 22 right.
2: Right turn, Juliet, hold short, 22 right, JetBlue 824.

0: Kagelijk 261 Heavy is approaching the Lufthansa cargo apron at Sierra Bravo.
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1: Cross 22 right at Juliet, and then right turn Alpha, stay with you, JetBlue 824.

0: Tower Delta 396 on the ILS, runway 22 left.
1: Delta 396, Gunny Tower, wind 200 at 7, runway 22 left, clear to land.
0: 22 left, clear to land, Delta 396.
1: And there for 394, runway heading, contact new departure on 125.7.
0: Okay, over to 25.7 runway heading, and there for 5294, good night.

Central Electric, finance may change to Oscar. Special observation, the altimeter 3012, field VFR. Go 424 Kennedy, runway 22 right, taxi left on Alpha, hold short of Foxtrot. Launch at 40 Sierra Heavy, amend instructions left here at Whiskey, cross runway 13 left, then a right on Charlie.

0: Houston.
1: 714 Candy Ground, proceed left on Alpha, give way to Delta off the right, please. Call 246 Heavy Candy Ground, runway 22 right, taxi left Alpha, hold short of Foxtrot. Call 246 Heavy, give way to JetBlue on the tow, outbound at Alpha 10, please. Long to 40 Sierra Heavy, 119.1. Delta 424, 1191. And Delta 246 Heavy, 1191. Long to 40 Sierra Heavy, continue Charlie and Echo.
2: Continue Charlie, Echo, Longships at 40 Sierra.
1: Delta 246 Heavy, departure frequency once assigned will be 125.7.
3: Sorry, good morning, Avianca 144, inbound ILS, runway 22 left.
1: Avianca 144, can you tell when 2006, runway 22 left, clear to land?
3: Clear to land, 22 left, Avianca 144.
1: So 1511, Kennedy ground, and it'll be runway 22 right, taxi via left on Bravo, hold short of Delta Bravo.

0: You got Professor 11. Give way to the first Delta off your right here. Double 1511, give way to Delta off your right. Delta 424, right Foxtrot, left Bravo and Echo, cross runway 13 left.
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0: Double 1511, you'll be getting a revision over Robbinsville shortly via CPDLC, okay? Double 1511, switch to my frequency 11901.
1: Tower Delta 396, ramp says it'll be a Kilo Fox entry for us.
0: Delta 396, roger. Cross runway 22 right at hotel. Taxi left on Bravo to the ramp for maintenance switches.
1: Alright, we're clear to cross 22 left. Our correction, 22 right now at hotel. Left turn Bravo to the ramp. You have a great night, Delta 396.
0: You too. Delta 424, once you cross that Echo, you'll see a 787. Follow them off the left on Charlie.
1: Once you cross, turn right. Follow the 787. Delta 424. Longship 40 Sierra. For crew coordination, can you confirm taxi instructions?
0: Delta Tug standby. Longship 40 Sierra Heavy. Charlie and Echo full length, sir.
1: Charlie Echo full length. Longship 40 Sierra.
0: Delta 246 heavy, the departure frequency once assigned will be 125.7 tonight.
1: 25.7 Delta 246 heavy.
0: Delta 246 heavy, make the right at Foxtrot, left Bravo Echo, cross runway 13 left.
1: Foxtrot Bravo Echo, cross 13 left, Delta 246 heavy.
0: And Delta Tug, you said Quebec 1 going to where? I can't hear what you're saying, so your radio is coming in very broken. All I heard was Quebec 1. All right, Endeavor Maintenance was it? And where do you need to go taxi, sir? Endeavor Maintenance left Quebec, hold short of November.

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1: And JetBlue 1902, you checked in? JetBlue 1902, Kennedy Tower.
2: 1902,
1: 22 left. 1902, Kennedy Tower, 1200 at 6. Runway 22 left, good line.
2: Good line, 22 left, JetBlue 1902.
1: JetBlue 18, Kennedy Tower, 1200 at 6, long company, 6 minutes ahead, 22 left, good line.
0: 22 left, clear land, JetBlue 18.
1: JetBlue 1511, I sent that new clearance via C3DLC, let me know when you're ready to go with it.
3: Okay, we sent you the Wilco, and we're putting it in, and we're going to check it out, we'll be back with you.
1: Thank you. Wilco 400 heavy, Kennedy Tower, 22 right, monofilament. Long ship 40 Sierra Heavy, 22 right, line up and wing.
3: Line up and runway 22 right, long ship 40 Sierra.
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0: Longship 40 Sierra Heavy, wind 203 at 6, runway 22 right, clear for takeoff.
1: Clear for takeoff, runway 22 right, Longship 40 Sierra.
0: Alpha 424, Kenny Tower, question make turn, runway 22 right, line up on way.
2: Question make turn, line up on way 22 right, Alpha 424.
3: Kennedy Tower, good evening, Copa 804. We see you approaching Roseland.
0: Longship 40 Sierra, I say again, sir.
1: Wind check, please.
0: Wind 200 at 6.
1: Thank you.
3: Kennedy Tower, Copa 804, over Roseland.
0: Copa 804, Kenny Tower, wind 200 at 6, runway 22 left, clear to land.
3: 22 left, clear to land, 804.
0: Avianca 144, confirm hold short 22 right.
1: Yeah, we hold short, Avianca 144.

0: Echo 144, cross runway 22 right, traffic is holding in position, where are you parking?
1: We are parking at Alpha 2, Alpha clear to cross runway 22 right, Avianca 144.
0: Zephyr 1902, taxi Juliet and hold short of runway 22 right.
2: Short 22 right, Jet Blue.
0: Delta 424, continue holding in position, traffic left to right downfield.
3: All position, Delta 20.
0: Longship 40, Sierra Heavy, runway heading, contact unit departure 1257.
1: Heading departure 1257, Longwood 740, Sierra, bye bye.
4: Delta
0: 2095,
4: left 22 left.
0: Carson, Delta 2095, Canadian Tower, wind is 1906, runway 22 left, clear to land.
4: Clear to land, 22 left, Delta 2095.
1: Avianca 144 just cleared the runway. Please confirm what else for text instructions.
0: Avianca 144, right off, Sierra.
1: Right, Alpha to the ramp, Avianca 144.
0: Delta 424, wind 2006, runway 22 right, clear for takeoff.
3: 22 right, clear for takeoff, Delta 424.
0: Delta 246 heavy, Kenny Tarrow, and 22 right, line up for wind.
3: Line up for wind, 22 right, Delta 246 heavy.

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1: Canyon Tower, Charlie 636, ILS 22 left.
0: Delta 424, runway heading, contact unit departure 125.7.
2: Right heading 257, Delta 424.
0: Couple 18, right Juliet, hold shutter 22 right.
1: Right Juliet, short 22 right, couple 18.
0: Allow 008 heavy, Kennedy Tower, runway 22 right, taxi left on Alpha, hold shutter Foxtrot. Delta 246 heavy, wind is 2006, runway 22 right, clear for takeoff.
3: Clear for takeoff, 22 right, Delta 246 heavy.
0: Delta 636, Kennedy Tower, wind 2006, following a 737, 5.5 miles ahead, runway 22 left, clear to land.
1: Clear to land, 22 left, Delta 636.
0: Avianca 144, are you going in behind LR?
4: Yeah, they told us to hold for the LR and after that, Hotel Bravo, Avianca 144.
0: Roger.
4: Thank you, good night.

0: Zeppelin 1902, cross runway 22 right at Juliet, taxi right on Alpha to the ramp, remain the circuit.
1: Cross 22 right, Juliet, Alpha ramp with you, JetBlue 1902.
0: Double 18, cross 22 right, Juliet, right Alpha to the ramp, remain the circuit.
1: Cross 22 right, Juliet, right Alpha to the ramp, stay with you, JetBlue 18. They want us to hold with you until we have rampers. Hard stand, 783, Bravo.
0: And Double 18, you said your gate's not available?
1: It's available. They just want us to hold it with you until our rampers are in place.
0: Okay, go right on Bravo and hold short of, let's say, hotel.
1: Okay, right on Bravo, short of hotel for Double 18. Thank you.
0: Circus 1-2 Heavy, please listen for your call sign. If I didn't, if you don't hear it, please don't respond. Copa 804, right turn Juliet, hold short of 22 right.
2: Okay, Juliet holding short to the right, Copa 204.
0: Double 1511, let me know when you're ready to get in line.
3: 1511, we're ready for taxi.
0: 1511, right turn Delta Bravo, cross runway 31 right, and taxi Charlie and Echo for the full length.
3: Okay, right on Delta Bravo, cross 31 right, and then Charlie Echo for 22 right, JetBlue 1511.
0: Copa 804, cross runway 22 right, do you know where you're parking?
2: Looking for the information of our gate, Copa 804.
0: Copa 804, roger, taxi cross 22 right, Juliet, right on Bravo, and keep me advised.
2: Okay, clear to cross 22 right, and then join Bravo, call the back of 804.
0: Yeah, just hold short of Hotel Bravo.
2: Holding short Hotel Bravo, Copa 804.
0: Circus 1-2 Heavy, said you're ready to taxi.

0: Hello, 0-3, heavy right turn here at Foxtrot, left Bravo Echo, cross 1-3 left. Turkish 1-2 heavy, good start taxi right on Alpha for 2-2 right, hold short of Whiskey. Hello, 0-3, heavy, switch to 19-1, 1-1-9-0-1. Turkish 1-2 heavy, switch to 1-1-9-0-1.
1: Kennedy Tower, Viva 686, on final, ILS 2 to left.
0: Viva 686, Kennedy Tower, wind 193 at 5, runway 2-2 left, third line.
1: Third line 2-2 left, Viva 686.
2: Tower, Lala 08, heavy with you.
0: Right.
2: Just to confirm, clear to course 1-3 left, Tower, Lala 08, heavy?
0: That is correct, sir.
2: Let's cross 1-3 left, 0-8.

0: Couple of 18, any update?
1: No. I believe they're going to call. We can call the company, but we're just waiting for the gate's open, just waiting for the marshalers.
0: Okay, do you know what gate number you're supposed to go to?
1: Yeah, 73 Bravo, the hard stand.
0: Alright, just move up and hold short of golf.
1: Okay, we'll move up and hold short of golf for JetBlue 18.
0: Copa 804, any update for you?
2: Still trying, 804.
0: Alright, no problem. Delta 2095, just hold short of runway 22 right at Juliet. Check on your gate, see if it's open.
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0: Roger, standby. JetBlue 1511, can you tower 22 right, line of point?

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1: Jumbo 636, Juliet, hold short of CQRS.
0: Juliet, short of CQRS, Jumbo 636.
1: Jumbo 50 and 11, wind 190 at 4, runway 22 right, clear for takeoff.
2: Alright, 22 right, clear for takeoff, Jumbo 50 and 11.
1: LL 008, heavy Kennedy Tower, 22 right, line of point.
3: 22 right, line up and wait, LL 008, I mean.
1: Endeavor maintenance, right November, right Papa. LL 008, heavy, departure frequency 1%, 125.7.
3: From 125.7, departure frequency, LL 008?
1: That is correct.
3: Correct.
1: Grand 086, heavy. Switch to 119.1. Sure, 14 kilo heavy. Kennedy, where are you taxiing out from? No, I just spoke to you on clearance delivery, sir. That is correct.
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1: The 5297, switch to 191. 3414 kilo heavy, departure frequency will be 125.7169. 1257, sir.
2: Grounded error 5297, expectation in November, all calls go to Alpha, ready to taxi.
1: Jumbo 1511, Roman heading, contact departure.
5: Roman heading, go to departure, Jumbo 1511, good night.
1: LL 008, heavy wind 193 at 4, runway 22 right, clear takeoff.
3: 22 right, clear for takeoff, LL 008, heavy.
4: Kennedy ground, Korean Air 086, heavy, request to taxi.
1: Korean Air 086, heavy, Kennedy, runway 22 right, taxi via right on Alpha, hold short of Whiskey.
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1: 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Hold short of Echo Alpha.
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1: 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EVA 634, heavy, Kennedy Tower, you up?
6: EVA 634, on final runway 22 left.
1: Eva 634, heavy Kennedy Tower 1904, runway 22 left, clear to land.
6: Runway 22 left, clear to land, Eva 634.
1: Eva 686, cross runway 31 left at Zulu. Make a left turn on Juliet, pull short of runway 22 right.
8: Okay, cross 31 left at Zulu, left on Juliet, and hold short of 22 right, Eva 686.
1: Hello, 008, heavy flight runway heading in, contact new departure, good day.
9: Runway heading and switch departure.

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0: Under 5297, Trey Khan just advised that all north gates are currently closed. Let's continue on Alpha, hold sort of Delta, please.
1: Continue on Alpha, hold sort of Delta.
2: Kenny Tower, JetBlue 2884 is ILS 2 to left.
0: JetBlue 2884, Kenny Tower, 1904, following a 777, 9 miles ahead, caution wake turbulence, 22F, Federal Line.
2: Federal Line, 22F, caution wake turbulence, 777, JetBlue 2884.
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0: 2095, cross runway 22 right at Juliet, and you said what was your entry?
1: Hotel Bravo, Delta 2095.
0: Roger, go right on Bravo and remain this frequency.
1: Okay, cross 22 right, Juliet, right on Bravo, this frequency, Delta 2095.
0: Double 636, cross runway 22 right at Juliet, taxi right on Alpha, do you know where you're parking?
3: Cross 22 right, Juliet, right turn Alpha, Golf entry for JetBlue 636.
0: Roger. Viva 686, cross runway 22 right at Juliet, left Bravo to your ramp, remain this frequency.
4: Okay, cross 22 right at Juliet, route to ramp and remain this frequency, Viva 686.
0: Endeavor 5297, you're going to make a right turn at Delta, right turn onto runway 13 left and hold short of Delta Bravo. I'm going to see if I can get you a new route.
1: Right turn, Delta, cars, 1319, hold short of Delta Bravo, number 5297.
0: And just be advised, like I said, they told me that all the north gates are stopped, so I don't know if there's another gate, maybe to the east or west, that can take you up to Rochester, but I'll give them a call and see what I can get for you.
1: Thank you, appreciate it.
4: Viva 634 on Juliet.
0: American Tug 2, sorry about that. Where are you? American Tug 2, right Alpha and left Romeo. Turkish 12 Heavy, left Whiskey, cross 13 left, right on Charlie.
5: Via Whiskey, cross 13 left, right turn Charlie, Turkish 1.
0: And Endeavor 5411, right Echo Alpha. 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
4: Viva 634 on Juliet.
0: Alright, if everyone can listen up, I'm speaking on multiple frequencies. If you hear me keying up, it's because I'm speaking to another aircraft. Please wait your turn. Viva 634 Heavy, move up on Juliet, hold short of 22 right.
4: Juliet, hold short 22 right, Viva 634.
0: And then 5411, switch to 19-1, please. And then 5411, cross 13 left at Echo.
1: Say again for Endeavor 5411.
0: Endeavor 5411, right Echo Alpha, left Bravo, Echo, cross 13 left.
1: Roger, right Echo Alpha, left Bravo, then Echo, drive 13 left, 5411.
0: Korean 086, heavy left Whiskey, cross 13 left.
6: Left Whiskey, cross 1A13 left, Korean Air, generate 680.
0: 634 Heavy, where are you parking?
4: Parking at Building 2.

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1: Kiva 634, heavy cross runway 22 right, Juliet left Bravo, remain this frequency.
0: Cross runway 22 right by Bravo, correction by Juliet and join Bravo, remain frequency Eva 634.
1: Couple 636, continue to your ramp, I told you remain frequency 19-1. Okay, right turn here at, I can just continue on Alpha and hold short of Foxtrot. Turkish 1-2 heavy, right Charlie and Echo.
2: Right Charlie and Echo, Turkish 1-2.
1: Coordinate 386 heavy, and on the other side you're going to go Charlie and Echo, full length.
3: On the other side, Charlie and Echo, full length, Korean Air Generation 6 AB.
4: Low tower, drop blue 1054, ILS 22 left.
1: Jumper 2884, can you tower just confirming clear to land 22 left?
5: Yes sir, clear to land 22 left, Jumper 2884.
1: Jumper 1054, can you tower 1200-3, runway 22 left, clear to land?
4: 22 left, clear to land, drop blue 1054.
1: Endeavor maintenance, what's your question, sir? Yeah, continue to your ramp.
6: And tower, double 18.
1: Go ahead.
6: Looks like we're cleared in Alpha 10 entry.
1: All right, JetBlue 636, full position. And JetBlue 18, can they take you and via Bravo, Bravo to Alpha 10?
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1: Endeavor 5411, runway 22 right, line of point.
7: On the way 22 right, Endeavor 5411.
6: And for JetBlue 18, he said Bravo Bravo is closed to construction Alpha 11.
1: Alright, no problem. JetBlue 2884, taxi Juliet, hold short of 22 right.
6: Juliet, hold short of 22 right, JetBlue 2884.
1: JetBlue 636, continue on Alpha, hold short of Foxtrot. JetBlue 18, left Golf, once something's out of the way, left Alpha.
6: Alright, left Golf, a couple out of the way, left Alpha for JetBlue 18.

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1: Runway heading over to departure, have a good night, Endeavor 5411.
0: Circus 12, have a Kennedy Tower and 22 right, line up and wait. Delta 2884, cross runway 22 right at Juliet, taxi right on Bravo, and where are you parking tonight?
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0: Delta 2884, go right Bravo, hold short of Golf, let me know if you're clearing.
2: Right Bravo, short of Golf, and I'll let you know, JetBlue 2884.
0: Delta 636, continue Alpha, right Echo Alpha, right on Bravo, short of Foxtrot.

0: 12 Heavy, wind 210 at 3, 22 right, clip takeoff.
1: 22 right, 34 takeoff,
0: 31. Coordinate 086 Heavy, Kennedy Tower, wind 22 right, line of point.
2: Runway 22 right, over base 3, 086 Heavy.

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0: 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JetBlue 2884, see ya.
1: 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JetBlue 10, proceed left out.

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1: Ground radio, contact departure, Circus 1-2, heavy, bye-bye.
0: Carina 086 heavy, wind will come, runway 22 right, left takeoff.
2: Runway 82 right, clear for takeoff, Carina 086 heavy.
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1: Runway heading, contact new departure, Korean Air 086 Heavy.
0: And JetBlue calls. 0636, right turn Fox, and left Alpha Cigarette. 1054, cross 22 right, right Bravo, short of call.
2: Short of call, 22 right, right Bravo, short of call, JetBlue 1051.
0: 7714, now you can proceed right up. Eva 634 Heavy, continue on Bravo, left at Victor, cross 13 left, join Charlie to the ramp.
3: Bravo, Victor, cross 13 left, and join Charlie to the ramp, Eva 634.

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0: Roger, so 99 holding Sierra Romeo 22 at Echo for my lighting inspection. I want to go across both intersections 3 times, reckon?
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1: American 2608, taxi Juliet, hold for the 22 right.
2: Juliet, show 22 right, 22 right.
1: Who's calling on Kennedy ground? Sounds like already 161 heavy candy, runway 22 right, taxi via Romeo and hold short of Bravo. And they're 5297. Due to the weather impacting all the north gates, the Tracon's not taking anyone up north at this time. I spoke to the center, there's no other route available for you. So I just want to keep you advised. I'm not sure when it's going to reopen, so I don't know if you want to speak to company about it.
3: Okay, sounds good.
1: American 2608, cross runway 22 right of Juliet, go left Bravo to the ramp from Intrix.
2: Okay, cross 22 right of Juliet, Bravo, stay with the American 2608.
1: Well, Stanza, car 8161 heavy and make a left on Alpha and hold short of taxi Whiskey.

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1: 1054, are you clear into the ramp?
0: Yeah, we're going to gate 19, beyond the other side.
1: Alright, left golf, right on alpha.
0: Left golf, right on alpha, JetBlue 1054.

0: Okay, Tiger, do you need to put 406 on less 22 left?
1: Of a 406, can HR wind is 2103, runway 22 left, clear to land.
0: Clear to land, 22 left, sir, for Chapter 406.
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1: Qatari 706 heavy, Kennedy, runway 22 right, taxi right, Alpha, hold short of whiskey.
2: Alright, Alpha, hold short whiskey, Qatari 706 heavy.
1: Air France 11 Echo heavy, Kennedy Tower, how do you hear?
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1: Air France 11 Echo Heavy, 22 right, give way to American off the left, taxi right Alpha, hold short of whiskey.
3: We give way to American on the left, we right on Alpha, hold short whiskey, Air France 11 Echo.
1: No, for 297, you engines running? Roger, I can get you out of here right now, so left Delta Bravo, Charlie and Echo. Yeah, they're going to try to work here around the weather, so if you can just kind of hustle up, we'll get you going.
4: Roger.
1: 99, Roger. 99, after this sweep here, I got to get this guy out of here. If you can, is this your last sweep?
4: Yeah, this is the last one.
1: Roger. Lufthansa car 8161 heavy, left whiskey cross 13 left, right Charlie. And Lufthansa Cargo 8161 heavy, switch to my frequency 119.1.

0: Canadian Tower, good morning, Lexa 652, 12 miles on the runway, 22 left.
1: And number 5297, Canadian Tower, 22 right, cliff takeoff.
2: Okay. Canadian Tower, 22 right, cliff takeoff.
1: Monta 652, Canadian Tower, 1200 at 4, runway 22 left, clear to land.
0: Left to land runway, 22 left, Lexa 652.

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1: Qatari 706 Heavy, you're on tower frequency. I asked who's calling ground. Please listen up.
0: We call the ground to pass the tower 30, we're back to the ground, 119.
1: Qatari 706 Heavy, just stand by and please don't call me back. Double tug, go ahead. Double tug 6 left on Alpha, so that echo out. Hold short echo out.

0: Yeah, where are you? Delta Alpha, correct? Okay, left Bravo, set of whiskey. I'm there 5297, runway heading, contacting you, departure on 125.7.
1: Runway heading, 25-7, thanks for your help, have a good night.
0: Good night, sir. Delta 406, continue via Juliet, hold short of runway 22 right.
2: Juliet, short 22 right, Delta 406.
0: Andy, JetBlue, tug short, Echo Alpha, what's your number? Tug 3, left, correction, right Echo Alpha, left Bravo, short of whiskey.
3: Kennedy, JetBlue 528 is on 22 left.
0: JetBlue 528, Kennedy Tower, 182 at 3, runway 22 left, clear to land.
3: 22 left, clear to land, JetBlue 528.
0: Sorry, 706 heavy, left whiskey, cross 13 left. Air France 11 Echo heavy, left uniform, right Victor, cross runway 13 left.
4: Left uniform, Air France 11 Echo, on second.
0: Air France 11 Echo heavy, left uniform, right Victor, cross runway 13 left.
4: Left uniform, at Victor, will cross 13 left, Air France 11 Echo.
5: Tower 99 is holding short, runway 31 left at Zulu for my landing instruction. Would advise one ready to cross 22 right?
0: 99, proceed on runway 31 left at Zulu, hold short of 22 right.
5: 99, proceed on 31 left, holding short of 22 right, call 99.
0: Lufthansa call ready, 161 heavy, continue left echo, please.
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0: Delta Tug 3, Delta Tug 6, continue Bravo Sierra. Delta Tug 12, Bravo Sierra. Okay, no problem. What's time to call 8161 Heavy Runway 22 right on a point?
1: 22 right, line of way looks like 8161 Heavy.
0: Lancer 652, cross runway 31 left at Zulu, left on Juliet, hold short at 22 right.
1: Cross runway 31 left, left on Juliet, hold short 22 right, like that, 656.
0: Sorry, 7067, Charlie and Echo full length. 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
0: Alright, 706 Heavy, you need to be on 11901, please. Lancer 652, left Juliet, hold short at 22 right. Lancer 652 for the third time, hold short of 22 right at Juliet, please.
1: Yes, sir. Hold short, 22 right of Juliet, Lacta, 652.
0: Looks like the car, 8161 Heavy, wind 193 at 3, runway 22 right, left takeoff.
3: 22 right, left takeoff, Lacta, 8161 Heavy.

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1: American 944, Kennedy Darwin, 193 at 3, runway 22 left, clear to land.
0: 22 left, clear to land, American 944.
1: Double 528, right turn at Julia, hold short of 2 to right.
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0: Lancer 652, cross runway 22 right, right on Bravo.
2: Cross runway 22 right, right on Bravo, that's 6 feet.
0: Lancer 652, where are you entering the ramp?
2: Delta 10.
0: You said Alpha 10?
2: Yes sir, Alpha 10.
0: Okay. Delta 528, cross runway 22 right, where are you entering the ramp?
3: Okay, cross to right, we're going to T4, probably going to be either Alpha 10 or Golf. So I will let you know, Delta 528.
0: Delta 528 for now, go right Bravo and hold short of hotel. Let me know when you're cleared in, please.
3: Right Bravo, short hotel, we'll let you know, Delta 528.
4: Bravo 99, holding short runway 22 right, I'm 31 left cross.
0: 99, cross runway 22 right.
4: 99, present cross 22 right.
0: Galapagos 7397, Kennedy Tower. How do you hear, sir? Okay, please stand by.
4: 99, 22 right.
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0: sorry, 706 heavy, runway 22 right, line of flight.
1: Line of runway 22 right, 706 heavy.
2: Kennedy Tower, good morning. Galaxy 312, follow Spanish runway 22 left.
0: Galaxy 312 heavy, Kennedy Tower, wind 193 at 3, runway 22 left, clear line.

0: Lucky 652, it's clear to the ramp. Good day.
1: Good day. And 99, just confirm you said clear of 2-2 right.
2: 99, 2-2 right.
1: Thank you. Qatar 706 heavy, wind 193 at 3-1-1, 2-2 right, left takeoff.
3: Takeoff, 2-2 right, Qatar 706 heavy.
1: Air France 11 echo heavy, Kennedy Tower 1-1-2-2 right, left.
4: 2-2 right, we line up on the way down, 11 echo.
1: Yep, 102, runway 2-2 right, where are you outbound? Yep, 102, taxi left Bravo, and for 2-2 right, hold short of Delta Bravo. Yep, 102, please switch to my frequency, 11901. Galapagos 7397, 2-2 right, left Alpha, hold short of Foxtrot. Galapagos 7397, switch to frequency 11901.

0: sorry, 706 heavy, runway heading, contact departure.
1: Runway heading with departure, Qatar 507 706 heavy.
0: American 944 right, Juliet, hold short of runway 22 right.
2: Juliet, short 22 right, American 944.
0: Air France 11 Echo Heavy, wind is 1903, runway 22 right, clear to takeoff.
1: Air Force takeoff, Toto, right, Air France 11 Echo Heavy.

0: Air France 11 Echo Heavy, runway heading, contact departure.
1: Runway heading, contact departure, Air France 11 Echo, bye-bye.
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0: Galapagos 7397, please recycle your transponder, squawk 7110.
1: Kennedy Ground, Japan Air 3 Heavy. We are approaching November Charlie, taxi by Alpha, holding short whiskey.

0: Kennedy Ground, go ahead.
1: This is Japan Air 3 Heavy approaching in November Charlie, taxi by Alpha, holding short whiskey.
0: Alright, Japan Air 3 Heavy, start taxi right Alpha, hold short of whiskey, please.
1: Hightown Alpha, holding short whiskey, Japan Air 3 Heavy, thank you.
2: Kennedy Tower, good morning, Vector 67, established on ILS, runway 622 left.
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3: Kennedy Tower, good morning, line echo 1453, with Papa short of Alpha on Kilo Fox.
0: Stand by. Black Sea 312 Heavy, right turn Juliet, hold short of 22 right.
4: Right turn Juliet, hold short 22 right, Black Sea 312.
0: Lancer 670, wind 200 at 5, runway 22 left, red line.
2: Clear to land, runway 22 left, Lancer 670.
0: Galapagos 7397, right turn Foxtrot, left Bravo Echo, cross 13 left.
5: Right Foxtrot, left Bravo, cross runway 22 left, Galapagos 7397.
0: Cross 13 left, sir.
5: 31 left, Galapagos.
0: Cross 13 left, 13 left.
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2: Tower Dynasty 011, Golf, hold short Alpha, ready to taxi, roster.
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0: please.
6: Okay. Hey, Tower, for Devil 528, quick update, we're waiting for our ground crew personnel.

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0: 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Left to Bravo and Echo, cross 13 left.
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0: JetBlue 520, are you cleared into the ramp?
3: Not yet. We're waiting on ground crew personnel to go in, so we're not being clear yet.
0: Dynasty 01 Heavy, runway 22 right, left on Alpha, hold short of Echo Alpha.
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0: JetBlue 102, runway 22 right, clear for takeoff, wind 2005.
1: Clear for takeoff, 22 right, JetBlue 102.
5: Kenny Tower, good morning, ground 550, ILS 22 left.
0: Caribbean 550, Kenny Tower, wind 2005, runway 22 left, clear to land.
5: Clear to land, runway 22 left, ground 550.
0: Black Sea, where are you parking today?
6: 263 Bravo.
0: Roger. Eva 031 Heavy, 19-1. Europa 094 Heavy, continue straight ahead. Bravo Echo, follow the aircraft ahead, cross 13 left. Europa 094 Heavy, switch to 19-1.
7: Tower, Eva 031, ready for taxi.
0: Eva, standby.
7: Standby, Eva 031.
0: JetBlue 102, runway heading, contact departure 125.7.
1: Over departure, JetBlue 102, have a good night.
0: Good night. Is there anyone holding on ground frequency to taxi? Dynasty 011 Heavy, right Foxtrot, left Bravo and Echo, cross 13 left.
4: Right Foxtrot and Bravo Echo, cross 13 left, Dynasty 011.
0: American, who is it?
8: American 944.
0: Alright, American 774, you said you're waiting on numbers? Okay, where are you? You need to get out the ramp? Alright, American 774, right Alpha, short of Whiskey. Eva 031 Heavy, right Alpha, hold short of Whiskey.
7: Right Alpha, hold short of Whiskey, Eva 031.
0: American 944, cross 22 right, Juliet left, Bravo to the ramp.
9: Hi, that cross runway is 22 right. Juliet, Bravo to the ramp, American,
0: that's a pleasure. Black Sea 312 Heavy, cross runway 22 right, left on Bravo, follow the American ahead.
10: Runway 22 right, left on Bravo, follow the traffic, Black Sea
2: 2. Kennedy Ground, Japan Air 3 Heavy, holding short the Whiskey.
0: Japan Air 3 Heavy, left Whiskey, cross 13 left, right on Charlie.
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0: Roxy 312 Heavy, you're going to continue on Bravo and hold short of uniform. You said 263, correct?
1: Affirmative, 263 Bravo. Continue Bravo, hold short uniform. Confirm?
0: Confirm. Galapagos 7397, runway 22 right, line up and wait.
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0: Solopco 7397, wind is 200 at 5, runway 22 right, clear to take off.
1: Runway 22 right, clear to take off, Galapagos 7397.
0: 04094, heavy Kenny Tower, 22 right, line up and wait. Next arrival, Bonanza on a 9 mile final.
2: Okay, we'll line up and wait, 22 right, Europa 0904, we'll hurry up.
0: Take D 247, Kenny Tower.
3: Kennedy Tower, Big D 247, Arnav, 22 right.
0: Big D 247, Kennedy Tower, wind 2005. There is a heavy 787 departing prior to arrival. Caution, make turbulence, reduce to slowest practical, 22 right, clear to land.
3: 22 right, clear to land, roger, Big D 247.
0: Three 14 kilo heavy, switch to 19-1 and standby, please. Galapagos 7397, runway heading, contact new departure.
4: Runway heading, departure, Galapagos 7397, good night.
0: Good night. 0-0-0-9-4, heavy wind 2005. Next arrival, 8 out, runway 22 right, left takeoff.
2: Therefore takeoff, 22 right, 0-0-0-9-4.
0: American 774, did you get the numbers?
5: Negative, American 774.
0: Alright, move up and hold sort of Delta, let me know when you're ready to go, okay?
5: We'll move up, hold sort of Delta, we'll let you know, American 774.
0: Yeah, I also got to get a release for you into LaGuardia.
5: Right.
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0: Good night.
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0: Japania 3 heavy negative, continue Charlie Echo full length, sir.
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0: Europa 094, heavy flying runway heading and contact new departure.
9: Runway heading and departure, Europa 094, heavy, bye bye.
0: Three 14 kilo heavy. You said Tango Alpha exit.
10: Tango Alpha exit. 8-5-0-4 kilo heavy.
0: 14 kilo heavy. Runway 22 right. Follow Eva Air off your left and hold short of taxiway whiskey.
10: 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Hold short taxiway whiskey for 22 right. Prepare to 14 kilo.
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0: And JetBlue at Foxtrot switch to 19-1. 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
0: to
4: 19-1,
0: Lancer 670, where do you say you're cleared in?
8: Yes, we're clearing into the gate, Lancer 670.
0: Okay, where are you entering the ramp, sir?
8: Via Golf, Lancer 670.
0: Lancer 670, roger. Cross runway 22 right, next arrival on a 4 mile final, no delay, right alpha.
8: Okay, cross runway 22 right, no delay, and right on alpha, Lancer 670, thank you.
0: Eva 031 heavy left turn whiskey, cross 13 left and make it right on Charlie.
11: Okay, whiskey, cross runway 13 left, right turn Charlie, Eva 031.
0: Flying Ecuador 1453, make a right turn Foxtrot, left turn Bravo Echo, hold short of 13 left.
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0: And JetBlue 528, you're still not cleared in, correct?
12: Let's go right, we're still waiting for clearance.
0: Okay, no problem. Lancer 670, right alpha to the ramp and remain this frequency.
8: Okay, right on alpha to the ramp, this frequency, Lancer 670.
7: Kennedy Ground, Tower Kirby 550, ramp standby.org is not available about 10 minutes.
0: Kirby 550, no problem. Just hold short of 22 right, please.
7: Holding short to the right, Kirby 550.
13: Hello, Kennedy Tower, Delta 1863 is with you, Roswell inbound.
0: Delta 1863, Kennedy Tower, wind 220 at 6, 22 left, clear to land.
13: 22 left, clear to land, Delta 1863.
14: Tower 99 holding short of runway 13 left, are you in for one for my landing inspection or
0: 9 on 13 left? Uniform 1, hold short of 2-2 right.
14: 9-13 to 13 left, holding short of 2-2 right, corner 9.
0: Retriever 1-4 Kilo Heavy, left uniform, right Victor, cross 13 left.
15: Left uniform, right Victor, cross 1-3 left, Retriever 1-4 Kilo Heavy.
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0: Service of 14 Kennedy Ground, give way to the Avianca off the right here and then proceed left Alpha. JetBlue 675, were you able to get the CPLC?
4: Negative, sir.
0: Alright, it's Kennedy 5 runway heading, vectors Igor, direct Bradley at 5,000 initial, 9,000 in 10 minutes.
4: All right, Kenny 5, runway heading Igor, 5,000, 9,000, 10 minutes after, 65. Kenny Squawker, departure frequency on there.
0: And double 675, the departure frequency 1257, the squawk 1631.
4: All right, 257, 1631, thanks.
0: Hey, and Dynasty 011 heavy, runway 22 right, line up and wait.
16: 22 right, line of way, Dynasty 011.
0: On the farm, 159 heavy, switch to 19-1. And standby, please. Black Sea 312 heavy, taxi Bravo, left Victor, cross 1-3 left, taxi Charlie T ramp. Make the 247, make the right turn here at Juliet, left Bravo and Papa TRM, remain this frequency.
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11: Charlie Echo full length, Eva 031.
0: 3414 Kilo heavy, Charlie Echo full length. Dynasty 011 heavy wind 213 at 4, wind 22 right, cliff takeoff.
16: Okay, 22 right, clear for takeoff, Dynasty 011.
0: Japan 3, Japan 3 heavy, Kenny Tower, caution with turbulence, 22 right, line up and wait.
4: Runway 22 right, lining up on the way, Japan 3 heavy.
0: JetBlue 675, 22 right, left on Bravo, short of Mike, correction, hold short of Delta Bravo.
4: 22 right, Bravo, short of Delta Bravo, JetBlue 675.
17: Tower Delta 1969, 3009 plus 22 left.
0: Delta 1969, Kennedy Tower, wind 220 at 4, 22 left, clear to land.
17: Clear to land, 22 left, Delta 1969.
0: Cruise calling Kennedy Ground. Cap 843 heavy, standby.

0: 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Runway heading, contact new departure 1257.
1: Runway heading, zero departure 1257, Dynasty 011, good day.
0: Good day. Line Ecuador 1453, 22 right, line up on wait, caution wake turbulence when able.
1: Okay, 22 right, line up on wait, caution wake turbulence, line Ecuador 1453.
0: Japan 3, heavy wind 2204, 22 right, left 6.
2: Runway 22 right, clear for takeoff, Japan 3, heavy.

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1: 9-9, stand by. Kennedy ground, only 4-1-5-9-9, heavy, standing right.
2: Only 4-1-5-9, heavy, right at standby 1.

0: Alpha 159 Heavy 22 right, right Alpha, hold short whiskey.
1: Right Alpha holding short whiskey, runway 22 right, only for 159 Heavy.
0: Cafe 43 Heavy, 22 right, right Alpha, short whiskey. Cafe 43 Heavy, switch to 19-1. 6675 waiting on the New York Center to look over your routing, and they'll let me know once you're clear to go.
2: Alright, sounds good.
0: Japan Air 3 Heavy, runway heading, contact you to park.
2: Runway heading in New York departure, Japan Air 3 Heavy, good night.
0: Good night. Delta 1863, Juliet, short of 22 right, let me know if your gate's open and available.
3: Juliet, short of 22 right, Delta 1863.

0: Echo 145, 31220 at 4, 22 right left takeoff.
1: So to right left for takeoff, Lana Echo 14223.
2: Ground Diablo 528.
0: 528, go ahead.
2: Yeah, we're finally being clear in Alpha 10.
0: Roger, continue to your ramp.
2: Say that again?
0: Continue to your ramp.
2: Continue to your ramp, Diablo 528. Have a good night, sir.
0: Okay. Eva 031 Heavy, 22 right, line up only.
3: Lala, wait, runway 22 right, Eva 031.
4: Kennedy Ground, Delta 1863. 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
0: Roger. Delta 2101, Kennedy Tiger, check in. 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
5: Tower Delta 2101, ILS 22 left.
0: Delta 2101, Kennedy Tower, 1230 at 5, 22 left, clear to land.
5: Delta 2101, clear to land, 22 left.
0: On Ecuador 1453, runway heading, contact departure 1257.
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0: Okay. Caribbean 553, Cedric Gates not open, correct?
6: AFM, Caribbean Airlines, 550.
0: Delta 1969, Juliet, shorter 22 right.
6: Juliet, shorter 22 right, Delta 1969.
0: Eva 031, heavy wind 230 at 5, 22 right, left takeoff.
3: Clear for takeoff, runway 22 right, Eva 021.
0: Eva 14 Kilo, heavy, Kenny Tower, 22 right, line up only.
7: Runway 22 right, City Bird, 14 Kilo.
0: Pull up on 159 heavy, left turn Whiskey, cross 13 left, right on Charlie.
8: Whiskey and cross now 13 left and right on Charlie, only for 159 heavy.

0: 6675, right Delta Bravo, cross 13 left, then Charlie and Echo.
1: Alright, actually we need a few minutes here. We'll call you back for JetBlue, 675.
0: 675, hold position. Diva 031 Heavy, when able, fly runway heading and contact New York departure. Good night.
2: Okay, runway heading, come day departure, Diva 021.
0: Beaver 14 Kilo Heavy, wind is 220 at 422 right, left takeoff.
3: Beaver takeoff 22 right, Beaver, deployment 4 Kilo Heavy.
0: Cap 843 Heavy, when able, left uniform right, Victor, cross runway 13 left.
1: Copy, left uniform right, Victor, cross runway 31 right, get the correction, 13 left, get 843.
0: American 6, correction, American 774, you're still holding, correct?
2: Yeah, still waiting, American 774.
0: Okay, is it, you just don't have the numbers into LaGuardia, or?
2: Yeah, we just don't have the localized information. We need that before we can go.
0: All right, no problem. You keep me advised.
2: All right, well, let's go.

0: Caribbean 550, cross 22 right, right Bravo, short of hotel.
1: Cross 22 right, right Bravo, short hotel, Caribbean 550.
0: Delta 1863, cross 22 right, and you said you're going in what gate number?
2: It'll be Bravo 30 via Kilo Fox.
0: Okay, now you're going to go straight out to the ramp, remain this frequency.
2: Straight out to the ramp, we'll stay with you, Delta 1863.
0: Delta 1969, where are you going?
3: Hotel Bravo entry for Delta 1969.
0: Delta 1969, cross 22 right, Juliet, go right Alpha to the ramp, remain this frequency.
3: Cross 22 right, Juliet, right on Alpha to the ramp with you, Delta 1969.
0: Delta 2101, Juliet, cross 22 right, remain this frequency, where are you going today?
4: And Delta 2101, cross 22 right, Juliet, remain this frequency, and it's Kilo Fox.
0: Roger, go straight Alpha, remain this frequency.
4: 2101, straight Alpha.
0: Caribbean 550 for you, just to hold short of Hotel on Bravo, you let me know when you're cleared in.
1: Copy, hold short on Bravo, I'm bid on right, Caribbean 550.
5: American Slip 74, taxi.
0: American 774, cross 13 left at Delta, Charlie Echo.
5: Cross 13 left at Delta, Charlie Echo, American 774. Kennedy Ground, only phone 159 Heavy, approaching Echo.
0: Roger, continue on to Echo, sir, full length.
5: Continue Echo, two full lengths, runway 22 right, only phone 159 Heavy.
0: Cathay 843 Heavy, give way to the American at Delta.
1: Can we give way to the American at Delta, Cathay 843?

0: Ground good, 843, just after the Delta, confirming then echo to full length, runway 22 right.
1: Marking 774 second.
0: Oh, that wasn't us.
1: Alright, who was calling?
0: Apologies, I think it was Cathay 843, just after the American, confirming we're going to go left onto echo full length, runway 22 right.
1: That is correct, sir, full length.
0: Thank you.
1: All upon 159 heavy 22 right full length line of point.
2: Runway 22 right full length line up on the way 1 4 1 5 9 heavy.

0: Tower 9.
1: Tower 9, go ahead.
0: Yeah, just a heads up, in about 10 minutes we're going to have 97 Alpha and company come out over here by 13 left and Delta. I need a couple of electricians to be repaired, just a heads up.
1: Alright, no problem. Oliphant 159, heavy wind 230 at 322 right, left takeoff.
2: Now in 22 right, clear the whole takeoff, Oliphant 159, heavy.
1: American 774, Canadian Tower, 22 right, full length, line up 18, call it from 8 turbine.
2: Line up 18, right, American 774.

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1: We will set into the ramp by
0: okay, continue to your ramp, good night. Nippon 159 heavy, runway heading, contact departure.
2: Runway heading, contact departure, Nippon 159 heavy.

0: Alaska 2613 Heavy, runway 22 right, taxi left, Quebec, hold short in November. American 774, wind 230 at 5, 22 right, left takeoff.
1: Clip takeoff, 22 right, American 774.
0: Cathay 843, heavy, Kennedy Tower, 22 right, line of
2: runway. Out of a white runway, 22 right, Cathay 843.
0: Whoever's calling for taxi, 19-1, please.
3: Kennedy Tower, JetBlue 1936, ILS 22 left.
0: JetBlue 1936, Kennedy Tower, 163 at 5, runway 22 left, clear to land.
3: 22 left, clear to land, JetBlue 1936.
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0: Avianca 245 heavy, 22 right, left on Alpha, and hold short of Foxtrot.
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0: American 774, runway heading, contact departure 25-7.
1: 25-7, runway heading, American 774.
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0: Delta 675, you said you're ready?
1: Affirmative.
0: Delta 675, right at Delta Bravo, cross 13 left, and Charlie Echo on the other side.
2: Alright, Delta Bravo, cross 13 right, and, yes, 13 left, and Charlie Echo on the other side.
0: Peregrine 551, follow the Avianca heavy ahead of you, cross 13 left at Echo.
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0: Alaska 2613 Heavy, left here at November, left Alpha, hold for the whiskey.
1: Avianca 245, I would here to clear to cross runway 1 to left.
0: Negative.

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0: 13
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0: Level 675, just confirm you got 25-7 on the
2: departure. 25-7 for departure.
0: Level 675, wind 220 at 422 right, full length left takeoff.
2: 9 after 13 left.
0: 9-9, roger. Level 1936, right hotel, hold short of 22 right.
3: Right hotel, hold short of 22 right, JetBlue 1936.
0: Level 675, sorry for the delay earlier, just was non-stop on the other two frequencies.
2: You'll probably get it, thanks.

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1: Avianca 245, heavy wind 230 at 4, runway 22 right, clear to take off.
2: Clear for take off, runway 22 right, Avianca 245, heavy.
0: And JetBlue 860, ILS 22 left.
1: JetBlue 860, can HR wind 230 at 4, 22 left, clear to land.
0: To land, 22 left, JetBlue 860.
1: JetBlue 675, runway heading, contact departure.
3: Right, departure, have a good one, JetBlue 675.

0: ground, JetBlue 1936. It's going to be about 15 minutes, so we need to hold somewhere. It'll be Alpha 10 entry when we do enter.
1: Okay, no problem. For now, just hold short of 2-2 right.
0: Hold short 2-2 right, JetBlue 1936.

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1: Okay, copy, caution, line of runway, runway 22 right, Caribbean 5518.

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1: Do you have any more arrivals coming in to 22 left after this next arrival?
0: Yeah, I got three arrivals.
1: I got them.
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2: Lost 2613 Whiskey, cross runway 13 left, Charlie and Echo.
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0: 8860, cross runway 22 right at Juliet. Where are you parking today?
1: We're over to Terminal 4. I gotta get a gate. We haven't gotten one yet, so give me a second.
0: Alright, go right Bravo and then hold short of Hotel Bravo.
1: Right Bravo, short of Hotel Bravo, JetBlue 22. 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
0: JetBlue 1936, cross 22 right at Hotel. Right Bravo, short of Golf, and just keep me advised.
2: 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JetBlue 1936.
3: Kennedy Tower, transport 3345, heavy, ILS 22 left.
0: Hey, transport 3345, heavy, Kennedy Tower, wind 220 at 5, runway 22 left, clear the line.
3: Runway 22 left, clear the line, air transport 3345, heavy.
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0: Alapo 7393, Kennedy, runway 22 right, taxi via left on Alpha and hold short of Echo Alpha.
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1: Okay, what factory is that?
0: That's a good question. 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
1: Roger, they got Copa pushed back, just hold position there and let me see what's happening here.
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1: Alaska 2613, heavy wind 2205, 22 right clip, takeoff.
2: 22 right clip for takeoff, Alaska 2613, heavy.

0: Approach 07, Kennedy, runway 22 right, left on Alpha, Soda Echo Alpha. W860, make the left turn here at Hotel Bravo, right Alpha to the ramp.
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0: Good night. Alaska 7393, right turn here, Echo Alpha, left turn Bravo, cross runway 13 left.
2: Echo Alpha, Bravo, on cross runway 13 left, level 7-3-3.
0: Coupe 807, follow traffic ahead of you. Cross runway 13 left at Echo. Coupe 807, switch to frequency 119.1, please. Air Transport 3345 Heavy, make the right turn at Juliet and hold short of 22 right.
3: Right, Juliet, short 22 right, Air Transport 3345 Heavy.

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1: 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JetBlue tug, I'm sorry, you kept getting stepped on. You said Delta Alpha going where? You can proceed right Alpha, hold short of Foxtrot. GoFi 8-0-7, right turn here Fox. Right Fox, left Bravo, Echo, cross 13 left.
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1: Air transport, continue Juliet 32 right.
3: Continue Juliet, was that cross 22 right, air transport 3344?
1: 3344, no. Hold short, 22 right.
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0: Transport 3345 Heavy, cross runway 22 right, make a left on Bravo and Papa to your ramp.
1: Cross 22 right, left on Bravo, Papa to ramp, Air Transport 3345 Heavy.
2: Ground, Jumpway 1936, ramp has cleared at San Via Golf.
0: Roger, left there here at Golf to the ramp.
2: Left Golf to the ramp, Jumpway 1936.
0: Left 238, heavy candy, runway 22 right, JC left on Alpha and hold for the Golf. And Jeff Patel, you can continue Alpha to Golf.
3: Good morning, ground Viva 687, green information, Quebec, ready to taxi.
0: Viva 687, Kennedy, runway 22 right, taxi right Alpha, hold for the whiskey.
3: Turn right and Alpha and Horcher and Whiskey, Viva 687.
4: Tower, good morning, Deputy 60, ILS 22 left.
0: Deputy 60, Kenny Tower, wind 220 at 5, 22 left, clear to land.
4: Runway 22 left, clear to land, Deputy 60.
0: Go up with 7 through 9, 3, 22 right, line of point.
5: And the runway 22 right, go up with 7 through 9, 3.

0: Hotel 6, proceed right on Alpha, hold for the Foxtrot. Delta 2-3, have to give way to the opposite direction. JetBlue on the tow, they'll be entering via Gulf. Then continue via Alpha, right Foxtrot, and a left on Bravo.
1: Modern, ready to taxi, Quebec.
0: BD 248, runway 22 right, left Quebec, hold for November.

0: Okay, Tower clear, 31 right. Alright, then Alpha incoming.
1: 97 Alpha incoming. Golf goes 7393, wind 2205, 22 right, left to go.
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0: Delta 2 Heavy, you're going to go left Bravo and Echo and cross runway 13 left. Delta 2 Heavy, switch to my frequency 11901. Copy 807, wind 2206, to your right, left takeoff.
1: Kennedy ground, good morning, Ashana 223 Super. Now position on November, request taxi.
0: Ashana 223 Super, runway 22 right, taxi right on Alpha, full short of Delta Bravo.
1: Right, runway 22 right, right on Alpha, holding short Delta Bravo, Ashana 223 Super.
0: Subtract 6, you can continue to Foxtrot.

0: 9-9, holding short runway 22 left at Echo for my landing instruction.
1: 9-9, pursuing runway 22 left at Echo, caution jet fly.
0: 9-9, pursuing 22 left at Echo, come on 9-9.
1: Jepple 60, right Juliet, hold short of 22 runway.
2: Right Juliet, short of 22 right, Jepple 60.
1: Delta 208 heavy, can you turn 22 right full length, line of full length? Copy 807, runway heading, contact departure.
3: Runway heading, departure, copy 807, heading.
4: Ground to Ashana, 223, Jepple, compound, right turn, Alpha.
1: I confirm, right Alpha, hold short of Delta Bravo.
4: Roger, right on Alpha Horseshoe, Delta Bravo, Ashana 223 Super, thank you.
1: 6248, left November, left Bravo, hold for the uniform.
2: Bravo, hold
1: for the uniform. 6, continue.

0: Delta 28, heavy wind 2206, 22 right, left takeoff.
1: Clear for takeoff, 22 right, Delta 208 heavy.
0: Golgolux 261 heavy, runway 22 right, right on Romeo, hold for the Bravo.

0: Yep, we're 60 cross runway 22 right at Juliet and right on Bravo. Do you know where you're parking?
1: Cross 22 right, Juliet right, Bravo, and we are Hotel Bravo entry for JetBlue 60.
0: Roger, 16-2 right.
1: 16-2 right, JetBlue 60.
0: Delta 208 heavy, runway heading, contact unit departure.
1: Runway heading over to departure, Delta 208 heavy.

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1: 767.
0: Viva 687, just return to clearance on 13505, I can give you that. Goggle 261 heavy, just hold position. I'm going to get you out of the ramp here shortly once the super passes by. Goggle 261 heavy, switch to my frequency 11901. Episode 10, proceed left now.
2: Echo Alex 261, checking in 11901.
0: Cross. Yep, Blue, stand by.

0: Avianca 145, Canadian Tower, 22 right. Taxi via left onto Alpha and hold short of Echo Alpha. Double 1769, 22 right, where are you, Alpha? Double 1769, right Alpha, short of Delta Bravo. Cover us 261 heavy, continue left Alpha, short of Delta Bravo.
1: Left Alpha, hold short, Delta Bravo, contact 261.

0: Okay, tower just about 040, just inside the Alpha for 22 left.
1: 5-0-4, Kennedy Tower, 21-0-5, runway 22 left, clear line.
0: Clear line, 22 left, 5-0-4.

0: Big D248, cross 13 left Victor, right Charlie Echo. And Viva 687, left Whiskey, cross 13 left.
1: Left Whiskey, and cross 13 left, Viva 687.
0: Toggle Lux 261 Heavy, will we get a revision via CPDLC?
1: Not yet. Currently critical.
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1: Right hotel, 422 right, clear blue 504.
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2: Kindy ground, air channel 982, heavy Mike Alpha, holding short of Alpha, request taxi.
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0: On Big D2, 48-1-220-62, direct left takeoff. Delta Blue, you all good?
2: We're on short TD right on hotel, we're checking on the gate, Delta Blue 504.
0: Delta 1769, switch to 19-1. Avianca 145, 19-1. Asiana 223, Super, 19-1.
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4: 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Cargolux 261.
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0: Delta 1769, follow Avianca opposite direction, please switch to my frequency 19.1. Big D 248, runway heading, contact departure.
8: Runway heading, contact departure, Big D 248, thank you.
0: Asiana 223 Super, follow the traffic ahead, cross runway 3 on right.
9: Follow the traffic, crossing runway 3 on right, Asiana 223 Super.
0: Call us 261 Heavy, follow traffic ahead, cross runway 3 on right.
4: Follow traffic ahead and then cross runway 3-1-1-3, correction 3-1 right, correct.
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1: Tower Delta 504, gates open.
0: 504, cross runway 22 right, right alpha.
1: Cross to 2 right, right alpha, Delta 504.

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1: Viva 687, Canadian Tower, 210, 422 right, left takeoff.
0: Ready for takeoff, runway 22 right, runway heading Viva 687.
1: And up to 1769, squawk 1537, please.
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0: That's correct.
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0: Viva 687, wind 210 at 422 right, left takeoff.
2: 210 takeoff, 22 right, Viva 687.
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3: Hello, 0201,
0: 9191. Hello, 020, heavy runway 22 right, left alpha, hold short echo off.
3: Left alpha, hold short echo off, 020 heavy.

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1: Runway heading contacting departure, Kilo 687, good day.
0: Avianca 145, wind 2135, two direct left takeoff.
1: Yeah, for takeoff 22 right, Avianca 145.
0: Double 1769, can you charge 22 right on the point?
2: Probably 22 right, line up on way, JetBlue 1769.
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1: Runway heading, contact departure, Avianca 145.
2: Tower JetBlue 704 inbound to the ILS 22 left.
0: 7704 Canadian Tower 1205 runway 22 left clear to land.
2: 22 left clear to land JetBlue 704.
0: 7769 1205 runway 22 right left takeoff.
3: Runway 22 right clear for takeoff JetBlue 1769.
0: Hey General 623 Super Canadian Tower 22 right line of point.
1: Line over there runway 22 right and China 223 Super.
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1: A tower Air China 982 Heavy Alpha holding short of whiskey.

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1: Left Whiskey, cross runway 13 left, right Charlie, Echo, Air China 982.
0: Up to 1769, runway heading, contact departure.
2: We're heading departure, generally 1769, good day.
0: Good day. Gen 223, Superwind 210 at 5, 60 right plus takeoff.
1: Clear for takeoff, runway 23 right, Air China 223, Super.
0: Cargo log 261, Heavy, can you tap force, make turbulence 22 right, line up and wait.
3: Line up and wait, runway 22 right, correct, look 261 heavy.
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0: Kilo 261 Heavy, wind 200 at 5, T2 right, left takeoff.
1: Clear takeoff to the right, Kilo 261 Heavy.
0: Hello, 020 Heavy, 2-2 right, line 4-8.
1: 2-2 right, 9-0 away, 0-2-0.

0: Delta 704, right Juliet, hold short of 228.
1: Right Juliet, short of 228, Delta 704.
0: Parallax 261 Heavy, runway heading, contact departure.
2: Runway heading, roger, 261 Heavy,
3: 020 Heavy. 0 takeoff.
0: 620 Heavy, negative. Parallax 261 Heavy, contact departure. Parallax 261 Heavy, contact near departure. LL 020 Heavy, wind is 210 at 4, 62 right clear for takeoff.
3: Naval takeoff to the right, allow 020 Heavy.
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0: And Tower, I just want to confirm for JetBlue 1038, it was Juliet Cross 228, correct?
1: 1038 affirmative, Cross 228, Juliet, right Alpha TRM.
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0: Alaska 653, wind calm, runway 22 right, clear for takeoff.
1: We're standing by for the reroute, Alaska 653.
0: There is no reroute, the New York Center has approved your route of flight the way that it is.
1: Roger, so clear for takeoff, runway 22 right, Alaska 653.

0: Vivo 633, you have to wait for route approval from New York Center. So switch to and monitor 119.1, please. No, just 119.1. It's still me. 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
0: Morning. Cluster 671, right echo alpha, left echo, cross runway 31 right.
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0: Tower Big D, 322, ILS 22 right.
1: Big D, 322, Kennedy Tower, wind 220 at 8, runway 22 right, clear to land.
0: Clear to land, 22 right, Big D, 322.

0: Bay 322, roll out to 31 left, exit 31 left at 10-0 taxi.
1: Roll out to 31 left and right on 31.
0: Bay 322, are you familiar with the field?
1: I've been here a few times. I'm heading to Modern Aviation.
0: Roger, Big D 322, continue on 31 left. Exit Mike, Papa Charlie to Quebec. The entrance is Quebec 4.
1: Alright, 31, continue on 31 left and exit on Papa Charlie to Quebec.
0: Double tug left on Alpha.
2: Canadian Tower, hello, drop by 08, ILS 22 left.
0: Kobe 08, Canadian Tower, 12208, runway 22 left, clear to land.
2: Clear to land, runway 22 left, go up 808.

0: 10-8 Tower. Good morning, Avianca 062, establish on the localizer 2 to left.
1: Avianca 062, Kennedy Tower, wind 2308, runway 22 left, clear to land.
0: Clear to land, runway 22 left, Avianca 062.

0: Candy Tower, good day, Turkish 4 Kilo Golf on the approach runway 22 left.
1: Turkish 4 Kilo Golf heavy, wind is 230 at 8, runway 22 left, clear to land.
0: Clear to land, runway 22 left, Turkish 4 Kilo Golf.
1: Turkish 4 Kilo Golf heavy, begin reducing airspeed.
0: Now speed reduced 160 to Turkish 4 Kilo Golf.

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1: Right on Juliet, cross runway 22 right on Alpha, Kofa 808.

0: Bianca 062, exit Juliet, cross runway 22 right, then right on Alpha.
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0: Turkish 4 has Core 4 Kilo Golf Heavy. Are you parking Terminal 4?
1: Affirm. Alpha 3, Turkish 4 Kilo Golf.
0: Turkish 4 Kilo Golf Heavy. Cross runway 22 right at Juliet, right Alpha.
1: Cross runway 22 left via Juliet, turn Alpha, Turkish 4 Kilo Golf.
0: Tower Connor Zero Charlie. Connor Zero Charlie. Taxiway Bravo between Fox and Golf, reopen investigation. 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

0: 8 Tower Kilo Victory, we are just holding position on Alpha, before Golf and 3-point Golf.
1: How long before you're cleared in? There's traffic behind you.
0: I don't know, Ram told me that there is a traffic on Gulf, so we're just waiting a minute here.
1: Roger.

0: Tower, hello, it's World Express 368 Heavy, we're fully established, 10 miles, 22 left.
1: World Express 368 Heavy, can reach Tower 12209, or runway 22 left, clear to land.
0: Clear to land, 22 left, World Express 368.
1: American Silk, proceed, RCR.

0: Kennedy Tower, good morning, JetBlue 1190 on the ILS, T2 left.
1: JetBlue 1190, Kennedy Tower, caution, wait, runway 3 with arrival, heavy jet, 1210 uptick, runway 22 left, clear the line.
0: Clear the line, T2 left, JetBlue 1190.
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1: JetBlue 1524, Kennedy Tower, 6 miles in Shelter Company, runway 22 left, clear to land.
0: 22 left, clear to land, JetBlue 1524.

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2: Okay, Jawad, good morning. Archaea 991AV, establish a lock 2-2-left, 11 miles inbound.
0: Archaea 991 Heavy, wind 213 at 6, runway 2-2-left, clear to land.
2: Clear to land, 2-2-left, Archaea 991.

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0: 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Kilo 1524, hold tell Zulu Golf, cross 22 right at Golf, then follow follow the company ahead.
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0: 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Jebel 1524, where do you enter?
2: I'm checking, probably Delta Alpha.
0: Jebel 12, get away to the second company at Delta Alpha, please. The second one, there's two.

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1: Parkin 991 Heavy, cross 2 to right, right on Alpha, please.
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0: found that the 23 taxi modern aviation was in formation.
1: Take D323, runway 22 right, you can taxi left Quebec, Ultra November.
0: 22 right, left Quebec, short November, 323.

0: Big D 323, continue right on Bravo, hold short of Kilo, and can you take Juliet intersection or you need further?
1: I can take Juliet, I think that was right on Bravo, and then what?
0: Big D 323, hold short Kilo.
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0: Juliet gives you 4,532.

0: Big D 323, 1210 at 6, runway 2 Charlie at Juliet, clear for takeoff.
1: Clear for takeoff, 22 right at Juliet, Big D 323.

0: 323. I'm going to need a minute here at the hold short.
1: Big D323, roger, hold short, 2-2 right at Juliet, advise one ready.
0: Hold short, 2-2 right, Juliet, will advise.

0: Kennedy Tower, good morning, Taka 568, I have lifted to left.
1: 568-122-0, runway 22 left, clear to land.
0: Clear to land, 22 left, Taka 568, thank you.

0: New York Tower, good morning, UPS 1114 Heavy, established on the ILS, 22 left.
1: UPS 1114 Heavy, 1220 upstairs, showing 22 left, clear the line.
0: Clear the line, runway 22 left, UPS 1114 Heavy.
1: Kaga 568, cross runway 23 at Juliet, right Alpha.
2: Cross runway 22 right at Juliet and right on Alpha, Kaga 568.
0: Tell us 968 on the ILS just inside of Rosalie.
1: 960 Heavy Kennedy Tower, you're following Heavy 767, caution wait turbulence, begin reducing airspeed 1220 at 6, runway 22 left, clear to land.
0: 22 left, clear to land, reducing airspeed now, 960 Heavy.

0: VTS 114 Heavy, cross runway 22 right at Juliet, left, Bravo.
1: Cross 22 right at Juliet, left on Bravo, UPS 1114 Heavy.

0: Kennedy Tower, good morning, at Oslo, Oslo 1 Heavy, Oslo 3000, CRLS.
1: Hello, Oslo 1 Heavy, Kennedy Tower, Wind Calm, runway 2 to left, clear to land.
0: 2 to left, clear to land, at Oslo

0: Delta 960 Heavy, exit Juliet, say parking.
1: Juliet, Bravo 28, and supposedly it's open, we haven't talked to him yet.
0: Delta 960 Heavy, roger, cross runway 2 at Juliet, straight ahead Alpha.
1: Cross 2 at Juliet, straight ahead on Alpha, Delta 960 Heavy.
0: UPS 1114 Heavy, Bravo to Sierra.
2: Bravo to Sierra, UPS 1114 Heavy.

0: Allow 001 heavy exit Juliet, cross runway 22 right, right on Alpha.
1: Right Juliet, clear the course to right, right on Alpha. Allow 001 heavy.

Caribbean 527, 2-2 right, left Alpha, hold track, go Alpha. Echo Alpha. Caribbean 527, 91, please. Corner 4.

0: We're going to 73 through Hotel Bravo, and I'm the only one here.
1: Roger. Car 94 and company, give way to Caribbean, then right Alpha, and at Hotel Bravo, give way to LL.

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1: American 2694, Kennedy Tower, wind calm, runway 22 left, clear to land.
0: Clear to land, 22 left, copy the winds, American 2694.
2: JetBlue 403 Delta, short of Alpha, taxi, we have Tango.
1: So 403 on the way, 22 right Delta, Charlie Echo, cross 31 right at Delta.
2: All right, Delta, Charlie Echo, cross 31 right for runway 22 right, JetBlue 403.
1: Charlie 527, right Echo Alpha, left Echo, hold short 31 right.
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1: Morning, Kennedy Tower, America 293, heavy ILS 22 left.
2: And Delta 226, 22 left, hello.
0: Delta 226, heavy, clear land 22 left.
2: 226, heavy, clear land 22 left.
0: Travel American 293, heavy, caution with tow once you fall on a heavy 330, clear land 22 left.
1: Clear land 22 left, thanks, America 293, heavy.
0: Out of Foxtrot, switch to 19-1. American 2694, cross runway 2 tread at Julia, left Bravo.
2: Cross runway 2 tread at Julia, left Bravo, American 2694.
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1: Future right, clear for takeoff, JetBlue 403.
0: Delta 226 heavy at Juliet, hold short runway 22 right.
1: Juliet, hold short of 22 right, Delta 226 heavy.

0: Delta 226 heavy, cross runway 22 right at Juliet, what's your gate?
1: Cross 22 right at Juliet, going to Bravo 22, it's open, Delta 226.
0: Delta 226 heavy, straight out Alpha, this frequency.
1: Straight out on Alpha, stay with you, Delta 226 heavy.
0: American 293 heavy at Juliet, hold short runway 22 right.
2: Juliet, hold short runway 22 right, American 293 heavy.
0: Travel 403-1257, good day.
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3: 22 left, clear to land, Blue 372.
0: Caribbean 527, 22 right, clear for takeoff.
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0: American 293 Heavy at taxiway Juliet, cross runway 23A, left on Bravo, this frequency.
1: Left Bravo with you to the ramp, we're clear to cross runway 23A, American 293 Heavy.
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1: Julia Zulu Golf, hold short runway 228.
0: Kepler 209er, wind is calm, runway 22 right, clear for takeoff.
2: 22 right, clear for takeoff, Kepler 209.

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2: Right over to Pakistan.
0: Galaxy 313 Heavy, runway 23 right, Charlie and Echo. Galaxy 313 Heavy, monitor 11901.

0: Kennedy Tower, good morning, Elal 003 Heavy ILS to the left.
1: Elal 003 Heavy, 124 Jet 6, runway 22 left, clear to land.
0: Clear to land to the left, Elal 003 Heavy.

0: Alpha 3 on Juliet.
1: Alpha 003 heavy, cross runway 2 to right on Juliet, right on Alpha.
0: Cross to the right on Juliet, right on Alpha, Alpha 003 heavy. Tower, good morning, Postman 364, established ILS 22 left.
1: Postman 364 heavy, Kennedy Tower 1240 at 6, runway 22 left, to the land.
0: Get the land, runway 22 left, Postman 364 heavy.

0: ground Lexi 3-10, ready departure, to the right, via Echo.
1: Yes, sir, give me a minute, there was traffic crossing downfield. Allow 003 heavy, right alpha to the ramp, this frequency, please.
2: Right alpha to the ramp with you, Lala 003.
1: Delta 556, exit Juliet, hold short runway 22 right.
3: On Juliet, short 22 right, Delta 556.
1: Black C 313 heavy, wind calm, runway 22 right, clear for takeoff.
0: Clear takeoff, runway 22 right, please.

0: Good morning, Kennedy. Turbine 422 Alice, 22 left.
1: Turbine 422, Kennedy, check. Ocean with Chill and Swan, I have you 330, wind calm, runway 22 left, clear to land.
0: Gary, check that, clear to land, 22 left, Turbine 422.

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1: Hotel 2137, runway 23 left, Bravo, Echo, cross 31 right at Echo.
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1: Delta 556, cross runway 22 right and right on Alpha.
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0: At Juliet, hold short runway 22 right, Caribbean Airlines 422.
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0: Alaska 211, turn right on Juliet, cross runway 22 right.
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0: Alaska 211, that'll be a left on Bravo. Mike Bravo to Alpha, you can monitor ground point 9, good day.
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0: 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Good morning, American 10, Nihilus 22 left.
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2: Tower FedEx 1431 Heavy, Xylus 22 left.
0: FedEx 1431 Heavy, Kennedy Tower, you have 5 miles until 11 Airbus 321, runway 22 left, clear to land.
2: Clear to land 22 left, FedEx 1431 Heavy.

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0: Avianca 042, cross 182 to right of Juliet, taxi right Bravo, monitor ground point 9er, good day.
2: Cross runway 2 to right, right on Bravo, monitor point 9er, Avianca 042.

0: American 10, turn right on Juliet. 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

0: Tower, UPS 1112 Heavy, Zalpo inbound. Tower, UPS 1112 Heavy, Zalpo inbound.
1: UPS 1112 Heavy, San Jose Tower, you're following a heavy Boeing 767 rolling out now. Caution, wing turbulence, runway 22 left, clear to land.
0: 22 left, clear to land, UPS 1112 Heavy.
1: FedEx 1431 Heavy, taxi Juliet, cross runway 22 right, right Bravo.
2: Alright, Juliet, cross 22 right, right on Bravo, FedEx 1431.
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1: JetBlue 917, Canadian Tower, you're 4 3/4 miles central of an Airbus 321 or 922 left, clear to land.
0: 922 left, clear to land.

0: UPS 1112 heavy, turn right on Juliet, cross from the 22 right.
1: Right on Juliet, cross 22 right, UPS 1112 heavy.
0: UPS 1112 heavy, it'll be left on Bravo to Sierra. You can monitor ground on 121.9, good day.
1: Left on Bravo to Sierra, monitor ground 121.9, UPS 1112 heavy, good day.

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1: Cafe 844, heavy can you tell you 4¾ miles in Joven Airbus 320, runway 22 left, clear to land.
0: Runway 22 left, clear to land, Cafe 44.

0: JetBlue 917, cross runway 22 at hotel, follow the company that's on Bravo and monitor ground on 121.9er, good day.
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0: Kennedy Tower, Avianca 020, runway 22 left, approach.
1: Avianca 020, Kennedy Tower, caution, wake turbulence, you're following a heavy airbus 350, touching down now, runway 22 left, clear to land.
0: Clear to land, 22 left, Avianca 020.
2: Tower, American 276, Iowa 22 left.
1: American 276, Kennedy Tower, and 22 left, clear to land.
2: 22 left, clear to land, American 276.

0: Tower Delta 709er, 9 mile final, runway 22 right.
1: Delta 709er, Kennedy Tower, wind 240 at 4, runway 22 right, clear to land.
0: Clear to land, runway 22 right, Delta 709er.
1: Cathay 844 Heavy, cross runway 22 right, Juliet, taxi left, Bravo, traffic 8 out.
2: Pass, Juliet, cross runway 22 right, left on Bravo, and Cathay 844.

0: Cathay 844 Heavy, left Bravo, Mike Bravo to Alpha, monitor ground 121.9, good day.
1: Left Bravo, Mike Bravo, and monitor tower, ground 121, configuration Cathay 844.
0: Cathay 844 Heavy, affirmative, it'll be Mike Bravo, Alpha, grounds 121.9.
1: Mike Bravo, Alpha, and 121.9, monitor Cathay 844.
0: Love Yankee 020, turn right on hotel, hold short of Yankee, call the ramp, see if the gate's available.
2: Okay, hotel, hold short of Yankee, and I'll call ramp of Yankee 020, let you know.
3: American 954 with the outside of Zalpa for 22 left.
0: American 954, can I tell you number 2, wind calm, runway 22 left, put it in.
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0: Korean, could you
1: at 2? That's the Juliet Holt, short runway 2 right.
0: Juliet, short at 2 to right, American 276.
2: Can you Arianka 020?
1: Arianka 020, go ahead.
2: Our gate is open, they have two aircraft coming out before us.
1: Okay, then you're not cleared in, so just continue holding position until you're cleared in.
2: Holding position.

0: American 276 at Juliet Cross, runway 23 left on Bravo, monitor ground 1219, good day.
1: Juliet Cross, 23 left, and, or 23 right rather, and then left on Bravo, American 276.
0: Delta 709, right kilo 3, right kilo.
2: Right kilo 3, right kilo, Delta 709.

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1: Avianca 063, wind calm, runway 2 short, clear for takeoff.
2: Clear for takeoff, runway 2 right, Avianca 063.
0: Tower Delta 705, 2 2 left.
1: Delta 705, Kennedy Tower, wind calm, runway 2 2 left, clear to land.
0: 2 2 left, clear to land, Delta 705.
3: Tower Delta 709, did you want us with you or with ground?
1: 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Woody Park, Delta 709.
3: Bravo 32, Delta 709, just making sure.
1: Delta 709, cross 31 left, left on Alpha.
3: 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Have a good morning, Delta 709.
1: Good morning. American 954, heavy exit, Juliet, hold short, 22 right.
4: Juliet, hold short, 22 right, American 954, heavy.
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1: Clear to land, 22 left, American 1587.
0: American 954 heavy, cross runway 22 right at Julia, left on Bravo, monitor ground.
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0: good morning. You've got 1126 heavy, ILS 22 left.
1: UPS 126 heavy, wind calm, runway 22 left, clear to land.
0: Runway 22 left, clear to land, UPS 126 heavy.
1: JetBlue 115, wind calm, runway 22 left, clear to takeoff.
0: JetBlue right clear of takeoff, JetBlue 115.

0: Yankee 0202, seems we're clear to in.
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4: Tower American 2996, ILS 22 left.
1: American 2996, Kennedy Tower, caution with turbulence following a heavy jet wind, calm runway 22 left, clear to land.
4: Clear to land, 22 left, American 2996.
1: Avianca 020, Delta on the left is holding for you, so please expedite.
0: So that you know, Avianca 020.
1: American 6055, there's a vehicle and traffic crossing downfield, line up on way 22 right.
4: Line up on way 22 right, American 6055.
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0: Tower, Endurance 3063 with you, ILS 22 left.
1: No, 5363, wind calm, runway 22 left, clear to land.
0: 22 left, clear to land, Endurance 363.
2: Car 97 clear, 22 right, stage complete.
1: Car 97 clear, runway 22 left. Dragon 1587, cross runway 22 right, left Bravo, monitor ground.
3: Cross 22 right, left Bravo, over to ground American, 1587.

0: UPS 1126, clearing a hotel.
1: UPS 1126, have a Yankee to Juliet, hold short 2-2-right.
0: Yankee to Juliet, hold short 2-2-right, UPS 1126.
1: Mark, I'm 11-1587, if you're still here, he's a monitor ground. American 655, Windows Palm, runway 2-2-right, clear for takeoff.
0: 2-2-right, clear for takeoff, American 655.
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2: runway? Runway 2-2-right, Copa 737.
3: Can you turn with FedEx 1483 Heavy, ILS 22-left.
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3: Sutherland, runway 22-left, FedEx 1483 Heavy.

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0: 1712 Heavy, Canary Tower, following company, 5 miles ahead, wind calm, runway 22 left, clear to land.
5: 22 left, clear to land, FedEx 1712 Heavy.
3: Tower Kepler 123.
0: Kepler 123.
3: Yeah, we're supposed to follow the Delta 75.
0: Yeah, I'm not sure what company missed that, but I can't really say. You know, if you want Charlie, just stay on Charlie. I'll backtrack to you. Just hold short to right at Charlie.
3: Alright, hold short to right at Charlie, JetBlue 123.
0: UPS 1126 Heavy, cross runway 2 right at Juliet, left on Bravo, monitor ground.
3: UPS 1126 Heavy, cross 2 right at Juliet, left on Bravo, monitor ground.
0: American 2996, cross 2 right at Juliet, left Bravo, monitor ground.
1: It's a cross 2 right at Juliet, Bravo, and monitor ground, American 2996.
0: Copa 737, contact New York, departure good day.
2: Departure good day, Copa 737.
0: And Jebel 123, if you can get the numbers for Charlie, just advise. If not, I'll back that to you, like I said.
3: Alright, we'll get the numbers, Jebel 123.
0: 5363, I'll hold short, hold short 2 right.
2: Okay, I'll hold short 2 right, 5363.
0: UPS 1126 Heavy, Bravo to Sierra, monitor ground again.
3: Bravo to Sierra, monitor ground, good day, UPS 1126 Heavy.
0: American 2996, monitor ground again.
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0: JetBlue 1, wind is calm, runway 2 tray, clear for takeoff.
1: Let's take off, you two, JetBlue 1.
0: American 76, turning tower, runway 2 tray, line up and wait.
1: Line up and wait, 2-2 right, American 76.

0: Mega 76, Windows Tom, runway 2 direct clear for takeoff.
1: 2-2 right, clear for takeoff, American 76.
0: Delta 2286, line up runway 2-2 right.
1: 2-2 right, line up runway, Delta 2286.
0: Product 1483, heavy, Juliet Zulu Golf, hold short, runway 2-2 right.
2: Juliet Zulu Golf, hold short, runway 2-2 right, FedEx 1483, heavy.
0: Zebra 1, contact me and departure, good day.
3: Good morning, Zebra 1.

0: Mayor 5265, Kennedy Tower, wind is calm, runway 22 left, clear to land.
1: 22 left, clear to land, there 5265.
0: South 2286, runway 2 right, clear for takeoff.
2: 2 right, clear for takeoff, South 2286.

0: Savage, Blue 123, we have the numbers for Charlie.
1: Roger, yeah, I was planning to put you next for the runway since you were following Delta.
0: Roger.
1: American 76, contact near departure today.
2: Departure, American 76.
1: Kevin 123, line up and wait to straight at Charlie.
0: Kevin 123, line up and wait to straight at Charlie.
1: Car 97, proceed onto the runway 22 left at Echo Traffic, 8 mile final.
3: Car 97, proceeding on 22 left, copy traffic.
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4: Julia Zulu, Golf, hold short, 22 right. Your base is at 600 feet on 22 left.
1: Thank you. Kabu 123, 22 right at Charlie, clear for takeoff.
0: Clear for takeoff, 22 right at Charlie, Kabu 123.
1: Delta 2286, contact near departure today.
5: Oh, departure, Delta 2286.
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1: Cross 2 right at Golf, right on Bravo, FedEx 1483 heavy.
0: 497 copy, clear us 2 left. No, 5363, cross 2 right at Hotel Street in the ramp.
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1: Cross 2 right at Golf, FedEx 1712, will follow company.
0: FedEx 1483 heavy, continue, Bravo, Whiskey Charlie, cross 31 right at Whiskey, monitor the ground.
1: Continue Bravo, Whiskey, Rossumway, 1-3 left, Charlie, monitor ground, 1219, FedEx 1483 heavy.
0: FedEx 1712 heavy at Whiskey, cross 31 right, you can monitor ground.
1: FedEx 1712 at Whiskey, cross, monitor right, FedEx 1712.
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1: Thank you, 1-3 left, FedEx 1712.
0: Transit Kennedy, this hasn't changed to Whiskey, current altimeter 3011, field IFR.

0: Tower, good morning, Alaska 830 Heavy's ILS 22 left.
1: Alaska 830 Heavy, Kennedy Tower, wind calm, runway 2 to left, clear to land.
0: 22 left, clear to land, Alaska 830 Heavy.
1: FedEx 1712 Heavy, you're still here?
2: Yes, ma'am, turning right, yeah, FedEx 1712 Heavy.
1: FedEx 1712 Heavy, just follow the company, they're crossing 31 right at Charlie 5 now, it appears, so just follow them and you're clear to cross 31 right.
2: All right, we'll cross 31 right, following company, if you stay at Charlie.
1: Travel 225, wind calm, runway 2 direct for takeoff.
0: Clear for takeoff, runway 2 direct, travel 225.
1: 5265 at hotel, hold short 2 to right.
2: At hotel, hold short 2 to right, and we broke out at 600 feet on 2 to left.
1: Roger. Travel 59, line up and wait 2 to right.
3: I'm away 2 to right, travel 59.

0: 7591, calm runway 2-3, clear for takeoff.
1: Clear for takeoff, Jet Blue 59.
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1: 2 Charlie, clear for takeoff, Triple 787.
0: Charlie 92, heading down runway 2 Charlie, line up and wait.
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0: Delay 92, wind is calm, runway 22 right, clear for takeoff.
2: Clear for takeoff, 22 right, okay, 92.
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1: 35.9, Delta 892.
0: American 171, clear for takeoff, runway 22 right.
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1: Juliet, short of 22, all right. Alaska 830.
0: So 1602, line up and wait to the right.
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0: Mega 171, contact New York departure 13549. Travel 1602, clear for takeoff, 2 direct.
1: 2 direct, clear for takeoff, ship 1602.

0: Mayor 5265 at hotel, cross runway 2-2 right, where do you park?
1: 2-2 left, cross at hotel, we're parking Alpha 9 with Alpha 10 entry.
0: Mayor 5265, you're clear to cross 2-2 right, taxi straight in.
1: 2-2 right, cross straight in, and then endeavor to 2-6
0: left. 1602-1359, a good day.
2: And 35-9, trip blue 1602, good day.
0: Left 830, heavy cross 2-2 right at Julia, left on Bravo, monitor ground.
3: Cross 2-2 right, left on Bravo, left 830.

0: For Gulf 5765, 12506, runway 22, right clear for takeoff.
1: Runway 22, right clear for takeoff, for Air 5765. Kennedy Tower, Delta 2139, inbound ILS, runway 22 left.
0: Delta 2139, Kennedy Tower, 12506, runway 22 left, federal line.
1: Runway 22 left, clear land, Delta 2139.

0: American 30 exit, Juliet, hold short, runway 22 right.
1: 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Tower, good morning, Delta 452, ILS 22 left.
2: No, 452, Kenny Tower, 1240 at 5, runway 22 left, Berlin.
1: Land 22 left, Delta 452.

0: American 30, cross runway 22 right to Juliet, taxi. Straight ahead. Actually, go left Bravo, left Bravo.
1: American 30, cleared across, 22 right on Juliet, left on Bravo.
0: American 30, hold foot of Mike Bravo and switch to Crown 121.9.
1: Okay, hold short of Mike Bravo and then switch to 219 American 30.
0: American 30, you can stay on Bravo all the way to your ramp.
1: Okay, stay on Bravo all the way to the ramp, American 30.
0: Transport 3359 Heavy, can you tell runway 22 right full length, line up and wait?
2: 22 right, line up and wait. Air Transport 3359 Heavy.
0: Delta 2139 right, Juliet, hold short of 22 right.
3: Right turn, Juliet, short of 22 right, Delta 2139.

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1: Air transport area 359 heavy, wind 240 at 5, runway 22 right cliff.
2: 22 right cliff, takeoff air transport 3359 heavy.
1: Mark 1356, can meet wind 240 at 5, runway 22 left clear to land.
0: 22 left clear to land, American 1356.

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1: Runway heading or departure, Transport 3359 Heavy.
0: Delta 139, cross runway 22 right, Juliet right, Bravo, monitor ground.
1: Cross 22 right, Juliet right, turn Bravo, monitor ground, Delta 2139.
2: Target, good morning, Jeff 1129, checking in, I left 22 left.
0: Jeff 1129, can you tell 125 to it, 6, runway 22 left, Delta
2: 1129. Through land, 22 left, Jeff 1129.
0: Delta 452, right turn, Juliet, hold short 22 right.
1: Right turn, Juliet, we'll hold short 22 right, Delta 452.

0: No, 452, cross 22 right at Juliet, straight Alpha, monitor ground.
1: Cross 22 right at Juliet, straight ahead Alpha, monitor ground, up to 452. Ground American, 2643, November Bravo with Whiskey.
0: Mark 2643, contact ground, point 9.
2: Morning, Kendrick Tower, JetBlue 66 is 22 left.
0: Double 66, Canadian Tower, wind 24.05. Following company, 324.5 miles ahead, runway 22 left.
2: Well, I'm 22 left, JetBlue 66.

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0: Hotel, hold short, take to right.
2: Hotel, hold short, take to right of me. Hey, good morning, Tower. JetBlue 136, joining final for 22 left.
0: JetBlue 136, NHR, wind 2404, 4 miles in trail. Company runway 22 left, clear line.
2: 22 left, clear line, JetBlue 136.

0: Mark 1356 cross runway 22 right at hotel, left on Bravo to the right.
1: Hotel, left on Bravo, clear to cross 22 right to the ramp, American 1356.
0: Mark 1356 on Bravo, mileage ground point.
1: See you, buddy.
0: Triple 869, Canadian Tower, runway 22 right, full length, line up and wait, traffic left to right downfield.
2: All right, runway 22 right, full length, line up and wait, 869.

0: W869, wind 240 at 5, runway 22 right, clear for takeoff.
1: Runway 22 right, clear for takeoff.
0: W953, can you tie 22 right, full length, line of point.
2: Line of way, 22 right, full length, W953.
0: 11129, right turn at hotel, hold short of 22 right.
3: Hotel, short of 22 right, 11129.

0: And Tower, JetBlue 741, just want to confirm, we are cleared across 13 left, and then we're following company there, Charlie.
1: Yep, 741 affirmative.
0: Right.
2: Tower Delta, 365 heavy inbound Atlas, 22 left.
1: Tower 365, heavy Kenny Tower, 2 4 3 5 runway 22 left, clear line.

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0: Zephyr Mile 5-0, runway heading, contact departure.
1: Runway heading, departure, Blade 953, good evening.
0: Double 1179, wind 2505, runway 22 right, left takeoff.
1: Clear for takeoff, 22 right, triple 1179.
0: Double 741, can you touch 22 right, line of point.
2: 22 right, line of point, triple 741.

0: Kennedy Tower, morning, Golf 7000, established localizer, 22 left.
1: Golf 7000, Kennedy Tower, 2505, following heavy 765, now flight course, make turbulence, 22 left, clear line.
0: Clear to land, 22 left, copy traffic information, Golf 7000.
1: Copy 741-12504, runway 22 right, left, take off.
2: Turn left, take off, 741.
1: 1179, runway heading, contact departure.
3: Runway heading over to park, 111-79, see ya.
4: 365 heavy, broke out at 600 feet.
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0: Mark 2643, can you tell 22 right, line of point, traffic left, right, downfield.
4: 22 right, line of point, American 2643.
0: Delta 741, runway heading, contact departure.
5: Runway heading, departure, Delta 741.
0: Delta 365 heavy, Juliet, hold short of 22 right.
6: Juliet, short of 22 right, Delta 365 heavy.

0: Heartbreaker 5802, ILS 2 left.
1: Heartbreaker 5802, Canadian 7230 at 4, following heavy 8330, 7 miles, I caution return from the runway 22 left, red line.
0: 22 left, clear land, breaker 5802.

0: Gulfair 7000, right, Juliet, hold short of 22, right?
1: Right on, Juliet, hold short, to the left, to the right, Gulf 7000.

0: Delta 365, heavy cross 22 right, Juliet right, Bravo, I'm on the ground.
1: Cross 22 right at Juliet, right on Bravo, on the ground, Delta 365, heavy, good morning.
0: Good morning. American 2643, Roman heading, contact departure.
1: Roman heading, departure, American 2643, have a good one.

0: Alpha 7000, heavy cross 22 right at Juliet, left Bravo to the ramp, remain this, actually I'm on to ground point 9.
1: Copy that, clear to cross runway 22 right, and then we will take Bravo, and standby.
0: And monitor ground.
1: And monitor ground. Copy that, cross 22 right, then Bravo, and monitor ground.
0: Level 411, can you charge 22 right, line of point, left, right, downfield.
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0: Morning Tower, Brickhead 4357, 410 Alpha, ILS 22L.
1: 4357, Canadian Tower, wind 2304, following heavy 787, 6 miles high, squash make turbulence, runway 22 left, clear line.
0: Clear line, runway 22 left, Brickhead 4357. Tower, American 950 Heavy, 22 left.
1: American 950 Heavy, Canadian Tower, 22 left, clear line.
0: Clear to land, 22 left, American 950 Heavy.
1: JetBlue 411, wind 2304, 22 right, left takeoff.
0: Clear for takeoff, 22 right, JetBlue 411.

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0: Number 254, Canadian Tower, wind is 230 at 4, following the Embraer, 3.5 miles ahead, runway 22 left, right.
2: Alright, set land, 22 left, JetBlue 254.
0: American 950 heavy, right, Juliet, hold short at 22 right.
3: Right, Juliet, hold short 22 right, American 950 heavy.
0: American 1502, cross 22 right, Juliet, right, Bravo, monitor ground.
1: Alright, cross 22 right, Juliet, right, Bravo, monitor ground, American 1502.

0: Mark 950, heavy cross 22 right, Juliet, left Bravo to the ramp on the ground point.
1: Alright, cross 22 left at Juliet, left Bravo to the ramp, model on the ground, American 950 heavy. 22 right.
0: Jet 254, just reduce to your final now.
1: We're doing it now, Jet 254. Charlotte,
2: 1535, 160 knots, tail 5 mile final, ILS 22 left.
0: Rock 5035, can HR, wind is 230 at 4, 22 left, red line.
2: 22 left, clear to land, Alaska 5035.

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0: Triple 505, traps left right downfield.
1: Triple 505.

0: Tower Delta 650 Heavy, ILS 22 left.
1: 254 right, hotel, hold short of 22 right.
2: Hotel, short of 22 right, please.
1: 650 Heavy, Kenny Tower, wind 240 at 5, 3.5 inch rail, 321, runway 22 left, that line.
0: Clear to land, 22 left, Delta 650 Heavy.
1: 5505, wind 240 at 5, runway 22 right, left, takeoff.
3: 22 right, clear to takeoff, 255.

0: Off 1535, right, Juliet. Hold short of runway 22 right.
1: Right, Julio, runway 22 right, left, good, 1535.
0: Delta 254, cross runway 22 right, taxi right Bravo to the ramp, monitor ground.
2: Alright, cross 22 right at a hotel, right on Bravo and monitor ground, Delta 254.
0: Delta 505, runway heading, contact departure.
3: Runway heading, departure, Delta 505.
0: Delta 2709, can you tower 22 right, line up point?
3: Just right, line up point, Delta 2709.
4: Tower, good morning, Delta 307, will you ILS 22 left?
0: 307 Kenny Tower, wind 230 at 5, following heavy 767, 5 miles ahead, course to make turbulence from runway 22 left to left.
4: Clear to land, 22 left for Delta 307.
0: Delta 2709, wind 230 at 4, runway 22 right, left takeoff.
3: 22 right, left takeoff, Delta 2709.
0: Delta 905 Kenny Tower, wind 22 right, full length, line of
5: full length. Line of full length, 22 right, 2309.

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2: Juliet, hold short 2-2 right, JetBlue 604.

0: 7905, wind 23 clear at 4, runway 22 right, close takeoff.
1: Runway 22 right, clear for takeoff, JetBlue 905.
0: JetBlue 2709, runway heading, contact departure.
1: JetBlue 2709, over departure, happy day.
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2: Zeppelin heading, departure, Zeppelin 905, good day.
0: Good day. Alaska 1535, cross 22 right, Juliet, left Bravo, I'm on the ground, 0.90 around.
3: Cross 22 right, at Juliet, left Bravo, and 219, Alaska
0: 1535. Delta 650 heavy, right Juliet, hold for the 22 right.
4: Right Juliet, short at 22 right, Delta 650 heavy.

0: Jack, 569, wind 240 out 5, runway 22 right, cleared for takeoff.
1: Clear for takeoff, runway 22 right, Jack, 569.
0: Motorcraft 369, heavy Kennedy Tower, runway 22 right, line up and wait.
2: 22 right, line up and wait, Motorcraft 369, heavy.

0: Brothers 369, heavy wind 250 at 5, runway 22 right, cleared for takeoff.
1: 22 right, clear takeoff, order 369, heavy.
0: Echo 569, runway heading, contact near departure today.
2: Point of parking, hold good, one takeoff, 569.
0: Turkish 4, Mike Lima, heavy Kennedy Tower, runway 22 right, line up away, caution, away, turbulence.
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1: Hotel short 22 right, Kepler 1515.
0: Express 369, heavy runway heading, contact near departure today.
4: Heading departure, World Express 369.
5: Kennedy Tower, Kenya 002.

0: Turkish 4 Mike Lima, heavy wind 240 at 5, runway 22 right, cleared for takeoff.
1: 34 takeoff, runway 22 right, Turkish 4 Mike Lima.
0: Dragon 475, Kennedy Tower, caution the wake turbulence, runway 22 right, line of point.
2: Caution wake turbulence, runway 22 right, line of wake, American 475.
0: Delta 2611, exit via Juliet, hold short of runway 22 right.
3: Juliet, short 22 right, Delta 2611.

0: Traveler 1515 at hotel, cross 22 right, taxi right, Bravo to your ramp, monitor 119.
1: All right, cross 22 right, Bravo, and monitor ground 19, 1515.
0: Delta 650 heavy, Juliet, cross 22 right, right, Bravo.
2: Cross 22 right at Juliet, right, Bravo, Delta 650 heavy.
0: Delta 2611, Juliet, cross 22 right, right, Bravo to the ramp, monitor 0.9.
3: Juliet, cross 22 right, Bravo to the ramp, monitor ground 0.9, Delta 2611.
0: Turkish 4 Mike Lima heavy, runway heading, contact near departure today.
4: Contact departure, runway heading, Turkish 4 Mike Lima heavy today.

0: American 475, wind 260 at 6, runway 22 right, cleared for takeoff.
1: Runway 22 right, cleared for takeoff, American 475.
0: 1943, Kennedy Tower, runway 22 right, line up and wait.
1: Line up and wait, 22 right, American 1943.
2: Tower, Brick Air 4551, Atlas, 22 left.
0: Brick Air 4551, Kennedy Tower number 1, through strong with a heavy caution on the way turbulence, 1260 at 5, runway 22 left, clear to land.
2: 22 left, clear to land, Brick Air 4551.
0: Kennedy, 002 heavy exit via Juliet, hold short, runway 22 right.
3: Exit via Juliet, hold short, runway 22 right, Kennedy, 002.

0: Dragon 1943, wind 260 at 6, runway 2 to right, cleared for takeoff.
1: Runway 2 to right, over there, American 1943.
0: American 816, Kennedy Tower, runway 2 to right, line up and wait.
1: 2-2 right, line up and wait, American 816.
0: American 475, runway heading, contact air departure, have a good day.
1: Runway heading over to departure, American 475, see ya.
2: Tower on the roof, 277 ILS, 2-2 left.
0: Number 5277, Kennedy Tower, number 2, wind 260 at 5, runway 2-2 left, clear to land.
2: 2 left, clear to land, number 5277.

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2: I'll play 22R, American 3210.
0: American 1943, runway heading, contact near departure, have a good day.
3: Go to the departure, American 1943, so long.

0: American 3210, wind 240 at 5, runway 22 right, cleared for takeoff.
1: 22 right, cleared for takeoff, American 3210.
0: Delta 1406, Kennedy Tower, runway 22 right, line of 08.
2: Out of 08, 22 right, Delta 1406.
0: American 816, runway heading, contact near departure, good day.
3: Runway heading, over departure, American 816, see ya.

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1: 22 right, line of way, Alaska 21.
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0: Brickyard 4551, continue Hotel Yankee Juliet, hold short of runway 22 right.
3: Hotel Yankee Juliet, short 22 right, Brickyard 4551.

0: Kenya 002 heavy at Juliet, cross runway 22 right, turn right Bravo and monitor 1219.
1: Juliet, cross runway 22 right, right on Bravo, monitor 1219, Kenya 002.
0: Delta 1406, runway heading, contact near departure, good day.
2: Runway heading, departure, Delta 1406, good day.

0: Alaska 2-1, the wind 240 at 6, runway 22 right, cleared for takeoff.
1: Alaska 2-1, cleared for takeoff, 22 right.
0: Delta 2042, Kennedy Tower, runway 22 right, line up and wait.
2: Line up, wait, 22 right, Delta 2042.

0: Delta 2042, the wind 2406, runway 22 right, cleared for takeoff.
1: Cleared for takeoff 20 right, Delta 2042.
0: JetBlue 1867, Kennedy Tower, runway 22 right, line up and wait.
2: Line up and wait, 22 right, JetBlue 1867.
0: Alaska 21, runway heading, contact New York departure, have a good day.
2: New York departure, see Alaska 21.
3: Kennedy Tower, good morning, JetBlue 676, I left 22 left.
0: JetBlue 676, Kennedy Tower, good morning, number 1, wind 240 at 7, runway 22 left, clear to land.
3: 22 left, clear to land, JetBlue 676.

0: W1857, wind 2507, runway 22 right, cleared for takeoff.
1: Cleared for takeoff, W1867.
0: W2718, Kennedy Tower, runway 22 right, line of point.
2: 22 right, line of point, W2718.
0: W2042, runway heading, contact near departure, have a good day.
3: Departure, bye-bye.

0: Clear 2718, wind 2407, runway 22 right, cleared for takeoff.
1: 22 right, clear for takeoff, 2718.
0: 5519, Kennedy Tower, runway 22 right, line of void.
2: 22 right, line of void, 5519.
0: 8267, runway heading, contact nearest departure, have a good day.
3: Runway heading over to departure, good day, 1867.
1: Kennedy Tower, number 5066, ILS 22 left.
0: Canaveral 5066, Kennedy Tower, good morning, number 2, wind 240 at 7, runway 22 left, clear to land.
1: 22 left, clear to land, Endeavour 5066.

0: Cable 519, wind 2406, runway 2 to right, clear for takeoff.
1: 2 to right, clear for takeoff, Cable 519.
0: Delta 742, heavy Kennedy Tower, runway 2 to right, land way tropical cross town field.
2: Land away, 2 to right, Delta 742,
0: Edwards. Cable 2718, runway heading, contact near Sparks, have a good one.
2: Runway heading, over to Sparks, Cable 2718, yes.
3: Cable 1198, I'll have 22 left.
0: Cable 1198, Kennedy Tower number 3, wind 2406, runway 22 left, clear to land.
3: Clear to land, 22 left, Cable 1198.

0: Endeavour 5277 at hotel, cross runway 22 right, taxi into the ramp at frequency.
1: Hotel, cross 22 right, into the ramp, over.
0: Brickyard 4551 at Juliet, cross runway 22 right, left turn onto Bravo, monitor 1219.
2: Cross 22 right, Juliet, left turn, Bravo, ground point, now Brickyard 4551.
0: JetBlue 676, exit here at a hotel and hold short of runway 22 right.
3: Hotel, hold short of 22 right, JetBlue 676.
0: JetBlue 519, runway heading, contact direct departure today.

0: Delta 7, 42 heavy, wind 230 at 6, runway 22 right, cleared for takeoff.
1: Takeoff 22 right, Delta 7, 42 heavy.
0: UPS 2115 heavy, Kennedy Tower, caution the right turbulence, runway 22 right, line up and wait.
1: Line up and wait, runway 22 right, UPS 2115 heavy.
2: Tower, good morning. JetBlue 1024, ILS 22 left.
0: JetBlue 1024, Kennedy Tower, good morning. Number 2, line company, wind 230 at 6, runway 22 left, clear to line.
2: 22 left, clear to land, JetBlue 1024, number 2.

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1: Cross 22 right at Hotel, turn right on Bravo behind the 319, monitor ground, Kepler 676, have a good day.
0: Endeavour 5066, stay on Hotel, hold short of runway 22 right.
2: Hotel, set over runway 22 right, Endeavour 5066.
0: Delta 742 heavy, runway heading, contact near departure, good day.
3: Runway heading, departure, Delta 742.

0: Tower Endeavour 566, address point is the Alpha 10.
1: Sir, right.
0: Short 50 right, Endeavour 566.
1: QPS 2115 heavy, wind 230 at 6, runway 50 right, cleared for takeoff.
2: Cleared for takeoff, 22 right, UPS 2115 heavy.
1: Delta 668 heavy, Kennedy Tower, caution, no wake turbulence, runway 50 right, line up and wait.
3: 22 right, line up and wait, Delta 668 heavy.
1: Ship Blue 1198, hotel, hold. 552 heavy, Kennedy Tower, good morning, number 2, the wind 230 at 6, runway 22 left, clear to land.
2: Go land 22 left, Avex 552 heavy.
4: Tower, JetBlue 1024, verify clear to land, 22 left.
1: JetBlue 1024, affirmative, sir, you're number 1 now, clear to land, runway 22 left.
4: Clear to land, 22 left, JetBlue 1024.
1: Delta 668, heavy, the wind 220 at 6, runway 22 right, cleared for takeoff.
3: Cleared for takeoff, 22 right, Delta 668, heavy.
1: UPS 2115, heavy, runway heading, contact nearest departure.
2: Runway heading, departure, good morning, UPS 2115.
1: Thanks. Yeah, blue 2011, Kennedy Tower, caution, D-wake turbulence, runway 22 right, line up wake, tropical cross downfield.
2: Line up 22 right, JetBlue 2011.

0: Ghibli 160 is with the outside Zalpa.
1: Ghibli 160, Kennedy Tower number 3, behind a heavy caution on the way. Terminals 12306, runway 22 left, clear to land.
0: Clear to land, 22 left, behind the heavy Ghibli 160.
1: Number 5066 at hotel, cross entry to right, taxi into the ramp, remain this frequency, have a good day.
2: Clear course 22 right at hotel, and then off of 10 with you, and number 5066.
1: Ghibli 1198 at hotel, cross entry to right, turn right, Bravo to the ramp, monitor 1219, a good day.
3: Alright, monitor 219, cross 22 right, Bravo to the ramp, JetBlue, 1198.
1: Ghibli 1024, Juliet, Zulu, and Golf, hold short of runway 22 right.
4: Juliet, Zulu, Golf, short, 22 right, JetBlue 1024.
1: Delta 668 heavy, runway heading, contact your departure today.
4: Departure, Delta 668 heavy, good day.
0: Southbound

0: Delta 1966, ILS, Tupolev.
1: 1966, Sierra Tower, good morning. Number 3 behind company, wind 230 at 5, runway 22 left, first land.
0: Delta 22 left, Delta 1966.
1: JetBlue 2011, wind 230 at 5, runway 22 right, cleared for takeoff.
2: 22 right, clear for takeoff, JetBlue 201.
1: Delta 2390, Kennedy Tower, after departure. 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Runway 22 right, or line up and wait.
3: Runway 22 right, copy Delta 2390, will do.
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0: JetBlue 1966, roger.
1: Payback 552, heavy exit at the end, cross runway 31 left.
4: Exit at the end, cross 31 left, payback 552, heavy.

0: Delta 2390, wind 23 South 5, runway 22 right, cleared for takeoff.
1: Cleared for takeoff, 22 right, Delta 2390.
0: Chef Blue 851, Kennedy Tower, runway 22 right, line up away.
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0: Delta 2390, runway heading, contact your departure, have a good one.
3: Runway heading, departure Delta 2390.
4: Tower, Brickyard 4657, inbound ILS, 2-2 left.
0: 7, Kennedy Tower, number 2, please hold your present speed for as long as able, please, for traffic and trail. The wind 2306, runway 2-2 left.
4: 2-2 left, clear to land, maintain current speed for as long as possible. Brickyard
5: 4657.
0: JetBlue 851, wind 2306, runway 2-2 right, clear for takeoff.
2: Clear to go 2-2 right, JetBlue 851.
0: Number 5080, Kennedy Tower, runway 2-2 right, line up and wait.
4: Line up and wait, 2-2 right, number 5080.

0: Tower, Juppa 162, ILS 22 left.
1: Juppa 162, Kennedy Tower, number 3, wind 2307, runway 22 left, clear to land.
0: Clear to land, 22 left, Juppa 162.
1: Juppa 1966, exit at hotel, hold short of runway 22 right.
2: We got Juliet, Juppa 1966.
1: That's fine, Juppa 1966, Juliet, hold short of runway 22 right.
2: Juliet, short 22 right, Juppa 1966.
1: Number 5080, the wind 2307, runway 22 right, clear for takeoff.
3: Clear for takeoff, 22 right, number 5080.
1: Delta 1368, Kennedy Tower, runway 22 right, line up away, traffic across the downfield.
4: 22 right, line up away, Delta 1368, goodbye.
1: Triple 851, runway heading, contact near departure.
3: Runway heading over departure, there was a bird on about 200 feet.
1: Correct, thank you.

0: ABEX 552 Heavy Cross, Interceptor to Golf, right Bravo, hold short of Whiskey, contact 1219, traffic waits for you.
1: Cross to right at Golf, right Bravo, short of Whiskey, traffic waiting, a copy, ABEX message.
0: Number 5080, runway heading, contact near departure, have a good day.
2: Runway heading, departure, number 5080. Hey, good morning, JetBlue 1185, inside Roswell, 2211.
0: JetBlue 1185, Kennedy Tower, number 3, wind 2207, runway 22 left, search line is able, just maintain your present speed for as long as able for traffic control.
2: Present speed as long as able, JetBlue 1185, clear to land.

0: Delta 1368 after departure, please maintain 4000. The wind 220 at 7, runway 22 right, cleared for takeoff.
1: All right, climb maintain 4000, runway 22 right, cleared for takeoff, Delta 1368.
0: Delta 2049, Kennedy Tower after departure, maintain 4000, runway 22 right, line up and wait.
2: After departure, maintain 4000, 22 right, line up and wait, Delta 2049.
0: Brickyard 4657, Hotel Yankee and Juliet, hold short of runway 22 right.
3: Hotel Yankee Juliet, hold short 22 right, Brickyard 4657.

0: Candy Tower, good morning, Brickyard 4805, Atlas 22 left.
1: Shadow 2049, the wind 2207, runway 62 right, cleared for takeoff.
2: Missed call sign, Delta 2049, or 2049.
1: Delta 2049, the wind 2207, runway 62 right, cleared for takeoff.
2: Copy winds, cleared takeoff, 22 right, Delta 2049.
1: Back in 2369, Kennedy Tower after departure maintains 4,000, runway 22 right, line up and wait.
3: American 2369 after departure maintains 4,000, line up and wait, 22 right.
1: Delta 1368, runway heading to 4,000, contact near departure, good day.
4: Have a good one, Delta 1368.
1: JetBlue 162, Hotel Zulu Golf, hold short of runway 22 right.
5: Hotel Zulu Golf, hold short 22 right, JetBlue 162.
1: Brickyard 4805, Kennedy Tower number 2, the wind 220 at 7, runway 22 left, clear to land.
0: Clear to land, 22 left, Brickyard 4805.
1: And you know what, JetBlue 162, just stay on hotel and hold short of runway 22 right.
0: Stay on hotel, short of 22 right, JetBlue 162.
1: JetBlue 160, taxiway golf. Cross runway 22 right, turn right, Bravo, traffic goes to position, monitor point 9.
6: Cross 22 right, right, Bravo, monitor point 9, JetBlue 160.
1: JetBlue 162, can speed up, hotel, cross runway 22 right, right, Bravo, monitor 119.
0: Cross 22 right, hotel, right, Bravo, monitor ground 219, JetBlue 162, thank you.
1: JetBlue 1966, cross 22 right at Juliet, right, Bravo, monitor 1219.
7: Get across 22 right at Juliet, right, Bravo, monitor 1219, JetBlue 1966.
1: JetBlue 2049, runway heading to 4000, contact near departure, have a good day.
2: Runway heading to 4, switch departure, Delta 2049.
1: Brickyard 4657, keep speed up, Juliet, cross 22 right, left, Bravo, and monitor 1219.
8: Alright, cross 22 right. Left Bravo, and over to ground point.
9: Kennedy Tower, Endeavour 5176, ILS 22 left.
1: Endeavour 5176, Kennedy Tower, Endeavour 22, if able, just maintain your present speed for as long as you're able for traffic and trail. The wind 2306, only 22 left, clear to land.
9: 22 left, clear to land, present speed till able, Endeavour 5176.
1: JetBlue 1185, exit via Juliet, continue Zulu and Golf, hold short of runway 22 right.
10: Juliet, Zulu, Golf, hold short of 22 right, JetBlue 1185.
1: American 2369, wind 230 at 7, runway 22 right, cleared for takeoff.
0: Cleared for takeoff, 22 right, American 2369.
1: Avianca 043, Kennedy Tower, after departure, maintain 4,000, runway 22 right, line up and wait.
11: Departure 4,000, 22 right, line up and wait, Avianca 043.

0: America 043, wind 240 at 8, runway 2 right, cleared for takeoff.
1: 2 right, clear for takeoff, Avianca 043.
0: Endeavour 5052, Kennedy Tower after departure, maintain 4000, runway 2 right, line up and wait.
2: 4000, 2 right, line up and wait for Endeavour 5052.
0: American 2369, runway heading to 4000, contact your departure, have a good day.
3: 4000 on the runway heading, departure American 2369, Mark.
0: Brickyard 4805, stay on hotel, hold short of runway 2 right.
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0: 3359, Kennedy Town, DC departures prior to arrival, the wind 250 at 9er, runway 22 right, continue, expect a late landing time.

0: Send over 5052 and 250 at 9 air, runway 22 right, cleared for takeoff.
1: Cleared for takeoff, 22 right, over 5052.
0: Triple 359er, traffic CRJ now on departure roll, the wind 250 at 9er, runway 22 right, you are cleared to land.
2: Clear to land, 22 right, Triple 359.

0: Kennedy Tower. Good morning. Number 50, 79 LS 22 left.
1: Tip 1185, company traffic, 3 mile final cross entry to Florida Gulf, turn right onto Bravo and monitor 119, no delay.
2: Cross 22 right at Gulf and then Bravo monitor ground, no delay, tip 1185.
1: At 4805 at hotel, cross entry to right, turn left onto Bravo, traffic now on a 2 mile final, no delay.
3: Cross 22 right, left on Bravo, no delay, pick up 4805.
1: Number 5052, runway heading, you can go back up to 5,000 now, please. 5,000, contact near departure, good day.
0: All right, runway heading 5,000, departure, good day, we'll see you at number 5052.
1: Number 5176, hotel, hold short, runway 22 right.
2: Hotel, short, 22 right, number 5176.
1: Number 5079, Kennedy Tower, number 1, wind 250, Niner, runway 22 left, clear to land.
0: Clear to land, runway 22 left, number 5079.
1: Brickyard 4805, monitor ground 1219, the rest of the way, good day.
3: 219, have a good day, 4805.

0: Number 5176, taxiway hotel, cross right to your right, turn right, Bravo to the ramp, monitor 129, good day.
1: Cross to your right, right turn, Bravo, monitor 129, this is 5176.
0: Shift 359, turn right, Kilo 4, right Kilo, cross the 931 left.
2: Alright, right Kilo 4, right Kilo, clear to cross, 31 left, JetBlue, 359.
3: Delta 498 is with you, ILS 22 left.
0: Delta 498, Kennedy Tower, good morning, number 2, wind 260 at 9, runway 22 left, clear to land.
3: 22 left, clear to land, Delta 498.
0: Triple 359, you'll continue via right Bravo to the ramp, monitor 1219, good day.
2: Right Bravo to the ramp, monitor ground, great day, JetBlue 359.
0: Delta 607, wind 250 at 8, runway 22 right, cleared for takeoff.
4: Clear for takeoff, 22 right, Delta 607.
0: Delta 1528, Kennedy Tower, runway 22 right, line up and wait.
5: 22 right, line up and wait, Delta 1528.

0: Delta 1528, wind 250 at Niner, runway 22 right, cleared for takeoff.
1: 22 right, cleared for takeoff, Delta 1528.
0: American 1058, Kennedy Tower, runway 22 right, line up and wait.
1: 22 right, line up and wait, American 1058.
0: Delta 607, runway heading, contact nearest departure today.
2: Delta 607, good day.
0: Sniffer 5079, hotel, hold short, runway 22 right.
2: Hotel, hold short of 22 right, Sniffer 5079.

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1: Cross 52 right on hotel, left turn Alpha, monitor 121.9, have a good one, Endeavour 5079.

0: Delta 1528, runway heading, contact nearest departure.
1: Runway heading, departure Delta 1528.
0: American 1058 is able, please. After departure, please relay a base and top supports to the departure controller. The wind 260 at Niner, runway 22 right, cleared for takeoff.
1: 22 right, clear for takeoff, and Wilco, American 1058.
0: American 33, Kennedy Tower, runway 22 right, line up and wait.
2: 22 right, line up and wait, American 33.
3: Good morning, Zeppelin 1419, ILS 22 left.
0: Zeppelin 1419, Kennedy Tower, number 1, the wind 260 at Niner, if you can just hold your present speed for as long as able for traffic and trail. Runway 22 left, third line.
3: Third line, 22 left, Zeppelin 1419, copy all.
0: Delta 498, exit via Juliet, hold short of runway 22 right.
4: Exit Juliet, hold short 22 right, Delta 498.

0: American 33, wind 260 at 10, runway 22 right, cleared for takeoff.
1: 22 right, cleared for takeoff, American 33.
0: American 2017, Kennedy Tower, runway 22 right, line up and wait.
2: Line up and wait, 22 right, American 2017.
0: American 1058, runway heading, contact near departure, good day.
1: Runway heading, departure, we'll see you, American 1058.
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1: 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We're checking if it's available now.
0: Okay, Roger, send me that, thank you.
2: Cargo morning, 6445, Alas Tutula.
0: American 2017, wind 260 at 10, runway 22 right, cleared for takeoff.
1: Clear for takeoff 22 right, American 2017.
0: Kevin 947, Kennedy Tower, runway 22 right, line up and wait.
3: 22 right, line up and wait, JetBlue 947.
0: Number 5445, Kennedy Tower, number 2, wind 260 at 10, runway 22 left, clear to land.
2: 22 left, clear to land, for under 5445.
0: American 33, runway heading, contact nearest departure.
4: Runway heading, departure, American 33, good day.
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5: Chipper 1419 broke out about 750.
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1: Straight across 22 right, Juliet, Alpha to the ramp, monitor ground, Delta 498.
0: American 2017, runway heading, contact near departure, good day.
2: Good day, American 2017, runway heading.

0: Kilo 1419, exit Juliet, continue Zulu and Golf, hold short on runway 22 right.
1: Juliet, Zulu, Golf, hold short 22 right, JetBlue 1419.
0: 7947, wind 260 at 8, runway 22 right, cleared for takeoff.
2: Take off
0: 22 right, JetBlue 757, Kennedy Tower, runway 22 right, line up and wait.
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4: JetBlue 2536, ILS 22 left.
0: JetBlue 2536, Kennedy Tower, number 2, wind 250 at 8, runway 22 left, clear to land.
4: Clear to land 22 left, JetBlue 2536.
5: Car under 5445, Barracuda, 750.
0: Thank you.

0: 7757, wind 25 08, runway 22 right, cleared for takeoff.
1: 22 right, cleared for takeoff, JetBlue 757.
0: Triple 947, runway heading, contact your departure today.
2: This is departure, JetBlue 947, fall.
0: 747-25, Kennedy Tower, runway 22 right, line up and wait.
2: 22 right, line up and wait, 747-25.

0: Cinever 5445, stay on hotel, hold short of runway 22 right. Kepler 1419 at Golf, cross runway 22 right, turn right, Bravo to the ramp, monitor 1219, good day.
1: Golf Bravo, cross 22 right, and monitor ground up in the 1419.
0: Jetblue 757, runway heading, contact nearest departure, good day.
2: Departure, runway heading, Jetblue 757, good day.
3: Tower, good morning, Jetblue 264, I left 22 left.
0: Jetblue 264, Kennedy Tower, number 2, wind 260 at 8, runway 22 left, clear to land.
3: Number 2, clear to land, 22 left, Jetblue 264.
0: Cinever 4725, wind 260 at 8, runway 22 right, clear for takeoff.
1: 22 right, clear for takeoff there, 4725.
0: Jetblue 223, Kennedy Tower, runway 22 right, line of await.
3: 22 right, line of await, Jetblue 223.
0: Thank you.

0: Kepler 223, wind 260 yard 8, runway 22 right, cleared for takeoff.
1: Takeoff 22 right, Kepler 223.
0: FedEx 644 heavy, Kennedy Tower, runway 22 right, line up and wait.
2: Went away, 22 right, FedEx 644 heavy.
0: Kepler 2536, Juliet, hold short of runway 22 right.
3: Juliet, hold short, 22 right, Kepler 2536.
0: Number 4725, runway heading, contact near departure, good day.
4: Runway heading over to departure, number 4725, have a go.
1: Kepler 310, ILS 22 left.
0: Kepler 310, Kennedy Tower, number 2, buying company, wind 26 here at 8, runway 22 left, clear to land.
1: Number 2, clear to land, 22 left, Kepler 310.

0: Product 644 Heavy, 1260 at Minerva, runway 22 right, cleared for takeoff.
1: Clear for takeoff, 22 right, Product 644 Heavy.
0: UPS 5125 Heavy, Kennedy Tower, caution, low wake, runway 22 right, line of way, ask for cross downfield.
2: Runway 22 right, line of way, UPS 5125 Heavy.

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1: Alright, cross to the right hotel, they put a ramp with you, number 5445.
0: Triple 2536, Crossman to right at Juliet, right Bravo, monitor 1219.
2: Crossman to the right at Juliet, right on Bravo, monitor ground 1219, Jambu 2536.
0: Triple 264, continue Juliet. Keep the speed up and cross runway 2 to right, and then a right Bravo, monitor 1219, traffic holding in position.
3: Juliet, clear to cross 2 to right, right Bravo, we'll monitor. Good morning, Chipley 264.
0: Yes. FedEx 644 Heavy, runway heading, contact near departure.
4: Runway heading near departure, FedEx 644 Heavy.
5: Okay, Tower JetBlue 2769, inbound 22 left.
0: Chipley 2769, Kennedy Tower, number 2 buying company, if you can just hold your present seat for as long as able for traffic control. Wind 250 at 8, runway 22 left, clear to land.
5: 22 left, clear to land, and copy, we'll try to hold present speed as long as able, Chipley 2769.

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1: Juliet Zulu Golf, hold short 2 to right, Jeff Lucy 10.
2: Tower Delta 915 Heavy on the ILS 22 left.
0: QPS 5125 Heavy, wind 250 at 9, runway 2 to right, clear for takeoff.
3: Runway 22 right, clear for takeoff, UPS 5125 Heavy.
0: Delta 613, Kennedy Tower, caution, the wake turbines, runway 22 right, line up and wait.
4: 22 right, line up and wait, Delta 613.
0: Delta 915 Heavy, Kennedy Tower, number 2, wind 250 at 9, runway 22 left, clear to land.
2: 22 left, clear to land, Delta 915 Heavy.

0: GPS 5125 heavy, runway heading, contact near departure today.
1: Runway heading, depart GPS 5125 heavy.
0: Cover 4919, Kennedy Tower, change to tower frequency 1191. Delta 613, wind 260 at Niner, runway 22 right, cleared for takeoff.
2: 22 right, cleared for takeoff, Delta 613.
0: Never 4919, Kennedy Tower, runway 22 right, line up and wait.
3: 22 right, line up and wait, Never 4919.
4: Tower, good morning, Never 5008, ILS 22 left.
0: Number 5008, Kennedy Tower, number 2, by a heavy caution, the wake turbulence, wind 250 at Niner, runway 22 left, clear to land.
4: 22 left, clear to land, there, 5008.
0: Kepler 2769, hotel, hold short of runway 22 right.
5: Hotel short of 22 right, Kepler 2769.
0: Kennedy 8 has been changed to Zulu, altimeter 3013.

0: November 4919, the wind 26 here at Niner, runway 2-2 right, clear for takeoff.
1: 2-2 right, clear for takeoff, November 4919.
0: Delta 613, runway heading contact, New York Park for today.
2: Runway heading over to departure, have a good one, Delta 613.

0: Delta 915, heavy exit at Juliet, hold short of runway 22 right.
1: Juliet and short of 22 right, Delta 915 has.
0: Endeavour 4919, runway heading, contact near departure today. Runway
2: heading over to departure number 4919, great day.
0: 310 at Golf Crossing 22 right, right Bravo, monitor only 1219.
3: Cross 22 right at Golf, right Bravo, monitor 219, JetBlue 310.
0: Endeavour 2769 at Hotel, Crossing 22 right, right Bravo, monitor 1219.
4: Cross 22 right at Hotel, right Bravo, monitor 2190.
5: Kennedy Tower, JetBlue 320, switch to 22 left.
0: JetBlue 320, Kennedy Tower number 2, wind 250 at Niner, runway 22 left, clear to land.
5: Delta
0: 922 left, JetBlue 320. Delta 915 heavy at Juliet, cross 922 right. Do you know where you parked by any chance?
1: Yes, I'm going to contact ramp, probably Kilo Fox, Delta 915.
0: Perfect, Delta 915 heavy straight ahead via Alpha, monitor only 1219er.
1: Monitor 219er and clear to cross 22 right at Juliet, Delta 915 heavy.
0: Caribbean 423, Kennedy Tower, runway 22 right, line up and wait, traffic crosses downfield.
6: 22 right, on up and wait, Caribbean Airlines, 423, and do you have a departure frequency for?
0: Affirmative, departure frequency one assigned will be 1359.
6: 1359 is departure frequency, Caribbean 423.

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1: Endeavour 4660, Kennedy Tower, number 21250 at 9, runway 22 left, clear to land.
0: Runway 22 left, clear to land, Endeavour 4660.
1: Endeavour 5008, exit at hotel, hold short of runway 22 right.
0: Hotel, short of 22 right, at 5008.
1: And Caribbean 423, on behalf of everybody here at JFK Tower, we would like to wish the captain a very happy retirement. Thank you for your service and for the past 45 years.
2: This is the captain. 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
1: 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We appreciate you. So wind 240 at Niner, runway 22 right, cleared for takeoff, Caribbean 423.
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0: Tower low, Endeavour 5356, ILS 22 left.
1: Endeavour 5356, Kennedy Tower, number 31240 to 8, runway 22 left, cleared to land.
0: 22 left, clear to land, Endeavour 5356.

0: Server 5008 at hotel, cross runway to your right, taxi into the ramp, we can remain on this frequency.
1: Alright, hotel, and we have a call back to 5008, cross runway
0: to your right. Okay, perfect, now 5008, right Bravo.
1: Right Bravo, number 5008, what's the
0: name? JetBlue 320, exit via Juliet, cross runway to your right.
2: Juliet, cross to your right, JetBlue 320.
0: Caribbean 423, runway heading, contact New York departure. Have a great day, have a great retirement.
2: Runway heading, contact departure, Caribbean Airlines 423. Thank you very much.

0: Avianca 021, Kennedy Tower, runway 2 to right, line of way, traffic crosses downfield.
1: Line up on way, runway 2 to right, Avianca 021, good morning.
2: One tower, number 5284, Atlas 22 left.
0: Number 5284, Kennedy Tower, number 3, wind 2408, runway 22 left, clear to land.
2: 22 left, clear to land, number 5284.
0: VFO 320 right Bravo, monitor 1219, good day.
3: Roger Bravo, monitor ground 121.9, VFO 320, good day.

0: Avianca 021, wind 240 at 7, runway 22 right, cleared for takeoff.
1: Cleared for takeoff, runway 22 right, Avianca 021.
0: Number 4660, exit via hotel, hold short of runway 22 right.
2: Hotel short 22 right, there's 4660.

0: Kennedy Tower Delta 2702, intercepting the ILS 2211.
1: So 2702, Kennedy Tower number 3, wind 240 at 7, runway 22 left, clear to land.
0: Clear to land 22 left, 2702.

0: right, straight in, or right, Bravo, whatever you need, monitor 1219. Have a good one.
1: That was
0: Zephyr 4660. That was, Zephyr 4660, cross runway 2-2-Rita Hotel, straight in, or right, Bravo.
1: Cross-2-Rita Hotel, straight in, Zephyr 4660.
0: Avianca 021, runway heading, contact near departure today.
2: Runway heading, near departure, Avianca 021.

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1: All right, exit hotel, cross 22 right, number 5356.

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0: Endeavour 5356, you know the entry point?
2: Yeah, it looks like Hotel Bravo for Endeavour 5356.
0: Roger, Endeavour 5356, left Alpha to the ramp, monitor 1219.
3: And it's Alpha 10 entry for Endeavour 5356.
0: Prop straight in then, Endeavour 5356.
3: Straight in, thanks for the help, Endeavour 5356.
0: Sure.

0: Tower Remark 202 Juliet, good morning. Established localizer 22 left.
1: Mark 202 Juliet, Heavy Kennedy Tower number 3, 12407, runway 22 left, left line.
0: 22 left, 202

0: 2018, wind 240 at 7, runway 22 right, clear for takeoff.
1: 22 right, clear for takeoff, Delta 2018.
0: JetBlue 15, Kennedy Tower, runway 22 right, line up 08.
2: 22 right, line up 08 for JetBlue 15.
0: Discover 5284, stay on hotel, hold short of runway 22 right.
3: Hotel, hold short of 22 right, number 5284.

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1: Chevrolet 15, the wind 2407, runway 22R, clear for takeoff.
0: Clear for takeoff, runway 22R, Chevrolet 15.
1: Delta 2018, runway heading, contact nearest park today.
2: Park's a great day, 2018.

0: Hotel 2702, exit at Juliet, hold short of runway 22 right.
1: Juliet, short 22 right, Delta 2702.
0: Bracken 2851, Kennedy Tower, runway 22 right, line up and wait.
2: Runway 22 right, line up, wait for American 2851.
0: Delta 2702 at Juliet, you may cross, runway 22 right, do you know where you park?
1: Juliet, clear cross 22 right, guess an Alpha 10, we'll check on Delta 2702.
0: Triple 15, runway heading, contact near departure, good day.
3: 15, good day, triple 15.
0: Never 5284 at hotel, cross runway 22 right, straight into the ramp, give way to both deltas, and you can stay with me, have a good one.
4: Cross 22 right on the hotel, and then straight into the ramp behind both deltas, and stay with you there, 5284, have a good one.
5: Good morning, Kennedy Tower, Ziplin 948, ILS 22 left.
0: Delta 2702, right on to Bravo, give way to the CRJ-9 at hotel, and monitor point 9.
1: Alright, Bravo, give way to the RJ and monitoring point 9, Delta 2702, thanks.
0: Ziplin 948, Kennedy Tower, number 1, previous Bravo was a heavy caution on the way, turbulence and 2407, runway 22 left, clear to land.
5: 22 left, clear to land, Ziplin 948.
0: Rock 202, Juliet heavy, exit via Juliet, hold short, runway 22 right.
6: Exit Juliet, hold short, 22 right, hold on, Mark 202, Juliet heavy.
0: Mark in 2851, wind 240 at 7, runway 22 right, cleared for takeoff.
7: Cleared for takeoff, 22 right, American 2851.
0: American 2459, Kennedy Tower, runway 22 right, line up and wait. American 2459, Kennedy Tower, runway 22 right, line up and wait.
8: American 2459, line up and wait, 22 right.

0: Tower Jump with 1678 ILS 22 left. Good morning.
1: 1678 Kennedy Tower, good morning. Number 21240 at 9R, runway 22 left, clear to land.
0: 22 left, clear to land, jump with 1678.
1: American 1444, the wind 240 at 9R, runway 22 right, cleared for takeoff.
2: Clear for takeoff, 22 right, American 1444.
1: American 2459, runway heading, contact near departure, have a good day.
2: Runway heading, departure, American 2459.
1: Just 1678 is able, so you can just relay a base report when you can.
0: Roger.
1: American 1473, Kennedy Tower, runway 22 right, line of voice, Tropical Cross, Stonefield.
3: Line of voice, 22 right, American 1473.

0: Cora 202 Juliet Javier. Juliet, cross runway 22 right and then left Bravo.
1: Cross 22 right at Juliet, then left Bravo, Wellamark 202 Juliet Heavy.
0: 7948, Hotel Zulu Golf, hold short, runway 22 right.
2: Hotel Zulu Golf, hold short, 22 right, jet blue 948.
3: Sarah, good morning, jet blue 816 on a 7 miles, 8 mile final now, 22 left.
0: JetBlue 816, can I tell you good morning, number 2 behind company, wind 230 at Niner, runway 22 left, clear to land.
3: Clear to land, 22 left, thanks, JetBlue 816.
0: American 1444, runway heading, contact your departure today.
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4: Base is around 700.
0: Thank you.

0: Mark 202 Juliet, have you continue left turn on to Bravo TRS and monitor 1219 the swim off.
1: So Bravo, then 1219 the mass 7. Thank you, order Mark 202 Juliet.
0: American 1473, wind 230 at Niner, runway 22 right, cleared for takeoff.
1: American 1473, cleared for takeoff, 22 right.
0: JetBlue 1681, Kennedy Tower, CCANF to departure, relay of base and top support to the departure control, I'd appreciate it. Runway 22 right, line up and wait.
2: Up and wait, 22 right, JetBlue 1681, we'll pass that on.
3: So hello, Emirates 8 Echo Romeo Super, we are descending 2000, heading 250.
0: Emirates 8 Echo Romeo Super, Kennedy Tower, number 2, wind 230 at Niner, runway 22 left, clear to land.
3: Let's land 22 left, Emirates 8 Echo Romeo.
0: JetBlue 948 at Golf. Cross range 22 right. Taxi right Bravo. Traffic holds in position. Monitor 0.9. Good day.
4: Cross 22 right. Right on Bravo. Monitor ground. JetBlue 948. Good day.
0: JetBlue 1678. Juliet Zulu Golf. Hold short of runway 22 right.
5: Juliet Zulu Golf. Hold short of 22 right. JetBlue 1678.
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0: Jupiter 1681, the wind 23 Sierra Niner, runway 22 right, cleared for takeoff.
1: Clear for takeoff, 22 right, Jupiter 1681.
0: American 2234, Kennedy Tower, runway 22 right, line up and wait.
2: 22 right, line up and wait, American 2234.

0: American 2234, the wind 2309er, runway 22 right, clear for takeoff.
1: 22 right, clear for takeoff, American 2234.
0: 0178, heavy Kennedy Tower, runway 22 right, line up and wait.
1: 22 right, line up and wait, stay by 178, heavy.
0: Just a 1681, runway heading, contact New York, departure, have a good one.
1: Departure, JetBlue 1681.
0: JetBlue 816, Juliet, hold short of runway 22 right.
2: Juliet, short 22 right, JetBlue 816.

0: 3178 heavy, the wind 23 here at Niner, runway 22 right, cleared for takeoff.
1: We have takeoff 22 right, speedboat 178 heavy.
0: Okay, 2234, runway heading, contact near departure today.
1: Runway heading over to departure, American 2234, thanks everyone.
0: Shimla 163, Kennedy Tower, caution the way, Shimla 22 right, line of point.
2: Line of point, 22 right, Shimla 163.

0: 216-78 at Golf Cross Entry to right, right, Bravo, hold short, where do you park?
1: Fox Entry.
0: Okay, even better. So right Bravo to Fox Entry, 1678, monitor 0.9.
1: Actually, two right at, clear cross Entry right at Golf, and then Bravo, Fox Entry, Jeff, 1678.
0: Shepherd 816, cross entry to right at Juliet, right Bravo, where do you park?
2: Cross 22 right at Juliet, right Bravo, we're Delta Alpha Entry, JetBlue 522.
0: 816, if you're getting, if by any chance you need to go past Delta Alpha, just hold short of Delta Alpha and go over to ground because there's a taxiway closure downfield, monitor 0.9.
2: Roger, JetBlue 816, monitor ground.
0: Amherst 8 Echo Romeo Super, exit at the end, cross on extreme well left.
3: Zulu and cross 31 left, Emirates 8F Romeo.
0: Super 178 Heavy, contact New York Sparks, good day.
1: Roger, 178 Heavy, nightfall.

0: Kablu 163, wind 230 at Niner, runway 22 right, cleared for takeoff.
1: Clear for takeoff, 22 right, Kablu 163.
0: Kablu 189, Kennedy Tower, runway 22 right, line of 08.
2: Line of 08, 22 right, Kablu 189.
0: Kennedy 8 has now been changed to Bravo, the altimeter is 3014. Emirates 8 Echo Romeo Super, continue Zulu, hold short of hotel, contact the ramp, see where you need to park and advise us.
3: We already contacted the ramp Alpha 7 today via Gulf, I might say Echo Romeo.
0: Okay, and you're cleared all the way in?
3: Not yet, we need to contact them again.
0: Okay.

0: Diablo 189, wind 230 at Niner, runway 22 right, cleared for takeoff.
1: Cleared for takeoff, 22 right, Diablo 189.
0: 1966, Kennedy Tower, runway 22 right, line up and wait.
2: 22 right, line up and wait, Delta 1966.
0: Diablo 163, runway heading, contact near departure today.
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0: Emirates A8 Echo Romeo, super thank you, taxi Zulu and Golf, hold short of runway 22 right.
4: Zulu and Golf, hold short to the right, number 8 to Echo Romeo.
5: Tower, Rick Tower, 4587, I'll see you left.
0: Rick Tower, 4587, Kennedy Tower, good morning, number 1, the wind 230 at Niner, runway 22 left, clear to land.
5: 22 left, clear to land, morning, Rick Tower, 4587.

0: So 1966, wind 2309, runway 22 right, clear for takeoff.
1: 22 right, clear for takeoff, that's a 1966.
0: Delta 713, heavy, Kennedy Tower, runway 22 right, line 08.
2: 22 right, line 08, Delta 713, heavy.
0: Tipu 189, runway heading, contact near departure today.
3: Runway heading, Tipu 189.

0: Shuttle 713 Heavy, wind 23 Sierra 8, runway 22 right, cleared for takeoff.
1: 22 right, clear for takeoff, Delta 713 Heavy.
0: November 5223, Kennedy Tower, runway 22 right, line of way, caution the way to round.
2: 22 right, line of way, November 5223.
0: 1966, runway heading contact North Park, have a good one. 1966, contact near departure.
2: Going to departure, Alta 1966.

0: Over 5223, wind 2309, runway 22 right, clear for takeoff.
1: 22 right, clear for takeoff,
0: good. Delta 403, Kennedy Tower, runway 22 right, line of point.
1: I'm going 22 right, Delta 403.
2: Kennedy Tower, hello, Qatar 72 Papa Heavy, ILS runway 22 left, 7 miles.
0: Qatar 72 Papa Heavy, Kennedy Tower, number 2, wind 230 at 9, runway 22 left, clear to land.
2: Clear to land, runway 22 left, number 2, Qatar 72 Papa.

0: Delta 403, wind 23 here at Niner, runway 22 right, clear for takeoff.
1: Clear for takeoff, 22 right, Delta 403.
0: Jetblue 169, Kennedy Tower, runway 22 right, last way.
2: Great, last way, Jetblue 169.
0: Delta 6223, runway heading, contact near departure today.
1: Departure, in there 6223, see it.
0: Brickyard 4587, Hotel Yankee and Juliet, hold short of runway 22 right.
3: Hotel Yankee, Juliet, hold short, 22 right, Brickyard 4587.
4: Tower Brickyard 4376. We need to wait on our release amendment. Can we pull off here on Bravo?
0: Brickyard 4376, change our affirmative. Left here, left Delta Bravo, shorter Charlie. Let me know whenever you're ready to go.
4: Roger, left Fox Bravo, left Delta Bravo, shorter Charlie. We'll call you back for 4376.
0: Delta 361, Kennedy Tower, just continue in line on the call. JetBlue 169, wind 230 at Niner, runway 22 right, clear for takeoff.
2: 22 right, clear for takeoff.
0: Delta 791, Kennedy Tower, runway 22 right, line up and wait.
5: My boy, 22 right, Delta 791.
0: Delta 403, runway heading, contact near departure today.
6: Departure, Delta 403.

0: 791, wind 2309, runway 22 right, clear for takeoff.
1: Come take off, 22 right, Delta 791.
0: Number 5207, Kennedy Tower, runway 22 right, line of buoyant.
2: 22 right, line of buoyant, Delta 207.
0: JetBlue 169, runway heading, contact near departure, good day.
3: Runway heading, departure 169, good day.
4: Skybreaker 4376, we just got an amendment. That amendment will be ready to slot in whenever.
0: Alright, Brickyard 4376, you can follow Virgin.
4: Alright, we will follow Virgin, Brickyard 4376, thanks for the help.
0: So 1907 Kennedy Tower, Delta Bravo here, off your left, follow the Eagle, please.
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0: Sorry, 72 Papa, heavy exit via Juliet, hold short around my 22 right.
5: Juliet, hold short 22 right, Qatar 72 Papa.

0: Sir, 5207, wind 2309er, runway 22 right, clear for takeoff.
1: 22 right, clear for takeoff, there, 5207.
0: JetBlue, 361, Kennedy Tower, runway 22 right, line of way, Jasper Cross, downfield.
1: Runway 22 right, line of way, JetBlue 361.
0: Delta 791, runway heading, contact near departure.
2: Runway heading, departure, Delta 791.

0: Tower, good morning. Tower 4932, ILS for 22 left.
1: Tower 4932, Kennedy Tower, 12309, runway 22 left, clear to land.
0: 22 left, clear to land, Tower 4932.
1: Arcade Echo Romeo Super at Golf, crossing 22 right, taxi into the ramp behind the skeleton null factor.
2: Okay, cross 22 right, taxi into the gun, via Golf, right, 8 Echo in there.
1: We got 4587, crossing 22 right to Juliet, left Bravo, monitor 1219 today.
3: Cross 22 right to Juliet, left Bravo,
2: just confirm, Emirates 8 Echo Romeo, we are clear to cross now.
1: Affirmative, sir. Traffic holds in position, crossing 22 right at Golf, Emirates 8 Echo Romeo Super.
2: Okay, clear to cross, 22 right, Emirates 8 Echo Romeo.
1: Number 5207, contact near departure today.
4: Departure, number 5207.

0: Car 7-2 Papa Heavy, cross runway 2-2 right at Juliet, taxi left Bravo to your ramp, monitor ground.
1: Alright, go cross 2-2 right Juliet, left Bravo, all the way to the ramp and monitor ground, point 9, Qatar is 7-2 Papa.

0: Emirates 8 Echo Romeo Super, the Delta A321 off your left is giving way to you.
1: Okay, so we are clear to enter the via Gulf before the 321, Emirates Echo Romeo.
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0: JetBlue 454, Kennedy Tower, final CRJ9, wind 240 at 10, runway 22 left, clear to land.
2: Clear to land 22 left, JetBlue 454.

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1: Tom 8180 Heavy, Kennedy Talk, morning wind 230 at 11, following an A320, runway 22 left, clear to land.
0: 22 left, number 2, clear to land, Tom 8180 Heavy.

0: American 810, wind 23011, runway 22 right, clear for takeoff.
1: 22 right, clear for takeoff, American 810.
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0: JetBlue 361, runway heading, contact New York departure.
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0: JetBlue 1737, wind 230 at 11, runway 22 right, stay safe, go. Pardon 26 Quebec Heavy, Kennedy Tower, runway 22 right, line up and wait.
1: Line up wait, runway 22 right, passion 26 Quebec Heavy.
0: Jet, correction American E10, runway heading contact New York departure.
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0: Roger 26 Quebec Heavy, wind 23010, runway 22 right, clear for takeoff.
2: Clear to takeoff runway 22 right, version 26 Quebec Heavy.
0: Breakout 4376, Kennedy Tower, caution wave turbulence, runway 22 right, line up and wait.
1: 22 right, line up, break your 4376.
0: Shuttle 1737, runway heading, contacting your departure.
1: Your departure, 1737.
3: Kennedy Tower, Alaska 22 is with you, coming up on Zalpo 22 left.
0: Alaska 22, Kennedy Tower, following a heavy Boeing 787, 5¾ miles ahead, caution wake turbulence, wind 23010, runway 22 left, clear to land.
3: Clear to land, 22 left, Alaska 22.

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0: Endeavour 4932, cross runway 22 right, taxi left alpha to your ramp, monitor ground.
1: Cross 22 right at Golf, left on alpha, monitor ground, Endeavour 4932, thanks.
0: Endeavour 454 at hotel, cross 22 right, taxi right, Bravo to your ramp, monitor ground.
2: Cross 22 right, right, Bravo to the ramp, monitor ground, Endeavour 454.
0: Roger 26 Quebec Heavy, runway heading, contacting your departure.
3: Runway heading, over to departures, Virgin 26 Quebec, good morning.

0: Kennedy Tower, good morning. JetBlue 2584 with the LST 2-1.
1: No, JetBlue 2584, Kennedy Tower, following the 737, wind 230 at 11, runway 22, left, clear to land.
0: Clear to land, 22 left, JetBlue 2584.
2: Hello.
1: Tam, 8180 heavy, turn right on Juliet, hold short of 22 right, remain this frequency.
3: Juliet, hold short of 22 right, 8180 heavy, they want us at Alpha 10, and we're open.
1: Brick air 4376, wind 230 at 10, runway 22 right, to takeoff.
0: 22 right, clear for takeoff, brick air 4376.
1: Delta 1907, Kennedy Tower, runway 22 right, line up and wait.
4: Line up and wait, 22 right, Delta 1907.

0: Delta 1907, wind 23010, runway 22 right, clear for takeoff.
1: Clear for takeoff, 22 right, Delta 1907.
0: JetBlue 183, Kennedy Tower, runway 22 right, line up and wait.
1: 22 right, line up and wait, JetBlue 183.
0: Brickyard 4376, runway heading, contact New York departure.
2: Runway heading, over departure, Brickyard 4376, have going.
3: JFK Tower, JetBlue 126, ILS 22.
0: JetBlue 126, Kennedy Tower, following company 320, wind 240 at Niner, runway 22 left, clear to land.
3: 22 left, clear to land, JetBlue 126.
0: Alaska 22, taxi via Juliet and Zulu Hotel, hold short at 22 right, remain this frequency.
1: Juliet, Zulu Hotel, hold short 22 right, remain with you, Alaska 22.

0: JetBlue 183, wind 2409, runway 22R, clear of takeoff.
1: Right, clear of takeoff, JetBlue 183.
0: Delta 1994, Kennedy Tower, runway 22R, line up and wait.
1: 22R, line up and wait, Delta
0: 94. Delta 1907, fly runway heading, contact New York departure.
2: Take care, Delta 1907.
3: Tower, Delta 39, ILS 22 left.
0: Number 5239, Kennedy Tower, following an A320, wind 2409, runway 22 left, clear to land.
3: Clear to land, 22 left, number 5239.

0: Delta 1994, wind 24010, runway 22 right, clear of takeoff. Delta 1994, runway 22 right, clear of takeoff. JetBlue 1273, Kennedy Tower, runway 22 right, line up and wait.
1: Line up and wait, 22 right, JetBlue 1273.
0: JetBlue 183, runway heading, contacting your departure.
2: Runway heading, near departure, JetBlue 1132.
0: JetBlue 2584, taxi via Zulu Golf, hold short of 22 right, and remain this frequency.
3: Zulu Golf, short of 22 right, this frequency, JetBlue 2584.
4: Kennedy Tower, good morning, JetBlue 1224, joining the ILS 2211.
0: JetBlue 1224, Kennedy Tower, following a CRJ-9, wind 24010, runway 22 left, clear to land.
4: Clear to land, 22 left, JetBlue 1224.
0: JetBlue 1273, wind 24010, runway 22 right, clear for takeoff.
1: Clear for takeoff, 22 right, JetBlue 1273.
0: Delta Mid 617, Kennedy Tower, runway 22 right, line up and wait.
1: 22 right, lap away, Delta 617.
0: Delta 1994, runway heading, contacting your departure.
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0: Good morning, Tower. 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
1: 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Hold short of 22 right. 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
0: Zulu, Yankee, Fox, short of 22 right with you, JetBlue 1.
1: Delta 617, wind 240 at 9, runway 22 right, clear for takeoff.
2: 22 right, clear for takeoff, Delta 617.
1: Delta 532, runway head, runway 22 right, line up and wait.
3: Line up and wait, 22 right, Delta 532.
1: JetBlue 1273, runway heading, contact New York departure.
0: Runway heading, order departure, JetBlue 1273, good morning. JetBlue 130 on the ILS 2, runway 22 left.
1: JetBlue 130, Kennedy Tower, following company 321, wind 250 at 9, runway 22 left, clear to land.
0: Clear to land, 22 left, JetBlue 130.

0: Kennedy Tower, good morning, Endeavour 5216, ILS 22 West.
1: Endeavour 5216, Kennedy Tower, Falcon 8320, wind 250 at 10, runway 22 left, to the land.
0: 22 left, clear line, Endeavour 5216.
1: Delta 532, wind 250 at 10, runway 22 right, clear for takeoff.
2: Clear for takeoff, 22 right, Delta 532.
1: Delta 617, runway heading, contact New York departure.
3: Runway heading, departure, Delta 617.
1: Aeromexico 405, Kennedy Tower, runway 22 right, line up and wait.
2: Line up and wait, 22 right, Aeromexico 405.

0: Air 5239, you want us hotel?
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0: Hotel, short 238, air 5239. Okay, for 1206, I left, did you left?
1: 1206, Kennedy Tower, found the CRJ9, wing 25010, runway 22 left, clear to land.
0: Clear to land, 22 left, here for 1206.
1: Air Mexico 405, wind 250 at Niner, runway 22 right, clear for takeoff.
2: Runway 22 right, clear for takeoff, Aramco 405.
1: Breakout 4464, Kennedy Tower, runway 22 right, line up and wait, traffic will cross downfield.
3: 22 right, line up and wait, breakout 4464.
1: Delta 532, runway heading, contact New York departure.
3: Departure Delta 532.
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0: Zulu and Golf, short of 22 right, stay with you, JetBlue 1224. Tower 5318, ILS 22 left.
1: Number 5318, Kennedy Tower, you're following 8220, wind 250 at 9, runway 22 left, clear to land.
0: 22 left, clear to land, there 5318.
1: JetBlue 126, cross runway 22 right, taxi into the ramp.
0: Cross 22 right into the ramp, JetBlue
1: 126. JetBlue 2584, cross runway 22 right at Golf, taxi right Bravo to your ramp, monitor ground.
0: Cross 22 right at Golf, right on Bravo to the ramp, monitor ground, JetBlue 2584.
1: TAM 8180 heavy, cross 22 right at Juliet, left Bravo to your ramp, monitor ground.
0: Monitor ground, understand right Bravo to the ramp, Alpha 10.
1: Cross at 22, cross 22 right at hotel, left Bravo to your ramp, monitor ground.
0: Cross 22, right, left turn on Bravo to the ramp, monitor ground, left 22.
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1: JetBlue 1224, cross 22 right at Golf, right Bravo to your ramp, monitor ground.
0: All right, cross 22 right at Golf, right turn Bravo, monitor ground. I'm sorry, we're going on the backside there, beat Delta Alpha.
1: Okay, right Bravo 2.
0: See ya.
1: Endeavor 5239, cross 22 right at hotel, and where do you park?
4: Cross 22 right at hotel, we're going to be at gate 14, Golf entry.
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0: 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Kennedy Tower, good morning, JetBlue 2904, ILS 22 left.

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1: And number 5216, taxi via hotel, hold short at 22 right, remain this frequency.
2: Hotel short 22 right, at 5216.
1: Brickyard 4464, wind 250 at 9, runway 22 right, clear for takeoff.
3: 22 right, clear for takeoff for Brickyard 4464.
1: Brickyard 4388, Kennedy Tower, runway 22 right, line up and wait.
3: Line up and wait, 22 right, Brickyard 4388.
1: JetBlue 2904, Kennedy Tower, following the PRJ9, wind 250 at 9, runway 22 left, clear to land.
0: Clear to land, 22 left, JetBlue 2904.

0: Maury Tower, Breaker 5677, ILS 22 left.
1: Breaker 4388, wind 250 at 9, runway 22 right, clear of takeoff.
2: Clear for takeoff, 22 right, Breaker 4388.
1: Delta 1955, Kennedy Tower, runway 22 right, line up and wait.
3: Runway 22 right, line up, wait, Delta 1955.
1: Breaker 4464, runway heading, contact New York departure.
4: Over departure, Breaker 4464.
1: Breaker 5677, Kennedy Tower, found A321, wind 250 at 10, runway 22 left, clear the line.
0: 22 left, clear line, Breaker 5677.
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0: Delta 1955, wind 240 at 90, runway 22 right, clear for takeoff.
1: Runway 22 right, clear for takeoff, Delta 1955.
0: Delta 1917, Kennedy Tower, runway 22 right, line up and wait.
2: 22 right, line up and wait, Delta 1917.
0: Bring out 4388, runway heading, contact New York departure.
3: Runway heading, over departure, have a good bring out 4388.
4: Breakout 5741, Alice, 22 left.
0: Breakout 5741, Kennedy Tower, following E175, wind 240 at 9, runway 22 left, clear to land.
4: Clear to land, 22 left, breakout 5741.

0: Endeavour 5318, taxi, tell you what, go left on...
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2: Left Yankee, Juliet, short 22 right, Air 5318.
0: Delta 1917, wind 2409, runway 22 right, clear for takeoff.
3: 22 right, clear for takeoff, Delta 1917.
0: JetBlue 1373, Kennedy Tower, runway 22 right, line up and wait.
4: 22 right, line up and wait, JetBlue 1373.
0: Delta 1955, runway heading, contact near departure.
5: Runway heading over departure, Delta 1955.

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1: JetBlue 1373, wind 24010, runway 22 right, clear for takeoff.
2: 22 right, clear for takeoff, JetBlue 1373.
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3: 22 right, line up and wait, Delta 621.
1: Delta 1917, runway heading, contact New York departure.
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0: Happy Hot 1, Kennedy, Heavy Kennedy Tower, following E-175, wind 240 at Niner, runway 22 left, clear to land.
1: Clear to land, runway 22 left, Happy Hot 1.
0: Delta 621, wind 240 at 9, runway 22 left, correct, runway 22 right, clear for takeoff.
2: 22 right, clear for takeoff, Delta 621.
0: Postman, 361 Heavy, Kennedy Tower, runway 22 right, line up and wait.
3: This is runway 758, Postman 361 Heavy.
0: JetBlue 1373, runway heading, contact New York departure.
4: Runway heading departure, JetBlue 1373, good day.
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2: Zulu, Golf, hold short 22 right, with Raymond 3, Brickyard 5677.

0: Postman 361 Heavy, wind 240 at 9 runway 22 right, clear of takeoff.
1: Alright, 22 right, clear takeoff, Postman 361 Heavy.
0: Delta 1166, Kennedy Tower, caution wake turbulence, runway 22 right, line up and wait, traffic will cross downfield.
2: And line up and wait, 22 right, Delta 1166.
0: Delta 621, runway heading, contact New York departure.
3: Runway heading departure, Delta 621, good morning.
0: Brickyard 5741, turn right at hotel, hold short of 22 right, remain this frequency.
2: Hotel short of 22 right with the Brickyard 5741.
4: Tower Lamperu 2468 Heavy, good morning on ILS 2-2-0.
0: Lamperu 2468 Heavy, Kennedy Tower, Fonga Heavy, 8350, 5 miles ahead, caution wake turbulence. Wind 240 at 9, runway 22 left, clear the land.
4: 2-land, 22 left, Lamperu 2468.
0: 1206, cross 22 right at Foxtrot, taxi into the ramp.
5: Cross 22 right at Foxtrot, taxi into the ramp.
0: 2904, cross 22 right at Foxtrot, taxi straight into the ramp.
6: Cross 22 right at Foxtrot, straight into the ramp, 2904.
0: 130, cross 22 right, then you're going in at Golf.
7: Going in at Delta, entry
0: 130. 130, right Bravo to your ramp, mount at the ground.
7: Right Bravo to the ramp, 130.
0: Number 5216, cross 22 right, taxi right Bravo to your ramp, monitor ground.
8: Cross 22 right, hotel right Bravo, monitor ground.
0: Number 5318, cross 22 right at Julia, taxi right Bravo to your ramp.
9: Cross 22 right, Julia, right Bravo to the ramp, that's a great
0: sign. Number 5677, cross 22 right at Golf, taxi left Alpha to your ramp, monitor ground.
10: Alright, cross 22 right at Golf, left Alpha to the ramp, monitor ground, Brickyard 5677.
0: Bridge 5741, cross runway 22 right, where do you park?
2: Cross 22 right, it's Alpha 15, Bridge 5741.
0: What taxiway is that?
2: Golf, I'm assuming.
0: Bridge 5741, taxi right on Bravo to your ramp, monitor the ground.
2: Bravo to the ramp, Bridge 5741.
0: Postman 361 Heavy, contact New York departure.
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0: Number 4959, Kennedy Tower, found a heavy Boeing 767, 4 1/4 miles ahead, caution wake turbulence, wind 240 at 9, runway 22 left, clear to land.
1: 22 left, clear to land, 4959.
0: Etihad 1, heavy, taxi via Zulu, Golf, hold short of 22 right.
11: Zulu, Golf, hold short of 22 right, Etihad 1, heavy.
10: And ground, they want us off at 10 for Brickyard 5741.
0: Give way to your company from the right. Give way to your company from your right and then taxi into the ramp.
10: Okay, give way to company and then Alpha to the rear for 5744.
0: Delta 1166, wind 240 at 9, runway 22 right, clear of takeoff.
2: 22 right, clear for takeoff, Delta 1166.
0: Delta 699, Kennedy Tower, runway 22 right, line up and wait.
2: Line up for 22 right, Delta 699.
1: Good morning, Brickyard 4631, Alex 22 left.
0: Brickyard 4631, Kennedy Tower, following the CRJ-9, wind 240 at 9, runway 22 left, clear to land.
1: 22 left, clear to land, Brickyard 4631.

0: Delta 699, wind 240 at 9, runway 22 right, clear for takeoff.
1: Clear for takeoff, 22 right, Delta 699.
0: Delta 1845, Trinity Tower, runway 22 right, line up and wait.
2: Line up and wait, 22 right, Delta 1845.
0: Delta 1166, runway heading, contacting New York departure.
3: Runway heading, departure, good day, Delta 1166.
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0: Delta 1845, wing 24010, runway 22 right, clear for takeoff.
1: Clear for takeoff, 22 right, Delta 1845.
0: Delta 1574, Kennedy Tower, runway 22 right, line up and wait.
2: Line up and wait, 22 right, Delta 1574.
0: Delta 699, runway heading, contact New York departure.
3: Delta 699.
4: Kennedy Tower, Denver 5032, ILS 22 left.
0: Endeavor 5032, Kennedy Tower, you're following E175, wind 24010, runway 22 left, clear the land.
4: 22 left, clear the land, Endeavor 5032.

0: And there are 4959 SACTV Hotel Yankee and Juliet, hold short at 22 right and remain this frequency.
1: Hotel Yankee Juliet, short at 22 right, retain there for 19.
0: Delta 1574, wind 240 at 11, runway 22 right, clear for takeoff.
2: Clear for takeoff, 22 right, 1574.
0: Breakout 5750, Kennedy Tower, runway 22 right, line up and wait.
3: 22 right, line up and wait, breakout 5750.
0: Delta 1845, runway heading, contact New York departure.
4: Over departure, good morning, nice job, Delta 1845.
1: Tower, good morning, Land Jelly 532 Heavy, ILS 22 left, 10 miles.
0: Land Jelly 532 Heavy, Kennedy Tower, you're flying a CRJ-9, wind 240 at 10, runway 22 left, clear to land.
1: 22 left, clear to land, Land Jelly 532 Heavy.
0: Endeavor 4959, engine instructions, stay on hotel, hold short at 22 right.
1: Hotel short 22 right, there for now.
0: Brickyard 5750, wind 2409, runway 22 right, clear for takeoff.
3: 22 right, clear for takeoff, Brickyard 5750.
0: Delta 683, Kennedy Tower, runway 22 right, line up and wait.
5: Line up and wait, 22 right, Delta 683.
0: Brickyard 4631, taxi down 22 left, then make the right turn on Juliet, hold short at 22 right.
5: Juliet, short at 22 right, Brickyard 5631.
0: Delta 1574, runway heading, contact New York departure.
2: Runway heading departure, Delta 1574.

0: Delta 683, wind 2408, runway 22 right, clear for takeoff.
1: Clear for takeoff, 22 right, Delta 683.
0: Delta 2227, Kennedy Tower, runway 22 right, line up and wait, traffic will cross, downfield.
1: Runway 22 right, Delta 2227.
0: Brickyard 5750, runway heading, contact New York departure.
2: Runway heading over departure, Brickyard 5750.

0: Etihad 1, heavy, cross 2 to right of Golf, taxi straight into the ramp.
1: Golf straight to the ramp, Etihad 1, heavy, thank you.
0: Lamp route 2468, heavy, cross runway 22 right, and taxi straight in or left alpha to your ramp.
2: Cross 2 to right, then alpha to the left, with ramp, with ramp 2468, good day.

0: Delta 683, contact near departure.
1: Departure Delta 683.
0: And then breakout 4631, cross 2 to right, left on Bravo to your ramp, monitor ground.
2: Cross 2 to right, left on Bravo to the ramp, monitor ground, breakout 4631.
0: Number 4959, cross 2 to right, taxi left alpha to your ramp, monitor ground.
3: Cross 2 to right, hotel left alpha, monitor ground over next time.
0: Number 5032, keep your speed up, cross runway 22 right, taxi straight into the ramp.
4: Straight into the ramp, we'll cross 22 right here at hotel, number 5032.

0: Tower, Brickyard 4808, ILS 22 left.
1: Brickyard 4808, Kennedy Tower, wind 240 at 9, runway 22 left, clear to land.
0: Clear to land, 22 left, Brickyard 4808.
1: 975-32 heavy, stay on Juliet, hold short of 22 right, remain this frequency.
2: Juliet, hold short 22 right, line to the 532.
1: Delta 2227, wind 230 at 9, runway 22 right, clear for takeoff.
3: 22 right, clear for takeoff, Delta 2227.
1: There are 5483 Kennedy Tower, runway 22 right, line up and wait.
0: Line up and wait, 22 right, never 5483.

0: Number 5483, wind 230 at 8, runway 22 right, clear of takeoff.
1: 22 right, clear of takeoff, number 5483.
0: Breaker 4671, Kennedy Tower, runway 22 right, line up and wait.
2: 22 right, line up and wait, breaker 4671.
0: Delta 2227, runway heading, contact New York departure.
3: Delta 2227, good day.

0: Falcon Air 5483. If you can, pass along bases and tops to the departure controller when 22 and contact New York departure.
1: Falcon Air departure Endeavor 5483.
0: Breakout 4671. Same for you. If you can pass along bases and tops as well, wind 220 at 8, runway 22 right, clear for takeoff.
2: Yeah. 22 right, clear for takeoff. Breakout 4671.
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0: Sir, good morning. Air India 101 heavy on heading 250.
1: Air India 101 heavy, Kennedy Tire, find E175, wind 2308, runway 22 left, clear to land.
0: Speed 175, runway 22 left, clear to land, Air India 101 heavy.
1: Air India 101 heavy, maintain maximum forward airspeed.
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1: JetBlue 1107, wind 2308, runway 22 right, clear to takeoff.
2: 22 right, clear for golf, JetBlue 1107.
1: Endeavour 5018, Kennedy Tower, runway 22 right, line up and wait.
3: Line up and wait, 22 right, Endeavour 5018.
1: Bridgeout 4671, runway heading, contact near departure.
4: Runway heading, departure, Bridgeout 4671.
1: 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And do you remember the bases by any chance?
5: Bases were about 900 and I got right on Juliet, Yankee Hotel, short 22 right, Brickyard 4808.
1: If you could go Zulu, it would be better actually. Zulu Hotel, hold short of 22 right.
5: Copy Zulu Hotel, short 22 right, Brickyard 4808.
6: Sir, hello, Saudi 023 heavy, 22 left.
1: Saudi 023 heavy, Kennedy Tire, final heavy A350, 3¾ miles ahead, caution wake turbulence. Wind 2309, runway 22 left, clear to land.
6: 22 left, clear to land, Saudi 023.
1: Endeavour 5018, wind 2309, runway 22 right, clear for takeoff.
6: Clear for takeoff, 22 right, Endeavour 5018.
1: JetBlue 1107, runway heading, contact New York departure.
2: Runway heading, departure, so long, JetBlue 1107.
1: Endeavour 4985, Kennedy Tire, runway 22 right, line up and wait.
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0: 49 over, runway 22 right, clear for takeoff.
1: Clear for takeoff, 22 right, Endeavour 4985.
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0: Endeavour 5018, runway heading, contacting your departure.
2: Runway heading over departure, Endeavour 5018, see ya.

0: Tower, low Korean 249 Heavy, ILS 22 left established.
1: Korean 249 Heavy, Kennedy Tower, fire heavy Boeing 777, 5 miles ahead, caution wave turbulence, wind 230 at Niner, runway 22 left, clear to land.
0: 22 left, clear to land, Korean 249 Heavy, thanks.
1: JetBlue 323, wind 230 at 8, runway 22 right, clear for takeoff.
2: 22 right, clear for takeoff, JetBlue 323.
1: Endeavor 4985, runway heading, contact near departure.
3: Runway heading, departure, Endeavor 4985.
1: Delta 1930, Kennedy Tower, runway 22 right, line up and wait.
4: Good morning, line up and wait, 22 right, Delta 1930.

0: Delta 1930, when 2209, I run my 22 right, clear for takeoff.
1: Clear for takeoff, 22 right, Delta 1930.
0: I'll ask 829, heavy can 8 hour, run my 22 right, line of 08.
2: 22 right, line of 08 on that.
0: Delta 323, run my heading, contact near departure.
2: Run my heading over to departure, Delta 323.
0: Air India 101 heavy, Juliet, hold short, runway 22 right, remain in this frequency.
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0: Kennedy Tower, JetBlue 1550, 9 miles, 22 left.
1: JetBlue 1550, Kennedy Tower. Cautionary turbulence, 6 miles in, tow to a heavy 777, wind 220-10, runway 22 left, clear to land.
0: 22 left, clear to land, JetBlue 1550.
1: Blast 829 heavy, wind 220-9, runway 22 right, clear to takeoff.
2: 22 right, clear to takeoff, Alaska 829.
1: Delta 2320, Kennedy Tower, runway 22 right, line of wing traffic will be left to right downfield.
3: 22 right, left runway, Delta 2320.
1: Sardia 023, heavy Juliet, hold short, runway 22 right, remain this frequency.
4: Roger, Juliet, hold short, 22 right, remain frequency, Sardia 023.
1: Delta 1930, contact near departure.
5: Switching to Delta 1930.

0: Frisco 4808, cross runway 22 right, taxi via left on Alpha, short of Lima Lima.
1: Cross 22 right, left on Alpha, short Lima Lima, Frisco 4808.
0: Montreal 537, cross runway 22 right, taxi straight ahead on to Alpha.
2: Straight ahead onto Alpha, clear to cross 22 right, line to the 532.
0: Last gate 29, heavy runway heading, contact near departure.
3: Runway heading to departure, last gate 29, good day.
4: South end to 5320, runway 229 miles.
0: Air India 101, heavy cross runway 22 right, please expedite turn right on Bravo and monitor ground.
5: Expedite crossing runway 22 right, right on Bravo, monitor ground, Air India 101.

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1: Juliet, holding short, runway 22 right, remain this frequency, Green Air 249.
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0: Dynasty 5320 Heavy, wind 2308, runway 22 left, settle in.
3: Please directly to the Dynasty 5320.

0: Delta 2320, you're on my two strike, clear takeoff on 2308.
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0: Jeffrey 117, Grenade Tower, on my 22 right, line up away.
2: 22 right, line up away, Jeffrey 117.
3: Grenade Tower, Jeffrey 536, joining the ILS 22 left.
0: 536, Grenade Tower, 6 miles in trail, 2A, heavy bone, 777, caution, internal instrument 2308, around my 22 left, clear to land.
3: I copy the caution, clear to land, 22 left, Jeffrey 536.
1: Wind check 22 left.
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0: JetBlue 117, 12338, runway 23 Cliff, takeoff.
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2: 23 line up away, Picard, 4586.
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3: The departure, good morning, 2320.

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1: Alright, Hotel Zulu Golf, short of 22, right, JetBlue 1550, this frequency.

0: Tower 116 Papa Bravo, ILS 22 left.
1: Brick Air 4586, wind 2409 around my 22 right cliff takeoff.
2: 22 right cliff takeoff, Brick Air 4586.
1: American 179, today's tower on my 22 right line of belief.
2: Runway 22 right, American 179.
1: JetBlue 117, runway heading, contact near departure.
2: Hello, this is Roger, JetBlue 117, good day.
1: November 116, Papa Bravo, Canadian Tower, wind 2409, runway 22 left, clear to land.
0: Runway 22 left, clear to land, take Papa Bravo.
1: Dynasty 53, 20 heavy, exit Juliet, taxi right Zulu and hotel, hold short, runway 22 at Edge Hotel, remain this frequency.
2: Okay, return Juliet Zulu, hotel, hold short 22 left on hotel, Dynasty 5320 heavy.
1: Hold short, runway 22 right, Dynasty 5320 heavy.
2: Roger, hold short 22 right on hotel, Dynasty 5320 heavy.
1: American 179, wing 2509, around my 22 right cliff takeoff.
2: 22 right cliff takeoff, American 179.
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1: Dynasty 5320 heavy, where do you park today? On Charlie, right?
2: North Cargo, off Charlie, yes.
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0: Lydia 023, heavy cross runway 22, right taxi via left Bravo, Monaco ground.
1: Roger, to cross runway 22, right, left Bravo, Monaco ground, Saudi 023.
0: America 179, runway heading, contact near departure.
1: Runway heading, departure, American 179.
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2: Clear for takeoff, 22 right, JetBlue 939.
1: Delta 773, heavy Canadian Tower, runway 22 right, line up away.
3: Line up away, 22 right, Delta 773, heavy.
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4: At Juliet Zulu Golf, short of 22 right, stay with you, JetBlue 536.
1: JetBlue 854, Canadian Tower, 12509, runway 22 left, clear to land.
0: Clear to land, 22 left, JetBlue 854.

0: Del 773, heavy wind 2409, I'm on my 22 right, so take off.
1: Cliff, take off 22 right, Delta 773, heavy.
0: Zephyr 151, Kennedy Tower, caution my turbulence on my 22 right, line up away, Zephyr left, right, downfield.
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4: We are all the way slowed, Jeffrey 1017.
0: Remember, 6 top of Bravo, no need to acknowledge, but best exit off the runway for traffic and trail.
2: Best exit.
5: Tower, good morning, Sergeant Cargo 2543. Two sand and clear as. Runway 22 left.
0: Dynasty 5320 heavy, cross from my 22 right.
2: Clear cross 22 right, Dynasty 5320 heavy.
0: Green air 249 heavy, cross from my 22 right.
6: First 922 right, green air 249.
0: Dynasty 5320 heavy, it's going to be a right turn Bravo, hold short Victor and contact ground point 9 up further.
2: Okay, right turn Bravo, hold short Victor, contact ground point 9, Dynasty 5329. Good day.
0: Screening at 249 heavy, left turn Bravo to the ramp, monitor ground point 9.
6: Roger, left turn Bravo to the ramp and then monitor point 9, screening at 249.
0: Jeffrey 536, expedite cross 22 right, right Bravo, monitor ground.
7: Expedite cross 22 right and right on Bravo, Jeffrey 536, monitoring ground.
0: Delta 773 heavy, runway heading, contact me at departure.
2: Departure, Delta 773 heavy, get ahead.
0: 116 Papa Bravo, please expedite off the runway. Please, no delays, just keep moving. Jeffrey 1017, go around.
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5: South Chicago, 2503, localize 22 left.
0: November 6, Papa Bravo, hotel, hold short, runway 22 right, remain in this frequency.
8: Hotel, hold short, 22 right, remain, 6 Papa Bravo.
0: Zephyr 1017, left heading 180, maintain 2000.
4: Left turn heading 180, 2000, Zephyr 1017.
0: Southern Cargo 2543, heavy hitting tower, wind 240 at 9, runway 22 left, clear to land.
5: 22 left, clear to land, Southern Cargo 2543, heavy.
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4: 35.9, Zephyr 1017.
0: JetBlue 151, wind 2409, runway 22 right, cliff takeoff.
2: Cliff takeoff 22 right, JetBlue 151.
0: Delta 669, heavy, hitting tower, runway 22 right, line up away.
9: Line up and wait, 22 right, Delta 669 heavy.

0: Delta 669 Heavy, wind 2409, our runway 22 right, clear for takeoff.
1: 22 right, we're clear for takeoff, Delta 669 Heavy.
0: Endeavour 5436, Canadian Tower, caution, turn on for my 22 right, line up away.
2: 22 right, line up away, now 5436.
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0: JetBlue 151, runway heading contact, you may departure.
4: Runway departure, JetBlue 151, good day.

0: Delta 669 Heavy, runway heading, contact near departure.
1: Runway heading, have a great one, thank you much, Delta 669 Heavy.
0: See ya.
2: Tower, good morning, Endeavour 54, 04 IOS 221.
0: Endeavour 5436, wind 3409, runway 228, sub takeoff.
2: 228, sub takeoff, Endeavour 5436.
0: Delta 1601, good day, Tower, runway 228, laudable. JetBlue 1601.
3: JetBlue 1601,
0: runway 228, line up away.
3: JetBlue 1608, line up away, JetBlue 1601.
0: And there, 5404, Canadian Tower, crosswind turbulence, previous arrival was a heavy 777, wind 2409, and runway 22 left, clear to land.
2: 22 left, clear to land, Endeavour 5404.
0: Southern Cargo 2543, heavy Juliet, hold short, runway 22 right, remain in this frequency.
4: Juliet, hold short, runway 22 right, remain this frequency, Southern Cargo 2543, heavy.
0: Zephyr 601, runway 22 right, clip takeoff on 2409er.
3: 22 right, we're clear to go. Trinity Tower, good to 276, hotel here.
0: American 1, Canadian Tower, runway 22 right, line up and wait.
1: Line up and wait, 22 right, American 1.
0: There, 5436, runway heading, contact near departure.
2: Runway heading over departure there, 5436.

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0: 0317 at the Williamsburg Bridge for Flatbush, the shoreline east 500.

0: I'm Act 1 on departure, maintain 4000, runway 2308, runway 22 right, clear for takeoff.
1: 4000 on departure, 22 right, clear for takeoff, American 1.
0: Sector 121, Canadian Tower on departure, maintain 4000, runway 22 right, line of Boeing.
2: I maintain 4000 now, 22 right, line of Boeing, Sector Blue 121.
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3: Runway heading 4000, good day, JetBlue 1601, departure.

0: Tower paces are about 1,200.
1: Thank you. Surrounded 6 Hotel Sierra radar contact 10 miles to northwest 900. The Altimer 3013. Clearance the Bravo via Flatbush at the Marine Parkway Bridge during the shoreline. Eastbound out of below 500.
0: Great. In that Flatbush below 1,000 at the Marine Parkway Bridge below 500. Clear the Bravo 6 Hotel Sierra. Appreciate it.
1: Chapter 121, runway 2 right cliff takeoff on 2309.
2: 2 right cliff takeoff, Chapter 121.
1: Chapter 75, Kennedy Tower and departure, maintain 4,000, runway 2 right, line of away.
3: On departure, maintain 4,000, 2 right, line of away, Chapter 75.
1: American 1, runway heading, contacting you, departure.
4: Runway heading, departure, American 1, good day.

0: JetBlue 75, runway 2308, runway 2 right for takeoff.
1: 2 right, clear for takeoff, JetBlue 75.
0: JetBlue 1691, can you tell on departure, maintain 4000, runway 22 right, line up await.
2: Maintain 4000 on departure, line up await, runway 22 right, JetBlue 1691.
0: JetBlue 121, runway heading, contact near departure.
3: Departure JetBlue 121.
4: Tower Delta 1993, ILS 22 left.
0: Delta 1993, Kennedy Tower, runway 2308, runway 22 left, clear to land.
4: Clear to land, 22 left, Delta 1993.
0: And Air 5404, hotel, hold short, runway 22 right, remain in this frequency.
5: Hotel short, 22 right, over 5404.
0: JetBlue 854 at Golf, cross 22 right, give way to Copa, then right Bravo, monitor ground.
5: Cross 22 right at Golf, give way to Copa, right on Bravo, and monitor ground, point 0.9. JetBlue 854, have a good day.
0: November 116, Papa Bravo, cross 22 right, left turn Alpha.
3: Cross 22 right, left turn Alpha, 6 Papa Bravo.
0: Southern Cargo 2543 heavy, cross runway 22 right, you park at Charlie 7, correct?
6: Yes, correct, to Southern Cargo 2543.
0: Southern Cargo 2543, heavy right turn, Bravo, hold short of Delta, and you could monitor only ground point 9 for further.
6: Clear to cross runway 22 right, right on Bravo, short Delta, and monitor ground point 9, Southern Cargo 2543, heavy.
0: And there, 5404, cross 22 right, Alpha 10 with me.
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3: Alpha short, Lima, Lima, monitor ground, 6 Papa Bravo.
0: JetBlue 75, runway heading, contact departure.
1: Runway heading over departure, JetBlue 75.
0: JetBlue 1691, runway 24010, runway 22 right, clear for takeoff.
5: Clear for takeoff, 22 right, JetBlue 1691.
0: JetBlue 1111, Kennedy Tower, departure, maintain 4000, runway 22 right, line up await.
2: Line up await, 22 right, and it's 4000 on departure, JetBlue 1111.
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0: 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Wind 25010, runway 22 left, clear to land.
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0: Except Blue 1111, when 2509 are runway 22 right, clear for takeoff.
1: Clear for takeoff, 22 right, Jet Blue 1111.
0: And there are 1597 Kennedy Town, departs maintain 4000, runway 22 right, line up away.
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1: 228, clear for takeoff, and there are 5097.
0: Stepper 149 on departure, maintain 4000, runway 228, line up and wait.
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0: Stepper 1111, runway heading, contact me at departure.
3: Runway heading to departure, Stepper 1111 today.

0: Morning, Tower, Jet Blue 302 ILS 22 left.
1: Jet Blue 302, good evening, Tower, wind 2509, I'm runway 22 left, for the land.
0: Clear land, 22 left, Jet Blue 302.
1: Jet Blue 149, runway 22 right, clear for takeoff, wind 2509.
2: 22 right, cleared for takeoff, Jet Blue 149.
1: And there are 5216, good evening, Tower, on departure, maintain 4000, runway 22 right, line up away.
3: 22 right, line up away, maintain 4000, on departure, there 5216.
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0: And Air 5316, you climb engine 5000 once again, wind 2508, runway 22 right, clip takeoff.
2: 22 right, clip takeoff, climb engine 5000, and Air 5316.
0: JetBlue 149, climb engine 5000, fly runway heading, contact near departure.
1: 5000, runway heading, JetBlue 149, yeah.
0: Kronos 8, 10A Tower, runway 22 right, line up 08.
3: 22 right, line up 08, Kronos 8.

0: Morning, Tower Delta 2475. We're three outside of Alpha 22 left.
1: That's 2475 heavy, or non-heavy, 3025-09 runway 22 left, clear to land.
0: Clear to land, 22 left, Delta 2475.
1: Kronos 8, wind 2509 at runway 22 right, clip takeoff.
2: 22 right, clip takeoff, Kronos 8.
1: And Air 5330, can HR runway 22 right, line up and wait, traffic will be left to right downfield.
3: Clear, line up and wait, runway 22 right, and Air
1: 5330. Air 5316, runway heading, contact new departure.
4: Runway heading over departure, Air 5316 Avenue, same.

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2: 6 Hotel, we're clear, we appreciate it.
0: Kronos 8, runway heading, contact departure.
2: Runway heading, departure, Kronos 8.
0: November 6 Hotel Sierra, leaving my airspace to the southeast. Radar service is terminated. Squawk CFR, physical change approved. Resume mode navigation. Good day.
2: Good day.
0: Delta 1993, right Bravo, monitor ground.
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0: JetBlue 302 Hotel, cross 22 right, right turn Bravo.
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1: JetBlue 302, monitor ground point 9.
2: Ground point 9, we'll monitor JetBlue 302, thank you.
1: Breakdown 5656, Kennedy Tower, wind 2509, runway 22 left, clear to land.
0: 22 left, clear to land, breakdown 5656.

0: You're 5330, 12509, and runway 22 right clip takeoff.
1: 22 right clip takeoff, sir.
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1: 22 right line up away, American 2995.

0: Mega 2995, runway 22 right, clear for takeoff, runway 2509.
1: Clear for takeoff, runway 22 right, American 2995.
0: American 1748, Canadian Tower, runway 22 right, line of belay.
2: Line of belay 22 right, American 1748.
0: South 2475, Juliet towards 22 right, remain in this frequency.
3: Juliet short of 22 right, staying with you, Delta, 2475.
0: Dare 5330, runway heading, contact near departure.
1: Runway heading departure, Dare 5330.

0: America 1748, wind 25010, runway 22R, clear for takeoff.
1: 22R, clear for takeoff, America 1748.
0: India 5007, Canadian Tower, runway 22R, line up away.
2: 22R, line up away, general 5007.
0: America 2995, runway heading contact, near departure.
3: Runway heading, switch to departure, America 2995.

0: Verify bound 712-5010, runway 22 right clear for takeoff.
1: 22 right clear for takeoff and number 5000
0: set up. Jeffers 1603, can I tower runway 22 right line up away?
2: Alright, 22 right line up away, Jeffers 1603.
0: American 1748, runway heading contact, near departure.
3: Runway heading over to departure, American 1748.

0: after 1603, you wind 25010, runway 22 right, clear for takeoff.
1: All right, 22 right, clear for takeoff, jump to 1603.
0: Step to 1381, good town, runway 22 right, line up away.
2: Line up away, 22 right, jump to 1381.
0: Air 5007, runway heading, contact new departure.
3: Runway early departure, number 5007, good day.
0: Quick jump 5656, this is going to be hotel, short 22 right, remain in this frequency.
4: Hotel, short 22 right, this frequency, quick jump 5656.

0: Corner Tower, Delta 2420 with you, Atlas 22 left.
1: Delta 2420, getting tower wind 25010, runway 22 left, clear to land.
0: Clear to land, 22 left, Delta 2420.
1: Accept the 1381, runway 22 right, clear to takeoff, wind 25010.
2: Clear to takeoff, runway 22 right, Delta 1381.
1: Accept the 601, runway heading contact, new departure.
3: Runway heading contact, departure, Blue 1603.
1: Accept the 1869, clean tower, runway 22 right, line up, away, accept the left, right, downfield.
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0: Over to departure, Jetblue 1381.
4: Kennedy Tower, good morning, Delta 1942 on the ILS 22 left.
1: Delta 1942, Kennedy Tower, wind 25010, runway 22 left, clear to land.
4: 22 left, clear to land, Delta 1942.

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1: Jetfleet 2001, Cadet Tower, wind 25010, runway 22 left, clear to land.
0: Clear to land, 22 left, Jetfleet 2001.
1: Copeto 3, runway 22 right, clear for takeoff, wind 25010.
2: Clear for takeoff, 22 right, goodbye, 03.
1: Jetfleet 887, Cadet Tower, runway 22 right, line up away.
3: 22 right, line up away, Jetfleet 887.
1: Jetfleet 1869, runway heading contact departure.
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0: South 2420, hotel hold short, runway 22 right, Remy in this frequency.
1: Hotel hold short, 22 right, stay with you, Delta 420.
0: JetBlue 887, wind 25010, runway 22 right, clear for takeoff.
2: 22 right, clear for takeoff, JetBlue 887.
0: American 142 heavy, can you tell, runway 22 right, line up away.
3: 22 right, line up and away, American 142 heavy.
0: Cope 803, runway heading, contact near departure.
2: Runway heading, to go to departure, Cope 803, thank you.

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1: Delta 2165, Canadian Tower, wind 2509, runway 22 left, clear to land.
0: 22 left, clear to land, Delta 2165.
1: Connect 142 heavy, wind 25010, runway 22 right, clear to takeoff.
2: 22 right, clear for takeoff, Marie Cotton, and 142 heavy.
1: Alaska 227, Canadian Tower, caution, wing turbulence, runway 22 right, line up and wait.
3: Line up and wait, 22 right, for Alaska 227.
1: Delta 1942, Juliet, short 22 right, remain in this frequency.
4: Juliet, short of 22 right with you, Delta 1942.
1: Jetblue 887, runway heading, contact near departure.
2: Alright, departure of 887.

0: Kennedy Tower, good morning, Air France 2 November AV. We are about to establish two left.
1: Air France 2 November, heavy Kennedy Tower, runway 22 up for the land, 24010.
0: Clear to land 22 left, Air France 2 November AV.
1: Left to 227, land 24010, runway 22 right to takeoff.
2: 22 right, clear for takeoff, Alaska 227, thank you.
1: Jeffro 1533, Kennedy Tower, runway 22 right, line up away.
3: Line up away, runway 22 right, Jeffro 1533.
1: Jeffro 2001, hotel hold short, runway 22 right, remaining this frequency.
3: Hotel hold short, 22 right, with you, Jeffro 2001.

0: Step 15, Delta 3, runway 22 right, clear to take off, wind 24010.
1: Step 15, take off, runway 22 right, Delta 15, 23.
0: Step 523, Canadian Star, runway 22 right, line up away.
1: 22 right, line up away, Step 523.
0: Alaska 227, runway heading, contact near departure.
2: Runway heading over to departure, Alaska 227, thanks.

0: 5523, wind 2409 on runway 22 right clear for takeoff.
1: 22 right cleared for takeoff, JetBlue 523.
0: Blast of 1536 in HR, runway 22 right, line up await, traffic left to right downfield.
1: Line up await, 22 right, Alaska 1536.
0: JetBlue 1533, runway heading contact near departure.
1: For departure, JetBlue 1533.
0: Say again. South 2165 Juliet, short 22 right, remain in this frequency.
2: Juliet, short 22 right, with you there, South 21.
3: Jeff K, hello, Eastern, 985, FE.
4: Kenny Tower, good morning, Caravan 143, Charlie Alpha 400, along the shoreline, westbound, 6 November 7.
0: Eastern 985, heavy Kenny Tower, crossing lane 7, 5 miles in total, heavy 777, wind 2409, runway 22 left to the lane.
3: Good to left, to the left, Eastern, 985, FE.
5: Alaska 1536, are you 22 right, clear for takeoff?
1: Clear for takeoff, 22 right, Alaska 1536.
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5: JetBlue 1801, County Town, 22 right, line up 08.
1: Line up 08, 22 right, JetBlue 1801.
5: Avenue 143, Charlie Alpha, third request.
4: 143, Charlie Alpha, westbound transition, long, below the Bravo, 6 November 7.
5: 3 Charlie Alpha, clear requested, Avenue 5, County Alpha 3014.
4: 14, transition westbound, Avenue 5, good job.
5: Air France 2 November heavy, exit Juliet, hold short of 22 right.
3: Juliet, hold short 22 right, Air France 2 November heavy.

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1: Clear for takeoff, runway 22 right, Jeff 1801.
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0: Tower, good morning, America 525, final for LS 22 left.
1: Correct, 525, can I have you over 350, short final, slow short return, 322 left, middle end.
0: 22 left, clear to land, America 525.

0: MX-880, have you running 2-2 right clear for takeoff?
1: 2-2 right clear for takeoff, MX-880.
0: Endeavour 5370, County County, 2-2 right, line point, traffic crosses left to right downfield.
1: 2-2 right, line point, there for 2-2.
0: JetBlue 1801, contact New York Departure, good day.
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2: Tower, good morning, Juliet 6 today with you, Rosley, about ILS, you doing?
0: Juliet 6 10 Kennedy Tower, about 319, 5 miles, 7822 left side land.
2: Copy all that, clear land, 22 left, Juliet 6 10.
0: So 2001 Hotel, cross 22 right.
3: Hotel, cross 22 right, Juliet 2001.
0: South 1942 Juliet, cross 22 right.
4: 1942 cross to Juliet, 22 right to Juliet.
0: South 25 cross 22 right to Juliet.
5: Cross to right there, Juliet, that's 2165.
0: Yeah, France to November, Juliet, cross 22 right.
1: Cross 22 right, Juliet, France to November,
0: heavy. Avex 88 heavy, contact New York, Sparks, good day.
3: Sparks, good day, good day.
0: And Delta 1942 taxi, left Bravo for Kilo Fox.
4: Bravo Kilo Fox, Delta 1942.
0: And Delta 25, what's your entry?
5: Hotel Bravo.
0: Taxi right, Bravo, monitor the ground.
5: Bravo in ground, that's 2165.
0: Air France, 2 November, cross to right, left Bravo, monitor the ground.
1: Cross to right, Bravo, monitor ground, that's France, 2 November, Juliet.
0: 2001, continue Bravo, monitor the ground.
3: Bravo, monitor ground, 2001.
0: Egypt Air, 985, increased speed, follow Air France, cross to right on Bravo, monitor the ground.
1: Clear to cross runway 22 left, follow Air France, head to Bravo, Eastern, 98.

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1: Clear for takeoff, 22 right, clear for 52
0: center. Brickyard, 2733, connect down to 22 right, line of point.
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2: Tower, good morning, America 365, Zithi on the ILS 22 left.
0: Track 365, connect down bus 326 miles, satellite 22 left, satellite.
2: Alright, it's 22 left side, cleared to land, American 365.
0: American 525, exit Juliet, hold short of 22 right.
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1: Clear for takeoff, 22 right, Brick Yacht 5733.
0: Jumbo 1793, County Tower 22 right, line of flight.
2: 22 right, line of flight, Jumbo 1793.
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1: Departure there, 5370, good day.
0: 3 Charlie Alpha, do you want flight following?
1: We'll take out 3 Charlie Alpha.
0: Roger. And 3 Charlie Alpha, you like higher, clear to the Bravo, Admiral 800 feet, altimeter 3014.
1: 3014, clear on the Bravo, Admiral 800, 3 Charlie Alpha.

0: Kennedy Tower, Delta 2693, ILS, due to left.
1: Delta 2693, Kennedy Tower, Boeing 737, 4.5 miles, Federal 22 left, Federal Line.
0: Due to left, clear line, Delta 2693.
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1: 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Brickyard 2733, contact New York
3: 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Contact departure, Brickyard 5733, see ya.
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0: Delta 19, right, two direct, clear for takeoff.
1: Clear for takeoff, two direct, Delta 2019.
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3: Way 2 right, there 4976.
4: Canary Tower, good morning, Singapore 26 heavy, LS 22 left.
0: Shepherd 26 heavy, Canary Tower, Airbus 321, 5 miles, head right, 22 left, clear to land.
4: Clear to land, 22 left, Singapore 26 heavy.
0: 143 traffic cleared Kennedy to the west, radar service center, did squawk VFR and 3 change approved today.
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0: All right, copy all. I'll continue for now. Break up to 720.
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0: Car 99, CN 22 right, at Echo, crossing Jet Blast, traffic on a 6 mile final.
4: At Echo, proceed at 22 left, car 99.
5: Tower Delta 2428, ILS, runway 22 left.
0: Delta 2428, catch out 4.5 miles in trail, blind in Brad 170, runway 22 left, clear to land.
5: 22 left, clear land, Delta 2428.
0: Quick, yes, 720, begin reducing airspeed, please.
6: So I want you to find on that breaker for the 720.
0: Record 365, cross 22 right, Juliet, taxi left, Bravo, monitor ground, good day.
7: Okay, he's going to cross 22 right, Juliet, Bravo, and ground. You guys have a gun 365.
0: Delta 2693, cross 22 right, Juliet, what's your gate?
8: And Bravo 28 for Delta 2693, crossing 22 right, Juliet.
0: Delta 2693, thank you. Follow American onto Bravo and monitor ground.
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0: Cathay 41, every contact, New York, departure, good day.
1: Departure, good day, Cathay 41.
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1: 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Break out 720, vehicle's clear runway 22 left, right away.
2: 22 left, clear runway, break out for 720.
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0: Brickyard 4775, read 22 right clear for takeoff.
1: 22 right, clear for takeoff, Brickyard 4775.
0: Endeavour 5015, County County, 22 right, line of flight.
1: 22 right, line of flight, Endeavour 5015.
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3: Kennedy Tower, hello, Turkish 3, heavy.
0: Turkish 3, heavy, contact Boeing 737, 3.5 miles ahead, right, 22 left, clear to land.
3: 22 left, clear to land, Turkish 3, heavy.
0: Break up 720, hotel, hold short of 22 right.
4: Hotel short of 22 right, break air 5720.

0: November 5015, right, 22 right, clear for takeoff.
1: Limit takeoff, 22 right, November 5015.
0: Shadow 743, County 30, 22 right, line up, way traffic crosses left to right downfield.
2: 22 right, line up, and way traffic to 743.
0: 3-0-4725, contact New York, Fox, good day.
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0: Agenda 222 heavy, connect heavy, low 777, 7 miles ahead, course right turn, 322 left, by the way.
3: Clear to the 22 left, to our channel 222.
0: Break up to 720, hotel, cross 22 right, right Bravo, monitor ground.
4: Hotel cleared across 22 right and then right Bravo monitor ground brickyard 5720.
0: Airport 26 heavy, Juliet cross 22 right, taxi right Bravo monitor ground.
5: Juliet cross 22 right, taxi right Bravo monitor ground, Singapore 26 heavy.
0: Endeavour 5015 on the partial climb, maintain 4000.
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0: 15 contact New York departure today.
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0: Tiplet 743, going to 2-2 right, clear for takeoff.
1: 2-2 right, clear for takeoff, Tiplet 743.
0: Endeavour 5086, can I tell on departure, size by the SID, except maintain 4,000.
2: 4,000.
0: Endeavour 5086, going to 2-2 right, line of flight.
2: 2-2 right,
0: line of flight. Turkish Rebbe, Juliet, hold short, I'll run a 2-2 right.
3: Juliet, hold short, runway 2-2 right, Turkish 3 heavy.

0: Okay, Tower Endeavour, 4916, inbound from the ILS, runway 22 left.
1: Yeah, 4916, Tower Endeavour, 356 miles ahead, caution right turn, 22 left, center line.
0: 22 left, center line, number 4916.
1: Yep, 86 and 822 right, clear for takeoff.
2: 2 right,
1: clear for takeoff, 86. Yep, 1821, County Time, departure time 4000, right, 22 right, line of full 8.
3: 22 right, line of full 8, up to 4000, JetBlue, 1851.
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0: Up to 2428, Juliet, cross 22 right, taxi right, Bravo, monitor ground, traffic holds in position.
1: Alright, Juliet, cross 22 right, right, Bravo, monitor ground, Delta 2428.
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0: JetBlue 1851, ready, 2-2 right, clear for takeoff.
1: Clear for takeoff, 2-2 right, JetBlue 1851.
0: Yeah, with 296, can I climb departure, climb maintain 4,000, ready, 2-2 right, line up and wait.
2: Climb maintain 4,000 now, line up and wait, 2-2 right, JetBlue 296. Canada Tower, good morning, on ILS, to the left.
0: Asia, that 222 heavy, exit via Juliet, hold short of running 2-2 right.
3: Juliet, hold short,
0: right, Lachana, 2-2. Eastbound 101 heavy, Canada Tower, regional jet, 4 miles ahead, right, 2-2 left, clear to land.
2: Clear to land, Eastbound 101, to the left.

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2: 5,000, JetBlue 296.
0: 296 on 823 right, sir, say God.
2: JetBlue
0: 296. 3QR, 835, 2 right, line, point, traffic crosses downfield.
3: 2 right, line, point, 3835.

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0: Jumper 296, contact New York Parks, good day.
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3: Tower, good morning, JetBlue 2220, Alice 2 to left.
0: JetBlue 2220, can I tell you, Boeing 787, 7 miles ahead, cross right turn, straight 22 left, go to line.
3: 2 to left, go to land, JetBlue 2220.
0: Never 4916, Juliet, Zulu, and Hotel. Actually, Juliet, short of 22 right, never 4916.
3: Juliet, short of 22 right, never 4916.
4: Can you tell on Nippon 110, heavy, runway 22 left?
0: Asia 222 without delay, Juliet crossing a 22 right and right, I'm sorry, left Bravo monitor the ground.
5: Juliet crossed on 822 right, that's my sorry, Bravo monitor ground, I can access it today.
0: Okay. On the pond, 110 heavy cancer, Airbus 321, 5 miles ahead, right 22 left, clear to land.
4: To the left, clear to land, on Nippon 110 heavy.

0: Brickyard, CA-35, ready 22 right, clear for takeoff.
1: Clear for takeoff, CJ Brickyard, 5835.
0: Uzbek 10 Navy, exit via Juliet, hold short of running 22 right.
2: Via Juliet, hold short of the right, Uzbek 101.
0: American 557, can I tell you? Slight delay in position to 10 miles of trail between you and the traffic on the roll. Running 22 right, line of voice, traffic crosses left to right, downfield.
3: Alright, line up and wait, runway 22 right, American 557.

0: 7416, Juliet, cross me 2T right, taxi right, Bravo, monitor ground. Good day.
1: Juliet, cross 2T right, right on Bravo, monitor ground. Good
0: morning, 9-16. T-35, contact New York, Sparcher, good morning.
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1: We're clear to cross runway 22 right, join the right Bravo, monitor ground, Uzbek 11.
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1: 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JetBlue 1090 right, 22 right, clear for takeoff.
3: Clear for takeoff, 22 right for JetBlue 1090.
1: JetBlue 237, can I turn departure, climb maintain 4000 right, 22 right, line of flight.
4: All right, 22 right, line of flight up to 4000, up to 237.

0: Long Island Tower, W546, terminal cleared to land.
1: W546, looks like you're cross band. 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
1: Upon 170 Juliet, cross 22 right, taxi right, Bravo, monitor the ground.
4: Juliet, cross 22 right, then Bravo, monitor the ground, upon 2, one ahead.
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1: 4000, clear for takeoff, 22 right, Jeff, with 237.
0: It was 255, can I try to park your climb maintain 4000, ready 22 right, line up a late.
2: Climb maintain 4000, runway 22 right, line up a late, Jeff, with 255. Kennedy, good morning, you used the 276 Hotel Sierra.
0: That was 27 who?
2: 276 Hotel Sierra, about to 2 to the southeast of Jones Beach, 500 shoreline to the west, please.
0: Use the 276 Hotel Sierra Slug 0311, please request a shoreline west, add below 500 Kennedy, altimeter 3014.
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0: Yeah. 276 Hotel Sierra to contact 1-2 miles southeast at 500 feet.
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0: Jeff is 255, we're going to need 22 right, clear for takeoff.
2: Runway 22 right, clear for takeoff, Jeff is 255.
0: Jeff 454, can I tower departure, climb maintain 4000, ready 22 right, line up away.
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0: Jeff 237, maintain 4000, contact New York departure today.
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5: Tower, good morning, Jeff Blue 1901, just outside of Zalpo for 22 left.
0: Jeff 1901, County Tower, running 22 left, clear to land.
5: Clear to land, 22 left, Jeff Blue 1901.
0: 469 Echo Pop, we're to contact 14 miles to the northwest, 900, say request.
3: We'd like to pick up the south shore route for a shoreline transition eastbound, Echo Pop.
0: Echo Pop, roger, proceed as requested, shoreline east Admiral 5, Kennedy altimeter 3014. You want to check out a flight following?
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0: Roger. Check at 454, 82 right, clear takeoff. Joe 255, contact New York departure, good day.
2: Switch in departure, Joe 255.
0: Jeff 81, carry tower departure, climb maintain 4000, ready 22 right, line up the late.
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1: 22 right clear for takeoff, JetBlue 881.
0: Victor 454, it's going to maintain 4000, contact New York departure, good day.
1: Maintain 4000, order departure, have a good one, expect Jet 454.
0: 1715, can I tell departure, climb maintain 4000, ready 22 right, line up away.
2: All right, 4000, line up and wait, runway 22 right, JetBlue 1715.

0: Tower, good day, Longship Five Zero Kilo Heavy on heading 260, clear for the ILS, to left.
1: Longship 50 Kilo VK, Airbus 320, 3 mile final, runway 22 left, clear to land.
0: Alright, runway 22 left, clear to land, Longship 50 Kilo Heavy.

0: So 1715, right, 22 right clear for takeoff. Yep.
1: 22 right clear for takeoff, up to 1715.
0: Chipwood 81, once again, maintain 4000, contact New York, departure today.
2: Maintain 4000, departure today, Chipwood 81.
0: American 167 heavy, can I tell you departure? Climb maintain 4000, ready 22 right, full length, line up for length.
3: On departure, maintain 4000, line of way at runway 22 right, full length, American 167 heavy.

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0: American 160 Heavy, running 22 right, clear for takeoff.
1: Clear for takeoff, runway 22 right, American 167 Heavy.
0: Delta 636 Heavy, K Tower, departure, climb maintain 4,000. Crossway turbulence, running 22 right, full length, line up and wait.
1: 22 right, full length, line up and wait, and on departure, climb maintain 4,000, Delta 636 Heavy.
0: Step 1901, Juliet, Zulu, and Golf, hold short of 22 right.
2: 202, Golf, short 22 right, Zulu, 1901.

0: Whitetail, American 2292 on the LS 22 left.
1: American 2292, can I carry Boeing 787 short final, cross right turn, 322 left, clear land.
0: 22 left, clear land for American 2292.
1: American 167 heavy, climb maintain 5,000.
2: I maintain 5,000, American 167 heavy.
1: American 167 heavy, contact New York departure, good morning.
2: Switching good day, American 167 heavy.
1: Delta 636 heavy, departure climb maintain 5,000.
3: On departure climb maintain 5,000, Delta 636 heavy.
1: Delta 636 heavy, ready 2-0.

0: Sega.
1: Runway 22 right, clear for takeoff, Delta 636 heavy.
0: Cal Alpha 4BK, Charlie 22 right, line up and wait.
2: Runway 22 right, line up and wait, Cal Alpha 004.
0: Bullshit 50 KLV, exit here at Juliet, hold short of 22 right.
3: Exit Juliet, hold short 22 right, long shift 50 kilo.
4: Ship the 19-1, we're going Delta Alpha, it's open.
0: Thank you.
5: Good day, Virgin 3, November Heavy, just establishing ILS 22 left.
0: Virgin 3, November Heavy, can I say good morning, Boeing 737, 6 miles ahead. Runway 22 left, go to land.
5: And 22 left, Virgin 3, November Heavy.
0: Shepard 1901 at Golf, crossing a 22 right, taxi right to Bravo, monitor the ground, good day.
4: I'll take Golf, cross 22 right, right Bravo, monitor the ground, 1901, good day.
0: 2760 Hotel Sierra, Clinton Kennedy to the south. West, sorry to serve Senator, squawk VFR, free change group, good day.
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0: Well, shift 50 KLV, Juliet, cross any 22 right, taxi right, Bravo, Mr. Ground.
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0: American 2292, continue Juliet, cross runway 22 right, then left on Bravo.
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0: Echo Pop, contact New York approach 1257 for further advisories. 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

0: Virgin 3, November, Abbey, Juliet, hold short of 2-2, right.
1: Juliet, hold short 2-2, right, Virgin 3, November.
0: Dev 2119, Canada Tower, needs 2-2, right, surf takeoff.
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0: It's Virgin 3 November, it's Bravo 31, it is available for a Hotel Bravo entry.
1: Virgin 3 November, thank you sir. Hold short, C2 right on Juliet.
0: Hold short, C2 right Juliet, Roger, Virgin 3 November.
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0: Conversion 3, November Heavy, cross P2 right Juliet, taxi right Bravo, monitor ground.
1: Roger, cross P2 right Juliet, right on Bravo, monitor ground Virgin 3, November.
0: And Conversion 3, November Heavy, traffic is a vehicle, do an inspection on 22 right if you see something.
1: Okay, looking for that Virgin 3, November.
0: Air 5119, contact New York Departure, good morning.
2: Over to Departure, Endeavor 5119, good morning.
3: Tower 6567, ILS 22 left.
0: 5567, can I tell you 22 left, federal land?
3: Clear to land, 22 left, 6567.

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1: Runway 22 right, clear for takeoff, Jet Blue 29A1.
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2: 22 right, line of flight, Brickyard 649.

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0: Yeah, 2091, contact New York Sparks, good day.
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1: Green 01 Super, County Charity, 2-2 left side line.
0: Flap Green 10, Queen is 01 Super, can I confirm my wind?
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0: Copy, Green is 01 Super.
2: Kennedy Tower, helicopter 19 is number.
1: 9012-0332.
2: 0332, 19 is number.
1: As well, Grandpa, this is Golf, current Kennedy Tower, 3014. Okay. 92, ready to contact, 9 miles northwest, 800 San request.
2: I'm like Flatbush, South Shore, eastbound, 19 November.
1: 9-2-0, Clinton, Kennedy Cliffs, Wild, maintain the view as far, Attaboy 800 feet, showing Attaboy 500, Kennedy Delta, Simmer, 3014.
2: Clinton, Bravo, outer below 800 on Flatbush, and then below 500 on the shore, 9-2-0.
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2: I'll just take a check out, please.
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1: Roger, exit via Zulu, cross runway 31 left, join Juliet, hold short runway 22 right, Crania 081 Super.
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0: JetBlue 2661, can I say any CT right, surf takeoff.
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2: Clear line, 22 left, JetBlue 626.

0: 9-2 November, flight kayak clearance to Bravo at or below 800 feet, dial center 3014.
1: Alright, at or below 800, clearance for Bravo, 9-2 November, thanks.

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0: Brickyard 4627, Canadian Tower, and he's 22 right, cleared for takeoff.
2: Clear for takeoff, 22 right, Brickyard 4627.

0: Delta 767, are you running 22 right, clear for takeoff?
1: 22 right, clear for takeoff, Delta 767 heavy.
2: Kennedy Tower, helicopter 69 Foxtrot is with you, inbound heading G, you requesting back on it.
0: Brickyard 4627, contact New York departure, today.
3: Departure Brickyard 4627.
0: Endeavour 5315, Kennedy Tower, caution way service, say 22 right, line by traffic crosses left to right downfield.
4: 2-8, line up the way,
0: Endeavour 5315. 69 Fox, Kennedy Tower, please requested, making VFR below 1000, alternate 3014.
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0: Six nine Fox Wing VT, is that your own risk? Main clear when he 22 right and 3 left at all times, advising a short wind 210.
4: And we landing issue 69 Fox, we would like to keep the code, please.
0: 69 Fox, hold the code and advising a short.
4: We are landing issue, would like to keep the code. 69 Fox, keeping the code.
0: 69 Fox, thank you, hold the code, register restricted, and the free change is approved.
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1: Dragon 822, hotel. You know, just make it hotel, hold short of 22 right. Delta, I'm sorry, American 822, hotel, hold short of 22 right.
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0: Chapu 511, ready 2-3 right, clear for takeoff.
2: 2-3 right, clear for takeoff, Chapu 511.
0: Chapu 57, can I sound 2-3 right, line of flight?
2: 2-3 right, line of flight, Chapu 57.

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1: Clear for takeoff, runway 22 right, American 149.
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1: 22 right, line of flight, Jeffers 627.
2: Kennedy, Tower Echo 69, stop short at JT, requesting complete time for the checkout.
0: Helicopter 69 Foxtrot Kennedy Tower, Kennedy Altimeter 2014, this is Department Martin Aviation at your own risk. Everything happens in Tower Scene, avoid a ground traffic, proceed to Conduit Park routing, main 2 flight below 1000.
2: Mirage, requesting to below 1000, 69 Foxtrot.
0: Jeffers 627, wind 22010, 22 right clear for takeoff.
1: 22 right clear for takeoff, Jeffers 627.
3: Tower Lunar 5294,
0: ILS 22 left. Endeavor 5294, Kennedy Tower, 22010, runway 22 left, clear to land.
3: 22 left, clear to land, Endeavor
0: 5294. Brickyard 4609, Kennedy Tower, runway 22 right, line up and wait.
4: 22 right, line up and wait, Brickyard 5609.
0: American 149, contact New York departure.
5: New York departure, American 149, good day.
0: Helicopter 69 Foxtrot, radar contact 500 feet, you cleared into the cross, Bravo.
2: 69 Foxtrot.
6: Kennedy Tower Delta 267 Heavy on ILS 22 left.
0: Delta 267 Heavy, Kennedy Tower, wind 220 at 11, runway 22 left, clear to land.
6: Clear to land, 22 left, Delta 267 Heavy.
0: Delta 267 Heavy, traveling off the right half a mile, 700 feet. Helicopter traffic appears to be northwest on. Delta 267 Heavy, traffic off the right about half a mile, 700 feet, low level helicopter appears to be northwestbound.
6: We'll be searching wind and weather right now, Delta 267 Heavy.
0: Brickyard 4609, wind 22010, 22 right clear for takeoff.
7: 22 right clear for takeoff, Brickyard 4609.
0: Kepler 186, can it tower runway 22 right, line up and wait.
8: 22 right, line up and wait, Jeff 186.
0: Kepler 627, contact New York departure.
1: Over departure, Jeff 627, sir.

0: Kennedy Tower, good morning, America 95, heavy, T2 left.
1: American 95, heavy, Kennedy Tower, following heavy, Boeing 77, crossing with terminals, wind 2109, runway 22 left, clear 29.
0: Clear land 22 left.
1: Breakyard 4609, contact New York departure.
2: Departure grade 8, breakyard 4609.
1: W186, runway 22 right, clear for takeoff.
3: W186, 22 right, clear for takeoff.
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4: 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Right,
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0: Break air 5859, 12209, runway 22 right, clear for takeoff.
1: 22 right, clear for takeoff, break air 5859.
0: JetBlue 186, Captain Punches.
1: JetBlue 186, good day.
0: November 69, Foster, you're 10 miles northwest of Kennedy, right at the service limit, Fogby Park from St. Approved. Please caution various targets along the Hudson Quarter.
2: Thank you, looking for those targets. Squawk and switch, 69 Fox.

0: So it's a 267 heavy, exit via Juliet and hold short of runway 22 right.
1: Juliet, short of 22 right, Delta 267 heavy.
0: Endeavor 5294, cross the 2 right at Juliet, taxi right on Bravo, monitor ground 121.9, monitor ground 121.9.
2: Cross the 2 right at Juliet, right on Bravo, monitor ground Endeavor 5294.
1: American 95 heavy is cleared, 22 left, please.
0: I'm sorry, say again.
1: Yeah, just reconfirm we're clear to land, 22 left.
0: American 95 heavy affirmative, runway 22 left, clear to land.
1: Alright, thank you, clear to land, 22 left.
0: Brickyard 5859, contact New York departure.
1: Departure, Brickyard 5859, see ya.
0: Delta 267 heavy, cross it to right at Juliet, taxi straight ahead on Alpha.
1: Clear to cross 22 right, Juliet, straight ahead Alpha, Delta 267 heavy.

0: Dynasty 5319, heavy Kennedy Tower, runway 22 right, line up and wait.
1: Line up and wait, runway 22 right, Dynasty 5319, heavy.
0: American 95 heavy, exit Juliet and hold short of runway 22 right.
2: Juliet, hold short of 22 right for American 95 heavy.

0: Southern Susan 7 Heavy, monogram 121.9. Dynasty 5391, correction, Dynasty 5319 Heavy, wind 21092 right clip of takeoff.
1: Right clip takeoff, Dynasty 5319 Heavy.

0: JFK Tower, helicopter 615 Bravo Delta.
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0: American 95 Heavy at Julia, cross to right, taxi left on Bravo, Monte ground 121.9.
1: Okay, clear cross, 22 right, hang a left turn on Bravo, and monitor 21.9, American 95 Heavy.
0: Dynasty 5319 Heavy, contact New York departure.
2: Contact New York departure, Dynasty 531, okay.
0: Helicopter 615 Bravo Delta, say your request, where are you?
3: Good morning, 615 Bravo Delta, as a modern aviation, requesting a northwestbound departure to White Plains, HPN.
0: You want to go north or you want to go south shore, then north?
3: No, I'd like to proceed north-northwest towards White Plains.
0: Our helicopter 615 Bravo Delta, 40313. Depart Modern Aviation will be your own risk. Everything tells you to avoid all ground traffic. Proceed northwestbound. Kennedy wind is 200 at 9.
3: Okay, depart from Modern at own risk. Proceed northwestbound. And we're clocking 0313. Any altitude you want me at?
0: Number 615 Bravo Delta, main TV will fly to below 1,000. And I might have to give you to LaGuardia once you get closer to that facility.
3: Okay, no problem. We'll maintain 1,000 Bravo Delta.
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0: ZIP 45 radar contact 800 feet, 10 miles northwest of Kennedy. Kennedy SMS 3013, how can I help you?
5: 3013, we're looking to go Flatbush Avenue, Coney Island, South Shore eastbound, ZIP 45.
0: ZIP 44, roger, proceed as requested, main departure below 1,000, once you're on the shoreline, I'll meet you at below 500.
5: As requested, cleared into the Bravo at or below 1,000, then once at the shoreline at or below 500 feet, ZIP 45, thank you.
3: SR 615 Bravo Delta, to confirm you want us northwestbound or eastbound?
0: Remember, 615 Bravo Delta, what would be the on-course heading that you would like?
3: About a 040.
0: November 615 Bravo Delta, yes. Where you are now, you can continue 040. Just remain clear of the path of the 22 left arrivals.
3: Okay, remain clear of the path, 040 for now, Bravo Delta.
0: Delta 1514, 1210 at 1022 right, clear for takeoff.
5: Yeah, 22 right, clear for takeoff, Delta 1514.

0: that's a 917. Can I turn 22 right, line up and wait?
1: Left and wait, 22 right, 917.
0: American 2341, exit Juliet, and hold short of runway 22 right.
2: Juliet, short of 22 right, American 2341.
0: Helicopter 615, Bravo Delta, there is a police helicopter currently about at your 12-1 o'clock, 5 miles low level, 500 feet.
3: We're looking Bravo Delta, and our course will be as like a 020.
0: And number 615, Bravo Delta, yeah, can I give you the 020 until you're outside the L-class, Bravo, due to arrival coming in, Kennedy?
3: Okay, understood, Bravo Delta.

0: Delta 917, wind 220 and 922 right, clear for takeoff.
1: Clear for takeoff, 22 right, Delta 917.
0: Delta 1514, contact New York departure.
2: Yeah, departure, Delta 1514, get it.
1: Kennedy Towers, Japan 6AB, approaching Zarpo, runway 22 left.

0: Oscar Pan 6 Charlie Kennedy Tower 1220 and 91122 left clear to land.
1: 9122 left clear to land, Japan Air 6 Heavy.
0: Delta 305 Kennedy Tower 1220 right line up and way traffic will be downfield left to right.
2: Right to rail up Hawaii Delta 305.
0: Delta, correction, American, America 2341, Cross the Tureta, Julia, taxi left on Bravo, Monogram 121.9.
3: Okay, cross Tureta, Julia, left Bravo, 21.9, America 2341.
0: November 615, Bravo, Delta, you may start your 020 heading and be out of below 800, and you'll be out of our cross Bravo shortly.
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2: Switch to departure, Delta 917, have a great day.
1: Kennedy Tower, Japan 6 Heavy, confirm landing clearance.
0: Japan 6 Heavy, affirmative, runway 22 left, clear to land.
1: Runway 22 left, clear to land, Japan 6 Heavy, thank you.
5: Kennedy Tower, NASA 6.
0: NASA PD 6, Kennedy Tower.
5: 509 to the east, looking to go south shore westbound, Atlantic Beach Bridge, reverse course eastbound, south shore, ventral checkout.
0: Delta 305, 121-08, 22 right, clear for takeoff.
2: Clear for takeoff, 22 right, Delta 305.
0: Atari 302, we have a Kennedy Tower, runway 22 right, line up and wait.
2: Line up and wait, runway 22 right, Atari 302, Juliet, good afternoon.
0: Nassau PD 6, your radar contact 500 feet as reported, proceed along the trail, not below 500, caution, return results as radar fire into the south, Kennedy Estimates 3014.
5: 14 along the south shore, out of below 500, Nassau 6,
0: thanks. Delta 615, Bravo Delta, leaving Klaus Bravo Air Base, 9 miles to the north, radar service has terminated, squadron is far, please change approved.
4: Exchange approved, Bravo Delta, good day.
6: Bravo Delta, Brigadier 4790 LS221.
0: Brigadier 4790, Kennedy Tower following heavy Airbus 350, caution, wake turbulence, wind 21-09, runway 22 left, clear to land.
6: 22 left, clear to land, copy wake, Brigadier 4790.

0: Echo Charlie 3-0, Juliet, have you wind 210-9 to two right, clear for takeoff.
1: Clear for takeoff, to two right, Charlie 3-0, Juliet, have you.
0: Delta 305, contact New York departure.
1: Good departure, Delta 305.

0: Japan 6W, exit Juliet, hold short of runway 22 right.
1: Juliet, holding short of runway 22 right, Japan Air 6W.
0: Endeavor 4662, Kennedy Tower, caution, wait turbulence from the previous departure, runway 22 right, line up and wait.
2: 22 right, line up, Endeavor 4662.
3: Tower Endeavor 5052, ILS 22 left.
0: Endeavor 5052, Kennedy Tower, 12109, runway 22 left, clear to land.
3: Clear to land, 22 left, Endeavor 5052.
0: Zip 45, traffic 12 o'clock, about 7 miles, 400 feet, for lead helicopter joining the shoreline west side.
4: Looking for traffic, Zip 45.
0: NASA 86, traffic 12 o'clock, 7 miles, 400 feet, helicopter shoreline eastbound.
5: And look at NASA 6.
0: Qatar 30, Juliet Heavy, contact New York departure.
5: Juliet Heavy, checking, switching to departure. Have a good day. All right.
0: Endeavor 5052, you can start reducing your indicated 40 knots fast and the traffic you're following.
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0: Endeavor 4662, runway 22 right, clear for takeoff.
3: 22 right, clear for takeoff, Endeavor 4662.
1: Tower 1034, 2 miles from Zalpo, ILS 22 left.
0: Delta 1034, Canada Tower 12108, runway 22 left, clear to land.
1: 22 left, clear to land, 1034.

0: Japan 67 cross the 2 right at Juliet. Taxi left on Bravo. Left on Bravo, monitor ground 121.9.
1: 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Monitor ground 121.9.
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0: Bridge at 4790, exit via hotel, hold short of 22 right.
3: Hotel and short of 22 right, right here, 4790.
0: Delta 2323, can I tower 22 right, line up and wait, traffic down for your left to right.
4: 22 right, line up and wait, Delta 2323.
3: Thank you, next time, ramp up 6, traffic inside, maintain visual.
0: Nassau 86, thank you.
5: Tower JetBlue 384, ILS 22 left.
0: JetBlue 384, can they tower 12108, runway 22 left, clear to land.
5: Clear to land, 22 left, JetBlue 384.
0: Delta 2323, 22 right, clear for takeoff.
4: 22 right, clear for takeoff, Delta 2323.

0: Delta 2775, can I charge the 2-right line of Blue Charlie to be down to the left 2-right?
1: Line of 08, 22-right, Delta 2775.
0: Endeavor 5052, exit hotel, hold short of runway 22-right.
2: Hotel, hold short of 22-right, Endeavor 5052.

0: Brickyard 4790 at Hotel Cross to the right side, see left on Bravo, monogram 121.9.
1: Cross runway 22 right and Bravo over the ground 49, Brickyard
0: 4792. Zip 45, would you like flight following or are you planning to check up?
1: Negative, just checking out, ma'am. Zip 45.
0: Okay, Zip 45, currently 10 miles southeast of Kennedy Radio Service, 10 minutes clock, discrete frequency change approved.
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2: Departure, Delta 2323.
0: Delta 1034, Juliet, hold short of runway 22 right.
1: Juliet, hold short 22 right, Delta 1034.
0: Delta 2775, when 2209 to right, clear for takeoff.
3: Clear for takeoff, 22 right, Delta 2775.
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0: New York Tower, Giant 8977 is on the ILS 22 left.
1: Giant 8977, have you connect tower 1210 and 9 runway 22 left, clear to left.
0: 22 left, clear land, Giant 8977, heavy.
1: Endeavour 5049, 1210 and 9, 22 right, clear for takeoff.
2: 22 right, clear for takeoff, Endeavour 5049.
1: Delta 2775, contact New York departure.
3: Over to departure, Delta 2775.
1: Delta 384, right on Julia, right Zulu, hold short of golf.
4: Julia, Zulu, hold short of golf, JetBlue 384.

0: Kennedy Tower, Nassau 6, a roofing course eastbound, south shore.
1: Nassau 56, roger. Endeavour 5052, cross the Tirada Hotel, taxi into your ramp.
2: Tirada right Hotel and taxi to the ramp, Endeavour 5052.
1: Delta 1034, cross the Tirada at Julia, taxi straight ahead on Alpha.
0: Delta 1034, cross 22 right at Juliet, straight ahead on Alpha.
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3: Departure, have a great day, Endeavour 5049.
1: Emirates 5, Victor Super, Kennedy Tower, Roma 22 right, line up and wait traffic down for your left to right.
0: Line up and wait, 22 to right, Emirates 5, Victor.
1: Devil 384, hold short, runway 22 right at Golf.
0: Hold short, 22 right at Golf, JetBlue 384. Tower Giant 8977, heavy confirmed, clear to land.
1: Giant 8977 heavy, wind 2108, runway 22 left, clear to land.
0: 22 left, clear to land, Giant 8977.

0: King Tower. Good morning, Brickyard 4712, ILS runway 22 left.
1: Brickyard 4712, Kennedy Tower, following heavy Boeing 747, caution, wait turbulence, wind 210 at 722 left, clear to land.
0: 22 left, clear to land, caution, wait turbulence, Brickyard 4712.
2: Kennedy Tower, Hotel 69 Foxtrot, prospect park, if I'm heading to ETA, requesting park on it.
1: Helicopter 69 Foxtrot, Kennedy Tower, squawk 0321.
2: 0321, 69 Foxtrot.

0: Giant 8977 Heavy, exit via Juliet and hold short of 22 right.
1: Exit via Juliet, hold short of 22 right, Giant 8977 Heavy.
0: JetBlue 384, cross to 2 right at Golf, taxi right Bravo, monitor ground 121.9.
2: Cross 22 right at Golf, Bravo, monitor ground, JetBlue 384, good day.
0: Emirates 5 Victor Super, contact New York departure.
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4: Stand by.
2: Tower, good morning, Delta 1854, ILS 22 left.
0: Delta 1854, Kennedy Tower, wind 2008, runway 22 left, which one?
2: Clear to land 22 left, Delta 1854.
0: November 6, 9, Fox, radar contact, 700 feet, 8 miles north, west of Kennedy, you cleared into the cross Bravo airspace via the park conduit, may see the part of below 1000.
5: Clear to the road, request to below 1000, 69 Fox.
0: Delta 1719 Kennedy Tower, caution sense from the previous departure, runway 22 right, line up and wait.
6: Line up, wait, 22 right, Delta 1719.
4: And ground, Giant 8977, we parked building 260.
0: Giant 8977, heavy cross 22 right at Juliet, where do you park?
4: Building 260, cross 22 right at Juliet, Giant 8977.
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0: Right, who else is checking in? November 116, Papa Bravo, Kennedy Tower, maintain 4000, please. Maintain 4000 as a final.
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2: Kennedy Tower, KR 5043, ILS 22 left.
0: KR 5483, Kennedy Tower, 1200 at 7, runway 22 left, clear to land.
2: Clear to land, 22 left, KR 5043.
0: Delta 1719, 1200 at 7, 22 right, clear for takeoff.
6: 22 right, clear for takeoff, Delta 1719.

0: Break at 4712, exit hotel, hold short of 22 right.
1: Hotel short 22 right, break at 4712.
0: Number 69 Foxtrot landing and modern aviation will be your risk. Area is now present tower, scene avoid all ground traffic, wind is 2108.
1: 69 Foxtrot. Kennedy Tower, NASA 6, checking out to the east.
0: NASA 36, 9 miles to the southeast of Kennedy, radar service, turn is closed, you're far, please change your boots.
1: Have a good one, thanks.
0: November 116, Papa Bravo, Kennedy Tower, 2-2 right, line of way traffic, we downfield left to right.
1: 2-2 right, line of way, 6-6, 116, Papa Bravo.
0: Brickyard, 4712, cross to Trevada Hotel, taxi left on Bravo, remain this frequency.
1: Cross 2-2 right on Hotel, left on Bravo, your frequency, Brickyard, 4712.

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2: Lady 69 Foxtrot, landing
0: issue, request to Kizuku. I was at the 69 Foxtrot, roger, radar first, and please change your proof, and I'll hold the code for you.
2: 69 Foxtrot, thank you.
0: Delta 1854, exit Juliet, hold short of runway 22 right.
2: Right here on Juliet, hold short of 22 right, Delta 1854.
0: November 116 Papa Bravo, when 2108, 22 right, clear for takeoff.
3: 22 right, clear for takeoff, 116 Papa Bravo.
0: Contact Kennedy, this has been changed to Hotel Kennedy, altimeter 2014. Brickyard 4712, moderate ground 121.9.
2: Moderate ground 119, Brickyard 4712.
0: American 1880, Kennedy Tower, runway 22 right, land, 40 knots, will be downfield left to right.
2: Did you write a lot of word American 1880, we have hotel.

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1: Okay, we get to cross 2 to right on Juliet, right on Bravo, and then ground to the 54.

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1: We're not up and wait, runway 22 right, runway 203, Juliet.

0: Good afternoon, Tower. Delta 2751, ILS 22 left.
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0: 22 left, clear to land, Delta 2751.
1: Care 5483, cross the Tureta Hotel, taxi right on Bravo, Monte Grande, 121.9.
0: Cross the Tureta Hotel, right Bravo, Monte Grande, 5483, have a good one.
1: American 1880, contact New York departure.
0: Departure, American 1880, good day.
2: Kennedy Tower, helicopter E5 Lima Fox, Charles Chicken in 500.
1: Helicopter A5 Lima Fox, Kennedy Tower, helicopter traffic, off your left, 200 feet, Joel Street, Finding Police Helicopter, use caution. Kennedy SMS 2013, say request.
2: 13, you do have the helicopter site, Wilmington Visual, looking for 500 westbound with the, we could do the Marine Parkway Bridge, Flatbush, up to JRA checkout.
1: Number A5 Lima Fox, Roger, proceed as requested along the shoreline below 500, and I'll call the turn into Flatbush area.
2: Okay, thanks. I will 5 and you'll come to turn. Thanks. E5, Leo, one shot.
1: MRX 203, Juliet Heavy, 1210 at 8, 2 to right, clear for takeoff. 2 to
3: right, 3 takeoff, all off. 203, Juliet Heavy.
1: Delta 8964, can I turn? Caution, wait, turbulence, limit 2 to right, line up and wait.
0: 2 to right, line up, wait, Delta 8964.

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1: America 1289, Kennedy Tower, wind 2008, runway 22 left, clear to land.
0: 22 left, clear to land, America 1289.
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0: American 3, Kennedy Tower, Romeo 22 right, line up and wait.
2: 22 right, line up and wait, American 3.
0: Delta 2751, you have hotel?
3: We do have hotel, Delta 2751.
0: Delta 2751, exit hotel, hold short of runway 22 right.
3: Hotel, hold short 22 right, Delta 2751.
4: Kennedy Tower, Delta 93 heavy, ILS 22 left.
0: Delta 93 heavy, Kennedy Tower, 12008, runway 22 left, clear to land.
4: Clear land, 22 left, Delta 93 heavy.

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1: Clear for takeoff, 22 right, American 3.
0: Delta 8964, contact New York departure.
2: Go departure, Delta 8964.
0: Delta 2751, do you know where you're parking today?
3: Affirmative, we're Hotel Bravo, entry for 53.
0: Delta 2751, roger, thank you, hold short of 22 right.
3: Hold short of 22 right, Delta 2751.
0: Alaska 41, can I travel with 22 right, line up, wait, traffic will be down for your left to right.
4: 22 right, line up and wait, Alaska 41.

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1: Cross, runway 22 Tirada Hotel, left on Alpha, Delta 2751.
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0: Alaska 41, wind 2006, 22 right, clear for takeoff.
1: Alaska 41, clear for takeoff, runway 22 right.
0: Air India 11 Echo Heavy, can I tell you 22 right, line up and wait?
2: Line up and wait, runway 22 right, Air India 11 Echo.
0: American 1289, exit hotel and hold short of 22 right.
1: Exit hotel, hold short 22 right, American 1289.

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1: JetBlue 1002, Kennedy Tower following heavy Boeing 767, caution, wait turbulence wind. 2006, go make 2-2 left, clear to land.
0: Alright, 2-2 left, clear to land, JetBlue 1002.
1: Air India 11 Echo Heavy, wind 200S6, 22 right, clear for takeoff.
2: Clear for takeoff, runway 22 right, Air India 11 Echo Heavy.
1: Alaska 41, contact New York departure.
2: Departure, Alaska 41.

0: Just before 65, Kennedy Tower, caution way turbulence, runway 22 right, line up and way traffic will be down to your left to right.
1: Okay, 22 right, left way, JetBlue 465.
0: Delta 93 heavy, exit via Juliet, and hold short of runway 22 right.
2: Juliet, hold short of 22 right, Delta 93 heavy.
0: America 1289, cross the Toretta Hotel, taxi left onto Bravo. Left on Bravo, monitor ground 121.9.
2: Cross 22 right on hotel, left turn Bravo, monitor ground 0.9, American 1289.
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3: Roger, Air India 11 Heavy, bye bye.

0: Delta 493 heavy, where do you park? Delta 93 heavy, where do you park?
1: Bravo
0: 39. Taxiway, they're taking you in.
2: We're checking on that now.
0: Oh, I just got it. Just hold short of runway 2 to right, we'll get you there shortly.
1: Short of 2 to right, Delta 93.
0: JetBlue 465, 1210, 2 to right, clear for takeoff.
3: Clear for takeoff, 2-2 right, JetBlue 465. Number 85 Lima Foxtrot, okay, make the turn for Flatbush now.
0: Number 85 Lima Foxtrot, there's a request that you put into the cross Bravo, main 25 below 800 for now.
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1: Tower Delta 273 Heavy, final ILS 22 left.
0: Delta 263 Heavy, Kennedy Tower, 12108, runway 22 left, clear to land.
1: Yep, 273 Heavy, clear land, 22 left.
0: JetBlue 215, Kennedy Tower, Columbia, set accept, maintain 4000, runway 22 right, line up await, traffic will be downfield left to right.
4: 22 right, line up await, climb via the set accept, maintain 4000, now JetBlue 215.

0: Delta 93, have you crossed the Juliet Hotel, Juliet, taxi right on Bravo to your ramp.
1: Juliet, right on Bravo to the ramp, we'll cross Juliet right Delta 93, have you. Tower Frontier 4732, ILS 221.
0: Frontier Flight 4732, Kennedy Town, following Happy Airbus 330, caution, we're traveling from a 22 left, clear to land.
1: Clear to land, 22 left, Frontier 4732.
0: JetBlue 1002, exit hotel and hold short of runway 22 right.
2: Hotel, short of 22 right, JetBlue 1002.
0: JetBlue 465, continue departure.
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0: Infinity Tower, Brick Air 56, 24 ILS, 22 left.
1: JetBlue 215, the wind 210 at 7, runway 22 right, cleared for takeoff.
2: 22 right, clear for takeoff, JetBlue 215.
1: Flash 35, Kennedy Tower after departure, maintain 4,000, runway 22 right, line up await.
3: Alright, 22 right, line up wait, after departure, we'll stop at 4,000, Alaska 35.
1: Java 273, heavy exit here at hotel, hold short of runway 22 right.
4: Exit hotel, hold short 22 right for Delta 273 heavy.
1: Break out 5624, Kennedy Tower number 2, wind 210 at 8, runway 22 left, clear to land.
0: 22 left, clear to land, break here 5624.

0: Tower Delta 273, gates open, Kilo Fox entry.
1: Tower 273, heavy carry, sir, roger. Alaska 35, the wind 210 at 8, runway 22 right, cleared for takeoff.
2: 22 right, clear for takeoff, Alaska 35.
1: American 493, Kennedy Tower, after departure, maintain 4000, runway 22 right, line up and wait.
3: Okay, after departure, 4000, 22 right, line up and wait, American 493.
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6: Hey, Tower on 336 with your ILS 22 left.
1: No, 336, Kennedy Tower, number 3, wind 210 at 7, runway 22 left, clear to land.
6: Clear land, 22 left on 336.
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1: All right, runway heading 4000, departure Alaska 35.
0: Frontier Flight 4732, exit at hotel, hold short of runway 22 right.
1: Exit at hotel, short of 22 right, Frontier Flight 4732.
0: American 493, wind 21 07, runway 22 right, clear for takeoff.
2: Clear for takeoff, 22 right, American 493.

0: Kennedy Tower, Jefferson 1536, outside of Zalpo, 22 left.
1: Jefferson 02 at hotel, cross into 2 right, right Bravo, monitor 129.
0: Alright, cross 22 right at hotel, right Bravo, monitor ground, JetBlue 1002.
1: 273 heavy, crossing 22 right at hotel, where do you park?
2: We're at Kilo Fox Entry for Delta 273.
1: Yes, 273 heavy, left Alpha, monitor 0.9.
2: Left Alpha 0.9, clear to cross 22 right for Delta 273.
1: American 493, runway heading to 4000, contact near Sparks, have a good day.
3: Good day, American 493.
1: JetBlue 1536, Kennedy Tower number 2, wind 210 at 7, runway 22 left, 39.
0: Right away, 22 left, 1536.
1: Brickyard 5624, stay on hotel, hold short on runway 22 right.
4: Hotel short 22 right, Brickyard 5624.

0: Delta 363, the wind 200 at 7, runway 22 right, cleared for takeoff.
1: 22 right, cleared for takeoff, Delta 363.
0: Cayman 793, Kennedy Tower for departure, maintain 4000, runway 22 right, line up 08.
2: After departure 4000, 22 right, line up 08, Cayman 793.

0: Kenny Tower, hello, Swiss 16 Foxtrot Heavy, established 122 left.
1: Swiss 16 Foxtrot Heavy, Kennedy Tower number 2, and 2007, runway 22 left, clear to land.
0: Clear land, runway 22 left, Swiss 16 Foxtrot Heavy.
1: Delta 336, exit a hotel, hold short of runway 22 right.
2: Hotel, short 22 right, Delta 336. Kennedy Tower, Saudia 022 Heavy on Charlie.
1: Saudia 022 Heavy, Kennedy Tower, roger. Cayman 793, you can go back up to 5,000 now after departure. The wind 2007, runway 22 right, cleared for takeoff.
3: Back to 5,000, 22 right, clear takeoff, Cayman 793.
1: Delta 363, runway heading to 5,000 now, contact next departure, good day.
4: Runway heading to 5,000, over to departure, Delta 363, good day.
1: Exit to 291, Kennedy Tower, crossing the wake, turbulence, runway 22 right, line up and wait.
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6: Tower Delta 1411, 2.5 from South Pole.
1: Double 1536, Julia Zulu Golf, hold short of runway 22 right.
7: Julia Zulu Golf, short of 22 right, Double 1536.
6: Tower Delta 1411, 1.5 from South Pole.
1: Delta 1411, Kennedy Tower, hello, number 2, behind a heavy caution on the wake terminal, so in 210 to H, runway 22 left, third line.
6: Clear to land, 22 left, got the caution, Delta 1411.

0: 20th flight 4732 at Hotel Cross 322 right, turn right Bravo, monitor 1219.
1: At Hotel Cross 22 right turn Bravo, monitor 1219 for flight 4732.
0: 5624 Cross 322 at Hotel, where do you park?
2: 22 right Hotel, we're parking off 9 Golf Entry.
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0: Cayman 793, runway heading, contact your departure, have a good day.
3: Runner heading, New York departure, Cayman 793, good day.
0: Chris 16 Foxtrot Heavy, exit via Juliet, hold short of runway 22 right.
4: Juliet, hold short of runway 22 right, to west.

0: Executive 291, the wind 210 at 7, runway 22 right, cleared for takeoff.
1: Clear takeoff, 22 right, Executive 291.
2: Tower number 5436, ILS 22 left.
0: Tower 5436, Kennedy Tower, number 3 by and a heavy caution in the wake. Turbulence, wind 210 at 7, runway 22 left, you are cleared to land.
2: 22 left, clear to land, number 5436.

0: Kennedy Tower, 967 Charlie Alpha, on a final, T2 right.
1: 967 Charlie Alpha, Kennedy Tower, number 1, wind 2107, runway 22 right, you're clear to land.
0: 2 right, clear land, 967 Charlie Alpha.
1: Jeffalo 1536 at Golf Cross, runway 22 right, turn right, Bravo, monitor 1219.
2: At Golf Cross, 22 right, right Bravo, we'll monitor 219, Jeffalo 1536.
1: Delta 336, cross entry toward a hotel. Where do you park?
3: We're at Hotel Bravo entry, Bravo 47, and Kirk Cross at 2 Tri Hotel, Delta 336.
1: Swiss 16 Foxtrot Heavy, cross entry toward a Juliet, left Bravo, monitor 1219.
4: Lyle Juliet, cross on a 22 right, left Bravo, monitor 1219, Swiss 16 Heavy, bye.
1: Executive 291, runway heading, contact near departure.
5: Runway heading departure, Delta 291, good day.
1: Delta 336, left onto Alpha, monitor 1219, have a good one.
3: Left Alpha and 0.9, great day, Delta 336.
1: Delta 1411, exit via Juliet, hold short of runway 22 right.
3: Juliet, hold short 22 right, Delta 1411.
0: Kennedy Tower, American 101 Heavy with the ILS 22 left.
1: American 101 Heavy, Kennedy Tower, number 3, wind 2107, runway 22 left, clear to land.
0: Clear to land, 22 left, American 101 Heavy.

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1: Line up and wait, 2 to right, Jebel 10-09.
2: Kennedy Tower, flagship 452, ILS 22 left.
0: Delta 205 heavy, exit via Juliet, hold short of runway 22 right.
3: Juliet, short 22 right, Delta 205 heavy.
0: Flagship 452, Kennedy Tower, number 3, line a heavy, caution the way, Chevrolet, 2008, runway 22 left, clear to land.
2: 22 left, clear to land, flagship 452.

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1: All right, cross cross 22 right at Juliet, right on Bravo, ground 0.9, Delta 1411.
0: All right, number 7, Charlie Alpha, you are not authorized to do that. Hold your position.
2: Good.
0: All right, 7, Charlie Alpha, continue down 22 right, turn right onto Kilo 4.
2: Continue 22 right, Kilo 4.
3: I saw it.
0: Delta 205 heavy, keep speed up. Juliet, cross 22 right, right Bravo, and monitor 129.
4: Cross 22 right, Juliet, right Bravo, 219, Delta 205 on the Hertz.
0: Number 7, Charlie Alpha, at Kilo, hold short of runway 31 left.
2: At Kilo, hold short of 31 left, 967 Charlie Alpha.
0: Seven Charlie Alpha, cross runway 31 left at Kilo. Left turn on to Bravo. Left Bravo. Contact 1219.
2: Kilo, left Bravo 1219. 967 Charlie Alpha.
0: Number 5436. Exit here at hotel. Hold short of runway 22 right.
4: Hotel short 22 right there. 5436.
5: Tower, good afternoon, to be done 1. Charlie Papa Heavy is maintaining 2000 sound lock 22 left.
0: Kilo 1 Charlie Papa Heavy, Kennedy Tower number 3, 1210 at 9, runway 22 left, Switzerland.
5: Good land, to the left, 3-1, shut up.

0: Bush, hit 452. If you can just maintain your presence speed or increase by 10 knots and maintain that for as long as you want.
1: Okay, we're at 160. We'll speed up a little bit and maintain it for you. Flagship 452.
0: Yeah. You have Lieutenant 09, wind 210 at 9 air, runway 22 right, cleared for takeoff.
2: Takeoff 22 right, you have Lieutenant 09.
0: 7568, Kennedy Tower, runway 22 right, line up and wait.
3: 22 right, line up and wait, 7568.
4: Tower, November 5436, we're at Alpha 10 and 3 today.
0: Tower 5436, thank you, hold short of runway 22 right.
4: Short of 22 right, November 5436.
0: American 101, heavy exit at Juliet, hold short of runway 22 right.
4: Juliet, short of 22 right, American 101, heavy.

0: Liberty 568, the wind 210 at 7, runway 22 right, clear for takeoff.
1: 22 right, clear for takeoff, Sumpton 568.
0: Clean air, 8250, heavy Kennedy Tower, runway 22 right, line up 08.
2: 22 right, line up and clean air, 8250.
0: Liberty 1009, runway heading contact and departure.
3: Runway heading with departure, we'll see you at 209.

0: Roger, Bill 906, ILC, direct.
1: Bill 906, Kennedy Tower, be sure to park this prior travel slow to your final approach speed, the wind 210 at 7, runway 22 right, clear to land.
0: Clear to land, slow on the final, Bill 906.

0: Clean air, 8250 heavy, wind 210 at 7, runway 22 right, cleared for takeoff.
1: Crest for takeoff, 22 right, clear now, 8250.
0: Sun Country 568, fly runway heading, contact near departure today.
2: Runway heading, departure today, Sun Country 568.
3: Charger Blue 1520, ILS 22 left, we're at final approach speed.
0: Seattle 1520, Kennedy Tower, number 3, behind a heavy 330, caution the way shipments, and 210 at 7, runway 22 left, clear to land.
3: Clear to land, 22 left, Seattle 1520.

0: Flickhead 452, exit hotel, hold short of runway 22 right.
1: Exit hotel, short of 22 right, flickhead 452.
0: Got an interchange, India Altimeter 2013. American 101 heavy, attack to Juliet, crossing to right, left turn onto Bravo traffic on a 3 mile final, no delay.
2: Alright, no delay, across 22 right, Juliet, and then left turn Bravo, American 101 heavy.
0: Number 5436, crossing 22 right at hotel, straight into the ramp, do not stop, traffic's too out.
3: Cross 22 right at hotel, straight into the ramp, we won't stop, American 4436.
0: Green Air 8250 heavy, fly runway heading, contact near departure today.
4: Morning heading, departure, correct now, 850 today.
0: Flagship 452, just verify, hold short, runway 22 right.
1: We'll hold short of 22 right on hotel, flagship 452.
0: Thank you.

0: Relay 1, Charlie Papa, heavy exit via Juliet, hold short of runway 22 right.
1: Juliet, hold short to the right, Relay 1, Charlie Papa.
2: Scanning Sarah, Super 7, November, Yankee Heavy, ILS 22 left, just becoming fully established at 9 miles.
0: Super 7, November, Yankee Heavy, Kennedy Tower, hello, number 2, the wind 210 at 8, runway 22 left, cleared to land.
2: Clear to land, runway 22 left, Super 7, November, Yankee Heavy.
0: Sadia 022 heavy, Kennedy Tower, runway 22 right, line up and wait.
3: Line up and wait, runway 22 right, Sadia 022 heavy. Kennedy Tower, good afternoon, reference 004 heavy, ILS 22 left.
0: Reference 004 heavy, Kennedy Tower, number 3 behind a heavy, caution the way turbulence, 2008, runway 22 left, search land.
3: To the left, please land, reference 004.
0: Flight 452, cross 92 at a hotel, left Alpha, hold short of Kilo Foxtrot, contact 1219.
4: Give clear to cross 22 right, hotel Alpha, short of Kilo, no, Kilo Delta.
0: Kilo Foxtrot.
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0: Super 906, turn right here, right Kilo, cross 1831 left.
5: Right here, right Kilo, cross 31 left, 1 Alpha.

0: to the 906. Right, Bravo to the ramp. Monitor 1219er. Good day.
1: Bravo to the ramp. Over the ground. Here, 3906. Good day.
0: Steady at 022 heavy, wind 200 at 8, runway 22 right, clear for takeoff.
1: Runway 22 right, clear for takeoff, steady at 022 heavy.
0: From the cargo 2544 heavy, Kennedy Tower, caution the way service, runway 22 right, line up for wait.
2: 22 right, line up for wait, from the cargo 2544 heavy.
0: Air France 4 heavy, you're about 50 knots faster than traffic you're following, you can slow.
1: Slow down, Air France 224.
0: JetBlue 1520, exit via Juliet, hold short of runway 22 right.
3: Juliet, hold short, 22 right, JetBlue 1520.

0: Southern Cargo 2544 Heavy, wind 210 at 8, runway 22 right, cleared for takeoff.
1: 22 right, clear for takeoff, Southern Cargo 2544 Heavy.
0: Stadia 022 Heavy, runway heading, contact near departure, have a good day.
2: Runway heading, clear departure, Stadia 022, everything's fine.
0: 1931, Kennedy Tower, caution awake turbulence, runway 22 right, line up and wait, obstacle cross downfield.
3: 22 right, line up and wait, JetBlue 1931.

0: Sandy Tower, JetBlue, 2102-4 outside Zalpo, 22 left.
1: 2102, Kennedy Tower, number 2x5, caution the wake turbines, and 21088, runway 22 left, search left.
0: Clear to land, runway 22 left, JetBlue, 2102.
1: Relay 1, Charlie Papa, heavy at Juliet, cross range 2 to right, left turn, Bravo, monitor 1219.
2: As Juliet clear, cross 22 or right of the, on the other side, 262 to Bravo, now 1219 is more 1, Relay 1,
1: yes, 1219.
2: 219.
1: Super 7, November Yankee, heavy, stay on hotel, hold short of runway 22 right.
3: Sun Hotel, hold short 22 right, Super 7, November Yankee, heavy.

0: Cargo 2544 Heavy, runway heading, contact your departure.
1: Runway heading, departure, good day, Southern Cargo 2544 Heavy.
0: Air France 4 Heavy, exit via Juliet, hold short of runway 22 right.
2: Thank you, guys. Juliet, we hold short 22 right, Air France 004.
0: Cuban 1931, the wind 2007, runway 22 right, cleared for takeoff.
3: 22 right, cleared for takeoff, JetBlue 1931.
0: JetBlue 2201, Kennedy Tower, runway 22 right, line of away.
3: Line of away, 22 right, JetBlue 2201.

0: Kennedy Tower, helicopter 9 to November, Suchones Beach Monument. I'd like the south shore westbound and then to take Flatbush to the northwest.
1: Helicopter 9 to November, Kennedy Tower, 40320, cleared as requested, shoreline out of below 500, caution over to missile types overhead, altimeter 3013.
0: 0320, cleared as requested, 9 to November.

0: Cherokee 2201, wind 2007, runway 22 right, cleared for takeoff.
1: Cleared for takeoff, T2R, Cherokee 2201.
0: Cherokee 1931, runway heading, contact near departure, have a good day.
1: Runway heading, going to departure, JetBlue 1931.
0: Cherokee 19 November, radar contact as reported 600.

0: Super 7 November Yankee Heavy at Hotel. Cross runway 2 to right, left Alpha.
1: Hotel, cross 2 to right and left on Alpha. Super 7 November Yankee Heavy.
0: JetBlue 1520, cross into Charlie Juliet, right Bravo, monitor 1219.
2: Alright, cross 2 to right, Juliet, right Bravo, and monitor ground, JetBlue 1520.
0: Air France 4 Heavy, cross into Tortoise Juliet, left Bravo, monitor 1219.
3: We cross 2 to right Juliet, then left on Bravo, we monitor ground 21.9 Air France, initial 4.
0: JetBlue 2201, runway heading contact near departure today.
4: Over parachute, turn 2 on, good day.
0: JetBlue 2102, hotel hold short of runway 228.
5: Hotel hold short of 22 right, JetBlue 2102.

0: W83, Kennedy Tower, runway 2-2-right, line of point.
1: Line of point, 2-2-right, W83.
0: Super 7, November Yankee Heavy at Kilo, join Bravo behind the Air France. So just follow them onto Bravo at Kilo and monitor 1219.
2: Okay, Kilo will follow Air France onto Bravo and ground point 9, Super 7, November Heavy is here.
0: JetBlue 83, wind 200 at 7, runway 22R, clear for takeoff.
1: 22R, clear for takeoff, JetBlue 83.
0: Pickup 4421, Kennedy Tower, runway 22R, line of way.
3: Line of way, 22R, pickup 4421.
1: Tower, air 5316,
0: ILS 22R. Air 5316, Kennedy Tower, number 1, wind 200 at 6, runway 22R, clear to land.
1: 22R, clear to land.

0: Brickyard 4421, the wind 100 at 6, runway 22 right, cleared for takeoff.
1: Cleared for takeoff, 22 right, Brickyard 4421.
0: Number 4944, Kennedy Tower, runway 22 right, line up for wait.
1: 22 right, line up for wait, number 4944.
0: Diablo 83, runway heading, contact nearest park, have a good day.
2: Fox 2,

0: 9th of November, Marine Park, your bridge, your clearance to Bravo, northwest, over the bridge is approved.
1: Message in the Bravo to Marine Parkway, bridge to the northwest, 9th of November.
2: Tower 5330,
0: I left 2 left. Tower 5330, Kennedy Tower number 2119 Tower at Southern, only 2
2: left, clear to land. 2 left, clear to land, at 5330.
0: W2102 Hotel, cross entry to right, right Bravo, monitor 1219.
3: Clear to cross 22 right Hotel of Bravo and monitor the ground, good day, Jim, route 2102.
0: Brickyard 4421, runway heading contact, New York, departure, good day.
1: Runway heading, departure, good day, Brickyard 4421.

0: Number 4944, runway 190@7, runway 22R, cleared for takeoff.
1: 22R, set for takeoff, number 4944.
0: Number 5028, Kennedy Tower, runway 22R, line of point.

0: Flight number 5028, 12007, runway 22 right, clear for takeoff.
1: 22 right, clear for takeoff, flight number 5028.
0: Number 4944, runway heading contact near departure today.
2: Runway heading over to departure, 4944, see ya.
3: Yes. Air Galactic Blue 142 is turning final. 22 left.
0: Yeah, Blue 142, Kennedy Tower, hello, number 2, the wind 2007, runway 22 left, clear to land.
3: 22 left, clear to land, Blue 142.

0: Number 5316 at hotel, cross country terrain, left Alpha to your ramp and monitor 1219er, good day.
1: Jack, cross country terrain, hotel, left on Alpha, monitor ground on 9er, number 5316, have a good day.

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1: Runway heading, departure 31, November 5028.
2: Kennedy Tower, 19 November. Can I go up to 800 here over Flatbush?
0: 19 November, out of below 1,400 is approved.
2: Out of below 1,400, 19 November.
0: Number 5330, exit here at Hotel, cross runway 22 right.
3: Hotel, cross 22 right, now 5330.

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1: Mr. Center Fox, check in and show departure for modern aviation. Will be at the own risk area, 7th Tower. Seat outbound, as requested, 12-0311.
0: 0311, as requested, 2000, 69 Fox.
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0: Number 6 on the Fox radar contact, 700, ultimate is 3013.
1: 2013,
0: 69 bucks. American 2760, 190 at 8, runway 22 right, cleared for takeoff.
1: 22 right, cleared for takeoff, American 2760.
0: November 9 to November, use caution for targets around the city, 8 miles from northwest of Kennedy, radar services committed, squawk VFR, frequency changes approved.
1: VFR, frequency change, 9 to November, see you later.

0: Number 5018, Kennedy Tower, wind 19 08, runway 22 left, clear to land.
1: Clear to land, number 5018.
0: Terminal 142 at hotel, cross runway 22 right, right Bravo, monitor 1219, have a good one.
2: Cross 22 right at hotel, Bravo, ground 9, Jubilee 142, bye now.
0: American 2760, runway heading, contact near departure, have a good day.
3: Runway heading over to departure, you have a good one too, American 2760.

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1: 503, thank you, runway 22 right, full length, line up and wait.
0: Sergeant to right, full length, runway 22 right, 503. Canadian Tower, helicopter 747, Echo Echo at Jones Beach Monument with India, looking for Flatbush to Hudson River.
1: 747 Echo Echo, Canadian Tower 40323, shoreline out of below 500 is approved, caution the way, all types overhead.
0: 0323, and I remain outside of Bravo for Nassar Shore, 747 Echo Echo.
1: 705-03, when 180 at 6, runway 22 right, cleared for takeoff.
2: 22 right, clear for takeoff, 705-03.
1: And 7 Echo Echo, radar contact as reported 300, altimeter 3013.
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0: Tower 5018 at hotel, crossing 22 right, straight ahead into the ramp to frequency.
1: At hotel, cross 22 right, straight ahead into the ramp with you, Endeavor 5018.
0: The 503 runway heading, contact next departure today.
2: All right, we're departure, departure's up 503, good day.

0: Hello, Tower Bridge 4687, Zalbo 22 left.
1: We are 4687, Kennedy Tower, hello, number 1, wind 190 at 6, runway 22 left, clear to land.
0: 22 left, clear to land, Bridge 4697.
1: 7 Echo Echo, you said you wanted Marine Parkway to the northwest checkout?
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1: 747 Echo Echo, Marine Parkway Bridge, your clearance to Bravo out of below 1000 at the bridge is approved.
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1: Foxcopter 1-1, Kennedy E Tower, Spoke 0331, say request.
0: 0331, we're at Prospect Park looking for conduit route over to GAT.
1: Foxcopter 1-1, roger, you are cleared. To the park conduit, wise landing strip and modern aviation area is not visible from the tower. Caution the wake to result types of ahead, and the altimeter is 3013.
2: Wind check.
1: Wind 2007.
0: Foxcopter 1-1, I just heard that we're cleared to conduit, and then it went broken.
1: Foxcopter 1-1, cleared park conduit, advised landing assured at Modern Aviation, squawk 0331.
0: We're cleared to conduit, and we'll report on a short 0331 27 6, Foxcopter 1-1.

0: Good day, Tower 602 Heavy, 9 miles, establish LS two to left.
1: Tower 602 Heavy, can I return number 1, wind 19 at 8, runway 2 to left, clear to land.
0: Clear to land, 2 to left, Tower 602 Heavy.
1: Brigade 4687, exit here at Juliet, keep the speed up, cross runway 2 to right.
2: Juliet, keep the speed up, cross 2 to right, Brigade 4687.

0: Okay, this is Tank to Juliet, Altimeter 2013. Breakout 4687, once you're on the other side, left turn on to Bravo to the ramp. Traffic will be going into position, monitor 1219.
1: On to this, left on to Bravo, monitor 219, breakout 4687.
2: That's Copter 11, short final.
0: That's Copter 11, roger. Advise landing assured, please.
2: Advise landing assured, and if it's possible to keep the squawk, it's a quick turn.
0: Chapter 11, roger. I will hold the code for you. Kennedy Wind 180 at 9R. 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
2: Roger, first Chapter 11.
0: Number 5399, Kennedy Tower, Romeo 62 right, line of
3: 62 right, line of 5399.

0: for 747 Echo Echo. There's traffic 12 o'clock, 2 miles via Fort Target helicopter, possibly at 800 southbound. Your email to Northwest of Kennedy, radio service is coming. Squawk VFR, Fisher's Group. Have a good one.
1: Squawk Kennedy, Fisher, thank you for help. 747 Echo Echo. Kennedy, Tower Hotel, 69 First Coast, Prospect Park, inbound heading GT. We have the traffic in the opposite direction. This step, request to clear part of it.
0: For 600 Fox, check any charge, squawk 0307, cleared the question by lighting a shirt at Modern Aviation area is not visible from the tower.
1: 0307, clear in, 69 Fox.
0: Tower 5399, runway heading, contact New York departure, good day.
2: Or departure on runway heading, there 5399.
3: Target is Shamrock 105 Heavy, 22 left.
0: Shamrock 105 Heavy, Kennedy Tower number 2 by a heavy caution the wake turbulence, so Wayne 19 is here at 8, runway 22 left, clear to left.
3: Turn on 22 left, Shamrock 105 Heavy.
0: Shadow 602 Heavy, exit via Juliet, cross runway 22 right, no delay as you exit, please.
4: Juliet is clear to cross 22 right, Italo 603.
5: Kennedy Tower, Delta 203 Heavy is with our outside Alpha 22 left.
0: Delta 203 Heavy, Kennedy Tower, number 2 by the Heavy, caution the way, terminal, so wind 190 at 7, runway 22 left, clear to land.
5: Land 22 left, Delta 203 Heavy.

0: Charter for 263 Heavy is 8 miles out, 2-2 left.
1: Bus 263 Heavy, Kennedy Tower, found Heavy at bus 330, about 5 miles ahead, course going turbulence, runway 22 left, clear to land.
0: 22 left, clear to land, off 263 Heavy.
2: Kennedy Tower, 69 Foxtrot, is there a landing issue or request to keep the code?
1: 69 Foxtrot, copy, I'll hold the code, the Kennedy wind is 1908.
2: 69 Fox.
3: Kennedy Tower, Flexcopter 11GAT with India, request conduit park checkout.
1: Flexcopter 11 Kennedy Tower, departure and risk course, going to both types overhead. The altimeter is 3013, cleared by the conduit park at below 500 feet. Just be advised, helicopter traffic inbound to your position.
3: It cleared out from the GAT at below 500 conduit park for Flexcopter 1.
2: Yeah, we have a flex cut there inside and VSEP for 69 bucks.

0: Delta 203, have you turned right, Juliet, hold short at 22 right.
1: Right, Juliet, hold short, 22 right, Delta 203, I think.
2: Tarmac 105 heavy, straight ahead for us.
0: Tarmac 105 heavy, it's supposed to be a right Bravo, okay, so do, turn right Alpha contact ground.
2: Right Alpha on ground, Tarmac 105 heavy.
3: Kennedy Tower, Delta 247 heavy, I lost C2 left.
0: Delta 247 heavy, Kennedy Tower, C2 left, cut a land.
3: Clear land, C2 left, Delta 247.
0: Triple 2474.
4: Yep, checking in ILS 22 left, Jeff Blue 2474.
0: Triple 2474, runway 22 left, cut a land.
4: Cut a land, 22 left, Jeff Blue 2474.
0: Delta 203, be sure to see Troy, just call the ramp, CP gates open for me.
1: Yeah, Hotel Bravo for us, Delta 203.
0: Good. Delta 203, have you crossed C2 right, taxi right, Bravo, just mounted to ground point 9, any of this, Alpha Juliet?
1: All right, clear to cross, C2 right, Juliet, right, Bravo, for Hotel Bravo, monitor ground, 203, have a great day.

0: Northwest Captain 1-1 is living in Bravo airspace, we're for 10 minutes, go up VFR, exchange crew.
1: Yeah, Flex 1-1, good day.
0: Delta 2380, Tar.
2: Hey, just switched, Delta 2380, afternoon.
0: Delta 2380, following a heavy Boeing 767 about just under 4 miles ahead, caution wing thermal. Do you have the traffic in sight?
2: We do, Delta 2380.
0: Delta 2380, maintain visual separation with that traffic. Caution wing turbulence, runway 22 left, clear to land.
2: To land 22 left, maintain visual separation with traffic ahead, Delta 2380.
0: Delta 263, heavy cross 22 right, straight alpha, monitor ground.
3: Delta 263, heavy cross 22 right, straight alpha, monitor ground, good day.
4: Tower, Delta 47's on ILS, 22 left.
0: Delta 47, heavy Kennedy Tower, 11900 at 8, runway 22 left, clear to land.
4: Delta 47, clear to land, 22 left.
0: Delta 20, correction, JetBlue 2474 via hotel, hold short of 22 right.
5: Hotel, short of 22 right, JetBlue 2474.

0: Triple 2474, cross C2 right, turn right, Bravo, monitor to ground point 9.
1: Cross C2 right on hotel, red, Bravo, monitor to ground point 9, Triple 2474.
0: Delta 247 heavy, turn right, Juliet, hold short of C2 right.
2: Right, Juliet, hold short of C2 right, Delta 247 heavy.

0: Okay, target data from the port and heading for the airlift to the left.
1: This sounds like 4JW Kennedy Tower, 1180 at Niner, runway 22 left, clear to land, following a heavy Airbus 330 about 6 miles ahead, caution wing to
0: Left hand's a front, heavy to the left, clear to land, we'll go.

0: Delta 247 heavy inbound traffic on a 3 mile final at Juliet. Cross 22 right, turn right Bravo and monitor ground, no delay. Delta 2385 Juliet, hold short of 22 right.
1: Short 22 right on Juliet, Delta 2380.
0: Delta 247 heavy, hello.

0: Delta 2380.
1: Yeah, we're here, Delta 2380.
0: Delta 2380, this is good. Delta 247 heavy, hello.
2: Hey, Tower Delta 247 heavy.
0: There you are, everything okay?
2: Yeah, we're good, I thought we were up, sorry.
0: You're, no, not at all. Just hold position there and stay with me.
2: Alright, thank you, Delta 247 heavy, so wrap up.
0: Delta 47 heavy, turn right, Juliet, hold short at 22 right.
3: Delta 47, right turn, Juliet, hold short 22 right.
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1: Kenny Tower, Endeavor 4919 with you, ILS 2 left.
0: Endeavor 4919, Kenny Tower, you have the heavy jet you found one in sight, they're a mile final on 500 feet.
1: Roger, we have them shot, 4919.
0: 4919, maintain visual separation with that traffic, coalition wings, airborne, runway 22 left, clear to land.
1: 22 left, clear to land, Endeavor 4919.

0: Tower America, 2062, ILS 22
1: left. 2062, Kennedy Tower, wind 180 at Niner, traffic heading to your right is a heavy 767, land in the parallel, runway 22 left, clear to line.
0: Clear line 22 left, America 2062.

0: Lufthansa 400 heavy, turn right Juliet, taxi right Zulu, then hotel, hold short of runway 23 right.
1: Juliet, Zulu, hotel, hold short to the right, Lufthansa 400 heavy.

0: You might have a bad headset.
1: Yeah, it's on the top of the office. 749-19, exit to the right, taxi Zulu, then Golf, hold short of runway 22 right.
2: 49-19, Zulu, Golf, hold short of 22 right, Endeavour, 49-19.
3: Tower, Endeavour 4725 established, ILS 22 left.
1: Endeavour 4725, Kennedy Tower, 11.

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0: is signed. Sounds of 400 heavy, no delay, cross 22 right at hotel, turn left alpha, inbound traffic on a 2 mile final, no delay.
3: Sounds of 400 heavy, no delay, cross 22 right at hotel, then left alpha.
0: Delta 2380, cross 22 right, straight alpha, inbound traffic, 2 mile final, no delay.
4: No delay, cross 22 right, straight ahead on alpha, Delta 2380.
0: Delta 2380 again, straight alpha, just monitor ground 49, see you later.
4: Straight off monitor ground, we'll see you, Delta 2380.
0: Lufthansa 400 heavy, turn left alpha, hold short of Lima alpha, and switch to ground control.
3: Left off, ultra, Lima off the ground, just sounds right, have a good day.
0: American 2062 via Juliet, hold short of runway 22 right.
5: Juliet, hold short 22 right, America 2062.

0: Never 4919 at Golf Cross, runway 22 right, proceed in with on this frequency.
1: Golf Cross 22 right, we'll proceed in there 4919.
2: Afternoon, Tower Delta 2110, 22 left.
0: Delta 47 heavy at Juliet, cross runway 22 right, follow up towns on to Alpha and monitor ground 0.9, inbound traffic and traffic in position.
3: Alright, Delta 47 cross 22 right at Juliet and follow the towns on Alpha.
0: Triple 2110, Kennedy Tower, runway 22 left, go to land, wind 180 at Niner, you're following a Hawker, additional traffic 1 o'clock, mile and a half, land in the parallel, 2,300 feet, is a heavy Airbus 330.
2: Yeah, we got the traffic to the right, we're following the guy in the front, we'll land in 22 left, Delta 2110.
4: Kennedy Tower, there, 5207, ILS, 22 left.
0: 5207, Kennedy Tower, wind 180 at Niner, runway 22 left, go to land.
4: Go to land, 22 left, and there, 5207.

0: There 5207, begin reducing your slowest practical speed.
1: There 5207, slowing.
0: .com 2899, turn right hotel, hold short of runway 228.
2: Hotel, hold short of

0: Kappa 2110, taxi Zulu to Golf, hold short of runway 22 right.
1: Zulu, Golf, hold short 22 right, JetBlue 2110.
2: Tower 5370, ILS 22 left.
0: And Delta 5370, Kennedy Tower 180 at A, runway 22 left, clear to line.
2: 22 left, clear to line, Delta 5370.

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1: Delta 454, Kennedy Tower, runway 22 left, clear to land, wind 180 niner.
0: Clear to land, 22 left, Delta 454.
1: Under 5207, stay in hotel, hold short of runway 22 right.
0: Hotel is short of 22 right, there, 5207.
1: Endeavour 4725 at hotel, cross runway 22 right, pass behind the first Delta into the ramp, the second one waits.
0: Cross 22 right, hotel, let the first one through, we'll go in front of the second one, Endeavour 4725.
1: Record 2062, cross 22 right, taxi left Bravo and just monitor ground point 9.
2: Cross 22 left and left Bravo, monitor ground, America 2062.
1: America 2062, traffic position and on final, you're going to cross 22 right, again cross 22 right, left Bravo without delay.
2: Cross 228 and left Bravo, America 2062.
3: Trinity Tower, Eco Tower 69, Foxtrot GT, requesting park conduit, check out.
1: 600 Fox Track, Trinity Tower, course showing control types overhead, the altimeter is 3012, departure in your risk, cleared by the Kennewood Park at below 800 feet.
3: Sierra Zulu, requested to below, can you get some altitude 69 Fox?
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1: Freakout 5823, turn right, Juliet, hold short of runway 22 right.
4: Juliet, short 22 right, break up 5823.

0: Delta 454, begin reducing its slowest practical speed at this time if you're not there.
1: Slowing down to 454.
0: Helicopter 695 Fox, ready to contact 500 feet. Would you like a check out or flight following on the other side?
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3: Security Tower, JetBlue, 1868, ILS 22 left.
0: Triple 1868, Kennedy Tower, 118 at Niner, runway 22 left, good line.
3: 22 left, good line, Triple 1868.

0: Kennedy Tower, Delta 219 Heavy, with you for 22 left.
1: Delta 219 Heavy, Kennedy Tower, runway 22 left, clear to land.
0: 22 left, clear to land, Delta 219 Heavy.
1: Air 5370, exit right, taxi Zulu, then Golf, full short of 22 right.
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0: Sounder 370 Hotel Bravo entry. 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
1: Delta 454 to your right by hotel, hold short of runway 22 right.
2: Hotel, hold short 12 or 22 right, Delta 454.

0: Helicopter 6 on the fast track, leaving above the last base for air service terminated. Score BFR, appreciation approved. Showing one target in the vicinity of Governor's Island, indicating 900 feet, and the type is unknown.
1: All right, looking for the target. Thank you. Squawk and switch to 6 o'clock.
2: Tower
0: 2255,
2: heavy IRS 22 left.
0: 2255, heavy Kennedy Jarrett, wind 180 at Niner, runway 22 left, cleared to land. Confirm parking.
2: Yeah, clear to land. We're parking at North Park or building 263.
0: Thank you.

0: Triple 2110, no delay traffic on a 2 mile final cross, 22 right, right, Bravo.
1: Cross 22 right, turn Bravo, Jeffrey 2110, no delay.
0: Dot com 2899, no delay, cross 22 right, turn left, Alpha traffic, 2 out.
1: No delay, 2899, turn on Alpha,
0: dot com. Freak up 5823, no delay, traffic 2 out, cross 22 right, turn right, Bravo, remain this frequency.
2: Cross 22 right, and right, Bravo, remain this frequency, no delay, break up 5823.
0: Dot com 2099, nice job, you won the race. Turn left Alpha, hold short of Lima Alpha, and switch to ground. Kippa 2110, right Bravo, monitor ground.
1: Right turn Bravo, over to ground, Kippa 2110.
0: Break up 5823, turn right Bravo, and stay with me for now.
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0: Dot com 2099. Delta 219, heavy turn right, Juliet, hold short of runway 22 right.
3: Right, Juliet, hold short of 22 right, Delta 219.
4: Afternoon, Tower Delta 2049 is inbound ILS 22 left.
0: Delta 2049, Canadian Tower, final 777 about 5.5 miles ahead, caution runway triple inch, runway 22 left, clear to land.
4: 22 left, clear to land, Delta 2049.
0: Break up to day 23, hold short of Gulf momentarily.
2: Short of Gulf momentarily, break up to day 23.
0: Endeavour 5370 at Golf, cross 22 right, turn left Alpha.
2: At Golf, cross 22 right, left Alpha, Endeavour 5370.
0: Endeavour 5207 at Hotel, cross 22 right, taxi straight in with me.
2: Hotel, cross 22 right, taxi Endeavour 5207.
0: Break up to D23, give way to the RJ9, then proceed to the ramp.
2: Out to the RJ9, ramp, break up to D23.
5: Tower, Jetwillow 54, ILS 22 left.
0: Triple MC4, Kennedy Terry, found heavy 767, about 4.5 miles ahead, caution wing turbulence, runway 22 left, good
5: land. Good land, 22 left, left before.
0: Delta 245 heavy.
6: 245 heavy, we're with you.
0: Delta 245 heavy, runway 22 left, clear to land, wind 190 at 9.
6: 245 heavy, clear to land, runway 22 left.

0: County 255, heavy exit right, taxi Zulu, then Golf, then hold short of runway 22 right.
1: I turn Zulu and then Golf, hold short 22 right, County 255.
2: Tower Delta 183 Heavy joining the Loke for 22 left.
0: Delta 183 Heavy, Kennedy Tower, wind 1 Niner 0 at Niner, runway 22 left, clear to land.
2: 22 left, clear to land, Delta 183.

0: Delta 2049, exit right, taxi Zulu, then hotel, hold short of runway 22 right.
1: Right turn Zulu, hotel, then hold short 22 right, Delta 2049.
2: Tower Triple 2012, ILS 22 left.
0: Triple 2012, Kennedy Terrapin, heavy Airbus 330, about 6 miles ahead, caution wing turbulence, runway 22 left, cut a land, wind 1807.
2: Cut a land 22 left, Triple 2012.
0: Delta 183, heavy, begin reducing your slowest practical speed, you got about 30 knots on the traffic.
3: Slow to final, Delta 183.

0: Triple 1868, cross 22 right, taxi right, Bravo, monitor to ground 0.9.
1: Right, T2, cross 22 right, and right on Bravo. We might go straight and go.
0: Just keep moving then, stay with me. County 255, heavy cross 22 right, turn right, Bravo.
2: Cross 22 right, turn right, Bravo, County 255.
0: Delta 454, cross 22 right, left Alpha.
2: Cross 22 right, left Alpha, Delta 454.
0: Delta 219 heavy, cross 22 right, right, Bravo.
3: Cross 22 right, right, Bravo, Delta 219 heavy.
0: Delta 2049, cross 22 right, right, Bravo.
4: 22 right, right, Bravo, Delta 2049, we'll cross.
0: Delta 245 heavy, Juliet Shorty, Yankee, stay with me.
5: Good, Yankee, stay with you, Delta 245 heavy, we're checking.
0: Thank you, you know what I'm going to ask.
5: Yep.
6: Triple 842, 22 left.
0: Triple 842, Kennedy Tower, runway 22 left, go to land, wind 180 at 8.
6: Turn down 22 left, JFO 842.
0: County 255, heavy taxi right, Bravo, hold short of whiskey and switch to ground.
2: Bravo, hold short of whiskey, switch to ground, County 255.
0: That's 245, heavy, I'm showing Kilo Fox, pull up, hold short of runway 228.
5: Hold short 228, yes, that is correct, and it is open, they just told me, though, 245 heavy.
0: Delta 245 heavy, cross 228 Juliet, taxi straight Alpha and just monitor ground 0.9 on the other side.
5: Cross Juliet 22 right and monitor ground on the other side, straight ahead. Delta 245 heavy, thank you, good day.
3: You want us to hold on Alpha for the 76?
0: Who's asking? Who's asking?
3: Sorry, got ground to 454. They want us to hold for the 76 at Hotel Bravo and then speed after them.
0: Oh, okay, yeah, no problem. That's fine. So the 219 heavy, they want you in first, I think. Triple 154 via Hotel, hold short of 22 right.

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1: Layer Tower, this is Diva 100, approaching to 22 left.
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0: Delta 183, heavy thermal, Juliet, hold short of runway 22 right.
1: Juliet, short 22 right, Delta 183. Tower Delta 546, I left 22 left.
0: Delta 546, Kennedy Tower, 1180 right, Niner, runway 22 left, go to land.
1: Clear land, 22 left, Delta 546.

0: K-Tower, good afternoon. Delta 1839, ILS 2-2 left.
1: Delta 1839, Kennedy Tower, runway 2-2 left, go to land, wind 190 at 8.
0: Go to land, 2-2 left, Delta 1839.
1: Delta 546, begin reducing your slowest practical speed. You got 40 knots on the traffic, you following?
2: All right, start slowing Delta 5.

0: Carlo, Endeavour 1598, Islas 2 left.
1: Endeavour 1598, Kennedy Tower, wind 190 at 8, runway 22 left, settle in.
0: Settle land, 22 left, Endeavour 1598.
2: Kennedy Tower, helicopter 69 Fox Trot, Williams Cup Bench, inbound landing gate, they are requesting park on it.
1: November 69 Fox Trot, Kennedy Tower, squawk 0313.
2: 0313, 69 Fox Trot.
1: Triple 42, exit right, taxi Zulu, then Golf, hold short of runway 23.
3: Zulu Golf, hold short to the right, Triple 42.
1: Helicopter 69 Fox Trot, ready to contact, watch wing turbo full type, step ahead, the Kennedy altimeter is 3012, clear as requested, out of below 800 feet of eyes, uninsured.
2: 3012, clear as requested, just below 800, we'll advise landing a short, 69 Fox.

0: Kennedy Tower, good afternoon. Delta 107, heavy right past the joint final for the Atlas 22 left.
1: Delta 107, heavy Kennedy Tower, 119.088, runway 22 left, clear to land.
0: Clear to land 22 left, Delta 107, heavy.

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1: 2160 Sierra, Kennedy Tower, Squawk 0330, but standby.

0: Viva 100, no delay. Traffic on a mile final. Turn right to Juliet. Hold short of runway 22 right. No delay.
1: Without delay, at Juliet, hold short 22 right, Viva 100.

0: JetBlue 2012, cross 2-2 to Golf, right Bravo, no delay, monitor the ground. JetBlue 154 at hotel, cross 2-2 right Bravo, monitor the ground, no delay.
1: Clear to cross, 2-2 right at hotel, right turn Bravo, monitor the ground, without delay, JetBlue 154.
0: Delta 183 heavy, cross 2-2 right, straight alpha, monitor the ground.
1: Cross 2-2 right, straight alpha, monitor the ground, Delta 183.
0: JetBlue 23, 2012, you didn't respond to anything either way, but you're moving, so I'm good with that, right Bravo, monitor the ground. November 60 Sierra, say request.
2: 60 Sierra, flight following Nantucket, Alpha Charlie Kilo.
0: And what's your aircraft type?
2: Set to 210, we're going to transition below class B, sir.
0: Triple 842, no delay, traffic 2 out, cross 2 to right, right Bravo.
3: No delay, cross 2 to right, and right Bravo, Triple 842.
0: Delta 546, hotel, hold short of 2 to right.
1: Hotel, show 2 to right, Delta 546.
0: 60 Sierra, I'm sorry, what is that, what aircraft type?
2: Set to Centurion 210.
0: Okay, Roger, 600, because I could just barely hear you. Sorry about all the questions. Ready to contact, course wake up with all types of ahead. The altimeter 3012, shoreline at below 500 feet. I'll work on a handoff as well.
2: 600.
0: Delta 546, you know what? Hold for the Yankee, make sure your gate's open.
1: Hold for the Yankee, Delta 546, we're calling now.
4: Tower, about breakout 4765 on the LS
0: 22 left. Breakout 4765, Kennedy Tower, on a heavy Airbus 330, about 6 miles ahead. Course wake up with runway 22 left, good lane.
4: 22 left, clear to land, Bridger, 4765.
5: 60 Kennedy Tower, 69 Fox, is landing at shore, request to keep the course.
0: 69 Fox, copy, I'll hold the code.
5: 69 Fox.
0: Delta 1839 by Juliet, hold short of Yankee.
6: Juliet, short of Yankee, Delta 1839.
7: Tower, Breaker 4568, inbound 22 left.
0: Breakout 4568, Kennedy Tower, 22 left, clear to land, wind 190 at Niner.
7: 22 left, clear to land, breakout 4568.
1: Tower Delta 546, gates open, Alpha 10 entry.
0: Delta 546, that's copy, pull up and hold short of runway 22 right.
1: Up to hold short of 22 right, Delta 546.

0: good afternoon, Spearbird. 173 Alpha Heavy, localized established, 22 left.
1: Spearbird 173 Alfa Heavy, Kennedy Terra, wind 19090, runway 22 left, clear to land.
0: Clear to land, Spearbird 173 Alpha Heavy.

0: Field 1, ATK9, I should say. Pull up, hold short of 2-2 right, I'm showing Kilo Fox entrance.
1: Hold short of 2-2 right, Delta 1839.
0: Freak out to 4765, do you have the heavy jet you following in sight?
2: Yeah, it's in sight, freak out 4765.
0: Freak out 4765, maintain burst separation with that traffic, caution, wake thermals.
2: Alright, we'll take we'll main visual separation, freak out 4765.
0: Endeavor 1598, hold short of Yankee, check out on your gate.
3: Hold short of Yankee, we'll check on the gate, Endeavor 1598.
0: Delta 546, no delay, cross 2-2 right, left alpha.
1: Alright, no delay, cross 2-2 right, left alpha, Delta 546.
0: Viva 100, cross 2-2 right, turn left, Bravo.
4: And crossing 2-2 right and turn left on Bravo, Viva 100.
1: Delta 546, Alpha 10, sir, entry, you want some right alpha?
0: Delta 546, oh, okay, yeah, straight on me, I think they just changed it on me on accident.
1: No problem, straight into Alpha 10, Delta 546.
0: Viva 100, American is waiting, taxi left, Bravo, monitor ground.
4: Left on Bravo, monitor ground, Viva 100, and the American is waiting for us, thanks.
0: Endeavor 1598, pull up, hold short of 2-2 right.
2: We'll pull up and hold short of 2-2 right, and we're going to be Alpha 10 entry today, Endeavor 1598.
0: Copy.

0: left at the 107 heavy, turn right Juliet, hold short of Yankee and check down on the gate.
1: Alright, right on Juliet, short of Yankee and we're checking, thanks, Delta 107.
0: Break out 45, 68, reduce head speed 20, 20 knots.
2: Arrow, pull back to final, break air 45, 68.
0: 600, zero, clear into the Bravo, maintain VFR to below 1,000.
1: 600, zero. Delta 107, gate's open.
0: So the 107 heavy copy, pull up, hold short of seat to your right, and where might that gate be?
1: That might be kilo box entry, sorry, 20.
0: Perfect. And Delta 107 heavy, just hold short of seat to your right.
1: Hold short to your right, Delta 107.
3: Kennedy Tower, JetBlue 184 is with the ILS 22 left.
0: Triple 184, Kennedy Terry 6 and trail through 777, caution wing turbulence, runway 22 left, clear to land, report the traffic in sight when able.
3: Alright, clear to land 22 left, and we're looking JetBlue 184.
0: Triple 183 heavy, we can reduce your slowest practical speed, you got about 5-0 knots under traffic your phone.
1: Copy, Roll Coast, speed 173 Alpha heavy.
4: Kennedy Tower, this is 22 Delta, approaching localizer 22 left.
0: Switch 22 Delta heavy, Kennedy Tower, wind 190 at 8, runway 22 left, clear to land.
4: To the left, clear land, so to the data.
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1: JetBlue 717, Kennedy Terry, about 6 and trail 2, heavy Airbus 330, caution wing triple inch, runway 22 left, cut a land.
0: Cut a land, 22 left, JetBlue 717.
1: Break up 4568 via hotel, hold short of 22 right.
2: Hotel, hold short of 22 right, break air 4568.
3: And the wind check, please.
1: 190 at 8.

0: Vancouver 173, Alpha Heavy, turn right Juliet, hold short at 22 right.
1: Right Juliet, hold short 22 right, speed bird 173 Alpha.
0: Swiss 22 Delta Heavy, begin reducing your final approach speed.
2: Reducing 22 Delta.
0: Actually, Speedball 173 Alpha, the other line's building up a little bit. So, when you get to Juliet Alpha, you can enter runway 31 left. It is not in use, obviously. So, enter 31 left and hold short at 22 right.
1: Okay, so Juliet Alpha into 31 left and then hold, where would you say?
0: Yeah, so you're going to enter 31 left. Just think of it as another taxiway. Enter 31 left and hold short at 22 right.
1: Okay, into Juliet Alpha, down 31 left and then hold short of 22 right. 31, 173 Alpha.

0: New York Tower, good afternoon, Copa 809, ILS 22 left.
1: Copa 809, Kennedy Tower, 1190 at Niner, runway 22 left, clear 2 line.
0: 22 left, clear to land, Copa 809.

0: York Tower, as I said, 336 ILS 22 left.
1: Yes, sir, 336, Kennedy Tower, 11909er, runway 22 left, clear to land.
0: Runway 22 left, clear to land, exit 336, and we got a speed of 160.
1: Okay, yeah, hold that speed as long as able.
0: Right.
1: Triple 184, exit right, Juliet, taxi Zulu, then Golf, hold short of 22 right.
2: All right, Juliet Zulu Golf, and hold short, runway 22 right, JetBlue 184.
1: Number 1598, cross 22 right, in with me.
2: Cross 22 right, number 1598.
1: Delta 1839, cross 22 right, straight Alpha, monitor the ground.
3: Cross 22 right, Alpha, ground, Delta 1839.
4: Tower Delta 934, heavies with the ILS 22 left.
1: Delta 934, heavy Kennedy Tower, wind 1908, runway 22 left, to the land.
4: To the land, 22 left, Delta 934.

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1: Contour 16 heavy, Kennedy Tower, runway 22 left, go to land.
0: To the left, go to land, contour 16 heavy.
1: Switch 22 Delta heavy, turn right, Juliet, hold short of 22 right.
0: Juliet, hold short of 22 right, 22 Delta.

0: Triple 184 at Golf, cross 22 right, turn right, Bravo, monitor the ground.
1: Alright, Golf, cross 22 right, Bravo over the ground, Triple 184.
0: Break up 4568, cross 22 right, left Bravo with me.
2: Alright, cross 22 right, left Bravo with you, break yard 4568.
0: Delta 107 heavy, cross 22 right, taxi straight Alpha, monitor the ground.
3: Cross 22 right, straight Alpha, over the ground, Delta 107, good day.
0: Speed 173 Alpha heavy, cross 22 right, hold short of Kilo Echo, stay with me.
4: Okay, cross 22 right, hold short, Kilo Echo, stay with you, Speedbird, 2173 Alpha.

0: Tower, good day, Amber, 6-9 Romeo, Super ILS, 2-2 left.
1: Amber, 6-9 Romeo, Super Kennedy Tower, runway 2-2 left, clear 2 lane.
0: Clear 2 lane, runway 2-2 left, Amber, 6-9 Romeo, Super.
1: Freak out 4568 at Kilo Echo, give way to British Airways, then continue and monitor ground.
2: Alright, Kilo Echo, give way to British, monitor ground, see you later, break out for
1: British Paper 173 Heavy, the American Embraer waits, turn right Kilo Echo, left Bravo and monitor ground.
3: Go right, Kilo Echo, left Bravo and to ground, Speedbird 173 Alpha, thank you, bye-bye.
1: 777 taxi Zulu to Golf, hold short at 228.
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0: Copa 809, exit right Juliet, taxi Zulu, then hotel, hold short of runway 22 right.
1: Okay, Juliet, Zulu, hotel, hold short runway 22 left, Copa, right, Copa 809.

0: Excelsior 336, the Red Hotel, hold short of runway 23.
1: Red Hotel, hold short 23.
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2: Hold short at 23.

0: JetBlue 1408, 22 left.
1: 1408, Kennedy Tower, 8 and trail through Super 8380, caution wing turbulence, wind 10 runway 22 left, clear to land.
0: Clear to land, 22 left, JetBlue 1408.
1: Delta 9 at 34 Heavy via hotel, hold for the Yankee and just check on your gate.
2: Hold for the Yankee, we'll call the gate, Delta 9 34 Heavy.
3: JetBlue 1408, traffic at your 9 o'clock, two miles heading northwest down 3000 on Brer, descending to the federal.
0: JetBlue 1408. He's in sight.

0: Tower Delta 934, gates open, Hotel Bravo.
1: Delta 934, I think you're sitting on Hotel short runway, 22 right.
0: All right, Hotel short of 22 right, Delta 934 heavy.

0: Merita, Monica, Pair 69, Foxford, GAT, requesting conduit park for the checkup.
1: November 6 on a fact check, ID car departures on risk, caution white turbulence, all types overhead, proceed as requested below 1,000 feet.
0: Clear as requested to below 1,000, caution white, 69 Fox.
1: Condor 016 heavy, turn right Juliet, hold short runway, 22 right.
2: Roger, short 22 right, Condor 16 heavy.

0: Tower, Kennedy Tower, Automaker 408, we're established on the left, light or switch left.
1: Shepherd 717 at Golf, Charles 208, taxi right, Bravo, Tehran.
2: Charles 208 at Golf, right, Bravo, Tehran, Shepherd 717.
1: Call Bay 09 at Hotel Cross Runway, 208, taxi Alpha to the ramp.
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1: Brickyard 4765 at Julia, cross runway 228, taxi left turn Bravo, Mach for 121.9.
4: Cross 228 at Julia, then left turn on Bravo, Brickyard 4765,
1: order. Number 6 on Sox, our radar contact, the altimeter at Kennedy 3011, showing you 900 feet.
0: 3011,
5: 6 9 Delta 2 heavy, 3.5 from Rosley, 221.
1: Aero Mexico 408 heavy, Kennedy Tower, wind 100.09, runway 220, start line.
0: Runway 2 to left, clear to land, Automaker
1: 438. Delta 2 heavy, Kennedy Tower, following heavy 787, coalition white turbulence, wind 180.09, runway 22 left, start line.
5: Clear line 2 to left, Delta 2 heavy.
1: I'm Maria 6, out of Romeo Super, exit via Zulu, cross runway 31 left.
2: Exit via Zulu, cross runway 31 left. 6-9 Romeo Super.

0: Emirates 6-9, Romeo Super, continue Zulu, Golf, hold short runway 22 right.
1: Zulu, Golf, hold short of runway 22 right, Emirates 6-9, Romeo Super.
0: November 6-9 of Sasha, leaving the Bravo airspace to the northwest, radar service terminated, full CFR, 50 change approved.
2: Quarter VFR, back on the 6-9, 6-9, 6-9.

0: Jet 336 at Altel, cross 22 right, taxi left turn Alpha, hold short Juliet.
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2: 0333, Prospect Park, requesting conduiting route over to GEC.
0: Flexcopter 11, roger, radar contact, clear into Bravo airspace as requested. Helicopter traffic 11 o'clock, 1 mile heading west on 800 feet. Maintain VFR below 1,000, advise on the issue.
2: Okay, maintain 1,000 and below, we'll report landing assured we got traffic inside. Maintain the show.
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1: Go to ground, thanks for 336.
3: Standard 5315, ILS 22 left.
0: Dever 5315, 30 tower, following heavy airbus 330, 6 miles ahead, coalition white turbulence, wind 10111, runway 22 left, clear to land.
3: Copy, runway 22 left, clear to land there, 5315.
4: Tower Emirates, seek an airroom with super entry via Gulf and gate is open.
0: Roger. JetBlue 1408, taxi Juliet, Zulu, hold short of Gulf.
5: Juliet, Zulu, short of Gulf, JetBlue 1408.
6: Tower, JetBlue 1374, inbound ILS 22 left.
0: JetBlue 1374, 30 tower, following the CRJ, traffic guide 1 o'clock, 2 miles, 3000, a Gulf stream for the parallel, wind 170111, runway 22 left, parallel.
6: The left 22 left, JetBlue 1374.

0: Delta and I-34 Heavy at Hotel Cross Runway, 228, taxi Alpha to the ramp.
1: All right, cross 22 right at Hotel Alpha to the ramp, Delta 934 Heavy.
0: Swiss 22 Delta Heavy at Juliet, cross runway 22 right, taxi left turn Bravo to the ramp.
2: Clear to cross Juliet 22 right, left Bravo to the ramp, Swiss 22 Delta.
0: Aeromexico 408 Heavy, taxi Juliet, Zulu, Hotel, hold short of runway 22 right.
3: Juliet, Zulu, Hotel, hold short of runway 22 right, at Amico 43.
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4: Alright, Yankee, Foxtrot, short 22 right, JetBlue 1408.
5: JetBlue 20, 15 out for 22 left.
0: JetBlue 20, Kennedy Tower, following company Airbus, runway 22 left, wind 10 at 11, cut along.
5: Clear the line, 22 left, JetBlue 20.
0: Swiss 22 Delta Heavy, monitor 121 decimal 9.
2: Monitor ground, Swiss 22 Delta, thank you.
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0: Foxcopter 1-1, Kennedy 10180 at 1-1, radar service terminated, keep your squawk, this is changing.
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2: Alright, that's Foxtrot, cross 22 left, right Bravo, 21-9,
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0: Tower, Delta 1322 with the outside Roslyn.
1: Delta 1322, Charlie Tower, Fong Airbus 321, wind 180 at 10 runway 22 left, start line.
0: Good land, 22 left, Delta 1322.

0: Tower, JetBlue 116, Jordan, final for 22 left.
1: JetBlue 116, 30 Tower, following Airbus 319, wind 180 at 11, runway 22 left, clear to land.
0: Clear to land, 22 left, JetBlue 116.
1: Endeavor 5315, right turn hotel, hold short of Yankee, advisor gauge status.
2: All right, right hotel, short of Yankee, and we'll advise, sir, 5315.

0: Good. Aeromexico 408 Heavy at Hotel Crawford Way, 22 right, taxi right turn Alpha to the ramp.
1: First runway, 22 right at Hotel Alpha to the ramp, Aeromexico 408, thank you.
0: You're welcome. And Aeromexico 408 Heavy, traffic off your right is just taxiing down the runway.
1: Okay, taxi to the right, that's on the runway. We got the jet going tight, thank you.
0: Condor 016 Heavy at Juliet Cross Runway, 22 right, taxi right Bravo, traffic off your right is just taxiing down the runway.
2: Cross to the right at Juliet right on Bravo and it's again Condor 016 Heavy.
0: The aircraft off the right on the runway is just taxiing down the runway, there are no factors.
2: Copy Condor 016 Heavy. And tower 3315, gate is available off of that.
0: Tower 5315, Kennedy Hotel, hold short of runway, 22 right.
2: Kennedy Hotel, short of 22 right, and there are 5315.
0: JetBlue 116, reduce the final now.
3: Slow the final, JetBlue 116.
0: JetBlue 1374, taxi Juliet, Zulu, Golf, and hold short of runway, 22 right.
4: All right, Juliet, Zulu, Golf, short of 22 right, JetBlue 1374.
0: Condor 16 Heavy, right Bravo, hold short of Foxtrot, ground 121.9.
2: Right Bravo, hold short Foxtrot, ground 121.9, Condor 016 Heavy, go ahead.
0: Right.
5: Tower, good afternoon, it's Caribbean Airlines 005, let's 22 left.
0: Caribbean 005, 30 Tower, flying an airbus 321, wind 180 at 10, runway 22 up, turtle land.
5: Turtle land 22 left, Caribbean 5.

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1: Hotel runway, cross clear to cross runway, to your right, Alpha to the ramp.
0: Delta 2 Heavy at Juliet, cross runway, to your right, taxi Alpha to the ramp.
2: Juliet, cross 2 to right, join Alpha to the ramp, Delta 2 Heavy, good day.
0: Bye.

0: Tower, good afternoon, JetBlue 164, ILS 22 left.
1: Delta 1322, continue hotel, hold short of the Yankee, let me know if the gate is open.
2: Hotel Yankee, hotel short of Yankee will let you know, Delta 1322.
1: JetBlue 164, Kennedy Tower, on the Boeing 737, wind 180 at 10, runway 22 up, Charter Line.
0: Runway 22 left, JetBlue 164.

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1: Tower Delta 1322, right Yankee, hold short Golf.
0: Right Yankee, short of Golf, Delta 1322.
1: I'm Area 6, I Romeo Super at Golf, cross, to your right, taxi to the ramp, shot the Golf to left, no taxi.
2: Roger, Golf cross the runway 22 right, taxi to the ramp, Amaret 69 Romeo Super.
1: Yabu 116, Juliet, Zulu, Golf, hold short runway 22 right.
3: Juliet, Zulu, Golf, short of 22 right, Yabu 116.
1: Yabu 1374 at Golf, cross 22 right, right Bravo, Mach for 129, the Amaret is no factor.
4: All right, Golf Bravo, under 21 direct clear to cross, stop 4 left, Yabu.
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0: American 118, ILS 221.
1: American 118, 30 tower, following Airbus 320, wind 180 at 10, runway 22 left, clear to line.
0: 22 left, clear to line, American 118.
2: Tower, you got JetBlue 1060, ILS 22 left.
1: JetBlue 1060, 30 tower, following Airbus 321, wind 180 at 10, runway 22 left, clear to line.
2: Midland 22 left, JetBlue 1060.
1: Caribbean 005, taxi Juliet, hold short taxiway Yankee, advisor gate status enabled.
3: Juliet short Yankee, will Wilco 005.

0: KTAR low, it's American 235 heavy, ILS, did you left?
1: American 235 heavy, 30 tower, Fong Narva, 321, the wind 180 at 10, runway 22 up, start line.
0: Clear to land, following the traffic, American 235 heavy.
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1: Okay, cross the 2-2 right on Gulf, Bravo, and 21-9, JetBlue 116.
0: Crib Air Line 005 at Juliet, cross runway 2-2 right, taxi right turn Alpha to the ramp.
2: Cross 2-2 right at Juliet, right Alpha to the ramp, come right 0-0-5, kill.

0: Tower Delta 285 Heavy, ILS 2 to us.
1: Delta 285 Heavy, Coyote Tower, flying Heavy 787 at Delta, coalition white turbulence, wind 180 at 10, runway 22 off, clear to land.
0: 2 left, clear to land, Delta 285 Heavy.

0: 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On with you.
1: Delta 2760, taxi Juliet Zulu Hotel, hold short runway 22 right.
2: Juliet Zulu Hotel, short 22 right, JetBlue 1060.
1: Helicopter 718 Whiskey Alpha, Kennedy Cash, shoreline 405 and C, portion of my turbine, South Senator 3011.
0: 3011, caution my turbine, 718 Whiskey Alpha.

0: Cindy Tower, JetBlue 510, 4 outside of Zelpo.
1: JetBlue 510, Kennedy Tower, falling heavy 767, 4.5 miles ahead. Course for my turbulence, reduced speed by 10 knots, continue.
0: Load by 10 knots, continuing, JetBlue 510.

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1: Juliet, hold short 22 right, American 235 Heavy.
0: November E, Whiskey Alpha, traffic 1 to 2 o'clock, about 4 miles heading westbound, 400 feet to helicopter.
2: C1 to the helicopter, E, Whiskey Alpha.
1: JetBlue 124, 22 left.
0: JetBlue 124, Kennedy Towers, followed by 10 knots, 22 left, continue.
1: Slow by 10 knots, continue, 22 left.

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1: 22 left, cleared line, W5 10, thanks.
0: W124, following company as Alpha, runway 22 left, between 100 and 10 turtle line.

0: 718 Whiskey Alpha has a helicopter south shore shouting westbound inside, maintaining visual.
1: 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JetBlue 164 at Golf, cross 228, right Bravo Mosca, 121.9.
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1: American 118, Juliet, cross 228, left turn Bravo, ground 0.9.
4: Cross 228, Juliet, left turn off Bravo, on ground 0.9, American 118.
1: Right Rider 1, radar contact on the island, 700 feet eastbound along the shoreline below 500 feet, course from my turbulence, south altimeter 3011.
5: 3011 will be 500 below for Great Rider 1.
6: Kennedy Tower, American 1766, ILS 22 left.
1: American 1766, Kennedy Tower, flung airbus 321, runway 22 left, start to land, wind 100 attempt.
6: Clear to land 22 left, American 1766.
1: Delta 285 heavy, taxi Juliet, will turn Yankee, advisor gate set.
7: Juliet Yankee, we'll give him a call, Delta 285.

0: Kennedy Tower. Good day, Lufthansa 410 Heavy, left 2 to left.
1: Lufthansa 410 Heavy, Kennedy Tower, wind 180 at 10, following a Boeing 737, runway 22 up, turtle on.
0: Lufthansa 410 Heavy, following a Boeing 737, clear land, runway 2 to left.
1: Grid Rider 1, traffic at your 11 to 12 o'clock, about 4 miles, heading westbound 400 feet, helicopter.
2: Grid Rider 1, looking for that traffic.
3: Tower Delta 285.
1: Delta 285, go ahead.
3: Gates open, Kilo Golf entry.
1: Delta 285 Heavy, continue on Juliet, hold short of runway 22 right.
3: Juliet short 22 right, Delta 285 Heavy.
1: American 235 Heavy, American, cross 22 right, left Bravo, monitor 11.9.
4: Cross 22 right, left Bravo, monitor 0.9, American 235 Heavy.

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2: Freightrider 1, visual with that traffic.
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2: Tired of 9887 2000 22 left.
0: Delta 9887, Kennedy Tower, following heavy airbus 350 at Zalpo, coalition white turbulence, wind 100 at 10, runway 22 left, turtle land.
2: 22 left for the land, that is 9887.

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1: JetBlue 124, taxi Juliet, Zulu, Golf, full short runway, 22 right.
2: Juliet, Zulu, Golf, short of 22 right, JetBlue 124.
1: Delta 285, heavy at Juliet, cross runway, 22 right, taxi Alpha to the ramp.
3: Juliet cross 22 right, off to the ramp, Delta 285 heavy.
1: W510 at Golf, cross 22 right, right Bravo, Mach for 11.9.
4: Cross 22 right at Golf, right Bravo, and over to ground, one underground, 21 9, JetBlue 510.

0: Tower, good day, KLM 641 Heavy, ILS 2 to left.
1: KLM 641 Heavy, clear to tower, following Boeing 757, wind 100 at 10, runway 22 off, turtle land.
0: So copy, it clear to land, 2 to left, KLM 641 Heavy.

0: left at 13 DME.
1: KLM 641 Heavy, Sega.
2: We are happy with the swing over at Ride Runway.
1: Yes, reduce the final, please.
2: We have reduced. Final is 160.
1: Okay. Lufthansa 410 Heavy, Juliet, hold short runway, 22 right.
3: Lufthansa 410 Heavy, Juliet, holding short runway, 22 right.
1: Cat 830 Heavy, 30 Tower, 1 Heavy, 787, coalition white turtle, swing 100 at 10 runway, 22 up, turtle line.
0: KLM to the left, KLM 830.
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2: 125.7. Thanks for the update.
4: Trinity Tower 69 Foxtrot coming at the Prospect Park in Bonanni, JT requesting park of it.
1: Helicopter 69 Foxtrot, Kennedy Tower, spoke 0311, clearance of Bravo Airspace as requested, advised landing assured, caution white turtle, assault pass overhead.
4: Question white, cars requested, we'll advise landing assured, 69 Fox.
1: 69 Fox, radar contact, altimeter 3011.
4: 3011, 69 Fox.
1: JetBlue 144, traffic 5 out of Golf, cross TT right, right Bravo, Monster 21-9.
5: Cross TT right, right and Bravo, 21-9, JetBlue 144.
1: American 1766, traffic 5 out, cross TT right, Juliet, left turn Bravo, Monster 121.9.
6: Clear cross TT right, Juliet, left Alpha, monitor 0.9.
1: Left turn Bravo.
6: Left Bravo, American 1766.
7: Kennedy Tower 3021 Heavy, subject final runway 22 left cutoff.
1: Yeah, 021 Heavy, 30 Tower, following Heavy Boeing 777, coalition white turbulence, wind 100 at 10 runway 22 up, turtle line.
7: And then runway 22 left, 3021.
1: We'll find the 410 Heavy, traffic 3 mile final, follow the American, cross runway 22 right, left turn Bravo, miles for 121.9.
3: Lufthansa 410 Heavy, crossing runway 22 right, then left Bravo monitoring 21-9. Thank you.
1: Delta 9887, if you have a hotel, turn right hotel, if not, expedite to Juliet, traffic short final.
7: What the heck, Juliet?
1: Delta 9887, expedite off the runway, Juliet, short is 22 right.
7: Juliet, short 22 right, Delta 9887.
8: Okay, Tower Helicopter 576, Delta Tango.
1: Stand by.
9: And Tower Endeavor 5262 is inbound on the ILS, if you want.
1: Endeavor 5262, Kennedy Tower, following heavy 777, coalition white turbulence, wind 100.09, runway 22 up, turtle line.
9: Clear to land, runway 22 left, Endeavor 5262.
1: November 576, Delta Tango, Kennedy Tower, squawk 0327, say your request.
8: 0327, just passing the Williamsburg 800, request from Prospect, Flatbush Ave, and then eastbound.
1: November 576, Delta Tango, radar contact, follow Flatbush Ave, southbound below 1000, the Marine Parkway Bridge, descend below 500 feet eastbound, caution my turtle, altimeter 3011.
8: At below 1000 for now, then 500 at the bridge for Delta Tango.
1: KLM 641 Heavy, Juliet, hold short runway, DT Ray.
2: Julie, roll short 2 to the right, KLM 641.
7: Delta 9887, we'll be Kilo Golf Entry.

0: Tower Delta 1322.
1: Go ahead, Delta 1322.
0: Yes, sir. We got a new gate, Alpha 10 entrance.
1: Delta 1322, left on Golf, hold short of runway, 22 right.
0: Left on Golf, short of 22 right, Delta 1322.
2: Can I power load Sky 20 Romeo on the Michael Austin to left 30 miles?
1: 9887 at Juliet, cross runway 22 right, taxi Alpha to the ramp.
2: Cross teacher right at Juliet, Alpha to the ramp, Delta 9887.
1: Qatari 20 Romeo, heavy 30 tower, number 4, wind 10090, runway 22 up, start land.
2: Good, land number 4, Qatari 20 Romeo, take care.

0: Trinity Delta 69, Foxtrot is landing ashore. We're going to shut down.
1: November 6 on Foxtrot, Roger, 30 Windsor 10009, radar service terminated, Fox 1200, please change the route. Cat 830 Heavy, taxi Juliet, hold short for the lane, 2-2 right.
2: This is Juliet, hold short for the lane, 2-2 right, Heavy 830.

0: Claudia 02 and Heavy, turn right on to Juliet or Zulu, whatever you have.
1: We're right on Juliet 3021.
0: Claudia 02 and Heavy, taxi Juliet, hold short runway, 22 right.
1: Juliet, the hotel runway, 22 right, 3021.
2: Sorry, Brickyard, 4590 ILS, 22 left.
0: Delta 1322 at Golf Cross Relay, 22 right, taxi Alpha to the ramp.
3: Golf Cross, 22 right, Alpha to the ramp. Have a good one, Delta 1322.
0: Brickyard, 4590, Kennedy Tower, following heavy trouble 7, 5 mile final, caution my turbulence, runway 22 left, clear to land.
2: 22 left, clear to land, Brickyard, 4590.
0: KLM 641 heavy at Juliet Cross, 22 right, right Bravo, March for 121.9.
4: Juliet, right on Bravo, monitor 119, KLM 641 heavy.
0: Cat 830 heavy at Juliet Cross, feet to your right, taxi left on Bravo, March for 121.9.
5: Cross, feet to your right, continue on Alpha 129, Cat 830.
0: Left turn on Bravo, Cat 830.
5: Yes, left turn on Bravo, Cat 830.
0: Yes, third time. Did you get it?
5: Kevin, Cody, just want to confirm, sleep across to right and left on Bravo at westbound.
0: Cafe 30 heavy, yes, for taxiway closures, it's a left turn Bravo. You are clear to cross runway 22 right on Bravo, switch to 121.9, thank you so much.
5: Roger, and upper crossing left turn Bravo and 129, Kevin 30.
0: Claudia 021 heavy at Juliet, cross runway 22 right, follow Cafe, march for 121.9.
1: Cross runway 22 right on Julia and following Kathy to monitor 121 this morning, so easy to 1.
0: November 6 Delta Tango, did you want a handoff? You want to just check out to the east?
6: We'll check out to the east for Delta Tango.
7: Good afternoon, Tower. JetBlue 485 is ILS 22 left.
0: JetBlue 485, Kennedy Tower, following Embraer, wind 190 with 10, runway 22 left, turtle land.
7: 22 left, go to land, JetBlue 485.

0: Qatari 20 Romeo, have you a taxi? Juliet, hold short of runway, 22 right.
1: Juliet, short of 22 right, Qatari 20 Romeo.
2: Tower, Endeavour 52 RG, so.
0: Endeavour 52-62, continue on hotel, hold short of runway, 22 right.
2: Continue hotel, hold short of 22 right, Endeavour 52.
0: Can you remind the ramp to update your arrival intent, which is their job?

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1: Cal 991 heavy, 30 tower, following Airbus 220, wind 100 at 11, runway 22 off, turtle land.
0: Low land 22 left, call 991.
2: Good day, tower, JetBlue 2348, ILS 22 left.
1: JetBlue 2348, Kennedy Tower, following heavy 747 on a 6 mile final, coalition white turbulence, wind 100 at 10, runway 22 off, turtle land.
2: 22 left, clear land, JetBlue 2348.
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0: Frank Air, 4590, turn right, hold south, hold short runway, 22 range.
1: Hotel, short 22 range, make sure it's good.
0: Qataria 20 Romeo Heavy at Juliet, cross runway, 22 right, taxi, left turn Bravo.
2: Cross runway, 22 right, via Juliet, left turn Bravo, Sky 22, Qataria, Romeo.
3: Tower Delta 127 Heavy, 160 knots, approaching Russell.
0: Delta 127 Heavy, 30 Tower, Flung and Airbus 321, wind 100 and 10, runway 22 left, turn line.
3: Runway 22 left, clear line, Delta 127 Heavy.

0: JetBlue 45, short right hotel, hold short runway, 22 right.
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2: Cross to Turret on Hotel, right Bravo, on monitor ground 0.9. JetBlue 45, good night.
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1: Charlie 234, study tower, falling heavy airboat, 336 miles ahead, course my turbulence, wind 100.09, runway 2-2 left, center line.
0: Blue line 2-2 left, Mark 234.
1: Cal 991 heavy, continue Zulu, left Juliet, hold short of runway, 2-2 right.
2: Zulu left Juliet, and hold short 2-2 right, Cal 991.
3: New York Tower, good day, Seabird 181 heavy, maintain 2,000 feet, established on localizer. 2-2 left.
1: Seabird 181 heavy, Cody Tower, falling in Airbus 321, traffic 1 o'clock and 2 miles, 3,000 citation, Fergie Carlo, wind 18019, runway 2-2 up, Carlo Land.
3: Land 2-2 left, copy Seabird 181.
1: American 234, slow by 10 knots.
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0: JetBlue 2348, taxi via Juliet and hold short of runway 22 right.
1: Right turn, Juliet, hold short, runway 22 right, JetBlue 2348.
2: Tower, good day, Airfrance 006, established localizer 22 left.
0: Airfrance 006, heavy, clarity tower, following heavy Boeing 777, coalition white turbulence, wind 180 and 9, runway 22 left, turtle line.
2: Runway 22 left, clear to land, Airfrance 006.
0: Cal 991 heavy, Julia, cross runway 22 right, taxi left, turn problem.
3: Cross 22 right, left, Bravo 9991.

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1: Clear, cross 2-2-right at Juliet, right Bravo, monitor ground, JetBlue 2348.

0: Delta 1, 27 Avenue, taxi on Juliet, hold short of taxiway Yankee, advisor gate status, when able.
1: Juliet, and hold short Yankee, Delta 127.
0: Cal 991 Heavy, left Bravo to the ramp, Mach 121.9.
2: To the ramp, via Bravo and 1 to 129. 9991.

0: And Delta 127, they want us to hold us on Kilo Golf, so we're clear for Kilo Golf.
1: Delta 127, I think you continue Juliet, hold short of runway 22 right.
0: Juliet, short of 22 right, Delta 127.

0: Tower Alaska 26 on the ILS runway 22 left.
1: Alaska 26, Scotty Tower, collision white turbulence from the heavy 777, wind 100 at 10, runway 22 left, turbulence.
0: 22 left, clear to land, caution, and copy, caution, wake turbulence, Alaska 26.

0: It's Tower, good afternoon. Helicopter November 85 Lima Foxtrot. Battery total for looking for Flatbush Avenue southbound.
1: Seabird 1A1 Heavy, taxi Juliet, hold short runway, 22 red.
2: Juliet, hold short, 22 red. Seabird 181 Heavy.
1: November 85 Lima Foxtrot, Kennedy Tower, 40326, clear via Flatbush Avenue southbound below 1000, Marine Parkway Bridge eastbound below 500 feet, course on my turbulence, all types overhead.
0: Okay, 0326, southbound Flatbush Avenue, out of below 1000, and then out of below 500 eastbound, 85 Lima Foxtrot.
1: November 85 Lima Foxtrot, radar contact, the altimeter is 3011.
0: 1185 Lima Foxtrot.
1: Information Lima, current 30 altimeter, 3011.
3: Tower Bridge 4733, ILS 22 left.
1: Delta 127 Heavy, traffic is holding in position.

0: Charleston Way, 2-2-Rite at Juliet, taxi Alpha to the ramp.
1: Charleston 2-Rite at Juliet, taxi Alpha to the ramp, Delta 127 heavy.
0: Brickyard 4733, 30 Tower, following the Boeing 737, wind 100 at 10 runway, 22 up, turtle land.
2: Clear land, 22 up, Brickyard 4733.

0: We've got 4592, it's with you about 11 and a half out for 22 left.
1: Breakyard 4592, Kennedy Tire following company, the wind 100 at 10, runway 22 left, start the line.
0: Okay, clear line, 22 left, looking for the company, we've got 4592, thank you.
1: 95, Airfran 006, heavy taxi on Juliet, hold short of runway 22 right.
2: We taxi on Juliet and we hold short of runway 22 right, Airfran 6.

0: American is 234 across, 22 right at Juliet, left turn Bravo Lima, for 121.9.
1: Cross 22 right at Juliet, left up Bravo, ground 0.9, American 234, good day.
0: Right.

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0: Clear to land, 22 left, Delta 510.
1: Alaska 26, that hotel, cross 22 right, left turn, Bravo.
2: That hotel, cross 22 right, left turn, out Bravo, Alaska 26.
1: Speedbird 181 Heavy, Juliet, cross runway 22 right, taxi left turn, Bravo.
3: Juliet, cross 22 right, left turn, Bravo, Speedbird 181 Heavy.

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0: Seabird 181 Heavy, left Bravo to the ramp, monitor 121.9.
2: Left Bravo to the ramp, monitor 121.9, Seabird 181 Heavy.

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1: Delta 451, 30 tower, wind 100 at 11, runway 22 left, clear to land.
0: Clear to land, 22 left, Delta 451.

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0: Air France 6 heavy, cross 22 right, left Bravo, monitor 219.
2: Brickyard cross 22 right, left on Bravo, we want to 12.9 or Air France 00.
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0: Bridge 4592, Hotel West Yankee, right on Juliet and hold short of runway 22 right.
1: All right, Hotel Yankee, Juliet, short of 22 right, regard 4592.

0: Hello, it's Longboat 70 Alpha with you.
1: Longboat 70 Alpha, heavy, can you tell wind 190012, runway 22 left, for the land?
0: Clear land, Longboat 70 Alpha, heavy.
1: Longboat 70 Alpha, heavy. 22 left, clear to land.
0: 22 left, clear to land, Longboat 70 Alpha, heavy.
1: Tell 510, taxi via Juliet, go behind the E175 and hold short of runway 22 right.
2: Juliet, hold, to go behind that. That's the Embraer, and hold it to two right, at 510.
1: Summary 85 Lima Foxtrot, radio service terminates, calls via far from the change of berth.
3: Say again, Summary 85 Lima Foxtrot.
1: Squawk via far from the change of berth.
3: Okay, 1200, 85 Lima Foxtrot, thank you.
1: Breakout 4592, traffic holds in position, cross 22 right, taxi left Bravo, monitor 219.
4: Alright, cross 22 right on Juliet, Bravo, 219, breakout 4592, good day.
1: Good day.

0: Car 97, Canadian Tower, traffic 4 Alpha, see on to runway 22 left, what do you need?
1: Car 97, just checking for a caucus. Proceeding on to 22 left, let go. 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
0: Longboat 70 Alpha Heavy, a vehicle doing a runway inspection, they will exit prior to your arrival.
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0: Foxtrot
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0: Lima 0 0 0 0 0 0 0 0 0 0 0 0 0 0 0 0 0 0
2: 0 0 0 0 0 0 0 0 0 0 0 0 0 0 0 0 0 0 0 0
3: Kennedy Tower, Foxtrot 11 at JT, ready for takeoff, Walking 0333, requesting Coney Island drop and takeoff.
0: Flexcopter 11, Kennedy Tower, you can cross runway 31 left, Coney outbound, out of below 500 for now, caution wing turbulence, all sides overhead.
3: To cross 31 left, Coney Island route is approved 500 and below Flexcopter 11.
1: Car 97 clear, 22 left at hotel, holding short at hotel.
0: Alright, car 97, understand you're clear of runway 22 left at hotel, I'll put you on momentarily.
4: Delta 115 Heavy, 22 left, good afternoon.
0: Delta 115 Heavy, Canadian Tower, good afternoon. There will be a vehicle doing a runway inspection prior to your arrival. Wind 19-0-11, runway 22 left, you're clear to land.
4: 22 left, clear to land, copy remarks, Delta 115 Heavy.
5: Good afternoon, Canadian Tower, final 22 over flight.
0: Flexcopter 11, radar contact 200 feet, Kenny Altimeter 3011.
3: 3011, Flexcopter 11.
0: Car 97, caution jet blast, traffic on a 5.5 mile final, you could proceed back onto runway 22 left at taxiway hotel.
1: Car 97, proceeding onto 22 left at hotel, copy the traffic.
0: Longboat 70, Alpha Heavy, Juliet, hold short of runway 22 right.
2: Juliet, hold short 22 right, Longboat 70 Alpha.
0: 22, Kenny Town.
2: Tower Ziplet 380, 22 left.
0: Ziplet 380, Canadian Tower, caution wing turbulence 4.5 inch trail of a heavy 7.6, wind 19-0-11, runway 22 left, you're clear to land.
2: Clear to land, 22 left, Ziplet 380.
6: I got it, Metro 20.
0: Metro 20, Canadian Tower.
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0: Stand by.
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0: Car 97, did you guys find carcass?
1: Negative carcass.
0: Saw another false report, thanks. Del 510, cross runway 22A, what's the gate number?
7: Gate is Bravo 33, entering point Alpha 10.
0: Del 510, cross 22A, right Bravo.
7: Cross runway 22A, then Bravo, Delta 510.
0: Sir, right on Bravo. 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It's so easy.
7: Roger, cross runway 23, right on Bravo, Delta 510.
0: Delta 451, cross 23, what's the gate number?
8: Cross 23, we're parking Bravo 55 with a hotel Bravo entry, Delta 451.
0: Delta 451, follow company grounds 219.
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0: Metro 20, you're ready to contact 1000 feet, Kennedy Altimeter 3011, Clinton Class Bravo via Park Conduit to landing in Modern will be at your own risk. Report landing assured area not visible from the tower.
6: Hi, Park Conduit, and we'll let you know when landing assured for Metro 20.
2: Tower, flex jet 408, I left 22 left.
0: Flex jet 408, Canadian Tower, wind 19-0-11, runway 22 left, clear to land.
2: 22 left, clear to land, flex jet 408.

0: King Tower Delta, 149 Heavy, ILS 221.
1: 149 Heavy, King Tower, 19ZR11, runway 22 left, center line.
0: Cool land, 22 left, Delta, 149 Heavy.
1: No, 115 Heavy, Juliet, hold short of runway 22 right.
2: Juliet, short 22 right, Delta, 115 Heavy.

0: Start order 45 heavy ILS 2 to left.
1: Bill 45 heavy Canadian Tower on caution wing turbulence 4 in Trova heavy 76 wind 190 JL 12 runway 22 left, you're clear to land.
0: 22 left, clear to land, order 45 heavy.
1: Sledgejet 408, taxi via hotel, left Yankee, right Juliet, hold short of runway 22 right.
2: Alright, hotel left Yankee, right Juliet, hold short of 22 right, Sledgejet 408.
3: And back to 20, landing short.
0: Tower low, American 1943, ILS 22 left.
1: American 1943, Canadian Tower 5 in Trova, heavy 76, caution wing turbulence, wind 190 JL 12, runway 22 left, you're clear to land.
0: Clear to land 22 left, American 1943.
3: And Kennedy, Metro 20, landing short.
1: Metro 20, radar service terminal, frequency change approved. JetBlue 380, cross 22 right, taxi right Bravo, monitor 21-9.
4: Cross 22 right, right Bravo, monitor ground, JetBlue 380.
1: Longbow 70 Alpha Heavy, cross 22 right, right Bravo, monitor 21-9.
5: Copy, monitor 21-9, right to, cross 22 right, left on Bravo, right on Bravo, Longbow 70 Alpha.
1: Delta 149 Heavy, hotel, hold short of Yankee. Yeah.
6: Hotel, hold short of Yankee for Delta 149 Heavy.
1: Delta 149 Heavy, you can continue on hotel now, cross runway 22 right and left on Alpha.
6: Alright, it looks like our gate is still occupied. You still want us to hotel cross 22 right?
1: Alright, Delta 149 Heavy, I confirm. I'm showing you're cleared in at Kilo Golf, left on Alpha, ground 21-9.
6: Alright, we just found out that we could hold onto the ramp. Alright, so understand hotel cross 22 right and left turn on Alpha for Delta 149 Heavy.
1: Delta 149 Heavy, I confirm. Just give way to north. They're going to be going from left to right.
6: Give way to north, left to right. We got him in sight, Delta 149 Heavy.
1: Thank you. Flexure 408, cross runway 22 right at Juliet, taxi left on Bravo.
2: Alright, cross runway 22 right at Juliet, left on Bravo, Flexjet 408.
1: And Flexjet 408, you can continue on Bravo, left on Quebec, just monitor 21-9.
2: Alright, monitor 21-9, and we'll continue on Bravo, left on Quebec, Flexjet 408, monitor.
7: Alaska 24, ILS 22 left.
1: Alaska 24, Canadian Tower, wind 190 JL 10, runway 22 left, settle in.
7: Settle in, 22 left, Alaska 24.
1: So 45 heavy taxi via Juliet, hold short of Yankee.
0: Juliet, short of Yankee, Delta 45 heavy.

0: New York Charles, Scandinavian 923, joining the localizer 22 left, speed 170.
1: Scandinavian 923, Kennedytown, wind 190 at 9, runway 22 left, your foot to land.
0: 22 left, clear land, Scandinavian 923.

0: American 1943, taxi via hotel, left Yankee, right on Julia, and hold short of runway 22 right.
1: Hotel, left Yankee, Julia, short of 22 right, American 1943.
2: Tower Loja Blue 268 is ILS 22 left.
0: Yellow 268, Canadian Tower 22 left, clear to land.
2: 22 left, clear to land, Blue 268.
0: Delta 45 heavy traffic holds in position, cross runway 22 right, continue straight alpha, monitor 21-9.
1: Alright, cross 22 right, straight alpha, monitor 21-9, we'll say that on 4-5.

0: Tower American 210 out, ILS 22 left.
1: Alaska 24, Juliet, go behind American and hold short of runway 22 right.
2: Juliet, behind American, hold short 22 right, Alaska 24.
1: American 2, Canadian Tower, wind 190012, runway 22 left, to the land.
0: 22 left, clear the land, American 2.
3: 400 Mike November at 1400.
1: 400 Mike November, Canadian Tower, do you want the south shore?
3: No, I'm going to go to Creel and then go direct at 1400, 400 Mike November.
1: Okay, so you're going to remain clear of the 8 miles?
3: You can give me a vector if you want, 400 Mike November.
1: No, I'm asking you, 0 Mike November, are you going to remain clear of the 8 miles or no?
3: Affirmative, clear of the 8 miles, 400 Mike November.
1: Roger. Kenny, altimeter is 3011.
3: 11, 400 Mike November.
0: Okay, it's our JetBlue 1530, ILS 22 left.
1: What was the last one?
0: JetBlue 1530 on the ILS 22 left.
1: JetBlue 1530, Kenny, tower 11901, runway 22 left, going to land.
0: So land 22 left, JetBlue 1530.
1: American 1943, cross 22 right, left, Bravo.

0: Tower, good afternoon. Delta 405 Heavy is inside Rosley, joining on 22 left.
1: Delta 405 Heavy, can you tell when 190 10 runway 22 left, clear to land?
0: 22 left, clear to land, Delta 405 Heavy.
1: Juliet 268, Juliet, go behind the 321 and a hold short of runway 22 right.
2: Alright, Juliet, we'll go behind traffic here and then hold short 22 right, Juliet.

0: Neptune Tower, Delta 939, heavy's with you, intercepting YLS 22 left.
1: Taxi left on Bravo and monitor 21-9.
2: Okay, we are taxi off to the right, left of Bravo, monitor ground, Vega, that's going to have a 923.
1: Delta 115, heavy, left Golf, hold short of runway 22 right.
3: Left Golf, short of 22 right, Delta 115, heavy.
0: Kennedy Tower, final 21.
1: Find it 2-1, can you tell?
0: 2-1's going to be in the pattern over Floyd talking to company. We'll advise landing or short.
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0: As requested. 979 heavies with you on the ILS 22 left.
1: American 2, Julia, hold short of runway 22 right.
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1: Number 400, Mike November, contact New York, approach 125.7.
0: 125.7, 400, Mike November.
1: JetBlue 268, negative, if I did, I would have told you.
2: Just check the next
1: 268. 979 heavy, Canadian Town, Council 27, 3.5 inch trail of a heavy 7-6 company, wind 18-10, runway 22 left, going to land.
0: Here land, 22 left, traffic in sight, Delta 979 heavy. JetBlue 72, ILS 22 left.
1: JetBlue 72, Kennedy Tower, wind 18-10, 4.5 inch alpha, heavy 7-6, constant wake turbulence, runway 22 left, clear to land.
0: 22 left, clear line, JetBlue 72. Kennedy Tower, final 17.
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0: Find 22, we'll be doing a flight of 4 over Floyd Bennett.
1: 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JetBlue 1530, hotel, hold short of runway 22 right.
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0: All right, Bonner, if able, to make station and direct to Glen Cove. 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
0: Roger.
1: So 115 heavy, give way to JetBlue, cross 22 right, left Alpha, monitor 21-9.
3: Give way to JetBlue, cross 22 right, Alpha, monitor ground point 9, Delta 115 heavy.
1: JetBlue 1530, cross 22 right, right Bravo, monitor 21-9.
5: 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Monitor point 9, JetBlue 1530.
1: JetBlue 268, you may monitor ground 21-9 now.
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1: American 2, cross 22 right, left Bravo, monitor 21-9.
4: Cross 22 right, Juliet, left Bravo, monitor ground 9, American 2.
0: There are 5009, ILS 22 left.
1: And there are 5009, Canadian Town, wind 19-10, runway 22 left, clear to land.
0: Clear to land, 22 left, never 5009. Okay, tower, finest 19.
1: Finest 19.
0: Finest 19, North of Floyd, just got to maintain the power monitoring.
1: Finest 19, that's...

0: Metro 20, I can give you the track routing eastbound. I can give you the pony to join the south shore. What do you want?
1: I'll take the track routing.
0: All right, Metro 20, you could proceed to northbound. That's fine. You can cross 31 right. It's not in use. At or below 500 feet, and then I'll give you a little bit higher and further instructions. Metro 20, departure from Modern is at your own risk.
1: At Metro 20, you say go to tracks.
0: Okay, sir, we can't go back and forth multiple times. It's very busy right now. I asked you which one you wanted. You said track routing. I said proceed due northbound. You can cross 31 right. It's not in use. At or below 500 feet. Do you understand?
1: Yes, sir. Thank you.
0: Okay. Del 979 Heavy, Julia, hold short of Yankee.
1: Julia, hold short of Yankee, Delta 979 Heavy.
0: Metro 20, your radar contact 300 feet. At or below 1,000 is approved at this time. Track routing eastbound. Cross Belmont at or below 500 feet. Constant wing turbulence, both sides overhead.
1: At 1,000, Belmont, 500 feet below for Metro 20. Thank you.
0: Delta 405 Heavy, did you have a chance to talk to your ramp yet?
1: Just called him.
0: What'd they say?
1: I haven't heard back yet.
0: All right, we'll wait.
2: Tower Lao 007, ILS 22 left.
0: Lao 7 Heavy, Canadian Southwind 190-10, runway 22 left, clear to land.
2: 22 left, clear to land, Lao 007.
3: Delta 405, it's Alpha 10 entry.
0: Delta 405 Heavy, are they ready for you?
3: They are.
0: All right, good. Delta 405 Heavy, Juliet, short of 22 right.
3: Juliet, hold short 22 right, Delta 405 Heavy.

0: Delta 979 Heavy, I see the equipment you in Kilo 5, Juliet, short of 22 right.
1: Okay, Juliet, short of 22 right, affirmative, Kilo 5, Delta 979 Heavy. For Delta 979 Heavy, just confirm we're Juliet short of 22 right for now?
0: Yes. Juliet 72, appears you have hotel, hold short of runway 22 right.
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3: New York Delta 429, ILS 22 left.
0: Delta 429, can you tell almost 6 miles in trail of a heavy Dreamliner, constantly turbulence, additional traffic. 1 o'clock, slowly becoming 12 o'clock, helicopter eastbound 500 feet or lower.
3: Delta 429.
0: Yes, sir. Delta 429, you want to go to land runway 22 left.
3: Go to land 22 left, Delta 429, thank you.
4: Delta 2320, with you on the ILS 22 left.
0: Delta 2320, Kennedy Tower, wind 18011, runway 22 left, go to land.
4: Go to land 22 left, Delta 2320.
0: Never 5009, taxi via Juliet Zulu and hold short of taxiway golf.
5: Juliet Zulu, hold short of taxiway golf, and never 5009.

0: Diablo 72, the Delta off your left is no factor, cross 2-2-8, right Bravo, monitor 21-9.
1: Alright, 2-2-8, cross and right Bravo, ground 21-9, Diablo 72.
0: Delta 405 heavy, cross 2-2-8, right Bravo, monitor 21-9.
1: Cross 2-2-8, right Bravo, 21-9, Delta 405 heavy.
0: Delta 979 heavy, cross 2-2-8, straight on Alpha.
1: Okay, cross 2-2-8, straight on Alpha, Delta 979 heavy.
0: Metro 20, radar service terminated, frequency change approved, squawk VFR.
2: 20, Metro 20, thanks.

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1: Zulu, hold short 31 left, Hello, Zulu, 7.
2: Hello, good evening, Etihad. Good afternoon, Etihad 11 Bravo Heavy on ILS runway 22 left.
0: Etihad 11 Bravo Heavy, Canadian Tower 1-8-0-1-1, runway 22 left, settle in.
2: Okay, to land to the left, Etihad 11 Bravo Heavy.

0: Allow 7 heavy, cross 31 left at Zulu, left on Juliet and hold short of Yankee.
1: Cross 31 left, left on Juliet, hold short Yankee, allow 07 heavy.

0: and a chant. 18 Bravo, can we reduce speed?
1: Negative.
0: Roger.
2: Tower to Giant 8603, ILS 22 left.
3: Tower, there 5009, Gulf entry, change is available.
1: There 5009, turn left Gulf and hold short of runway 22 right.
3: Gulf short of 22 right, there we're
2: Giant 8603 over Rosman.
1: Giant 8603 heavy, getting down 4.5 inch over heavy 8350, constant wing turbulence. Wind 190 out 10, runway 22 left, clear to land.
2: Clear to land, runway 22 left, and our minimum speed is 162 today.
1: And say that one more time.
2: 162, that's our minimum speed for Giant 8603.
1: Delta 429, Juliet, hold short of Yankee.
0: Juliet, short Yankee, Delta 429, 429.

0: Tower Brickyard 4781, ILS 22 left.
1: Brickyard 4781, Kennedy Tower, 6.5 intro of Heavy 7-4, confirming turbulence, wind 19-0-10, runway 22 left, clear to land.
0: Clear to land, runway 22 left, Brickyard 4781.
1: And there are 5009, cross runway 22 right, going.
2: Cross 22 right ahead and endeavor 5009.
1: Delta 2320, Juliet.
3: Okay.
1: Juliet,
3: short of Yankees, Delta 2320.

0: Halal 7 Heavy, what's the status of your gate?
1: We have 4 Alpha.
0: I didn't ask you for the number, I asked the status. Where are the ramps there? Are they ready for you?
1: They're ready for us, Halal 07.
0: Going in where?
1: Alpha 10.
0: Halal 7 Heavy, Julia, hold short of runway 22 right.
1: Julia, hold short 22 right, Halal 007.
0: So 429, what about you?
2: Yeah, we're gates available, Alpha 10.
0: So 429, Juliet, short of 22 right.
2: Up, Juliet, short of 22 right, Delta 429.
0: So 2320, I see they're ready for you at Kilo Fox. Juliet, short of 22 right.
3: Juliet, short of 22 right, Delta 2320.
0: At the add 11 Bravo Heavy, Juliet, hold short of Yankee.
4: Juliet and hold short of Yankee, at the add 11 Bravo.

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1: Cross 2 to right, right Bravo for Alpha 10, allow 007.

0: Cloud 007, confirm clear hotel Alpha 10 to the ramp.
1: That's up to your ramp. Oh, if you're talking about going, yeah, that's the only way to get there, yes.
0: Okay, thank you. Cloud 007.
1: Gen 8603 Heavy, what's the gate number, what's the building number today?
2: We're going to building 280,
1: 8603. Say that one more time, what's the building number?
2: It's building 280 by Charlie 2.
1: By Charlie 2, all right. Giant 8603 Heavy, cross 31 left at Zulu, then Golf, hold short of runway 22 right.
2: All right, cross runway 31 left, Golf, and then hold short of 22 right, Giant 8603.
0: Kennedy Tower, helicopter 747, Echo Echo at Prospect Park with Lima, looking for Flatbush to South Shore.
1: Number 747, Echo Echo, Kennedy Tower, remain clear of the class Bravo.
0: Clear of Bravo, 747, Echo Echo.
2: Kennedy, good afternoon, Skybiz 903, inside Zelpo.
1: Skybiz 903, Kennedy Tower, wind 190012, runway 22 left, you're clear to land.
2: Clear to land, 22 left, Skybiz 903.
3: Okay, Tower 522.
1: Finus 22.
3: Flight 4, landing assured.
1: All 4 done, correct?
3: 10-4.
1: Nice, nice. 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
3: Actually, I'll ship.
1: Yep.
4: Tower Delta 157 Heavy, ILS 22 left.
1: Delta 157 Heavy, Kennedy Tower, wind 190012, runway 22 left, you're clear to land.
4: Clear to land 22 left, Delta 157 Heavy.

0: Delta 429, cross 2-2 right, right Bravo, traffic holds in position.
1: Cross 2-2 right, right Bravo, Delta 429.
0: Delta 2320, cross 2-2 right, straight Alpha, monitor 219.
2: Across 2-2.

0: Right, straight out of Alpha, monitor ground hold 2320, good day.
1: Breakyard 4781, hotel, hold short of Yankee.
0: Hotel, short of Yankee, breakyard 4781.
1: At the ad 11 Bravo Heavy, what did the ramp say to you?
2: And we got Alpha 2 and still 5 minutes, there's aircraft on the grandstand, sir.
1: You said 5 minute wait?
2: Affirm, at the ad 11 Bravo.
1: At the ad 11 Bravo Heavy, roger, hold your position.
2: Hold position, it's at 11 Bravo.
1: Breakout 4781, left Yankee, right Juliet, hold short of runway 22 right.
0: Left Yankee, right Juliet, short of 22 right, breakout 4781.
3: Tower Del 367, 3 Sims Alpha.
1: Del 367, Kennedy Tower, 6 inch trail, by heavy 8350, caution rate turbulence, wind 1AGR 12, runway 22 left, you're clear to land.
3: 22 left, clear to land, mind if we slow down a little bit?
1: Negative, not at this time, no.
3: Yeah, we're behind the heavy and we're set up for an auto land.
1: I understand that, sir. If you'd like to be taken out for the resequence, I could do that. Okay. There's more than adequate spacing at this time.
3: Well, we'll keep it as is, Del 367.
1: Thank you. Skybiz 903, hotel, hold short of Yankee.
0: Hotel, short of Yankee, Skybiz 903.
4: 603 Whiskey Mike, ILS 22 left.
1: Number 603 Whiskey Mike, anytime, wind 1AGR 12, runway 22 left, you're clear to land.
4: Clear to land 22 left, 3 with Mike.
1: Skybiz 903, taxi via left on Yankee, right on Juliet, and hold short of runway 22 right.
0: Hotel, left Yankee, right Juliet, hold short of 22 right.
1: You got it all right except your call sign, so need all that with your call sign.
0: Hotel, Yankee, Juliet, short of 22 right, Skybiz 903.
1: Thank you.
0: Sorry about that.
1: It's okay.
5: Kennedy Tower,
1: Finest
5: 19, land
1: ashore. Finest 19, radar service, terminate for
5: your exchange approved. Trigger stand approved,
2: Finest 19. And that was a hard 1-1 Bravo. We can taxi to stand Alpha 2 by Alpha 10 by the ramp.
1: Roger, stand by. Delta 157 Heavy, Juliet, hold short of Yankee.
6: Juliet, hold short of Yankee, Delta 157 Heavy.
1: Etihad, 11 Bravo Heavy, behind the Challenger jet, Juliet, short of 22 right.
2: Behind the Challenger on the right, who shot Juliet, 22 right, Etihad, 11 Bravo.

0: Giant 8603 Heavy, cross runway 22 right, taxi right on Bravo, and hold short of Victor.
1: Alright, clear to cross 22 right, and right turn on Bravo, hold short of Victor, Giant 8603.
0: Breakout 4781, cross 22 right, left Bravo, monitor 21-9.
2: Cross 22 right, left Bravo, monitor 21-9, breakout 4781.
0: Number 3, Whiskey Mike.
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0: You need to increase your airspeed now, or I'm going to take you out for a resequence.
3: Alright, we're increasing 3, Whiskey Mike.
0: Skybiz 903, cross 22 right, taxi left on Bravo, and then left on Quebec, monitor 21-9.
1: Okay, clear cross 22 right, left on Bravo, left on Quebec 21-9, Skybiz 903.
0: I confirm, breakout 4781, you can monitor 21-9. 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
1: 121.9, Giant 8603.
0: 367, taxi via Juliet, hold short of Yankee.
1: Juliet, short Yankee, Delta 367.
0: Delta 157 Heavy, I see that they cleared you in at Kilo Golf. Juliet, and hold short of runway 22 right.
4: Juliet, hold short 22 right, Delta 157 Heavy.
0: Delta 1918, Kennedy Town, wind 190 GR10, runway 22 left, you're clear to land.
5: 22 left, clear to land, Delta 1918. Star Alaska 20, just approaching Zappo, 22 left.
0: At the air, 11 Bravo Heavy, traffic will be taxiing on the runway. Cross 22 right, right Bravo, monitor 21-9.
6: Copy, cross runway 22 right, Juliet right on Bravo and monitor 1219, high 11 Bravo.
0: Delta 157 Heavy, cross 22 right, straight Alpha, traffic taxis down the runway, monitor 21-9.
4: Cross 22 right, straight on Alpha, over to ground, Delta 157 Heavy, good day.
0: Alaska 20, Kennedy Town, runway 22 left, clear to land.
5: 22 left, clear to land, Alaska 20.
0: Delta 367, hold short of Yankee until you figure out what your gate status is.
5: Short of Yankee, standing by on the gate. And Delta 367 cleared in Alpha 10, gate's open.
0: Delta 367, cross 22 right at Juliet, traffic taxis down the runway, right Bravo, monitor 21-9.
5: Clear to cross 22 right, right on Bravo, and then ground 21-9, Delta 367.
7: Kennedy Tower, helicopter 27, Mike, stop Kevin Harris 1000, looking for park comment to the GAT.
0: Stand by. Number 3, Whiskey Mike, hotel, hold short of Yankee.
8: Tower, Juliet 524 is with the ILS 22 left.
0: Juliet 524, Kennedy Tower, wind 18 GR12, runway 22 left, you're clear to land.
8: For land, 22 left, Juliet 524.

0: Number 3, Whiskey Mike, left Yankee, right Juliet, then hold short of runway 22 right. Number 3, Whiskey Mike, sorry about that, just verify. Yeah. Yankee and Juliet, short of 22 right. Thanks, Delta 1918. Julia, hold short of Yankee.
1: Julia, short of Yankee, Delta 1918.
0: Number 27, Mike, any time, squawk 0313.
1: 0313, 27 Mike.
0: Number 27 Mike, your radar contact, 900 feet, Quinlan Clive, Bravo Park Condo, and landing at Mono will be at your own risk. Report landing assured, area not visible from the tower.
1: As requested, at on rest, report landing assured, 27 Mike.
0: And there, 5106.
2: There, 5106.
0: 239.
2: My bad, 239, sir.
3: Tower to 1406 with the Alice 22 left.
0: So 1406, can any tower wind 190012, runway 22 left, clear to land.
3: Clear to land, 22 left, at 1406.
0: Alaska 20, if you have it, Juliet, hold short of Yankee.
2: Okay, Juliet, hold short of Yankee, Alaska 20.

0: 19-18, what did the ramp say about your gate?
1: That she'll hold us in the ramp via Alpha 10, Delta 19-18.
0: All right, I'll hold you in the ramp. It's hard to believe, but okay, we'll go for it. Delta 19-18, Juliet, short of 22 right.
1: Juliet, short of 22 right, Delta 19-18.
0: Alaska 20, Juliet, short of 22 right.
2: Juliet, hold short of 22 right, Alaska 20.
3: Shamrock 1 Lima Hotel.
0: Shamrock 1 Lima Hotel, Kennedy Tower, wind 19 GR 12, runway 22 left, for the land.
3: Third land, runway 12, Shamrock 1 Lima Hotel.
0: 22 left, confirm. Shamrock 1 Lima Hotel, confirm 22 left.
3: Affirm ILS 22 left, Shamrock 1 Lima Hotel.
0: Taxi number 3, Whiskey Mike, cross 22 right, taxi left on Bravo, and then left on Quebec, monitor 21-9. Delta 19-18, cross 22 right, right Bravo, monitor 21-9.
1: Cross 22 right, right Bravo, 21-9, Delta 19-18.
3: Kennedy Tower, helicopter 19 November.
0: Alaska 20, cross 22 right, left Bravo, monitor 21-9.
2: Okay, cross 22 right, left Bravo, monitor 121.9, Alaska 20.
0: Yeah, JetBlue 524, Juliet, hold short of runway 22 right.
4: Juliet, short of 22 right, JetBlue 524.
0: November 902 November.
3: Hey, just north of Prospect Park. I'd like the tracks route eastbound, 19 November.
0: Stand by.
5: Kennedy Tower, Wagner 382.
0: Wagner 382.
5: Yes, sir. We're at Coney Island looking for a shoreline transition eastbound out of below 500.
0: Wagner 382, remain clear of the Class Bravo.
5: Clear Class Bravo, Wagner 382.
6: Tower, low JW80, ILS 22 left, 170 assigned speed.
0: JetBlue 80, Canadian Town, wind 18GR13, runway 22 left, you're clear to land.
6: Clear to land, 22 left, you're clear.
5: Canadian Tower, 27 Mike, landing assured GAT, request the keep code.
0: 27 Mike, radar service summary, if you can change approved.
5: Change approved, 27 Mike.

0: Delta 1406, Julia, hold short of Yankee.
1: Julia, short of Yankee, Delta 1406.
0: November 9 and 2, November, squawk 0330.
1: 0330, 9 November. Tower Delta 53 Heavy, what are you doing?
0: Delta 53 Heavy, Canadian Tower, wind 18013, runway 22 left, set to land.
1: Set to land 22 left, Delta 53 Heavy.
0: November 9 and 2, November, radar contact, 1,000 feet, Canadian Altimeter 3009er. Track routing eastbound approved, cross Belmont at or below 500, caution wind turbulence, all types overhead.
1: Right, clear to the Bravo, see the tracks eastbound and then after Belmont at or below 500 and 3009, 9 November. Kennedy Tower, helicopter A0, November Yankee.
0: Number A0, November Yankee, Kennedy Tower.
1: Coming up on Prospect, looking for Flatbush South Marine Parkway Bridge and then eastbound at or below 5.
0: JetBlue 524, cross 22 right, taxi right on Bravo, just listen to ground 21-9 for any giveaways.
2: Right on Bravo, clear to cross 22 right, 21-9 the other side, good day, JetBlue 524.
0: Number 8, Joe, November Yankee, remain clear of the class Bravo.
1: Clear of the class Bravo, he's doing November Yankee.
0: Shamrock 1 Lima Hotel, hold short of runway 22 right.
3: Hotel, hold short, 22 right, Shamrock 1 Lima Hotel.
1: Tower, American 1185, ILS 22 left.
0: American 1185, Kennedy Tower, 4.5 inch over heavy 7.6, caution wind turbulence. Wind 18012, runway 22 left, clear to land.
1: Runway 22 left, clear to land, American 1185, caution wind turbulence.
0: So 1406, what's the status of your gate?
1: It is open, call for an hotel or golf entry.
0: Golf entry, all right, Delta 1406, Juliet, hold short of runway 22 right.
1: Juliet, short of 22 right, Delta 1406.
4: Tower, good afternoon, Breakout 4536, ILS 22 left.
0: Breakout 4536, Canadian Tower, wind 190012, runway 22 left, you're clear to land.
4: 22 left, clear to land, Breakout 4536, thanks.

0: 10A ground, good afternoon. Copa 812, we are Hotel Bravo, short of Alpha, and we got Lima.
1: Yikes, this is Yamak 1 Lima Hotel, cross 2-2-Ray, right, Bravo, monitor 219.
2: Cross 2-2-Ray, right, Bravo, monitor 1219, Yamak 1 Lima Hotel.
1: Stella 1406, cross runway 22-Right, right, Bravo, monitor 219.
3: Cross 2-2-Right, Juliet, right, Bravo, monitor 0.9, Delta 1406.
1: Stella 53 Heavy, Juliet, hold short of taxiway Yankee.
4: Juliet, short of Yankee, Delta 53 Heavy.
5: Tower Delta 1575, ILS 22 left.
1: Delta 1575, Canadian Town, wind 190 out 13, runway 22 left, clear to land.
5: 22 left, clear to land, Delta 1575.

0: Delta 1575, helicopter traffic, optional right hand side, 1 to 2 o'clock, 2 miles away, eastbound low level, at or below 500 feet.
1: Roger, looking at Delta 1575.

0: Kennedy Tower, hello, Copa 819er, 10 mile final, 22 left.
1: American 1185, Juliet, hold short of runway 22 right.
2: Juliet, hold short 22 right. American 1185.
1: And Copa 819, Kennedy Tower, wind 19er GL 12, runway 22 left, you're clear to land.
0: Runway 22 left, clear to land, Copa 819.

0: JetBlue 80, can we cross?
1: JetBlue 80, that's really not safe. You just hold short of 22A. What's the issue?
0: Nothing, just wondering.
1: Well, that's not a good wondering. Okay, 19 helicopter traffic, 12 o'clock, half a mile, currently showing 500 feet eastbound.
2: Okay, can you confirm for Copa 819er?
1: I was giving you helicopter traffic, ma'am.
2: All right, thank you.

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1: Endeavour 5035, Kenningtown, wind 190 GR 13, runway 22 left, clear to land.
0: Runway 22 left, clear to land, Endeavour 5035.
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2: VFR frequency change, 19 November, have a good day.
1: Breakout 4536, hotel, hold short of Yankee.
2: Hotel short Yankee, breakout 4536.
1: JetBlue 80, cross runway 22 right at Juliet, taxi right on Bravo and monitor 21-9.
3: Cross 22 right at Juliet, right on Bravo, monitor ground, have a good day, JetBlue 80.
1: Delta 53 heavy, cross 22 right, right Bravo, monitor 21-9.
4: Cross 22 right, right Bravo, monitor ground on the other side, Delta 53 heavy.
1: American 1185, cross runway 22 right, taxi left on Bravo and monitor 21-9.
4: Cross 22 right, left on Bravo and 21-9, American 1185.
1: Breakout 4536, left Yankee, right on Juliet and hold short of runway 22 right.
2: Left Yankee, right turn Juliet, short 22 right, breakout 4536.

0: Tower Delta 217 Heavy's final runway 22 left.
1: So 1575 Juliet, hold short of Yankee.
2: Juliet, short of Yankee, Delta 1575.
1: Delta 217 Heavy, Kennedy Town, wind 190 GR 13, runway 22 left, clear to land.
0: 22 left, clear to land, Delta 217 Heavy.
1: Breakout 4536, cross 22 right at Juliet, taxi left on Bravo, follow Avianca onto Bravo.
3: Cross 22 right at Juliet, and then Bravo, follow Avianca onto Bravo, breakout 4536.

0: Tower American 606, Rosalie for 22 left.
1: American 606, Kennedy Town, caution, wing turbulence, runway 22 left, clear to land.
0: Clear to land, 22 left, American 606.
2: Kennedy Tower, helicopter 226, back with you, GAT, looking for Thomas Clark back to river.
1: That was 27 Mike, you said?
2: Confirm, 27 Mike to the Conrad Park to the river.
1: 27 Mike, outbound at the process altimeter 3009.
2: Sound as requested, 27 Mike, that on Earth.
1: Copa 819, hold short of taxiway Yankee.
3: Hold short, taxiway Yankee, Copa 819.

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1: Yes, our gate is open, Delta 1575.
0: And where are you going?
1: Bravo 53, heading in Alpha 10.
0: Delta 1575, cross 22 right, right turn Bravo, and stay with me.
1: Roger, cross 22 right, right turn Bravo, stay with you, Delta 1575.
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0: 407K number 3, runway 22 left, clear to land, wind 19014.
3: Clear land, 22 left, W407.
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0: Kennedy Tower, Copa 819, or our gate is available.
1: And which is the entrance, ma'am?
0: Alpha 10.
1: Thank you, Copa 819. Continue on hotel, hold short of runway 22 right.
0: Continue hotel, short 22 right, Copa 819er.
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1: Thanks, Sarah 5035. Turn left on Golf, hold short of runway 22 right.
2: Left on Golf, short 22 right, Endeavour 5035.
1: Got 217 heavy, right turn on Juliet, hold short of Yankee, and when you have a second, find out if the gate's available.
0: Juliet, short of Yankee, we'll call you back, Delta 217 heavy.

0: So the 217 gates open, Kilo Fox entry.
1: Thanks, Delta 217, clear on Juliet, hold short of 22 right.
0: Juliet, short of 22 right, Delta 217.
2: And ground 5035 is Alpha 10 entry.
1: Thank you.

0: Air 535, cross 22 right, left turn Alpha, give way to the 73 at Alpha 10.
1: Cross 22 right, left on Alpha, give way to the 73 at Alpha 10, Endeavour 5035.
0: Culp 819, cross 22 right, taxi up.
2: Cross 22 right and taxi to the ramp, Culp 819er.
0: Cross 217, cross 22 right, straight ahead Alpha, monitor ground, okay?
2: Cross 22 right, straight ahead Alpha, monitor ground, Delta 217.
3: Tower Triple 176, ILS 22
0: left. Triple 176, hang number 3, excuse me, number 2, runway 22 left, clear to land, wind 19014.
3: 22 left, clear to land, Triple 176.
4: 27 Mike, check now.
0: 27 Mike, where's the instrument? Scope to be a parking exchange approved. Give one low level of Governor's Island, one off the nose, 3 miles, 1100 feet.
4: Long jam switch, looking for that traffic, and we'll talk to you soon. 27 Mike.
5: Can you tower, hello, our vehicle 402 ILS 22 left?
0: Target 402, good afternoon, runway 22 left, clear to land, wind 19014.
5: Clear to land, runway 22 left, Aero Mexico 402.
0: American 606, cross 22 Juliet, left Bravo.
1: Okay, cross 22 right on Juliet, left Bravo, American 606.

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1: Westjet 1680, can number 4, wind 19013, runway 22 left, clear to land.
0: Clear to land, Westjet 1680 for 22 left.

0: 24407, Cross Creek Grand Hotel, right turn Bravo, monitor ground, okay? Cross T2 Right at Hotel, taxi right, Bravo to ramp and monitor ground, good day.
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1: Mark 1050, Candy Wind 2002, runway 22 left, clear to land.
0: Clear to land, 22 left, American 1050.
1: Triple 176, hotel, cross 22 right, then right on Bravo, just monitor ground, good day.
2: Okay, hotel, cross 22 right, then right on Bravo, triple 176.

0: Kennedy Tower, American, 105 Heavy, 22 left.
1: Tango 105 Heavy, good afternoon, runway 22 left, clear to land, wind 19013.
0: Clear to land, 22 left, American, 105 Heavy.
2: Kennedy Tower, 777, on the ILS, 22 left.
1: 777, Tango Kennedy, following a heavy 777, heavy 787, clear to land, wind 19013, 22 left, clear to land.

0: Mexico 432. 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
1: Okay, give us 1 second. I'm Mexico 432.
0: Westjet 1680 taxi, Juliet and Zulu, hold short of hotel. 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
2: Alright, Juliet, Zulu, hotel, we'll let you know. 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

0: And Raf, flush at 1680.
1: You're on tower, sir.
0: Say about that. Tower Mexico 402.
1: Air Mexico 402.
0: Thank you. Our company says that our gate is occupied. It will take around 10 to 15 minutes.
1: Roger, Air Mexico 402, turn right on Yankee and hold short of hotel.
0: Right on Yankee, hold short on hotel Air Mexico 402.
2: Tower Delta 265 Heavy is with you at 13 miles, ILS 22 left.
1: Delta 265 Heavy, can you run me 22 left to land with 19012?
2: Copy, clear to land, Delta 265 Heavy.
0: FOS 1680, gate Alpha 8, it's available.
1: FOS 1680, cross 23 Hotel and taxi there.
0: Yeah. I crossed 23 at Hotel and taxi there, FOS 1680.
1: 1058, cross 23 Juliet, then taxi left on Bravo, stay with me for now.
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2: Zeppelin 316, checking on 2 Tula.
0: Zeppelin 316, carrier number 3 behind the 76, caution right turbulence, and 19012, runway 22 left, settle at.
2: Be careful, 22 left, clear land, Zeppelin 316.

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0: Very good, 69 Foxtrot, sir, turn, still for your parking tune for a few letters.
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0: Triple 710, cross 2-2 right of golf, right Bravo, monitor ground, good day.
1: Triple 2 right of golf, right Bravo, monitor ground, take care of that, Triple 710.
2: Tower lot 6 November Yankee Heavy, established localizer, runway 2 to left.
0: Plus 6 November Yankee, November Yankee Heavy, Kennedy runway 2 to left, clear to land, wind 18014.
2: Clear to land, runway 2 to left, lot 6 November Yankee Heavy.
0: American 105 Heavy, cross 2-2 right, right turn on Bravo, hold short of Victor when you get there on the other side, and at that point, let ground know 1219, what the status is.
3: Clear to cross, 2-2 right, right turn Bravo, hold short Victor, contact ground, copy.
4: Tower Delta 265, we need about about 10 minutes before we get in the ramp.
0: So 265, Yankee Shore Hotel for now?
4: Yankee Shore Hotel for now, Delta 265, Heavy. Any tower check that, Delta 265 ramp will take us in.
0: Delta 265, where are they going to take you?
4: Yep, they're just...

0: All right, American 105, he's going to go to the opposite direction. You see, you can make the right on Bravo now and monitor ground.
1: Right on Bravo, switching ground. Good day.
0: Triple 316, I think I already said just confirm holding short of 2 theoretic golf.
2: Yeah, hold short of 2 theoretic golf, triple 316.
3: Tower Delta 958, heavy is with you, ILS 221.
0: Delta 958, heavy, candy, falling 78, close from my turbulence, 22 left, go to land.
3: Land 22 left, Delta 958.

0: Kennedy Tower, Metro 26 with you. We're inbound park conduits. It's landing JT.
1: Metro 26, you can proceed direct to Modern, altimeter 3009, report landing short.
0: Strike Modern, Metro 26.
1: There are 5096 on Juliet, hold short of Yankee, and when you have a second, find out if the gate's available.
2: Alright, Juliet, short of Yankee, and we'll give him a call under 59, sir.
3: Kennedy Tower, Iberia, 02 Delta Alpha, heavy 10 miles south, ILS, to do less.
1: 3802 Delta Abbey, Kennedy, wind 18011, following a 330, cautionary turbulence, runway 22 left, to the land.
3: Clear to land, to the left, copy information with 02 Delta Alpha.
0: Kennedy Tower, absolute, turn off rate 12777, heavy, approach to the left.
1: Transfer 10770, good afternoon, following heavy Airbus 330, cautionary turbulence, wind 18011, runway 22 left, to the land.
0: Runway 22 left, clear to land, turn off rate 12777, heavy.
2: Kennedy Tower, helicopter 27 Mike, just off Governor's 900, looking for park conduit to the GAT.
1: 27 Mike, spoke 0311, cleared in direct to Modern, altimeter 3009.
2: 0311, cleared in direct Modern, 27 Mike. And there 5096, gate is available, Alpha 10 entry.
1: Thank you, there 5096, full short of 22 right at Juliet.
2: Short of 22 right at Juliet, there 5096.
1: Lot 6 November Yankee, turn right on Juliet, hold short of Yankee.
4: Juliet, hold short of Yankee, lot 6 November, Yankee heavy.
1: Spirit 02 Delta Alpha, slow to final approach speed.
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0: Cooper 316, cross 22 right of golf, follow company monitor ground.
1: Cross 22 right of golf, follow company monitor ground, Cooper 316.
0: Five heavy traffic, 3 out for landing, cross 228 straight ahead, Alpha monitor ground.
2: 228 straight ahead, over to Alpha monitor ground, Delta 265 heavy.
3: Tiger Days, Swiss 14 Victor heavy, Islas 22 left.
0: Swiss 14 Victor heavy, can't get up anyone, 19011, runway 22 left, clear to land.
3: Clear to land, runway 22 left, Swiss 14 Victor heavy.
0: Metro 26 helicopter traffic to head to your left about 3 miles, 1,000 feet, also inbound to Kennedy.
2: I'm looking for a Metro 26.

0: American 67 Heavy is ILS, Chicago.
1: American 67 Heavy, can number 4 behind a 330, caution on curve, 19011, runway 22 left, clear to land.
0: Clear to land, 22 left, American 67 Heavy.

0: It looks like we might beat them to GAT.
1: Copy that. Terrace 5096 across 23, and what did you say we're talking?
0: Alpha 10 entries and cross 2 right, over 5096.
1: Thanks, right Bravo, good rate please, one in position 1 on final, monitor ground.
0: Alright, right Bravo, good pace for you, and the monitor point 9, over 5096, good night.
2: Okay, sorry, Metro 26, got the helicopter inside, maintain a visual.
1: Thank you, Metro 26. Delta 958, heavy, when you have a moment, find out if the gate's available.
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1: Thank you, Delta 958, in that case, hold short of 22 right at hotel.
3: Hotel short 22 right, Delta 958, heavy.
1: Iberia 02 Delta Alpha, beyond Juliet, hold short of runway 22 right.
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1: Slot 6 November Yankee, is your gate available? Thank you, Lot 6 November Yankee. Taxi and Juliet, hold short of 22 right.
0: Kennedy Tower, hello, 38 Bravo Lima's Prospect 700, park conduit GAT.
1: 3 Bravo Lima, spoke 0334, cleared in direct to modern.
0: 0334, cleared in direct. 3 Bravo Lima.

0: Frank 1077 Heavy, taxi Juliet, Zulu, and Golf, hold short of 22 right.
1: Okay, right turn Juliet and Zulu, Golf, hold short runway 22 right, China Freight 1077 Heavy.
2: Thanks, Tower 27 Mike, landing assured GAC, request a keep code.
0: You got 27 Mike.
2: Thank you.
0: That's a 26, you'll be down. Well, you got your own code anyway, so it doesn't matter.
1: And 26 is also landing assured.
0: Thank you, Metro 26.

0: Lost 6 in the Merrimack, cross 22 right, turn left on Bravo. Good rate, please. Left turn via Bravo, monitor ground point 9. Delta 958 heavy, cross 22 right, turn left on Alpha.
1: Cross 22 right, left Alpha, Delta 958 heavy.
0: Swiss 14 Victor heavy, turn right on Juliet, hold short of runway 22 right.
1: Right, Juliet, hold short, 22 right, Swiss 14 Victor heavy.

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1: Delta 29 Heavy, standing 777 short final, functionally turbulence for 922 left, go to land.
0: Go to land, 22 left, Delta 29 Heavy.
2: 958 with you or monitor ground?
1: You can just monitor ground, sir.
2: Aye. Good day.
3: The Tower Helicopter 69, Foxtrot, Williams, back, requesting the track westbound, we landing Farmington.
1: 69 Fox, Squawk 0323, clear through the Bravo, cross Jamaica, at above 500.
3: 0323, crossing Jamaica, at below 5, 69 Fox.
4: Tower out of Mexico 402.
1: Mexico 402.
4: Yeah, so we call our company in RAM, and they said they want us to get into our gate via goals.
1: Roger, Mexico 402, turn left on hotel, hold short of runway 22 right.
4: Left on hotel, and we hold short runway 22 right, Mexico 402.
1: American 67 Heavy, hold short of 22 right at Juliet.
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6: Target 8, corner 3, heavy 22 left.
1: Corner 3 Heavy, good afternoon, runway 22 left, clear to land, wind 19011.
6: Roger, 22 left, clear to land, Qantas 3.
2: 3 Bravo, wind is landing assured.
1: Thank you, 3 Bravo, wind. You want me to hold the code, I assume?
2: Yes, please.
3: 22 or 91.
1: Thank you, I'll be with you in a minute.

0: Tower, good. Afternoon, Breaker 5804 Islands, 22 left, found at 160.
1: Breaker 5804 Candy, 22 left, clear to land, wind 19013. You're in a heavy 78, caution light turbulence.
0: Copy the wake and clear to land, 22 left, Breaker 5804.
2: Kennedy Tower, Wagner 381, VFR request.
1: Wagner 381, squawk 0326, cleared below the Bravo.
2: Squawk 0326, cleared below the Bravo, Wagner 381.
1: Delta 29 Heavy, continue Zulu to Hotel, hold short of Yankee.
3: Zulu to Hotel, hold short of Yankee, Delta 29 Heavy.

0: tower, you have 1604 for 22 left.
1: Well, sure, 1604, 22 left, clear to land, runway 22, excuse me, runway 22 left, clear to land, wind 19120.
0: Alright, Jeff, 1604, clear to land, 22 left.
1: Jeff, 1604, you can begin slowing your 40 knots past the Embraer ahead.
0: Yep, we're on the slow, Jeff, 1604.

0: Tower Grey, Swamian 915 Heavy established on a localizer, ILS 22 left.
1: Neighbor 1522 left, clear to land, 19012.
0: Clear to land to the left, Swamian 915 Heavy.
1: Triple 419, line of runway 22 right.
2: Line of point 22 right, triple 419.
1: Trying to freight 1077, cross 22 right, right Bravo, hold to it, Whiskey, contact ground, good day.
0: Okay, cross runway 22 right, join Bravo, Hotel Whiskey, connect ground, turn off runway 1077, have a good day.
1: Okay, Mexico 402, cross 22 right, right Bravo, monitor ground, give way to the 777 if it's effective.
3: Okay, we're clear to go runway 22 right, on Bravo, we monitor 129.9 around Mexico 402.
1: Have area 02 Delta Alpha, cross 22 right, turn left on Bravo.
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1: Qantas 3 Heavy, just move up and hold short of 22 right at Juliet.
5: Roger, I'm moving up corners, short, hold short, 22 right, Juliet.

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0: Thanks, Delta 29 Heavy. Move up and hold short of 22 right.
1: Moving up, hold short of 22 right, Delta 29 Heavy.

0: Trip 419, runway 22 right, clip, takeoff on 19012.
1: Clear for takeoff, 22 right, Trip 419.
0: Frigate 5834, expedite off of Juliet, right on Zulu, stay with me.
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0: Trip 625, line of way 22 right, 2 minutes in position for entrail.
2: Line of way 22 right, Trip 625, and confirm our departure to be on runway heading at 5000.
0: Yep. Frigate 5804, Zulu Golf, full trust 22 right.
1: Zulu Golf, short 22 right, Brickyard 5804.
3: That would be Zulu Golf, how may we change to ground?
0: Yes, just monitor 1219, please.
3: 1219, thank you, bye, Iberia 02 Delta Alpha.
4: That tower, hello, Virgin 127 Charlie, just becoming established on the localizer for 22 left, 8.5 miles.
0: Virgin 127 Charlie, RV, good afternoon, 22 left, when 19012, clear to land, caution, turn 2 alpha on at 330.
4: 22 left, push land, Virgin 127 Charlie.
0: Delta 29 heavy, cross 22 right, left alpha, give way to Swiss at Juliet, monitor ground, good day.
5: Cross 22 right, left alpha, give way to Swiss at Juliet for Delta 29 heavy, we'll switch to ground.
0: Swiss 14 Victor heavy, cross 22 right, straight ahead alpha, hold short of alpha 14.
6: Cross 22 right, straight ahead alpha, hold short of alpha 14, and our gate is to look at Swiss 14 Victor heavy.
0: Roger, alpha short of alpha 14, left ground on 1219.
6: 2019, Swiss 14 Victor heavy.
1: 69 Foxtrot, call the check out.
0: 69 Fox, 10 miles east, race, so coming to 12 Fox, routine approved today.
1: WF Alpha, coming in, 69 Fox.
0: 419 York Fox, have a nice day.
1: Over to departure, Trip 119, see ya.
6: Tower 1604, which way do you want to
0: see? What was that, 29?
6: Jet Blue 1604, which way would you like to see taxi?
0: Sorry, 1604, Zulu Hotel, short of 22 right, please.
6: Zulu Hotel, short of 22 right, Jet Blue 1604.
0: Trip 419, please switch to departure, 35 miles. Wagner 381, if you'd like, higher, clear into Bravo, out of below 1.4.
7: Clear into the Bravo, out of below 1.4, Wagner 381, thank you.
0: Frigate 5804, find out if you're cleared in somewhere.
1: Alright, we'll give him a call, Frigate 5804.
0: Scandinavian 915, taxi via Juliet, Zulu, and Hotel, hold short of 22 right.
8: Juliet, Zulu, Hotel, hold short, 22 right. Scandinavian 915, heavy.

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1: Hello, Luna, hey, Bravo Lima.
2: The ground break here at 5804 after the MRS there, we're cleared in via Golf.
0: Roger, I'll get back to you in a minute.

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1: American 307, Kennedy 22 left, clear to land.
0: Clear to land, 22 left, American 307.
1: Virgin 127, Charlie, heavy hold, short of Pack 3 Yankee.
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1: Caribbean 006, runway 22 right, short of Tegel.
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4: Kennedy Wagner 301, take a check out when you're ready.
1: Very good, Wagner 301, approaching down the seat, ready to start the turn, it's supposed to be a Fox, we can change the proof, see you later.
4: Swap squad, have a great day, 301.
2: Kennedy Tower,
1: 27
2: Mike, back with
1: you,
2: D.C., looking for conduit park, back to
1: river. 27 Mike, outbound, is requested
2: out to Met 3009. Requested
1: out on the
2: rest, 27 Mike.
1: Tower 4783, 2-2 right, line up, wait a few minutes in position for entrail.
5: Line up and wait, Endeavour 4783.
1: Tip of feature, full cross, 2-2 right, a golf tax at the ramp.
6: Clear to cross, 2-2 right on golf, taxi to the ramp, Bridger 5804.
1: To the 1604, give me a good rate of taxi, turn right on 2-2 right, exit the runway at golf.
2: 1604, good rate, cross
1: 2-2
2: right at post.
1: No, is that AR your right's not moving, so go on the runway, exit at golf, traffic will be holding in position.
2: Roger, understand, go on the runway, off at golf, and then taxi Bravo.
1: American 67 Heavy, cross 228, straight ahead Alpha, short of Alpha 14, ground 1219.
7: And cleared to cross 228, request if we go right on Bravo, we got a TA entry today.
1: Actually, yeah, you can go right on Bravo, that's fine.
7: Go right on Bravo, we'll monitor ground, American 67 Heavy, crossing 228, thank you.
1: Caribbean 006, contact Neil Spock, have a nice day.
3: Roger, good day as well, Commander 06.
1: 3 Bravo Lima, clear to the west races. Permanent squad, we have proper screen approved, good day.
2: 3 Bravo, that's it.
1: 27 Mike, radar contact 500, I'll send you to the same 3009.
2: 27 Mike. And 1604 is on the ground.
1: 1604 Bravo to ramp, on the ground, good day.
2: Roger, Bravo to ramp.
8: Tower Delta 1966, ILS 221.
1: Delta 1966, 22 left, clear to land, wind 19013.
8: Clear to land, 22 left, Delta 1966.
1: Endeavour 4783, runway 22 right, clear to takeoff.
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1: Metro 26, squawk to screw, proceed up and requested up to 3009.
6: Squawking to screw, going to the bottom of Metro 26.
1: Should see 999, 22 right, line up and wait.
9: Kennedy Tower, good afternoon, it's the Sikorsky 38 Hotel Fox, at the Willie B, would like to take tracks, eastbound, check out.
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0: Arthur, number 4780, 37.
6: The tower, Delta 49 Heavy, outside Delta.
1: Delta 49 Heavy, 22 left, clear to land with 20013.
6: 22 left, clear to land, Delta 49 Heavy.
1: Chip 999, runway 22 right, clear to takeoff.
6: 22 right, clear to takeoff.
1: Chip 1523, line of point, 22 right, few minutes in position for entrail.
6: Off away, runway 22 right, Chip 1523.
1: Virgin 127, do you know if your gate is available?
2: We've just spoke to them now. She said we're going to be invited to golf, but she wants to just wait 5 to 10 minutes.
1: Virgin 127, Charlie, turn right on Yankee, hold short of golf.
2: Right on Yankee, hold short of golf, Virgin 127, Charlie.
1: American 307, Juliet, hold short of 22 right.
0: Juliet, hold short, 22 right, American 307.
2: 27 Mike, checking out, we got Fox and Simon, 207.
1: Thanks, 27 Mike. 38 with the Fox, traffic ahead to your right, in Hood City, 800 feet.
9: And 38 Hotel Fox, I'll look up traffic.
1: He's actually going to pass up your left.
6: Target of Nana Gustav, Cutter 551 Hotel Yankee.
1: 551 Hotel Yankee.
9: County 38 Hotel Fox, we got just have Mike and Simon Santa Fe show.
1: Thanks, you also have Metro about 2 miles behind him, 900 feet heading towards the city.
2: 27 Mike, we're checking out.
1: 27 Mike, clear to the west frequency change approach.
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1: 3 Hotel Fox, clear to the taxi spam across Belmont, out of below 5.
9: Belmont, out of below 5, 3 Hotel Fox, thank you.
11: Kenny Tower, good afternoon. Goose Helicopter 551, Hotel Yankee.
1: 551, Hotel Yankee, can you hear me?
11: Yes, sir. Alpha Farmingdale requesting tracks westbound. Check out, please.
1: 551, Hotel Yankee.
12: Number...
1: I can't even see it on my screen because it's flickering. Give me one sec, but you're cleared through the Bravo out of below 5. Once you're past Jamaica, out of below 1,000.
11: Out of below 5, and then past Jamaica, out of below 1,000 for 1 Hotel Yankee.
1: Delta 1966, taxi Juliet and Zulu, hold short of hotel.
8: Juliet, Zulu, hold short of hotel, Delta 1966.
1: 1523, 22 right, clear to take off.
2: Clear to take off, 22 right, triple 1523.
1: 1 Hotel Yankee, squawk 0333.
11: 0333, 1 Hotel Yankee.
1: Taxi 2814, 22 right, line up and wait.
13: 5422, right, back to 2814.
1: And Qantas 3, I'll get you moving in a minute, we're just trying to clear some congestion on the other side of the field.
13: Qantas 3.
1: Scandinavian 915 CMP, it'll be a few more moments.
13: Copy.
1: One of the Yankee radar contact 500 altimeter 3009.
11: 3009, one to Yankee.
13: Down there for 399 with the LF 22 left.
1: Okay, for 399, 330 short final, fortunately turbulence 22 left, clear to land.
13: Clear to land, 22 left, nerve 399.
1: Enter 260, get helicopter traffic, head to your left. You can squawk the approaching, screen approach, see you later.
6: Probably approaching, thanks, we'll see you, Metro 26, we got the traffic to sight.

0: Target 2814, runway 22 right, clear to takeoff.
1: Clear to takeoff, 22 right, 2814.
0: Forget 5650, 22 right, line of 22, moments in position for intro.
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4: Tower Virgin 127 Charlie has been allowed us to clear in via Golf and Alpha 5.
0: Very good, Virgin 127 Charlie, left on Golf, hold short of 22 right.
4: Left on Golf, hold short 22 right, Virgin 127 Charlie.
0: Delta 49 Heavy, taxi and Juliet, hold short of Yankee.
2: Juliet, hold short of Yankee, Delta 49 Heavy.
0: Delta 1966, turn left on Hotel, short of Yankee, find out if the gate's available.
5: Hotel, short of Yankee, we're working on it, Delta 1966.
0: Charge 127, Charlie Heavy, cross 23 to Golf, taxi to the ramp. Virgin 127 Charlie, cross 23 right at Golf, taxi to the ramp.
4: 23 right, Golf, cross to the ramp, Virgin 127 Charlie.
0: Scandinavian 915, cross 23 right, turn left on Alpha.
6: Cross 23 right, left on Alpha, Scandinavian 915 Heavy.
0: Qantas 3 Heavy, cross 23 right, taxi straight ahead Alpha, short of Alpha 14, ground 129.
7: Cross 22 right, Alpha, hold short Alpha 14, and decimal 9, Qantas 3.
0: Scandinavian 915, at Juliet, follow Qantas, hold short of Alpha 14, ground 129.
6: At Juliet, holding short of Qantas on Alpha 14 and 0.9, that's going to be 915 Heavy.
5: Ground up 1966, gates open in about 15 minutes.
0: Target 2814, contact Park, have a nice day.
1: Howard Park, have a great day, 2014.
0: Delta 1967, I'm sorry, you said the gates open where?
5: It'll be open in 15 minutes.
0: Delta 1966, for now, right on Yankee, short of Golf.
5: Right on Yankee, short of Golf, Delta 1966.

0: Hotel Foxtrot, Hotel Yankee, obstruction 2.5 miles, 500 feet.
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3: Affirm, Kilo Golf entry, Delta 49.
0: Thanks, Delta 49 Heavy. Hold short of 22 right. You can move up and hold short of 22 right.
3: Hold short of 22 right, Delta 49 Heavy.

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3: Good afternoon, Tower, JetBlue 1736 on the ILS, 22 left.
0: 1736, good afternoon, 22 left, clear to land, wind 19011.
3: 22 left, clear to land, JetBlue 1736.
0: Target 307, Travis holding a position, cross runway 22 right, straight ahead Alpha, short of Alpha 14, ground 129.
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0: Houston, Drone Aircraft Canada, 17 November, altimeter 3009. Receiver 101, runway 22 right, wind 19012, clear for takeoff.
1: Clear for takeoff, runway 22 right, V by 101.
0: Lufthansa 401 heavy, runway 22 right, line of wait.
1: Lufthansa 401 heavy, runway 22 right, line up with wait.
2: Kennedy Tower, 38 Bravo Lima, Prospect 700, inbound GAT.
0: 38 Bravo Lima, 0307, proceed indirect.
2: 0307, cleared indirect, 38 Bravo Lima.
0: 38 Bravo Lima, you got Hotel Yankee, head to your left, 800 feet, city bound.
2: Insight, maintain control, 38 Bravo Lima.
0: 1 Hotel Yankee, you got Bravo Lima, head to your left, 700 feet inbound, towards Kennedy.
2: Insight, maintain visual, 1 Hotel Yankee.

0: Sarah 5399, when you have a second, find out if you get the Velvon where it is.
1: It's Alpha 19 and we just got a golf entry from ramp.
0: Thank you. You can move up and hold short at 22 right endeavor 5399.
1: Roger, move up, hold short, 22 right endeavor 5399.
2: Tower, JetBlue 1716, 18 or better, to Zelda.
0: 1716, 22 left, clear the line, wind 10013.
2: Clear the line, 22 left, 1716.
3: Tower 551, I'll take Yankee, let's take a check out here.
0: Come on, take Yankee, very good, radar service coming, supposed to be a buffering, prove you have a couple of targets on the other side of Governors.
3: I'd be searching for that traffic, 10013, Yankee, be a fucking thing.
0: Clear the 1736, taxi, Zulu Golf, hold short of 22 right.
4: Zulu Golf, short of 22 right, JetBlue 1736.
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5: Your departure, Viva 101, thank you.
0: Time to 401 heavy, runway 22 right, close to takeoff.
5: Left hands up 401 heavy, runway 22 right, clear for takeoff. Confirm runway heading.
0: Yes sir, runway heading 5000.
5: Thank you.

0: Kennedy Tower Helicopter 69, Foxtrot is back with you from Farmingdale. We'd like to get the truck westbound checkup.
1: 69 Fox, squawk 0322, clear through the Bravo out of blow 5, and I'll climb you after Jamaica.
0: All right, 0322, clear the track at the below 5, 69 Fox.
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2: Cross at 22 right on Golf, Bravo, and monitor ground, trip to 1736.
0: Delta 49, have you going to hold there for a few minutes till you get that ramp area cleared up?
2: Roger.
0: Delta 401, have you contact New York Squad, have a nice day.
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1: Hold short of 23 right now, hotel, ship is 1716.
2: Cindy Sour, Virgin 4-5, Whiskey Heavy, fully established ILS 2-2 left.
0: Virgin 4-5, Whiskey Heavy, Cindy, runway 2-2 left, clear to land, wind 19011.
2: Clear to land, 2-2 left, Virgin 4-5, Whiskey.
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0: Hey, Delta 679 Heavy, we're ready when you are.
1: Delta 679 Heavy, Kennedy Tower, roger. However, I'm sorry, I have some bad news. They did stop your route of flight. They just did it literally about a minute ago. Make a right turn onto runway 22 right, short of runway 31 right for now, and I'll have further for you in a moment.
0: Okay, we kind of expected bad news at this rate. We'll make a right onto 22 right. Hold short of 31 right for now, Delta 679 Heavy.
1: W1716, cross runway 22 right, turn right Bravo, and you can land at ground point 0.65, 1 to 1.65.
2: Alright, cross runway 22 right on hotel, right turn Bravo, monitor ground 2165 to 2716, have a good day.
1: Good day, and also the traffic from the right that you see, the heavy, they're just taxiing on the runway.
2: Copy, 1716, you got it.
1: Delta 49 Heavy, crest to right Juliet, straight ahead Alpha, and monitor ground 121.65.
3: 121.65, cross 22 right, and join Alpha, Delta 49 Heavy.
4: Tower, hello, Europa 091, establish ILS to Dulé.
1: Europa 091 Heavy, Kennedy Tower, wind 180 at 11, runway 22 left, clear to land.
4: Clear to land to Dulé, Europa 091.
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5: Hold short of Yankee, Virgin 45 Whiskey.
1: Delta 679 left on to, let's see, Yankee Alpha. And cross, actually left onto taxiway Yankee Alpha, short of Yankee.
0: Okay, left Yankee Alpha, short of Yankee, Delta 679 Heavy.
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1: Utah 609 Heavy, Kennedy Tower, roger. 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

0: Okay, Delta 679, continue via Yankee Alpha, short of runway 31 right.
1: Okay, Yankee Alpha, short of 31 right, Delta 679, over.
0: Italo 609, heading Candy Tower, runway 22 right, line up and wait.
2: Line up and wait, 22 right, Italo 609, heavy.
3: Kennedy Tower, good afternoon, American 2899, ILS 22 left.
0: American 2899, Kennedy Tower, good afternoon, wind 190 at 11, following a heavy 787 on a short final, caution McTibbyland. Runway 22 left, clear to land.
3: Runway 22 left, clear to land, roger, American 2899.
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0: Seattle 609, heavy wind 190 at 10, runway 22 right, cleared for takeoff.
1: Clear for takeoff 22 right, Seattle 601 heavy.
0: Condor 017 heavy, Handy Tower, caution Mike Debulance, runway 22 right, line up and wait.
1: Runway 22 right, line up and wait, Condor 017 heavy.
0: 69 Foxtrot, are you looking for any further flight following?
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0: 69 Foxtrot, roger, 8 miles to the northwest, radar service terminated, squawk VFR and frequency change is approved.
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3: Kennedy Tower, Wagner 383.
0: Wagner 383, Candy Tower, Squawk 0301, and what's the request?
3: 0301, we are a caravan at Coney Island, request to underfly your airspace at or below 500 offshore from the west.
0: Wagner 383, roger, westbound along, correction, eastbound along the shoreline at or below 500 is approved, caution, make turbulence for jets overhead. Kennedy Altimeter 3009.
3: Approved as requested, 3009, Wagner 33, thank you.
0: Itaro 609, having contact, New York departure, have a good day.
1: Wind departure, Itaro 609, bye. Even Kenny Tower, JetBlue 168, Simbound ILS, 22 left.
0: JetBlue 168, Kennedy Tower, good evening, wind 190 at 10, runway 22 left, clear to land.
1: Clear to land, 22 left, JetBlue 168.
0: Delta 679 heavy, I'm going to hold you there for the time being. I don't have any information about the route at the moment. I did ask someone to let me know if there is a change or revision, and once I have that information, I'll let you know.
4: Okay, thank you. Just a heads up, we are a little bit past our 2-hour tarmac rule status for Delta 679 heavy.
0: Roger, if you do need to go back to the ramp, just let me know. I'm not going to block you in from getting back to the ramp, okay?
4: Thank you. We'll go Delta 679 heavy.
0: American 2899, taxi Juliet, and hold short of runway 22 right. Stay with me.
3: Juliet, short 22 right with you, American 2899.
0: Europa 091 heavy, did you speak with the ramp to see if the gate is open for you at this time?
5: No, we don't still have that information, Europa 091.
0: Europa 091, heavy turn right, Yankee, short of taxiway hotel. Contact the ramp and let me know if the gate is open for you.
5: All right, right on Yankee Hotel Hotel, I will let you know when we have the information. Thank you.
0: Condor 017, heavy wind 190 at 10, runway 22 right, cleared for takeoff.
1: Runway 22 right, cleared for takeoff, Condor 017, heavy.

0: JetBlue 168, taxi right Zulu short of hotel, stay with me.
1: Alright, we'll taxi right Zulu, short of hotel, stay with me. Ground Europa 091, park 62, 15 minutes, 65.
0: Roger, Europa 091, heavy, hold before hotel.
1: Hold before hotel, thank you, Europa 091.
0: Condor 017, heavy in contact, New York, departure, guten flug.
1: Departure, danke, tschüss, Condor 017.
0: American 2899, cross runway 2-2 right, turn left onto taxiway Bravo, and hold.
2: Alright, clear to cross runway 2-2 right on Juliet, join Bravo on the left, and then say again, hold short point.
0: American 2899, hold short of Mike Bravo.
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3: Tower, hello, American 763, final 2-2 left.
0: American 763, Kennedy Tower, wind 190 at speed, runway 2-2 left, clear to land.
3: 2-2 left, clear to land, American 763.
0: Kibler 160, if you can move up short of Golf, let me know if the gate is open for you.
1: I'll move up short of Golf, give me power back, Kibler 160.

0: Kennedy Tower, Helicopter 92 November, the Jones Beach Monument. Good evening.
1: Helicopter 92 November, Kennedy Tower, squawk 0315, and eastbound, correction, westbound along the shoreline, at or below 500 approved. Caution and turbulence, there are jets overhead, Kennedy, altimeter 3009.
0: 3009 and 0315, westbound along the south shore, approved, at or below 500, 92 November.
2: Kennedy Tower, JetBlue 168, our gate is open.
1: And what taxi entrance do you have today?
2: It's going to be a Delta entrance.
1: JetBlue 168, roger. Continue via Yankee and... Actually, let's make a left turn on Gulf and hold... Actually, you know what? Yankee Foxtrot, short of that 92 right. Stay with me.
2: Continue Yankee Foxtrot, hold short of 22 right, JetBlue 168. Kenny Tower, JetBlue 944, ILS 2211.
1: JetBlue 944, Kennedy Tower, 120.11, runway 22 left, clear to land.
2: 22 left, clear to land, JetBlue 944.
3: That's Avation 44 Whiskey, our entry is open at Gulf now, we can go.
1: Roger.

0: Helicopter 9 to November, traffic at 12 o'clock, 5 miles opposite direction, Caravan 500.
1: Alright, looking for that traffic, 9 to November. And I want to take it over to the Marine Parkway Bridge. Can I take a flatbush to the northwest?
0: Send a helicopter at 600.
1: Looking for that helicopter traffic as well, 9 to November.

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1: Cross 22 right on Foxtrot and make a right turn on Bravo, JetBlue 168.
0: American 763, taxi via Juliet, hold short of runway 22 right, stay with me.
2: Juliet, short 22 right, stay with you, American 763.
0: November 9 to November, additional traffic at your 12 o'clock, about 2 miles opposite direction, 400 type unknown.
3: Another traffic in sight, 9 to November.
4: Star Delta 333, ILS 22 left.
0: Delta 333, Kennedy Tower, wind 190 at 10, runway 22 left, clear to land.
4: 22 left, clear to land, Delta 333.
5: Tower Royal Jordan, in 261 Golf Heavy, hello, localize at 22 left.
0: Royal Jordan, in 261 Golf Heavy, Kennedy Tower, wind 190 at 10, runway 22 left, clear to land.
5: Clear to land, 22 left, Jordan, in 261 Golf Heavy.
0: Giblin 160, Bravo and monitor ground point 9, have a good day.
1: Bravo, monitor point 9, Giblin 160 day 8, hey, good day.
0: Delta 1908, Kennedy Tower, are you ready for departure?
3: Affirmative, Delta 1908.
0: Delta 1908, wind 190 at 11, runway 22 right, clear for takeoff.
3: Runway 22 right, clear for takeoff, Delta 1908.

0: Delta 1966, Alpha 10 is now open.
1: Delta 1966, left golf and hold short at runway 22 right.
0: Left golf, hold short 22 right, Delta 1966.
1: Virgin 45 Whiskey Heavy, left onto golf and hold short at runway 22 right.
2: Left golf, hold short 22 right, that's in 45 Whiskey.
1: Virgin 45 Whiskey Heavy, what taxiway will you be going into?
2: I'm expecting a golf entry from Virgin 45 Whiskey.
1: Correct. JetBlue 944, taxi via hotel and hold short of runway 22 right. Stay with me.
3: Hotel, hold short of 22 right, JetBlue 944.
4: Kennedy Tower, helicopter 19 November, can I take Flatbush once I get to the Marine Parkway Bridge?
1: 19 November, roger. Proof is requested.
4: Approved. That's a question, 19 November, thanks.
1: Wagner 383, are you looking for any further flight following?
5: We can take a check out for Wagner 33.
1: Wagner 383, Jones Beach Monument, at this time radar service terminated, squad VFR, frequency change approved. You do have VFR traffic at your 11 to 12 o'clock, 4 miles opposite direction, 400, type unknown.
5: 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Thank you for the help, Wagner 33.
1: Delta 1908, contact me at departure. Have a good day.
6: Christian departure, good day, Delta 1908.
1: Delta 679, I've been told that J6, your route is now good again. Are you ready to taxi to the runway?
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8: Tower, Delta 2934, ILST 2 left.
1: Delta 2934, Kennedy Tower, following heavy 787, 5 miles ahead, caution wind turbulence, wind 190 at 13, runway 22 left, clear to land.
8: 22 left, clear to land, behind the 78 Delta 2934.
1: Delta 1966, crest runway 22 right, taxi left on Alpha, monitor ground point 9R, have a good day.
0: Alright, crest 22 right at Golf, left on Alpha, monitor ground, you have a good day as well, Delta 1966.
1: Virgin 45 Whiskey Heavy, crest 22 right at Golf, taxi into Golf, stay with me.
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1: American 763, you can contact ground point 9 on the other side, have a good day.
7: Point 9 on the other side, you too, American 763.
1: Delta 333, hold short of Yankee.
9: Hold short of Yankee, Delta 333. Tower Delta 331 heavy, 22 left.
7: Alright, Delta 331 heavy, we're ready.
1: Swiss 3 Whiskey Heavy, hold short of Delta Bravo.
5: Hold short of Delta Bravo, Swiss 3 Whiskey Heavy.
1: Delta 679, standby. Who was the other car? Did I have Delta 231 heavy checking in as well?
9: Abraham, Delta 231 heavy, 22 left.
1: Delta 231 heavy, wind 190 at 13, runway 22 left, clear to land.
9: 22 left, clear to land, Delta 331 heavy.
1: Jordanian 261 Gulf heavy, taxi via Juliet, short of Yankee.
9: Taxi via Juliet, short of Yankee, Jordanian 261 Gulf.
1: 9 to November, traffic ahead and to your left, opposite direction, 300, type unknown.
10: Other traffic in sight, 9 to November.
1: Delta 679, left onto runway 31 right, then right Yankee. Left Fox Bravo, short of runway 22 right.
7: Alright, left onto 31 right, right Yankee, left Fox Bravo, and short of 22 right, Delta 679 heavy.
1: Delta 156 heavy, Candy Tower, runway 22 right, line up and wait.
10: 22 right, line up or wait, Delta 156 heavy.
1: Delta 333, let me know if your gate is open for you at this time.
9: They're saying it's not, Delta 333.
1: Delta 333, right Yankee, short of hotel.
9: Right Yankee, short of hotel, Delta 333.
1: Jordanian 261 Golf Heavy, continue Juliet, and hold short of runway 22 right. Stay with me.
9: Continue Juliet, hold short runway 22 right with you, Jordanian 261 Golf.
1: JetBlue 944, continue. Bravo, and you can monitor ground point 9. Have a good day.
3: Continue Bravo, monitor ground. Good day, JetBlue 944. Tower Delta 383, Alice 22 left.
1: Delta 383, Candy Tower, you're following a 777, 5.5 miles ahead, caution make turbulence, wind 190 at 12, right. Runway 22 left, clear to land.
3: Clear to land, runway 22 left, Delta 383.
1: Delta 156 heavy, the traffic, the company heavy up the left, they are just taxiing on the runway and they are no factor for your runway. Wind 190 at 12, runway 22 right, clear for takeoff.
3: 22 right, clear for takeoff, Delta 156 heavy.
1: Delta 286 heavy, Candy Tower, caution my turbulence, runway 22 right, line up and wait.
2: Runway 22 right, Delta 286.
5: Tower 341 is Charlie 40 Delta.
1: American 341, continue Charlie. And did they tell you short of Delta? Short of Delta, and I'll verify if that's what they really want you to do, okay?
5: Alright, short of Delta, thanks.
1: And Delta 20.

0: A little bit more for that week. Delta 156 Heavy, you can contact me on departure. Have a good day.
1: Departure, Delta 156 Heavy, Egypt.
0: And Delta 2934, let me know if the gate is open for you at this time.
2: Gate's occupied 25 after the hour. They're supposed to push 2934.
0: Delta 231 Heavy, taxi via hotel, short of Yankee.
3: Hotel short of Yankee, Delta 331 Heavy.
0: Delta 2934, turn right Yankee short of Gulf.
2: Right turn Yankee short Gulf, Delta 2934.
0: Delta 286 Heavy, wind 19012, runway 22 right, clear for takeoff.
4: 22 right, clear takeoff, Delta 286 Heavy.
0: November 9 to November, you are 9 miles to the northwest, radar service terminated, squad VFR and frequency change approved.
5: Manny's just walking out of VFR, frequency change, 9 to November, thanks, have a good day.
0: Delta 679 Heavy, are you able to take 22 right at Fox Bravo for departure?
6: We need Echo, Delta 679 Heavy.
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0: Not a problem, Delta 679 Heavy, cross runway 22 right, and then right Echo.
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7: 13,
8: Tower, good day from Serbia 500 Heavy, established style S2 to left.
0: Serbia 500 Heavy, Gandhi Tower, wind 190.13, runway 22 left, clear to land.
8: Clear to land, runway 2 to left, Serbia 500 Heavy.
0: Delta 286 Heavy, in contact near departure, have a good day.
4: Over departure 286, yep.
0: Swift 3 Whiskey Heavy, continue via Charlie and left on Echo.
9: Charlie and Echo, Swift 3 Whiskey Heavy.
0: Delta 231 Heavy, let me know if your gate is open for you at this time.
3: Gate is open via Kilo Golf for Delta 231 Heavy.
0: Delta 231 Heavy, taxi via hotel and hold short of runway 22 right.
3: Taxi, hotel holding short 22 right, Delta 231 Heavy.
0: Cathay 831 Heavy, I am so sorry, but your route has been stopped. You know what, just give me a second. Swift 3 Whiskey Heavy, actually your route has been stopped too, so hold your position for a moment.
9: Heavy, hold the position.
0: Okay, going back to Cathay 831 Heavy, your route has been stopped, so I do have to find a different place for you. Turn right on 22 right, short of runway 31 right.
9: Okay, turn right and then hold short 31 right, Cathay 831.
0: Delta 383 Heavy, I'm sorry, Nata Heavy. Do you have the hotel exit here?
4: Yeah, we're getting off at hotel right now, Delta 383.
0: Delta 383, hotel short of Yankee.
4: Hotel short of Yankee, Delta 383.
10: Kennedy Tower 3, Bravo Lima, the DAC for Conduit Park checkout.
0: Helicopter 3, Bravo Lima, Kennedy Tower cleared out of Kennedy Class Bravo as requested at or below 1,400, Kennedy Altimeter 3008. Use caution, that area is now visible from the tower.
10: Cleared out to Class Bravo 1.4, 3 Bravo Lima.
0: Jordanian 261 Golf Heavy. Cross runway 22 right. Traffic is just taxiing on the runway. Then make a left turn on Bravo short of Mike Bravo.
3: Taxi via 22 right and left on Bravo short of Mike Bravo, Jordanian 261 Golf.
0: Delta 231 Heavy, cross runway 22 right. Give way to the company 73 from the left, then left Alpha.
3: Delta 231 Heavy, kiss across 22 right on the hotel and giving way to company on Bravo before joining Alpha.
0: And Delta 231 Heavy, traffic of the right, the Heavy is just taxiing on the runway.
11: Kennedy Tower, JetBlue 2901, inside is Alpha, ILS 22 left.
0: JetBlue 2901, Kennedy Tower, caution my turbulence, wind 190.11, runway 22 left, clear for land.
11: 22 left, quarter land, JetBlue 2901.
4: Delta 209 Heavy, also 22 left.
0: Delta 209 Heavy, Kennedy Tower, wind 190 at 11, runway 22 left, clear to land.
4: 22 left, clear to land, Delta 209 Heavy.
0: Delta 383, let me know if your gate is open for you.
12: We're calling now, Delta 383.
0: Serbia 500 Heavy, taxi Juliet, short of Yankee, stay with me. Jordanian 261 Golf Heavy, hold short of Mike Bravo, contact ground point Niner.
3: Hold short Mike Bravo, ground point Niner, Jordanian 261 Golf Heavy.
0: Delta 231 Heavy,

0: Alpha monitor ground point 9.
1: Continuing Alpha monitoring ground point 9, that's a 331 heavy.
0: Cat 331 heavy, make a left turn on 31 right, left Yankee, and left Fox Bravo, short of runway 22 right.
2: Okay, left on 31 right, left on Yankee, left on Fox Bravo, and a little short 22 right, Cat 31.
0: JetBlue 337, Kennedy Tower, runway 22 right, line out and wait.
3: Line up and wait, 22 right, JetBlue 337. Ground Delta 383, just got word that our gate's going to be occupied for a bit, no ETA.
0: Delta 383, turn right, Yankee, short of Golf.
3: Right, Yankee, short of Golf, thanks, Delta 383.
0: There should be a 500 heavy, let me know if your gate is open for you at this time.
4: It's open. Number 10, Serbia 500 heavy.
0: Serbia 500 heavy, taxi via Juliet, short of runway 22 right.
4: Juliet, full short runway 22 right, Serbia 500 heavy.
5: Delta 1166 is coming up on Zappel.
0: Delta 1166, Gandhi Tower, wind 19012, runway 22 left, clear to land.
5: Clear to land, 22 left, Delta 1166.
0: 38 Bravo Lima, radar service terminated, squad VFR, and frequency change is approved. Have a good day.
6: 38 Bravo Lima, thanks.
0: JetBlue 2901, taxi via hotel, hold short of runway 22 right.
1: Hotel short of 22 right, JetBlue 2901.
7: This is Three Whiskey, from your side, so we maybe shut down one end.
0: Stand by 1 second, I'll find a place for you to hold, just give me a second, okay?
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0: 7995, right jump, 1 of the speed, number 3, request to select, please go back down.
9: 22 right, clear for takeoff, JetBlue 337.
0: Delta
9: 679
0: heavy, Kennedy Tower, runway 22 right, line up, and wait.
9: 22 right, line up, wait, Delta 679 heavy.
0: Swiss 3 Whiskey heavy, make a left turn here on Delta Bravo, then Fox Bravo, short of Echo.
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3: Tower Delta 1957, ILS 22 left.
0: Delta 1957, Kennedy Tower, wind 19011, runway 22 left, clear to land.
3: Clear to land, 22 left, Delta 1957.
11: Kennedy Tower, helicopter 747 Echo Echo at Beach Monument with November, requesting flight Bush Hudson River checkout.
0: The helicopter calling, can you say the call sign one more time?
11: 747 Echo Echo.
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0: Delta 679, heavy winds 190.11, runway 22 right, clear for takeoff.
1: Clear to go, 22 right, Delta 679, heavy.
0: JetBlue 337, contact New York departure, have a good day.
2: Contact departure, JetBlue 337.
0: Delta 209 heavy, hold short of Yankee.
3: Hold short of Yankee, Delta 209 heavy.
4: Tower Turkish 1 heavy, established localizer runway 22 left.
0: Turkish 1 heavy, GMD Tower 120.11, runway 22 left, clear to land.
4: Runway 22 left, clear to land, Turkish 1 heavy.
0: We have Delta 244 at the runway, correct, number 1?
5: Yes ma'am, Delta 244 heavy.
0: Delta 244 heavy, Candy Tower, runway 22 right, line up and wait, caution, wait, turbulence.
5: 22 right, line up and wait, Delta 244 heavy, sir.
0: Swiftly, Whiskey heavy, let me know when you're ready to go with the revision that you will receive.
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0: Cat 31 heavy, let me know when you are ready to go with the revision that you received.
4: We're ready, Cat 31.
0: Can you take Fox Bravo for departure, Cat 31 heavy?
4: Hey sir, Cat 31.
0: Roger. Delta 679, contact New York departure, have a good day.
1: 679 heavy, good day y'all.
7: Kennedy Tower, Kodiak Unit 3 Alpha Papa, Coney Island, eastbound 700, looking to transition here, base to the east, south shore.
0: Cheers for takeoff.
5: Keep the right clear for takeoff, 244 heavy.
8: American 31.
0: Delta 1419, where are you at the moment? Oh, this is good. American 341, can you hold short of taxiway Echo, please?
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0: Final 17, Kennedy Tower, standby. American, I'm sorry, Delta 1166, taxi Juliet, short of Yankee, stay with me.
9: Juliet, short of Yankee, stay with you, 1166.
0: Cat 831 heavy, it's going to be another minute or two. I do have an in trail restriction of a merit, I believe.
4: Cat 831, can you say again, please?
0: Disregard. Final 17, how can I help you?
10: Can I see Pierre looking for Lincoln Terrace and LaGuardia?
0: Final 17, you can proceed as requested. I'll work in the handoff to LaGuardia. Everybody that's trying to call me, trying to call Kennedy Tower, everything is combined up on 119.1. Delta 244 heavy, you can contact New York departure. Have a good day.
5: Departure, we'll see you later, Delta 244 heavy.
0: Okay, and we have, let's see, American 377, runway 22 right, caution with turbulence from that last departure, wind 190.11, runway 22 right, cleared for takeoff.
9: Clear for takeoff, runway 22 right, American 377.
1: Kennedy Tower, helicopter 80, up at the Yankee.
0: Helicopter, you're going to stand by, and I may or may not have the time to call you back.
1: Roger.
0: Delta 1957, Juliet Zulu, short of hotel.
1: Juliet Zulu, short of hotel, Delta 1957.
0: Okay, Delta 209, is your gate open for you at this time?
3: Affirm, and the clear to send via Alpha 10, Delta 209 heavy.
0: Delta 209 heavy, taxi via Juliet, short of runway 22 right, stay with me.
3: Via Juliet, short of 22 right, stay with you, Delta 209 heavy.
0: Delta 1166, do you have an open gate?
9: It's open Kilo Fox, Delta 1166.
0: Delta 1166, Juliet, short of runway 22 right.
9: Juliet, short of 22 right.
0: Final 17, contact LaGuardia Tower, 126.05.
1: 126.05, final 17.
0: Swiss 3 Whiskey Heavy, make a left turn onto taxiway Echo.
9: That's not correct, Swiss 3 Whiskey Heavy.
0: Cat 831 Heavy, Kennedy Tower, runway 22 right at Fox Bravo, line up and wait. Traffic will be left to right downfield.
4: Okay, line up and wait, 22 right, via Fox Bravo, Cafe 831.
1: Tower Delta 2934.
0: I'm sorry, who?
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0: Delta 2934, stand by.
4: Okay, Kennedy Tower, Kodiak 893 Alpha Papa, we're south of Coney Island. 400 feet eastbound, we'd like to transition airspace south shore to the east.
0: Unable to provide the outside class Bravo services at the time. American 377, contact New York departure. Have a good day.
8: Going to departure American 377, you have a great day.
0: JetBlue 2901, cross runway 22 right, traffic is going in position, turn right on Bravo and monitor ground point 9, good day.
11: Cross 22 right on hotel, right turn Bravo, monitor ground, JetBlue 2901.
0: Air Serbia 500 heavy, cross to right, turn left on Bravo and contact ground point 9.
12: Cross runway 22 right, and then left on Bravo and then point 9, thank you very much, Serbia 500 heavy.
0: Turkish 1 heavy, taxi via Juliet, short of Yankee.
13: Taxiway Air Juliet, hold short Yankee, Turkish 1 heavy.
0: 309 heavy, cross to right, turn right Bravo, monitor ground point 9.
3: Cross 22 right on Julia, right turn Bravo, monitor ground 121 decimal now, Delta 209 heavy.
0: Delta 532, I'm assuming you're here with me, caution my turbulence from that previous departure, I'm sorry, arrival, wind 200 at 12, runway 22 left, clear to land.
14: 22 left, clear to land, Delta 532.
0: JetBlue 8625, Candy Tower, are you here?
15: 8625, just waiting our turn.
0: JetBlue 8625, wind 200 at 12, runway 22 left, clear to land.
15: Runway 22 left, clear to land, JetBlue 8625.
0: Delta 1957, is the gate open for you at this time?
1: Gate is open for 1957.
0: What's the taxiway entrance?
1: Alpha 10.
0: Delta 1957, taxi hotel, hold short of runway 22 right, stay with me.
1: Alright, hotel short of 22 right, we'll stay with you, Delta 1957.
0: Avianca 311, you can continue.
1: You can continue, Avianca 311.
0: Delta 2934, what was your request?
16: Our gate is open, free to come out on Golf, and then we're cleared in.
0: Okay, so, okay, for all the gateways that I have, unless you are fully cleared in, like you can go in into the ramp without stopping anywhere, don't tell me otherwise, okay?
16: Copy.
17: Tower Delta 383, when you're able to get us out there, we have been cleared in and controlled the call approach and to Alpha 10 Delta.
0: Okay, right. Cathay, 831 heavy, wind 200 at 12, runway 22 right at Fox Bravo, cleared for takeoff.
18: Clear for takeoff, 22 right, Fox Bravo, Cathay 821.
0: Delta 19, I'm sorry, Delta 1419, Kennedy Tower, caution, wait, turbulence, runway 22 right, full length, line up and wait.
16: 22 right, land away, Delta 1419.
0: Sorry, somebody said 341. Who was that?
1: Yeah, it's American 341. We're getting real close to our takeoff fuel here. I'm just trying to get ahead. I don't know when we're going to be airborne.
0: You're number 5 for departure. I'm doing my best.
1: I understand that. We appreciate it. I'm just trying to get a ballpark.
0: Cathay, I'm sorry, American 341 left on the Echo, and like I said, I'm going to try my best to get you guys out.
1: Echo, we understand, American 341.
0: Delta 532, right Zulu, short of Golf, remain on the frequency.
1: Zulu, short of Golf, Delta 532.
0: Delta 2934, move up, straight ahead, short of Foxtrot.
16: Move up, straight ahead, short Fox, Delta 2934.
0: And Delta 383, Winnable, left on Golf, and hold short of runway 22 right.
17: Winnable, left on Golf, hold short 22 right, Delta 383.
0: Turkish 1 Heavy, let me know if your gate is open for you at this time.
13: Gate is closed right now, expecting 5 to 10 minutes delay, Turkish 1.
0: Turkish 1 Heavy, roger. I'll find a place for you to hold.
13: Thank you. Kennedy Tower, helicopter 69, Foxtrot, Prospect Park, requesting flat to South Shore, westbound.
0: Unable to provide the class travel services. Turkish 1 Heavy, stay on Juliet, short of runway 22 right, and stay with me.
14: Tower, Delta 1833 is with you, 4 miles.
0: Of 22 right, stay with me.
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17: Kennedy Tower, final 7.
0: Cathay 31 Heavy, you can contact me on departure, have a good day.
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0: Delta 1419, wind 200 at 14, runway 22 right, cleared for takeoff.
15: Clear takeoff, 22 right, Delta 1419.
0: Swiss 3 Whiskey Heavy, Kennedy Tower, runway 22 right, line up and wait.
17: And I'm away, to the right, Swiss 3 Whiskey Heavy.
0: I'm sorry, Delta 1833, Candy Tower, I'm assuming you're here and trying to check in. Wind 200 at 15, runway 22 left, clear to land.
14: 22 left, clear to land, Delta 1833, thank you.
0: Finest 7, how can I help you?
17: Finest 7's going to be in the pattern at Floyd for about the next hour, up and down. We'll advise landing a short.
0: Finest 7, roger, Kennedy, altimeter 3008.
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19: Tower Sikorsky 38 Hotel Foxtrot off Republic, looking for tracks. He's westbound with the checkout.
0: You said 38 Hotel Foxtrot?
19: Yes, ma'am, 38 Hotel Foxtrot.
0: Okay, 38 Hotel Foxtrot, Kennedy Tower. squawk 0317 and standby.
19: 0317.
0: JetBlue 8625 to taxi via hotel and hold short of runway 22 right.
9: Hotel short of 22 right, JetBlue 8625.
0: Delta 1419, contact New York departure. Have a good day.
15: Delta 1419, roger, good day.
0: Swiss 3 Whiskey Heavy, wind 20014, runway 22 right, cleared for takeoff.
1: 22 right, clear for takeoff, Swiss 3 Whiskey Heavy.
0: Avianca 211, Kennedy Tower, caution and turbulence, runway 22 right, line up and wait.
1: Line up and wait on 22 right, Avianca 211.
0: And November 38 Hotel Foxtrot cleared through the Kennedy Class Bravo as requested, maintain at or below 500, caution and turbulence for jets overhead. Kennedy altimeter is 3008.
19: 08, we're cleared in at below 500 for 3 at the bottom.
20: Kennedy Tower, low, it's Delta 185, heavy, we're 8.5 out, visual 22 left.
0: Delta 185 Heavy, Kennedy Tower, wind 20013, runway 22 left, clear to land.
20: Clear to land, 22 left, Delta 185 Heavy.

0: 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Have a good day.
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0: Delta 383, you can cross runway 22 right, left alpha.
1: 22 right, left alpha, Delta 383.
0: Delta 1833, make a right turn on Zulu short of Golf.
2: Right, Zulu short of Golf, the 1833.
3: Kennedy Tower, Metro 28 helicopter.
0: Metro 28, if it's outside of the Class Bravo, unable to provide the Class Bravo services.
3: This is no problem.
0: Delta 383, you can monitor ground point 9 as you taxi. Have a good day.
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1: Tower Delta 532, gates open, Alpha 10 entry.
0: Avianca 211, wind 20012, runway 22 right, clear for takeoff.
3: Clear for takeoff, runway 22 right, Avianca 211.
0: Brickia 5699, Kennedy Tower, runway 22 right, line out, and please.
1: 22 right, line away, Brickia 5699.
0: Delta 1830, I'm sorry, Delta 532, gates open, Roger, thanks. And Delta 532, you can make a left turn on Golf and hold short of 22 right. And where did you say you're going into?
1: Golf, hold short 22 right, Alpha 10 entry, Delta 532.
0: Roger.
3: Tower 8, Delta 1829, ILS 22 left.
0: Delta 1829, Kennedy Tower, 120012, runway 22 left, clear to land.
3: Clear to land, 22 left, Delta 1829.

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1: CTR clear for takeoff, Brickyard 5699.
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3: Tower Delta 833, Bravo 20 is open and available, kill Fox.
0: American 341, Kennedy Tower, runway 22 right, line up and wait.
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5: Eight of the Fox requested higher.
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6: Kennedy Tower, 38 Bravo Lima is coming up to Prospect 800, Park Conduit GAT.
0: Stand by for me, okay? I'm going to call you back when I have a moment. Delta 1166, cross to right at Juliet. Taxi straight ahead, Alpha to Kilo Fox. Monitor ground point 9.
7: Delta 1166, clear across 22 right, and join Alpha, monitor.
0: And Delta 185 Heavy, Juliet, short of Yankee, stay with me.
5: Juliet, short of Yankee, stay with you, Delta 185.
0: Brickyard 5699, contact New York Departure.
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0: The helicopter wants to come into Kennedy, what was the call sign again?
6: That's 38 Bravo Lima, prospect inbound to monitor.
0: Helicopter 3 Bravo Lima, Kennedy Tower, squawk 0321, cleared into Kennedy Class Bravo via the park, conduit route at or below 1,400, Kennedy altimeter 3008.
6: 3008, cleared at below 1.4, park conduit 3 Bravo Lima.
0: American 341, wind 20011, runway 22 right, cleared for takeoff.
4: Clear for takeoff, 22 right, American 341.
3: American 168 Heavy, ILS 22 left.
0: American 94 Heavy, Kennedy Tower, wind, I'm sorry, American 94 Heavy, Kennedy Tower, runway 22 right, line up, and wait.
5: Runway 22 right, line up, wait, American 94 Heavy.
0: American 168 Heavy, Kennedy Tower, wind 20011, runway 22 left, clear for land.
3: Third land, 22 left, American 168 Heavy.
5: Tower Delta 1957, I just want to confirm our gate is open.
0: Roger.
8: Tower, good afternoon, Iberia 3, Sierra Delta, 13 miles, China, altitude 2 left.
0: Get you across, however, there was congestion. They moved up now, so I'll try to give you something in a moment.
5: Okay, that's no problem, thank you.
4: This JetBlue 8625, open for us as well, ma'am.
0: I got it, thank you.
1: That's all, I'm asking, 924.
0: Stand by.
8: Kennedy Tower, afternoon, 3, Sierra Delta, Iberia 3, Sierra Delta, 12 miles, final, 22 left.
0: American 341, contact New York Departure, good day.
4: Departure, American 341, good day.
0: Iberia 03 Sierra Delta Heavy, Kennedy Tower, you're following a heavy 787, 6 miles ahead, caution, make turbulence, runway 22 left, clear for land.
8: Clear for land, 22 left, copy traffic ahead, Iberia 3, Sierra Delta.
0: Delta 1957, cross 22 right, taxi Alpha, Alpha 10, and make sure they take you all the way inside that ramp.
5: Okay, hotel cross 22 right, Alpha, Alpha 10, will make sure Delta 1957.
0: Turkish 1 Heavy, cross runway 22 right, left on Bravo, short of Mike Alpha.
9: Cross runway 22 right, left on Bravo, short of Alpha, Turkish 1.
0: Turkish 1 Heavy, left Bravo, short of Mike Alpha.
9: Short of Mike Alpha, left on Bravo, Turkish 1.
0: Turkish 1 Heavy, contact ground point 9.
9: Contact ground point 9, Turkish
0: 1. Delta 1829, short of Yankee.
1: Delta 1829, hotel short of Yankee.
0: Right, left, Bravo. JetBlue 8625, cross to two right, turn right, Bravo, short of Golf.
4: Hi, JetBlue 8625, right turn, Bravo, short of Golf, clear to cross, runway 22 right.
0: Delta 532, cross to two right, left Alpha, monitor ground point 9.
7: Cross to two right, left on Alpha, monitor point 9, Delta 532.
0: JetBlue 8625, when you get to Golf, give way to the Delta from the right, the 73, and continue, monitor ground point 9.
4: All right, copy that. JetBlue 8625, give way to the Delta 73, then continue and monitor ground to JetBlue 8625.
0: Delta 532, I'm sorry, I didn't see that guy coming out, but give way to them.
4: Okay.
0: Okay, and Delta 1833, gate open or not?
3: Confirm, Kilo Fox entry.
0: Delta 1833, left Golf, short of runway 22 right.
3: Left Golf, short of 22 right, Delta 1833.
0: Delta 185, gate open or not?
5: Say again, for Delta 105.
0: Delta 185, is the gate open or not?
5: We are going to a pad, and we're trying to determine with the company right now. Stand by.
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0: Three Bravo Lima, stand by. American 168 Heavy, Juliet, short of runway 22 right.
10: Juliet, hold short 22 right, American 168 Heavy.
1: Delta 185, Kilo Golf entry, it is open.
0: Delta 185 Heavy, continue Juliet, short of runway 22 right.
1: Juliet, short 22 right, Delta 185.
0: American 168 Heavy, Juliet, short of 22 right.
10: Juliet, short of 22 right, American 168 Heavy.
1: Tower Delta 1829, our gate is ready.
0: All the gateways, you guys are going to wait for me to call you and check on the gates, okay?

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1: Runway 22 right, clear for takeoff, American 94 Heavy.
2: Tower Alaska 34, 10 mile final, 22 left.
0: Line up and wait.
3: 22 right, line of way, Alaska 25.
0: Alaska 34, are you with me?
2: Alaska 34 is with you, 22 left.
0: 34, you're following a Heavy 350, short sign, all caution, wait turbulence, wind 20013, runway 22 left, clear for land.
2: Runway 22 left, clear to land, Alaska 34.

0: Delta 1934, is your gate open for you? Delta 1934, are you with me?
1: You mean 2934?
0: 2934, Delta 2934, is the gate open for you?
1: Yes, ma'am, gate is open. We need one more to come out on golf and then we're cleared in.
0: Okay, Delta 2934, Foxtrot short up runway 22R.
1: Foxtrot short 22R, 2934.
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0: Iberia 030 Delta Heavy, taxi Juliet and hold short of runway 22R.
3: Taxi Juliet, hold short runway 22R, Iberia 030 Delta.
0: Delta 20, question, Delta 1829, is your gate open for you at this time?
4: Delta 1829, affirmative.
0: Roger, Delta 1829, continue hotel and hold short of runway 22R.
4: Continue hotel, hold short 22R, Delta 1829.
5: Hey, tower, hello, Mark 200 November Heavy, runway 22 left.
0: Royal Mark 200 November Heavy, Kennedy Tower, wind 200.13, runway 22 left, clear to land.
5: Runway 22 left, clear to land, Mark 200 November Heavy.
0: Alaska 25, wind 200.13, runway 22 right, cleared for takeoff.
4: 22 right, start takeoff, Alaska 25.
0: Shebeck 104 Heavy, Kennedy Tower, runway 22 right, line up and wait.
6: Right, 22 right, 104 Heavy.

0: Shamrock 104 Heavy, wind 190 at 11, runway 22 right, cleared for takeoff.
1: Runway 22 right, cleared takeoff, Shamrock 104 Heavy.
0: American 3120, Kennedy Tower, cautionary turbulence, runway 22 right, line up and wait.
2: American 3120, runway 22 right, line up and wait.
0: Alaska 25, contact New York departure, have a good day.
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0: Hey, Tower Delta, 333, the Qantas approaching golf.
1: Delta 333, red. Europa 091 Heavy, move up and hold short of golf. Europa 091 Heavy.
2: Go ahead, Europa 091 Heavy.
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1: Alaska 34, right Zulu Hotel, short of Yankee.
3: Zulu Hotel, short of Yankee, Alaska 34.
1: Shamrock 104 Heavy, contact New York departure today.
3: Departure, Shamrock 104 Heavy, bye.
4: Shamrock 104, we should follow the emergency.
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5: Hey, Tower Delta 4934, we're cleared in on golf.
6: Candy Tower, speed 15 kilo, 8 miles, 2 to left.
1: Speedbird 15 kilo heading, Candy Tower, following a 787, short final, caution, my turbulence runway 22 left, clear to land.
6: Clear to land, speedbird 15 kilo.
1: American 3120, 120011, runway 22 right, cleared for takeoff.
3: Clear for takeoff, American 3120, 22 right.
1: Air France 1 uniform heading, Candy Tower, runway 22 right, line up and wait.
7: We line up and wait, runway 22 right, Air France 1 uniform heavy.
1: And Delta 333 left onto hotel and hold short of runway 22 right. And you said which taxiway you're going into?
0: Left on hotel, short of 22 right. They want us to call approaching golf, Delta 333.
1: Right. Alaska 34, follow the Delta from the left, hold short of runway 22 right.
3: Delta from the left, hold short of 22 right, Alaska 34.

0: Air France 1 Uniform Heavy, wind 200 at 12, runway 22 right, cleared for takeoff.
1: Clear for takeoff, runway 22 right, Air France 1 Uniform.
0: American 3120 in contact, New York departure, have a good day.
2: Royal Departure, American 3120, see ya.
0: See ya. Royal Amarok 200 November Heavy, Juliet, and hold short of runway 22 right, stay with me.
2: Juliet, hold short of runway 22 right, stay with you, Royal Amarok 200 November.
3: Tower Delta 620, ILS 22 left.
0: Delta 620, Kennedy Tower, following a 777 on a 1 mile final, caution Lake Turbulence, runway 22 left, clear to land.
3: Clear to land, 22 left, Delta 620.
0: Delta 2934, cross 22 right, left alpha, give way to company coming across the runway at Gulf, monitor ground point 9.
4: Clear to cross 22 right, left turn alpha, behind the company on Golf, and then over to ground, Delta 2934.
0: Delta 1833, cross 22 right, left alpha, short of alpha 10, stay with me.
5: Cross 22 right at Golf, left alpha, short of alpha 10 with you, Delta 1833.
0: Delta 185 heavy, cross 22 right, straight ahead alpha, monitor ground point 9.
6: Cross 22 right, straight ahead, ground point 9, on alpha, Delta 185.
0: American 168 heavy, cross 22 right, turn left Bravo, short of Mike Alpha.
6: Cross 22 right on Juliet, left Bravo, short Mike Alpha, American 168 heavy.
0: American 168 heavy, contact ground point 9.
6: Ground point 9, American 168 heavy.
1: That way we'll follow you. West, we are on the attention. Where's the departure, Air France Uniform, everybody?
0: Iberia 030 Delta heavy, cross 22 right, follow American, short of Mike Alpha.
7: Cross to right, follow American, short of Mike Alpha, Iberia 30 Delta.
0: Delta 1829, cross to right, left Alpha, monitor ground point 9, company from the right will be stopping for you.
6: Delta 1829, cross 22 right, left on Alpha, monitor ground, understand the traffic clear for us.
0: Delta 333, cross to right, right Bravo, monitor ground point 9.
8: Cross 22 right, join Bravo, or right Bravo, and then monitor ground Delta 333.
9: Kennedy Tower, hello, Virgin 153 heavy is on the localizer, 22 left.
0: Virgin 153 heavy, Kennedy Tower, wind 200 at 13, runway 22 left, clear for land.
9: 22 left, clear to land, Virgin 153.
0: Speedbird 15 kilo heavy, taxi via Juliet and hold short of runway 22 right.
10: Juliet, hold short runway 22 right, Speedbird 15 kilo heavy.
0: Iberia 030 Delta, contact ground point 9.
7: Ground point 9, Iberia 030 Delta.
1: Tower Europa 091.
0: Stand by, Europa.
11: JetBlue 1382, 22 left.
0: JetBlue 1382, Kennedy Tower, you're following a heavy 330, 4.5 miles ahead. Caution, Lake Turbulence, runway 22 left, clear to land.
11: Clear to land, 22 left, JetBlue 1382.
0: Royal Amarok 200 November heavy, verify hold short of runway 22 right.
2: Hold short on runway 22 right, Royal Amarok 200 November.
0: Speedbird 15 kilo heavy, verify hold short of runway 22 right.
10: Hold short, runway 22 right, Speedbird 15
0: kilo. Alaska 34, verify hold short of runway 22 right.
2: Hold short, 22 right, Alaska 34.
0: Delta 1833, continue Alpha, monitor ground point 9.
5: Alpha monitor ground point 9, Delta 1833,
0: me wiggled you. Jim Clean, as I am. American 306, Kennedy Tower, are you ready for departure? American 306, Kennedy Tower, are you ready for departure?
12: We're ready, American 306.
0: American 306, wind 200 at 13, runway 22 right, cleared for takeoff.
12: 22 right, clear for takeoff, American 306.
0: Europa 091 heavy, say again.
7: Yes, we are clear, we are now our stand is open, and we are clear to contact on Alpha 10.
0: Europa 091 heavy, make a left turn on Golf and hold short of runway 22 right.
7: Left on Golf, hold short 22 right, Europa 091.
0: Scandinavian 924, Kennedy Tower, runway 22 right, line up and wait.
12: On our way to 22 right, let's go 924.
0: Delta,
1: okay, Tower 3, Bravo Lima, GAT, counterpart, check up.
0: 3, Bravo Lima, you are at the GAT, you said?
1: Yeah, at the GAT for condo park checkout.
0: Yeah, I guess I didn't keep that code for you. So 3 at Bravo Lima, squad 0325.
1: 0325.
0: 3 at Bravo Lima, and just stand by. Next controller is going to call you right back, okay?
1: Okay.
0: Delta 620, make a right turn on Zulu, short of taxiway hotel, remain on this frequency.
6: Zulu Hotel, hotel is Delta 620.
0: Delta 1829, you can monitor ground point 9 as you taxi the rest of the way.

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1: JetBlue 1963, Kennedy Tower, wind 20012, runway 22 left, clear to land.
0: Clear to land, 22 left, JetBlue 1963.
1: Scandinavian 924, wind 20012, runway 22 right, clear for takeoff.
0: Nothing else to right, scan Roger.
1: American 306, contact New York departure.
2: Over to departure, American 306, good night.
1: 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And JetBlue 1173, Kennedy Tower, runway 22 right, line up and wait.
0: 22 right, line up and wait, JetBlue 1173.

0: Diablo 1963, the traffic you're following, the heavy 350, 5.5 miles ahead, descending out of that, out of 600. Do you have that traffic in sight?
1: Traffic in sight, Diablo 1963.
0: Diablo 1963, thank you. Maintain visual separation from that traffic.
1: Loco, Diablo 1963.
0: Diablo 1382, turn right, Zulu Sheriff Golf.
2: Zulu Sheriff Golf, Diablo 1382.
0: Scandinavian 924, you can contact me on departure.
1: Tour de France, Scandinavian 924, good day.
3: November 8, Bravo Lima, departure zone risk, main KVFR below 1,000 feet, clear out down Conduit Parker.
1: Clear down at Escalade Center below 1,003, Bravo Lima, thank you.
3: Double 1173, runway 2-2 right, clear for takeoff.
1: 2-2 right, clear for takeoff, double
3: 1173. Delta 2443, Coyote Tower, traffic left to right downfield, runway 2-2 right, line of voice.
1: Line of voice, 2-2 right, Delta 2443.
3: JetBlue 1382, taxi Yankee, Fox shot, hold short runway, 2-2 right.
4: Yankee Fox, short of 2-2 right, JetBlue 1382.
5: JetBlue 852, for 2-2 left.
3: JetBlue 52, following company Airbus 220, reduce your approach speed now for compression, runway 2-2 left, clear to land.
5: Okay, we'll slow now, and 2-2 left, clear to land, JetBlue 852.
3: Virgin 153, heavy taxi Juliet, hold short taxi Yankee.
6: Juliet, hold short of taxiway Yankee, Virgin 153.
3: Delta 620, left hotel, hold short taxiway Yankee.
1: Hotel short Yankee, Delta 620. Delta 612, ILS 22 left.
3: Delta 612, Kennedy tag number 3, wind 200012, runway 22 left, clear to land.
1: 22 left, clear to land, Delta 612.
3: 3 Bravo Lima, radar contact, 500 feet, altimeter 3008.
1: 0083, Bravo Lima.
3: 1173, contact departure.
1: Departure, Juliet, 0083.
3: Alaska 34 at hotel, cross 2-2 right, follow the Delta onto Alpha, switch to 121.65.
7: 121.65, cross 2-2 right, follow the Delta onto Alpha, Alaska 34.

0: Ok, Tower France 8, Foxtrot Heavy. Good evening, established status, 2 to left.
1: Air France 8, Foxtrot Heavy, Charlie Tower, wind 2-0-0-1-2, runway 22 up, turtle on.
0: Charlie Tower, 2 to left, Air France 8, Foxtrot.

0: Delta 2443, the wind 200011, runway 28, clear for takeoff.
1: 28, clear for takeoff, Delta 2443.
0: Delta 218 heavy, Kennedy Tower, runway 28, line of way.
2: 28, line of way, Delta 218 heavy.

0: November 3, Bravo Lima, leaving Bravo Airspace at Northwest. Radar service terminated. Scorpio FR, frequency change approved.
1: Hey, Bravo, thanks.
0: Delta 620, when able, let me know if the gate's open.
2: It's open, Alpha 10, November 61.
0: Delta 620, continue hotel, hold short runway, teacher right.
2: Hotel
0: short,
2: teacher right, Delta
0: 620. W1963, hotel, hold short runway, teacher right.
2: Hotel, hold short, teacher right, W1963.
0: Delta 2443, contact departure.
1: Order departure at 2443.
0: Delta 28, can have you in 20011, runway, teacher right, start takeoff.
3: TC right, clear for takeoff, Delta 218 heavy.
0: Delta 625, 30 carrier, coastal my turbulence, runway 2-2 right, long voyage.
4: Fly over weight, 2-2 right, Delta 625.

0: Tower, Delta 612. Verified, we're clear to land.
1: Delta 612 is clear to land, runway 22 left.
0: Thank you, clear to land, 22 left, Delta 612.
2: Tower, hello there, 5296, Romeo ILS 22 left.
1: Tower, 5296, 30 Tower, following heavy 777, caution by turbulence, wind 20012, runway 22 left, clear to land.
2: 22 left, clear to land there, 5296.
1: Delta 218 heavy, contact departure.
3: Departure, be good, Delta 218 heavy.
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4: Juliet, Zulu, Golf, short 22 right, JetBlue 852.

0: Mexico.
1: Delta 625, wind 2003, runway 22 right, clear for takeoff.
2: Clear for takeoff, 22 right for Delta 625.
1: Endeavour 5460, Kennedy Tower, runway 22 right, line of 8.
3: Runway 22 right, line of 8, Endeavour 5460.

0: Delta 612, Juliet, Zulu, hold short of taxiway hotel.
1: Zulu, short of hotel, Delta 612.
2: 09.
0: Delta 625, scan taxi departure.
3: Forward to departure, Delta 625, see ya.
0: Cover 5460, wind 20012, runway 22 right, clear for takeoff.
4: Runway 22 right, clear for takeoff, Cover 5460.
0: Delta 1638, steady tire, traffic left to right downfield, runway 22 right, line of way.
5: 22 right, line of way, Delta 1638.
6: So JD 97 is with you on 22 left.
0: So JD 97, clear to tower from the CRJ, wind 20012, runway 22 left, start to land.
6: Clear to land, 22 left, what's the JD 97?
0: JetBlue 1382 at Foxtrot, cross 22 right, right Bravo, monitor 12165.
7: Cross 22 right, got Foxtrot right jump Bravo, 2165.
0: Europa 091 heavy at Gulf, cross runway 22 right, give way to the 767, taxi left Alpha to the ramp.
8: After the Delta cross, the runway 22 right, then on Alpha, Europa 091.
0: Delta 620 at Hotel, cross 22 right, give way to Company, taxi Alpha to the ramp.
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4: Departure right there, Dever 5460.
0: 22 Air France 8, Foxtrot Heavy, turn right Juliet, hold short runway, 22 right.
10: Right, Juliet, we're short, 22 right, Dever France 8, Fox.
0: Squadron Maroc 200, November Heavy, Juliet, cross runway, 22 right, left turn on Bravo, monitor 121.65.
11: Juliet, cross 22 right, point. Left on Bravo and monitor 121, right, Mark 200, November.
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0: Seabird 15 Kilo Heavy, follow the Air Maroc, cross 22 right, left turn on Bravo, please.
12: Cross 22 right, left turn on Bravo, follow Royal Air Maroc, Seabird 15 Kilo.
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0: JetBlue 1963 at Hotel, cross 22 right, right Bravo, monitor 0.65.
8: Clear cross seats right at Hotel, Randall Bravo, and monitor 0.65, JetBlue 1963.
0: Delta 612, left turn Hotel, hold short taxi Yankee.
13: Hotel short of Yankee, Delta 612, the gate's open.
12: Tower JetBlue 1682, Island
0: 2211. JetBlue 1682, clear to tower, following a citation, wind 20011, runway 22 left, start to land.
12: 22 left, clear to land, JetBlue
0: 1682. Virgin 153, heavy continue, Juliet, hold short runway, 22 right.
14: Continue on Juliet, hold short, 22 right, Virgin 153.
8: Hey, Tower JetBlue 156, with you for the ILS 22 left.
0: JetBlue 156, Cody Tower following company, runway 22 left, start to land, wind 20011.
8: Clear to land, 22 left.
0: Delta 620. Delta 620.

0: Delta 1638, wind 200 at 10, runway 22 right, clear for takeoff.
1: 22 right, clear for takeoff, Delta 1638.
0: Jeffrey 2473, Kennedy Tower, runway 22 right, line for it.
1: Line for 22 right, Jeffrey 2473.
0: Endeavor 5296, right hotel, short Yankee, let me know if your gate's open.
2: Hotel short Yankee, will advise, Endeavor 5296.
0: Delta 612, continue hotel, hold short runway, 22 right.
2: Hotel short, hold short of 22 right, Delta 612.

0: Delta 1638, count taxi departure.
1: Our departure, Delta 1638.
0: Delta 2473, wind 200 at 10, runway 28, clear for takeoff.
1: 28, clear for takeoff, JetBlue 2473.
0: All right, Delta 1480, Kennedy Tower, traffic left, right downfield, runway 28, line 08.
1: 28, line 08, Delta 1480.

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1: Virgin 153, heavy 8 Juliet Cross, 22 right, right Bravo, monitor 1.65.
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1: Delta 612 at Hotel Cross, 22 right, taxi Alpha to the ramp.
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1: 2473, contact the departure. Endeavour 5296, Hotel, hold short runway, 22 right.
2: Hotel short, 22 right there, 5296.
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1: Delta 1387, ready. Delta 1480, runway 22 right, clear for takeoff.
2: Clear for takeoff, 22 right, Delta 1480.
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5: Charlie 4909 is on taxi way. Charlie, we're declaring DOTC reasons at 4-8-7, sir.
0: Alright, Endeavor 4909, hold short of Delta, switch back to 12165.
5: Alright, Charlie, show us Delta and over back to ground 12165 there, 4909.
6: Tower, Delta 1822 with the ILS 22, hello.
0: Delta 1822, Kennedy Tower, number 4, runway 22 left, start line.
6: Start line, 22 left, Delta 1822.
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8: Kidney Tower, JetBlue 192, ILS 22 left.
0: JetBlue 192, Kennedy Tower, number 4, runway 22 left, start a line.
8: Clear to land, 22 left, JetBlue 192.
0: Endeavour 5328, right turn, hotel, hold short runway, 22 right.
9: Hotel, hold short, 22 right, Endeavour 5328.
0: Cold Bay 12, runway, 22 right, clear for takeoff.
4: Clear for takeoff, 22 right, Copa 812.
0: Endeavour 5150, Kennedy Tower, runway, 22 right, line of way.
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1: Departure, April.
0: Endeavour 5150, runway 22 right, clear for takeoff.
1: Clear for takeoff, runway 22 right, Endeavour 5150, with
0: contact. Jet Blue 1858, Juliet, hold short, runway 22 right.
2: Juliet, hold short, runway 22 right, Jet Blue 1858.
0: Delta 1636, runway 22 right, line of
1: point. Line of point, runway 22 right, Delta 1636.
3: Kennedy Tower, 38 Bravo Lima, Governor 700, park conduit GAC.
0: 38 Bravo Lima, 30 Tower, squawk 0326, put into Bravo airspace, as requested, call any assured, the altimeter is 3007.
3: 3007, cleared in, 38 Bravo Lima.
0: 8 Bravo Lima, radar contact 700 feet.
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1: Delta 1636, runway 228, clear for takeoff.
0: Clear for takeoff, runway 228, Delta 1636.
1: JetBlue 341, steady car, runway 228, envoy.
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0: Kennedy Tower, JetBlue 1548, ILS, runway 22 left.
1: JetBlue 1548, Kennedy Tower, Fog and Airbus 220, runway 22 left, turtle land.
0: Turtle land 22 left, JetBlue 1548.
1: JetBlue 424, Juliet, Zulu, Golf, hold short, runway 228.
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0: Kennedy Tower, Goose to 638, Mike Fox.
1: 638, Mike Fox, say your request.
0: Yeah, Willie B out of 500, Flatbush, South Shore, eastbound checkout.
1: Delta 1822, exit Zulu, hold short of 31 left.
2: Zulu, short of 31 left, Delta.
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2: At Zulu, cross 31 left, short of Juliet, and just for a heads up, we need at least 30 minutes gate held.
1: Okay, that's fine. So Zulu, short Juliet, will be a good spot then.
2: Zulu, short of Juliet, we'll park out here in no man's land, 1822.
1: Because that's 897, Alpha, short of Lima Alpha now, and switch to 121.65, please.
6: 2165, Alpha, and which?
1: Short of Lima. It'll be right past the Golf, the new taxiway, so I'm not yet.
2: Hey Bravo Lima's landing, sir.
1: Hey Bravo Lima, keep the code, please change the
2: bridge. Tower American 2339, ILS 22 left.
1: Tower Mexico 409, heavy runway 22 right, clear for takeoff.
9: Clear for takeoff runway 22 right, that'll make a 409er.
1: American 334, heavy 30 tower, caution wait, 22 right, line of wait.
9: 22 right, line up and wait, American 334, heavy.
1: American 2339, 30 tower, runway 22 left, start line.
2: Clear line, 22 left, American 2339.
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9: Tower, JetBlue 1054 is with you, 22 left.
1: JetBlue 1054, 30 tower, number 3, runway 22 left, start line.
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1: Delta 738 Heavy, tower just hold short Delta Bravo.
9: Hold short Delta Bravo, Delta 738 Heavy.

0: Delta 1387, hold short of 2-2-A, contact clearance please, 13505.
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3: 2-2-A, depart to Air Mexico 409 RTM.
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4: Hotel, hold short 2-2-8, JetBlue 1568.
0: American 334 Heavy, runway 2-2-8, clear for takeoff.
5: 2-2-8, clear for takeoff, American 334 Heavy.
6: Can you talk today, American 238, I'm back for 2-2 left, Lemon's out.
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0: American 334 heavy, contact departure.
3: Departure, American 335.
0: American 2339, Juliet, hold short runway, 22 right.
4: Juliet, short 22 right, American 2339.
5: Tower Delta 1387, we'll need to pull off and reset this.
0: I'm sorry, who's this?
5: At Delta 1387, we're holding short of 22 right, but we're in the way here, so we'll need to probably taxi out of your way.
0: Roger, Delta 1387, at Echo, taxi down 22 right. Yeah. Turn right on runway 31 right and on 31 right, hold short taxiway Delta Bravo.
5: Okay, taxi on 22 right, right on 31 right, hold short Delta Bravo on 31 right, Delta 1387, thanks.
0: Lufthansa 411 Heavy Tower, continue Charlie, left turn Echo. Lufthansa 411, continue Charlie, left Echo.
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0: American 2339, traffic off your right is just taxiing down the runway, cross 22 right Juliet, left turn Bravo, monitor 0.65.
4: Clear to cross runway 22 right on Juliet, left turn Bravo, monitor 0.65, American 2339.
1: Tower Delta 951, heavy with you for runway 22 left.
0: Delta 951 Heavy, 30 Tower, runway 22 left, start a land.
1: Little land 22 left, 951 Heavy.
0: Lufthansa 411 Heavy, amend instructions, continue Charlie, but hold short of Echo.
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0: Brickyard 4804, continue Echo, hold short of 22 right, full length.
1: Hold short of 22 right, full length, Brickyard 4804.
5: Tower Delta 1387, we need to go back to the gate.
0: Delta 1387, Roger, short of Delta Bravo, you can switch back to 12165.
5: Short of Delta Bravo, 12165, Delta 1387.
0: And Delta 738 Heavy, looks like you got a new route over D's, so taxi Fox Bravo, left Echo, please.
1: Alright, Fox Bravo, left Echo, yep, we're just loading that up now, Delta 738 Heavy.
0: Yep, you got a few minutes to work on that, so just Echo short of 22 right for Delta 738 Heavy, please.
1: Echo short 22 right, Delta 738 Heavy, thanks.
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6: And Lufthansa 411 Heavy?
0: Lufthansa 411 Heavy, go ahead.
6: Can the Delta on the left-hand side move a little forward?
0: Yep, they're going to be moving right now. So when you're able, Lufthansa 411 Heavy, continue Charlie, hold short of Echo.
6: Okay, when able, continue
0: Charlie, hold on. JetBlue 1054, traffic is holding in position. 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
8: Hello, Tower 610 Heavy, stop this ILS, 22 left.
0: Atero 610 Heavy, 30 Tower, following Heavy 767, coalition my turbulence, turn away, 22 left, turtle on.
8: Checkerland, 22 left, State Tower 610 Heavy.
0: American 238, right Juliet, hold short runway, 22 right.
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0: Delta 887. Lufthansa 411 Heavy, turn left on Echo, but hold for the Foxtrot Bravo.
1: Lufthansa 411 Heavy, left Echo, hold for the Foxtrot
0: Bravo. Delta 921 Tower. Tom's is going to be coming out of line, so continue Delta Bravo, Foxtrot Bravo, and Echo in front of them, please. JetBlue 921.
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0: 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JetBlue 921, Delta Bravo, Foxtrot Bravo, left Echo in front of Lufthansa.
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0: Delta 951 Heavy, Juliet, hold short runway, 22 right.
3: Juliet, short of 22 right, Delta 951 Heavy.
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0: Break air 4804, runway, 22 right, clear for takeoff.
4: 22 right, clear for takeoff, break air 4804.
5: Hello, Tower, JetBlue 780, ILS 22 left.
0: JetBlue 780, Kennedy Tower, falling heavy airbus 330, short final, caution white turbulence, turn away, 22 left, turn to land.
5: Clear to land, JetBlue 780.
0: For Delta 738 heavy, let me know when you're all set to go with the new route.
6: Okay, it'll be about another minute, Delta 738, we'll let you know.
0: That's fine.
3: And Tower, Delta 951, ramp says our gate will be occupied for another 15 minutes.
0: Delta 951 Heavy, roger. Right Yankee, hold short of hotel.
3: Yankee for a hotel, Delta 951 Heavy.
7: Kennedy, hello, MRS 4, Papa Victor, 11 miles on the ILS, 2 to left.
0: MRS 4, Papa Victor, Super, Kennedy Tower, runway 22 left, turn to land.
7: Clear to land, 2 to left, MRS 4, Papa Victor.
0: American 238, Charles, 2 to right, Juliet, left turn, Bravo, monitor 121.65.
8: Charles, 2 to right, Juliet, left turn, Bravo, monitor 125, American 238.
0: Break air 4804, contact departure.
4: Departure 4804, good day.
0: Lufthansa 411 Heavy, follow JetBlue from the left.
1: Lufthansa 411 Heavy, follow the JetBlue from the left.
0: Atero 610 Heavy, turn right Juliet, hold short of runway, 22 right.
9: Right on Juliet, they're short, 22 right, Atero 610 Heavy.

0: Delta 738 Heavy, we're ready for departure.
1: Delta 738 Heavy, runway 22 right, Lanavoy.
0: Lanavoy 22 right, Delta 738 Heavy.

0: Delta 738 Heavy, runway 2-2-right, clear for takeoff.
1: Clear for takeoff, 2-2-right, Delta 738 Heavy.
0: W-921, coalition white turbulence, runway 2-2-right, line of way.
2: We're going to need a minute,
0: W-921. W-921, roger, hold short of runway 2-2-right, advisory.
2: Hold short of 2-2-right, we'll advise W-921.

0: Well, that's the 34. Atero 610 Heavy at Juliet, cross runway 22 right, taxi left on Bravo, Monitor 121.65.
1: Clear to cross 22 right on Juliet, Foxtrot Bravo, Monitor 121.65.
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0: You're at Juliet, right? Can you read?
1: Juliet, clear to cross 22 right, left turn, Bravo.
0: There you go, Juliet 780, Juliet, cross 22 right, right, Bravo for you.
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4: Hello, American 481, high left, 22 left.
0: American 481, 30 tower, flight to Super 83D, short final, coalition way, turtle in, turtle way, 22 left, turtle land.
4: Right, 22 left, photo land, American 481.
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0: Emirates, 4 Papa Victor, super, exit via Zulu, cross runway, 31 left.
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0: JetBlue 921, 223, clear for takeoff.
1: 223, clear for takeoff, JetBlue 921.
0: Lufthansa 411 heavy, runway 22 right, line of away.
2: Lufthansa 411 heavy, line of away, 22 right.
0: Delta 1822, left turn hotel, host for taxi, Yankee.
3: Heavy.
0: Delta 1822, turn left on hotel, host for taxi, Yankee.
1: Hotel short of Yankee for Delta 1822.
0: Emirates 4, Papa Victor Super, continue Zulu, hold short taxiway Gulf.
1: Continue Zulu, short up Gulf, Emirates

0: Okay, Tower Affinity, Air 4662, 8 mile final 22 left.
1: Speed 2 right, clear takeoff.
2: Confirm, Lufthansa 411 heavy, clear takeoff to the right.
1: Lufthansa 411 heavy, runway 22 right, clear for takeoff.
2: Lufthansa 411 heavy, clear takeoff to the right.
1: JetBlue 941, contact departure.
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1: 921. And check in for 22 left with you.
0: Yeah, Air 4662, over Zalpo, 22 left.
1: Endeavour 4662, Saturday Tower, number 2, runway 22 left, clear to land.
0: Number 2, clear to land, 22 left, Tower 4662.
3: JetBlue 280, left 22 right.
1: JetBlue 280, Saturday Tower, course runway turbulence, departing heavy airbell 350, wind 200012, runway 22 right, clear to land.
3: Copy the NOS, we see him, clear to land, 22 right, thank you, JetBlue 280.

0: Kennedy Tower, good afternoon. Shamrock 107 heavy, just see localizer established. 22 left.
1: Shamrock 107 heavy, Kennedy Tower, good afternoon. The wind 200011, runway 22 left, start the line.
0: Third on, 22 left, Shamrock 107 heavy.
1: Lufthansa 411 heavy, contact support.
2: Lufthansa 411 heavy, departure, bye.
1: Bye. Nine. American 4A1, right Juliet, hold short of runway, future right.
3: Juliet, hold short.

0: 2 right, American 41.
1: Timer is 4 Papa Victor Super. Let me know if your gate is open.
2: It's not, and Rob said it might be like a 30-minute delay.
1: Okay, MRS 4 Papa Victor Super, taxi right Yankee, hold short Foxtrot.
2: So right on Yankee, hold short of Foxtrot, MRS 4 Papa Victor.
1: Yes.

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1: Bonnet 17, go ahead.
0: Cunningham, Lake Tracks, Ridgewood, back to Floyd, call on your shirt.
1: 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Altimeter is 3007, caution, Lake Turtle.
0: 07 as requested, Bonnet 17.
1: Charlie 8239, heavy, 30 hour runway, 228, on the way.
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1: Clear across 22 right at Juliet to right turn over onto Bravo over ground American 41.
0: It's a left turn Bravo, please.
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0: JetBlue 280 Kilo 4 Kilo Cross 31 left.
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0: JetBlue 280 at Bravo, give way to the American off your right, and continue right via Bravo, monitor 121.65.
2: Bravo with the American, give way to him, and then monitor ground on our way up, JetBlue 280.
0: Sever 4662, Hotel Zulu, hold short of taxiway Gulf, let me know your gate status when able.
3: Hotel Zulu, we'll go at Sever 4662.
0: And just hold short of taxiway Gulf, please.
3: Hold short of Gulf, Sever 4662.
0: Giant 8239 heavy, runway 228, clear for takeoff.
4: Clear takeoff, Giant 228, Giant 8239.
0: Atero 603 heavy, caution white turbulence, runway 228, line avoid.
4: Then I wait 229 with caution, right out of C03 heavy.
5: Tower, JetBlue 1188, 22 left.
0: JetBlue 1188, clear to tower, caution white turbulence, heavy airbill 330, short final, runway 22 left, turtle land.
5: Clear 122 left, 1188.

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0: Endeavour 4662, left turn Golf, hold short runway, 228.
2: Left Golf, hold short, 22 right, Endeavour 4662.
0: Atero 603 Heavy, runway 228, clear takeoff.
3: Yes, takeoff, 229, Titano 603 Heavy.
0: Shamrock 107 Heavy, taxi Juliet, hold short of runway, 228.
4: Juliet, hold short, 22 right, Shamrock 107 Heavy.
5: Tower low, ISF 615.
0: I-0-6-15, clarity tower number 2, runway 22 off, clear to land.
5: Number 2, clear to land, I-0-6-15.
0: I verify 22 left, please.
5: 2 to land.
0: Can you repeat it all at once, please? I'd appreciate that.
5: Clear to land, 2 to left, I-0-6-15.
0: Thank you. Delta 887, caution white turtle, 22 right, runway.
5: Delta 887, runway 22 right.

0: 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Have you contact your quarter?
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0: Juan 17, look for company in the pattern at Wood.
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0: Juan 7, company is returning to base about 5 miles north of you. Talk to them.
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4: Merrick 16, ILS 22 left.
0: American 16, 30 tower, following an airbus 321, runway 22 left, third line.
4: 22 left, third line, Merrick 16.
5: W-1004, outside of Salpo.
0: W-1004, 30 tower, following an airbus 321, runway 22 left, third line.
5: JetBlue, clear line, JetBlue-1004.
0: JetBlue 1188, taxi, hotel, Zulu, Gulf, hold short, runway 22 right.
6: Hotel Zulu, Gulf, hold short, 22 right, 1188.
0: Delta 887, runway 22 right, clear takeoff.
7: Right, clear for takeoff, Delta 887.
0: JetBlue 677, 30 tower, runway 22 right, line of
8: voice. Okay, line of voice, 22 right, JetBlue 677.
7: Delta 4 is Roslyn.
0: Delta 4, IV, 30 tower, following Airbus 321, runway 22 left, card alarm.
7: Clear line, 22 left, Delta 4.
3: Okay, can I clear 17?
0: Fine, 17, go ahead.
3: Let's take it Jamaica Bay on station vicinity of Cross Bay Bridge on the over by the South Shore.
0: Flight 17 approved, caution wake.
3: Caution wake, 17.

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1: Bonus departure, Delta 887. Have a good day.
0: JetBlue 677, runway 22 right, clear to takeoff.
2: Clear to takeoff, 22 right, JetBlue 677.
0: Endeavour 5299, Kennedy Tower, traffic left to right downfield, runway 22 right, line of voice.
3: Runway 22 right, line of voice, Endeavour.
0: Hi, Sierra 615, taxi via Juliet, hold short of runway 22 right.
4: That's about Juliet, hold just 22 right, ISS 615.
1: Tower 3, Bravo Lima, GAT, Condo Park, checkout.
0: 3, Bravo Lima, Kennedy Tower, departure zone risk, clear outbound via Conduit Park Group, below 1,000 feet, caution wait.
1: Caution wait, got a request there, below 1,000. 3, Bravo Lima.
0: And final 17, traffic departing 228, is a JetBlue Airbus, reporting in place.
1: Roger, inside main, so visual sub.
0: Final 17, just remain west of 228 for now, please.
1: Roger, remain west of 228, final 17.
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0: 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JetBlue 677, contact the Bulger. 107 Heavy at Julia, Carl, speed to right, left turn Bravo, second left turn Bravo, Mantra 12165.
7: Clear across 22 right, left turn on Bravo, and then monitor 12165, Shamrock 107.
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8: Juliet, hold short, 22 right, American 16.
0: ISAIR 615, follow the Airbus 330, cross 22 right, left arm Bravo, Mantra 12165.
4: Follow Airbus 330 at 350, cross over 22 right, right on Bravo, left on Bravo, 12165, ISAIR 615.
8: Tower Delta 951.
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1: Tower Gray, Finnair 15, heavy, Alice 22 left.
0: Finnair 15, heavy, 30 tower, following heavy Airbus 330, 4 miles ahead, caution white turbulence, turn away, 22 left, turn around.
1: Clear to land, runway 22 left, Finnair 15 heavy.
0: Delta 951 heavy, go ahead.
7: Delta 951 heavy, ramp tells us that as soon as all this aircraft in the ramp vacate will be cleared in, they're wondering if we could be held at short a kilo foxtrot.
0: Delta 951 heavy, off turn at hold.

0: Bravo, short runway, 22 right.
1: Western Hotel, short of 22 right, Delta 951, heavy.
0: American 16, cross 22 right, left turn Bravo, monitor 12165.
2: Cross 22 right, left turn Bravo, 12165, right 50.
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4: Kennedy Tower, Flight 7.
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0: Endeavor 4662, for now just make the right turn at hotel, short of Alpha, just keep the block at hotel intersection.
5: Roger that, right turn short of Alpha,
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0: I'm wrong. KLM 642 heavy, hold short of Echo, switch to 12165.
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0: Endeavor 5299, helicopter traffic a mile to the west of the departure corridor, no factors, 22 right, clear for takeoff.
8: Runway 22 right, clear for takeoff, and over.
0: JetBlue 483, Kennedy Tower, 22 right, line of voyage.
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9: Got
0: another
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0: 4662. 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
10: Can you get 1004?
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10: Wow.
0: Delta 4, Juliet, short Yankee.
10: Juliet, short Yankee, Delta 4.
0: Who else is calling?
10: JetBlue 1004. 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We have box entry.
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0: 22 up. JetBlue 8406, Kennedy Tower, following heavy airbill 330, short final, push and wait, runway 22 up, start line.
11: Wait, line 22 left, JetBlue 8406.
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0: JetBlue 43, this helicopter traffic about a mile to the west of the departure corridor, 200 feet, no factor, runway 28, clear for takeoff.
1: All right, clear for takeoff, feature at JetBlue 43.
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0: Bonner 17, go ahead.
2: That'll be all done, thinking about before I call on you, sir.
0: Bonner 17, go ahead. Delta 4 Heavy, again, when you get a second, let me know if the gate's open.
3: For Delta 4, the gate's open, the ramp is occupied until ground moves the aircraft on the gate.
0: Okay, what taxi would that be?
3: Kilo Fox.
0: Delta 4 Heavy, Juliet, hold short runway, 22 right.
3: Juliet, hold short, 22 right, Delta 4.
4: Kennedy Tower, JetBlue 662, ILS 22 left.
0: JetBlue 662, Kennedy Tower, following the CRJ, runway 22 left, start a line.
4: 22 left, clear to line, JetBlue 662.
0: 16 air, 15 heavy, turn right, Juliet, hold short of runway 22 right.
5: Right on Juliet, hold short of runway 22 right, between 15 heavy.
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1: No departure, JetBlue 43, adios, good luck.
7: Kennedy, MRS 4, Papa Victor, ramp just told us that the gate is open.
0: MRS 4, Papa Victor, super left foxtrot, hold short for delay, 22 right.
7: Foxtrot, hold short, 22 right, MRS 4, Papa Victor.
0: Delta 9, 51 heavy at hotel, cross, 22 right, left turn alpha.
8: Now cross 22 right at hotel, left on Alpha Delta 961 heavy.
0: Delta 4 heavy at Juliet, cross 22 right, continue straight Alpha.
3: Cross 22 right, straight on Alpha Delta 4 heavy.
2: Yeah, 5-7-15, I'm here, sure.
0: Alpha short of Kilo Foxtrot, switch to 12165. Delta 4 heavy, Alpha short of Kilo Foxtrot, 12165.
3: Alpha short of Kilo Fox, 12165, Delta 4 heavy.
0: Delta 9, 51 heavy at Juliet, follow the company 330, monitor 12165.
8: At Juliet, we'll follow the 330, monitor 12165, Delta 51 heavy.
0: And Endeavor 5289, Tower verified, 22 left, start alarm.
9: Okay, clear land, 22 left, thanks, 5289.
10: Tower left, bit 73 Kilo heavy, light rise, number 22 left.
0: Bear 33 Kilo heavy, Kennedy Tower number 4, wind 200 at 10, runway 22 left, start alarm.
10: Thank you, clear land, 22 left, speed at 33 Kilo.
0: Thin air 15 heavy at Juliet cross runway 22 right, taxi left turn Bravo.
5: At Juliet cross runway 22 right, left on Bravo, and we are looking for gate 5 with November Bravo, 3950.
0: Thin air 15 heavy, roger, taxi left Bravo to the ramp, monitor 121.65.
5: Left on Bravo, monitor 12165, 3950, have a good day.
0: Right.
2: 17, I'm here, sure.
0: Final 17, radar service terminated for you, change in the bridge.

0: 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We're on the frequency here, Paul Kalem.
1: Alaska 31, 30 Tower, roger, Paul Kalem.
0: Paul Kalem, Alaska 31.

0: Kennedy Tower, JetBlue 662, just verify clear to land 22 left.
1: JetBlue 662 is clear to land 22 left.
0: Copy, clear to land 22 left, JetBlue 662, thanks.
1: JetBlue 8406, Hotel Zulu Golf, hold short runway 22 right.
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3: Confirm for Alaska 31, you want us to call a KLM cross runway 31.
1: Actually, Alaska 31, I didn't realize the ground controller took them out of line. Turn left echo and hold short of 22 right at full length.
3: Turn left echo, hold short of 22 right full length, Alaska 31, thanks.
4: Tower number 36, RLS 22 left.
1: JetBlue 36, 30 tower, heavy 777 at Delpo, coalition white turbulence, turn away 22 left, clear to land.
4: 22 left, clear to land, number 36.
5: Kennedy, good afternoon. Sikorsky Helicopter 36, Hotel Foxtrot.
1: Emirates 4, Papa Victor, Super, cross feature right at Foxtrot, left turn Alpha, taxi to the ramp.
6: Okay, so we cross feature right, left on Alpha to the ramp. Emirates 4, Papa Victor.
1: It was 69 Foxtrot calling, or who was it?
5: Sikorsky 36, Hotel Foxtrot.
1: Sikorsky 36, Hotel Foxtrot, Kennedy Carrot, scope 0307, say reply.
5: 0307, I'm looking for the Coney Island route, Morgan Park, River Bridge, Jamaica Bay, landing at Modern Aviation, we have Papa.
1: Endeavour 5289, Hotel Zulu, hold short of Golf on Zulu, let me know if your gate's open.
7: Hotel Zulu, hold short of Golf on Zulu, Endeavour 5289.
1: November 36, Hotel Foxtrot, radar contact, landing at the Bravo Airspace via the Coney Island route, cross 31 left, landing at Modern Zone Risk, heading out visible from the tower, altimeter 3007.
5: 3007, clear across 1-3, and landing at Modern Stack, first of the push-up.
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1: day. JetBlue 662, Juliet, hold short runway, 22 right.
0: Juliet, short of 22 right for JetBlue 662.
1: Alaska 31, 22 right, line up away.
3: 22 right, line up away to Alaska 31.
8: Delta Union FedEx, 764, heavy LS 22 left.
1: FedEx 764, heavy, Kennedy Tower, following Airbus 220, runway 22 left, start a line.
8: Clear to land, 22 left, FedEx 764, get it.

0: Kennedy Tower, helicopter 69 Foxtrot at Jones Beach, requesting offshore Flatbush, take off.
1: Alaska 31, runway 228, clear for takeoff.
2: 228, clear for takeoff, Alaska 31.
1: American 100 Heavy, 30 Tower, runway 228, line void.
3: Line void, 228, American 100 Heavy.
1: November 69, Fox Track, 30 Tower, squawk 0320, westbound along the shoreline below Provincial Seat. 10 Marine Parkway Bridge into the Bravo below 1000, caution wave.
0: 0320, South Shore to Blue 5, after Marine Parkway, Flatbush to Blue 1000, 69 Foxtrot.
4: The 1514, 2 to left.
1: Over 1514, 30 car, continue.
4: Continue, the 1514.
1: Sea Barrett 33, T Levy, Juliet, hold short of runway, 2 to right.
5: Juliet, hold short, 2 to right, 2 to left, 2 to heavy.
1: Over 1514, following heavy 767 on a 7 mile funnel, caution my turbulence, runway, 2 to left, turtle on.
4: Clear to land, 2 to left, looking for traffic. Traffic in sight, the 1514.
6: Ground at number 5289, our gate is open, looks like Alpha
1: Fence. Number 5289, left turn golf, hold short runway, 2 to right.
6: Left turn golf, hold short, runway 22 right, and never 5289.
1: 65 Fox, radar contact 300, altimeter 3007.
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1: American 100 Heavy, runway 22 right, clear for takeoff.
3: Clear for takeoff, 22 right, American 100 Heavy.
1: Delta 232 Heavy, Kennedy Tower, caution my turbulence, 22 right, line away.
7: 22 right, line up away, Delta 232 Heavy.
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1: Roger, American 100 Heavy, through.
0: Delta 232 Heavy, runway 22 right, clear for takeoff.
2: 22 right, clear for takeoff, Delta 232 Heavy.
0: OSK 19, Kennedy Tower, traffic left to right downfield, coalition by turbulence, runway 22 right, line up and wait.
3: Runway 22 right, line up and wait, Alaska 19.

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1: Hotel Zulu Golf, short 2-2 right, W 36.
2: Can't target any Delta 791 on final, still on the final for 722 left.
0: Delta 791, 35, roger, following the Boeing 737 runway, 2-2 left, start alarm.
2: 2-2 left, clear to land, Delta 791, he should be going faster than that.
3: Just confirm clear to land for Delta 1514, I'm sorry.
0: Delta 1514 is clear to land, 2-2 left.
3: Clear to land, 2-2 left, thank you, Delta 1514.
0: JetBlue 662 at Juliet Cross, 2-2 right, right Bravo, Mach 1-2-1-6-5.
4: Alright, Juliet Cross, 2-2 right, right now Bravo, 2165 for JetBlue 662.
0: Delta 232 heavy, contact departure.
5: Delta 232 heavy, good night.
0: Bye.

0: Neil Tower, Singapore 24, heavy ILS 22 left, reducing 160 knots.
1: Reduce to the final approach speed, runway 22 left, continue.
0: Reduce the name approach, continue 22 left, Singapore 24, heavy.
1: FedEx 764, heavy, Juliet, hold short runway 22 right.
2: Juliet, short 22 right, FedEx 764, heavy.
1: Alaska 19, runway 22 right, clear for takeoff.
3: Clear for takeoff, 22 right, Alaska 19.
1: Delta 182 heavy, clear to carry, 22 right, line for wave.
4: 182 right, Delta 182 heavy. Kennedy Tower, helicopter 9th November, Prospect Park, I like Flatbush, South Shore, eastbound.
1: Helicopter 19 November, Kennedy Towers 40321, Clinton Brother Space, Flatbush Avenue. The Marine Parkway Bridge below 500 feet, portion wake, altimeter 3007.
4: Alright, 0321, cleared in the Bravo on Flatbush, and then after the bridge, out of below 500, 19 November.
1: 19 November, radar contact, altimeter 3007.
4: 007.
1: Singapore 24 heavy, runway 22 left, third plan.
0: Okay, land Singapore 24 heavy.
1: Delta 49, Delta 182 heavy, runway 22 right, clear for takeoff.
5: Delta 182 heavy, clear for takeoff, runway 22 right.
1: Airframe 3, Tango heavy, Cody Carrick, caution my turtle, runway 22 right, line for wave.
6: Transatlantic to the right, that's off 3, Tango heavy, good evening.
1: Alaska 19, contact departure.
3: Alaska 19 to departure, you have an assigned heading for us, we're on the D's.
1: Runway heading.
3: Okay.
1: Delta 15, 14, Juliet, hold short taxi, we're Yankee.
7: 1514 Juliet, and we will hold short, Yankee.
1: Hi, Delta 1514, let me know your gate status when able.
7: Stand by for us, we will call them and we'll let you know.
1: Appreciate it. Okay. 19 November, traffic over your right, VFR heading northbound, indicates 1000, type it on.
4: No, they're traveling inside, 19 November, and he just passed us, he'll be no faster.
1: Your 19 November, another VFR helicopter is approaching the Marine Parkway Bridge, will be turning northbound. They're currently at 400 feet, about 3 miles east of the bridge.
4: Alright, I'll look for that traffic, 19 November.
1: 35 Foxtrot, traffic 10 o'clock, 3 miles east on 400 feet indicated, type unknown.
8: We have the traffic inside, he's at 69 o'clock.
1: 35 Foxtrot, additional helicopters on Flatbush Avenue, heading southbound, 900 feet, descending for size.
8: Yeah, looking for company, 69 o'clock.
1: Delta 182 heavy, New York departure.
9: 22 heavy.
1: Air France 3, Tango heavy, the wind 200811, runway 22 right, clear for takeoff. Air France 3, Tango, 22 right, clear for takeoff.
6: Clear for takeoff to the right, Air France 3, Tango.
1: Cal 984 heavy, 30 Tara, continue Charlie, hold short Delta Bravo.
10: Charlie, hold short Delta Bravo, Cal 984.
1: Chapter 358, 30 Tara, traffic left, right, downfield, caution wave, 22 right, line for wave.
7: Due to right, 9.8, JetBlue 358.

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0: Endeavour 5289 at Golf, cross to right, left turn Alpha to the ramp.
2: Cross to right, left turn Alpha to the ramp, Endeavour 5289.
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0: Gross 33 Fuel Heavy at Juliet, cross 228, left turn Bravo.
4: Juliet, cross 228 and left on Bravo, speed 33
0: Kilo. 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
6: Okay, fired up 305, 22 left.
0: Delta 305, 70 tower left, for all the heavy airbills 350, caution white turtle, and turn away 22 left, turn around.
6: Clear the left, 2 to left, Delta 305. Get out, ILS 22 left.
0: American 333 heavy, 30 tower, following on 737, runway 22 left, turtle land.
6: Clear to land, runway 22 left, American 333 heavy.
0: The other aircraft following with 2.
7: Hello, 3 Bravo Lima's at the Prospect 800, Park Condo GAT.
0: November 3, Bravo Lima, Kennedy Tower, call 0327, clear into Bravo Airspace, Park Conduit, route below 1000, caution wait.
7: Clear in below 1000, Park Conduit, caution wait, 3 Bravo Lima.
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9: Tower Delta 5014, 47 is, Bravo 47 is our gate, it's 30 minutes, so.
0: Delta 5014, right, Yankee, hold short, Juliet. I'll correct you, right, Yankee.
9: Right, Yankee, hold short, Delta Juliet, 15. Delta 1514.
0: I'm sorry, Blocky, Delta 5014, Yankee, short of hotel.
9: Yankee, short of hotel, 1514.
0: Okay, right. Delta 1822, right, Yankee, short golf.
9: Right, Yankee, short golf, Delta Yankee, short golf.
0: Block. Delta 1822, right Yankee, hold short of golf.
9: Right Yankee, short of golf, Delta 1822.
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2: Tower Delta 791, Bravo 35 is ready to push, we're just waiting on the ramp to clear up.
0: Uniform. Delta 791, continue Juliet, hold short of runway 22 right.
2: Juliet, short 22 right, Delta 791.
0: Cal 984 Heavy, taxi left, Delta Bravo, right Foxtrot Bravo, hold short of taxiway Echo.
3: Delta Bravo, right on Fox Bravo, hold short Echo, Cal 984.
0: American 1186, tower, hold short of taxiway Delta Bravo.
4: Hold short of taxiway Delta Bravo, American 1186.
0: Delta 496, tower, give way to the 74 off your left. Actually, disregard them. Continue down 13 left, left turn Echo.
4: Continue down 13 left, left turn Echo, Delta 496.
5: Tower New Zealand 2, we're serviced on the ILS 22 left, 180 knots to 5.
0: Even the Bravo radar service terminated, score VFR, 50 chain crew.
6: Tracking switch to 69 bucks.
0: New Zealand 2 Heavy, 30 Garrett, caution white turtle, installing heavy 777, runway 22 off turtle land. Air New Zealand 2 Heavy, 22 off turtle land.
5: And New Zealand 2, clear to land.
0: Delta 305, Juliet, short of Yankee, let me know your gate status.
7: Juliet, short of Yankee, and Bravo 55 over.
0: JetBlue 358, contact departure.
8: Good day, this day.
0: Delta 305, hold short of runway 22 right.
7: Hold short 22 right. 305.
9: Delta 24 Heavy, all gate is still occupied.
0: Singapore 24 Heavy, turn right Yankee, hold short taxiway Golf.
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0: American 1186, continue on Charlie at Echo, follow the Delta 220 off your right.
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0: Juliet Michael, Lima 100, Kennedy Tower, continue Charlie, hold short Delta Bravo.
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2: Siri Bravo Lima is landing, short quest, keep the code.
0: Siri Bravo Lima, keep your code, please change the proof.
2: Yep.
11: Tower Delta 305, looks like gate's occupied.
0: Delta 305, right Yankee, hold short of taxiway hotel.
11: Right turn Yankee, short of hotel. Delta 305.
4: Tower Delta 496, do you want us to hold to the 74?
0: You're going to go first.
4: Delta 496.
0: American 333, heavy right Juliet, hold short runway, 22 right.
12: Right on Juliet, hold short runway, 22 right, American 333 heavy.
0: Delta 496, runway, 22 right, full length, line of way.
4: 22 right, full length, line of way, Delta 496.
12: Download again, 643 heavy, ILS to the left.
13: We still doing that?
0: Delta 806, yep, follow the American.
13: Thank you.
12: Tower low, KLM 643 heavy, ILS to the left.
0: KLM 643 heavy, 30 carrier, following heavy 787, caution white turbulence, turnway 22 up, turtle line.
12: To the left, clear land, KLM 643 heavy.
0: Cal 984 heavy, expect a new clearance on your data link.
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0: Delta 496, the wind 2-0-0-1-2, 2-2 right, clear for takeoff.
1: Clear for takeoff, runway 2-2 right, Delta 496. And can you say the heading for Delta 496?
0: Fly the runway heading.
1: Runway heading, Delta 496.

0: Julia Michael Emo 100, turn right Delta Bravo, right turn on runway 31 right, on 31 right, post for taxiway Delta, expect a new current.
1: Right Delta Bravo, post of the 22 right, Master, just one second.
0: Negative, turn right Delta Bravo, enter runway 31 right, on 31 right, hold short taxiway Delta, Julia Michael Emo 100.
1: Delta Bravo, right, line up. Hold short of Delta, just one second.
0: New Zealand 2 Heavy, Juliet, hold short of runway 22 right.
2: Juliet, hold short of runway 22 right, need them to.
0: American 1186, traffic left to right downfield, 22 right, line of buoy.
3: 22 right, line of buoy, American 1186.
0: American 4 2 Heavy, tower expect a new clearance, follow the aircraft ahead of you, enter 31 right.
4: We have the reroute, American 42 Heavy, follow aircraft ahead of us.
0: Delta 496, contact.
5: Good night, Delta 496.
0: Delta 791, Juliet Cross, speak to your right. You said you're going to the hot gates, right?
5: Yeah, Bravo gate.
0: Okay, Delta 791, right, Bravo, monitor 12165, traffic is holding.
5: All right, 22 right, Cross Juliet, right, Bravo, and monitor 219, Delta 791.
3: That's our Alaska 1822 left.
0: 19 November, leaving Bravo, radio services are terminated, 12 VFR, 50 change approach.
5: VFR frequency change, 19 November, see it.
0: Alaska 18, get ready to air, following heavy 787, short funnel, coalition weight, runway 22 left, Kurtle Island.
3: 22 left, Kurtle Island, Alaska 18.
0: American 333 heavy, Juliet, Cross, speak to your right, left turn Bravo, monitor 2165, please.
6: Alright, Cross 22 right on Juliet, left turn Bravo, monitor 2165, American 333 heavy. And, verify the direction of turn on Bravo.
4: 42 heavy, we have the reroute and they're ready for departure.
0: American 42 heavy, continue Charlie, left turn Echo.
4: Charlie Echo, American 42 heavy.
6: Tower, which way do you want us to go on Bravo, American 333?
0: Left turn Bravo, please.
6: Left turn, thanks.
4: Flight attendants, please.
3: Tower, American 1785 is on the ILS 22 left.
0: American 1785, 30 tower, following the Boeing 737, runway 22 left, turtle line.
3: 22 left, turtle line, American 1785.
0: KLM 643 heavy, turn right on Juliet, hold short of runway, 22 right.
1: Juliet, right, short to the right, come 643.
0: Juliet, Mike Lima, 100, hold position, please.
1: Hold position, 1-1-1.
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0: Julia, Mike Lima, 100. I need you to make a 180 Illinois 31 right, and then once you're in the opposite direction, I want you to hold before Delta.
1: Okay, so 180 Illinois 31 right.
0: And I would like you to hold before Delta, not in Delta.
1: Hold before Delta, I'm not touching on Delta.
0: Clarity Tower, traffic left to right downfield, 22 right, on void.
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2: Alright. Blue 297, 22 left.
0: Blue 297, Clarity Tower, following the 737, 22 left, curtail on.
2: Alright, 22 left, curtail on, Blue 297.
0: JetBlue 618, sir. 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
1: KLM 643, have you confirm your gate number?
5: Bravo 34, okay, 643.
1: KLM 643, have you cross, 22 right at Juliet, taxi straight Alpha, monitor 121.9.
5: Public to the right, Alpha, monitor 121.9, KLM 643.
6: Evening, I got the 1528 ILS 22 left.
1: That blue 1528 Kennedy Tower runway 22 left, number 3, part of line.
6: Part of line, 22 left, jump 1528.
1: And it was JetBlue 1023 calling me?
7: Yeah, I need to get out line, I'm DOT3, I couldn't get in with ground.
1: JetBlue, then I'm on JetBlue. Okay, JetBlue 1023, turn right Delta Bravo, cross 3 on right, and hold short of Bravo.
7: Delta Bravo, cross 3 on right, short of Bravo, and you want me to call ground?
1: I could switch to 21.9 for JetBlue 1023.
7: Thanks, bro. 21.9 too.
1: Shamrock, White Echo Alpha, Kennedy Tower. The JetBlue is coming out of line. Continue Charlie and left turn Echo.
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0: November 3, Bravo Lima, Kennedy Tower, departures on risk, clear outbound as requested below 1,000 feet, caution wait.
1: Clear as requested, cleared out as requested below 1,003, Bravo Lima.
0: Delta 806, 2-2-Ray, clear for takeoff.
2: Clear for takeoff, 2-2-Ray, Delta 806.
0: American 42 Heavy, Kennedy Tower, 2-2-Ray, line of way.
3: Tower American 42 Heavy, apologies, we just hit minfuel, we need to pull out a line to sort it.
0: American 42 Heavy, roger. Caution, jet left. Enter runway 2-2-Ray at Echo, taxi down the runway, hold short of taxiway, hold short of runway 3-1-Right.
3: Alright, taxi down 2-2-Right, hold short of 3-1-Right, American 42 Heavy.
0: JetBlue 297 Hotel, hold short runway 2-2-Ray.
4: Hold short 2-2-Right at Hotel, JetBlue 297.

0: Alaska 18, traffic off your right, just taxiing down the runway, cross feature right, Juliet, left turn Bravo, Mach for 1219.
1: Okay, copy, traffic cross feature right, Juliet, left turn onto Bravo and monitor 1219, Alaska 18.
0: Delta 806, contact departure.
2: Delta 806, good day.
0: American 1785, follow the Alaska, cross feature right, traffic off your right, no factor, Mach for 219.
3: Alright, follow the Alaska, cross 22 right, monitor 219, American 1785.
0: American 42 heavy, turn right on 31 right, on 31 right, hold before Delta Bravo.
4: Alright, turn right onto 31 right, hold short Delta Bravo, American 42 heavy.
0: W1528, Juliet, hold short of runway, 22 right.
5: Juliet, hold short 22 right, W1528.
0: Cal 984 heavy, Kennedy Tower, 22 right, line of hold.
6: Here to line up 718, right.
0: W297, traffic off to right, no factor, cross to your right at hotel, right Bravo, Mach for 121.9.
7: Alright, we're clear to cross to your right, right Bravo, monitor ground, W297.
8: Tower Delta 2378, checking in ILS 22L.
0: Delta 2378, clear to tower, runway 22L, start to land, number 1.
8: Clear to land, runway 22L, Delta 2378.

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0: JetBlue 618 Tower, follow the 737 off the right at Delta.
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6: Right Delta, right Charlie, about such a problem.
7: Okay, Tower, good evening, Lufthansa 404 Heavy, assist from the ILS on the 2 left.
0: Lufthansa 404 Heavy, Kennedy Tower, runway 22 left, start a line.
7: Lufthansa 404 Heavy, on the 2 left, clear left.
0: Cal 984 Heavy, runway 22 right, clear to take off.
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0: Delta 2378, Juliet, hold short Juliet Bravo, let me know if your gate is open.
2: Juliet, hold short Juliet Bravo, let's get back to you, Delta.
0: Cal 984, have you contact departure?
3: Departure was
4: 8.
0: American 66, have you follow the company triple?
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0: 78 gate is open.
1: Pretty sure about that?
0: I mean, would you like me to call him back?
1: Well, I mean, your other companies out here don't have gates, so maybe you're lucky, I don't know.
0: Alright, I'll call him one more time, but...
2: John, the lower line, 002, holding short up.
1: Hello, 2 Heavy, contact 121 Decimal Niner.

0: Anchor out from Delta 2378. Apparently there's 73 on Kilo Gulf, but Rat thinks they can bring us in our gateways.
1: Okay, Delta 2378, Juliet, hold short runway, 22 right.
0: Juliet, short 22 right, Delta 2378.

0: Lufthansa 404 heavy, turn right on Juliet, hold short, runway 22 right.
1: Lufthansa 404, turn right off Juliet, hold short, runway 22 right.
2: Kennedy Tower, Japan Air 4 heavy, runway 22 left.
0: Japan Air 4 heavy, Kennedy Tower, wind 20012, runway 22 left, clear to land.
2: Runway 22 left, clear to land, Japan Air 4 heavy.

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1: Clear takeoff, 22 right, Sherman 4-neck off.
0: Triple 1189, 22 right, line of way.
1: 22 right, line of way, triple 1189.

0: Down 2370 across 22 right at Juliet, straight ahead Alpha, monitor only 129.
1: Alright, clear to cross and we will monitor you for Delta 2370.

0: Hey, China Freight 1078 Heavy, runway 22 right, line up and wait. There'll be several minutes in position for in-trail spacing.
1: Cause that's a line up and wait, runway 22 right, here, China Freight 1078.
0: Lufthansa 404, it appears your gate is not occupied. Can you, excuse me, your gate is occupied. Can you confirm?
1: Lufthansa 404, stand by one moment.

0: Tower, good evening, JetBlue 1852 2000, outside Zalpo, ILS 2 2 left.
1: Triple 1852, Kenny, good evening. Heavy 350 touching down, caution my turbulence and 20011, runway 22 left, clear to land.
0: 22 left, clear to land, JetBlue 1852.
2: Another 404, the estimate for all of our parking is 10 minutes.
1: Roger, Lufthansa 404, cross 22 right, 10 left on Bravo, hold short of Lima.
2: Lufthansa 404, cross runway 22 right, via, 10 left on Bravo, hold short Lima.
1: Thank you, Lufthansa 404, contact 1219er.
2: 1219er, Lufthansa 404, thank you, good night.
1: Japan Air 4 Heavy, turn right, Juliet, hold short runway 22 right.
0: Right down, direct horizontal to do right, Japan Air 4 Heavy.
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4: Power Singapore 24 Heavy, our gate is available soon, now, but there's a Delta in front of us.
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0: Hey, tower, good afternoon. Helicopter Zip 430.
1: Zip 430, what can I do for you?
0: Zip 430, yes sir, at Jones Beach. Request South Shore, then Marine Parkway Bridge, inbound Coney Route, landing GAP.
1: I'm sorry, it's coming through very broken. You're landing here?
0: Yes sir, I'll be landing at the GAT.
1: Zip 430, squawk discreet, proceed below the Bravo for now, full turn inbound.
0: Squawk discreet below the Bravo, Zip 43.
1: Right. Turn to freight 1078, heavy runway 22 right, clear to take off.
2: Runway 22 right, clear for takeoff, air channel freight 1078, heavy.
1: American 174, full turn right, 22 right, line of point.
3: 22 right, line of point, American 1174.

0: Tower, how you doing? JetBlue 1112 inbound, 22 left.
1: JetBlue 1112, good evening, runway 22 left, clear to land with 20012.
0: Clear to land, 22 left, JetBlue 1112.
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1: Washington 424 heavy, turn left on golf, hold short of 22 right.
3: Left on golf, hold short 22 right, Singapore 24 heavy.
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1: American 1174, runway 22 right, clear for takeoff.
5: 1174, clear for takeoff.
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1: Okay, 2114 heavy, can you run with 22 left, clear to land with 2002?
0: Clear to land 22 left, UPS 2114 heavy.

0: Yeah, Jeff Williams, 252, just want to confirm Zulu, Golf, hold short.
1: Yes, sir, Jeff Williams, Zulu, then Golf, hold short of 2-2 right.
0: Appreciate it, Zulu, Golf, short 2-2 right, Jeff Williams, 252.
1: American 606, runway 2-2 right, clip, takeoff.
2: Clip, takeoff, American 606.
1: American 42 Heavy, Kennedy, 2-2 right, line up and wait, 2 minutes in position for entrail.
0: American 42 Heavy, line up and wait, runway 2-2 right.
1: American 1174, contact departure, good night.
3: Over departure, American 1174.
4: Kennedy Tower 385 Alimas, Governor's 800, step out of honor.
1: 3 Bravo Lima, squawk 0323, proceed direct.
4: 0323, clear and direct, 3 Bravo Lima.
1: Singapore 24 Heavy, cross 22 right at Golf, turn left on Alpha, monitor ground, good day.
5: Cross runway 22 right on Golf and right turn on Alpha, on left on Alpha, monitor ground Singapore, 24 Heavy.
1: Spin Air 4 Heavy, cross 22 right at Juliet, turn left on Bravo, monitor 121 Niner.
6: Cross runway 22 right to Juliet, left on Bravo, monitor 121.9, Spin Air 4 Heavy.
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0: Tower, good evening, Alpha 010 Heavy, 10 miles final, 22 left.
1: Alright, 010 Heavy, can you run 22 left, sit on 20012?
0: Clear to land, 22 left, Alpha 010 Heavy.
1: American 42, runway 22 right, wind 20012, clip, takeoff.
2: Clear for takeoff, 22 right, American.
3: 42 left.
1: American 6672, 22 right, line up and wait.
4: Line up or wait, runway 22 right, American 66 heavy.

0: Tower Delta 213, ILS 22 left.
1: That's 213 Heavy Cane, number 2 behind a 777, course my turbulence, runway 22 left, clear to land.
0: 22 left, clear to land, Delta 213 Heavy, and we will be doing an auto land today on 22 left.
1: Alright, I can't guarantee that the critical area is protected, but it appears to me.
0: Okay, copy, thanks.

0: American 42 Heavy, contact Fox, have a nice day.
1: Over to departure, American 42 Heavy, good night.
2: Tower Delta, 771 Heavy, just be advised, just given the courtesy call, we are 2 hours into the DOT tarmac rule.
0: And what was the call sign again with that?
2: Delta, 771 Heavy.
0: Alright, it's going to be close.
2: That's what we were thinking.
0: American 66 Heavy, runway 22 right, clear for takeoff.
3: Clear for takeoff, runway 22 right, American 66 Heavy.
0: Delta 28 Heavy, 22 right, line up, only a few minutes in trail for, excuse me, few minutes in position for in trail.
2: Okay, line up, 22 right, Delta 28 Heavy.
4: 3 Bravo Lima, landing sure, request to go.
0: 3 Bravo Lima, roger. Yep. UPS 114, hold short of 22 right at hotel.
3: Hold short of 22 right at hotel, UPS 114.

0: Kennedy Tower, good evening, Delta 939 Heavy. It's on the ILS runway 22 left.
1: Delta 939 Heavy, Kennedy 22 left, clear to land, wind 20013.
0: Clear to land, runway 22 left, Delta 939 Heavy.
1: American 66 Heavy, contact departure, good night.
2: For departure, American 66 Heavy.
1: Ship 43, heavy 777 off your right hand side, climbing through 1000, you have in sight?
3: I have the traffic in sight, ship 43.
1: Ship 43, reference him, proceed direct to modern, cross runway 3 left.
3: Direct to modern, ship 43.
1: GPS 2114 heavy, cross 22 right, turn left on Alpha, short of Alpha 14, ground 1265, just monitor.
2: Turn across 22 right on hotel, left on Alpha, hold short Alpha 14, monitor ground, GPS 2114.
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1: Triple 1112, cross 22 right, right, Bravo, monitor 1165. Triple 1112, cross 22 right, monitor 1165.
5: Clear to cross 22 right, monitor 0.65, clear to cross, JetBlue 1112.
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8: Delta 709?
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8: Alright,
1: we'll wait for it. 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
8: 709, we got you. Got a quick question, Delta 709.
1: Go ahead.
8: Alright, so we have approximately about 4 or 3 hour DOT, what do you think?
1: It's going to be very close. There's massive restrictions over every route of flight that is good. If you just want to continue, I can turn you off. If at some point you're not comfortable, but you let me know.
8: I've seen it. If you could just prove it, I guess everybody's in the same position.
1: Yeah, pretty much. I mean, I can't pick out each individual one, but yeah, it's a lot of them. I appreciate, you know, trying to get out of here. It's tonight to everyone.
8: Yeah, appreciate it.
1: Delta 28 heavy, runway 22 right, clip takeoff.
9: Clip takeoff, 22 right, Delta 28 heavy.
1: Forget 5875, hello again, 22 right, line of point, caution lane turbine.
3: 22 right, line of point, break air, 5875, Gabby.
1: I don't know if you got that Delta 28 clip takeoff.
9: Yes, sir, we're rolling.
1: Have the Welsh Gold.
3: Zip 43 is landing, sir.
1: Thank you, Zip 43.
10: Good evening, Tower, Jeff 2018, 22 left.
1: Jeff 2018, can I get in 22 left, clear landing 20012.
10: 22 left, clear landing, Jeff 2018.
11: Passy, bed 47, sir.

0: 340 Foxtrot.
1: Hi, this is Ted. We have the right seat, please.
0: Yes, sir.
1: Okay, thanks. Just make sure you get a reminder.
0: Yep, I got you loud and clear. You're in the right place. Hotel 213 Heavy, taxi on Juliet, short of Yankee, and when you have a chance, find out the status of
2: Juliet, short Yankee, and we'll let you know. Hotel 213 Heavy.
0: Hotel 28 Heavy, contact the watch. Have a good night.
2: Watch Hotel 28 Heavy, good night.
0: Hotel 213, let me amend that. Taxi right on Zulu, short of hotel.
2: Right on Zulu, short hotel, Hotel 213 Heavy.

0: Breakout 5875, runway 22 right, clear to take off.
1: 22 right, clear to take off, breakout 5875.
0: Juliet Mike Lima 100, Kennedy, runway 22 right, line, runway 2 minutes in position for in trail.
2: Line up, LA 23 right, Mike, just 100.

0: And Charge Delta 213, have your gate is occupied.
1: Yeah, up 213, I kind of figured taxi hotel to Yankee, hold short of golf.
0: Hotel Yankee, short call, Delta 213.
2: Attention, that was Delta 78, we got the new route, and we just verified with it. You should be no more than a couple of minutes.
1: Okay, just continue in line. If you're not ready with any number one, we'll figure something else out.
2: Copy.
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0: And I'm sorry, sir, mistaken. It's an American Airlines Embraer.
1: Okay, American Airlines Embraer, Air Mexico 403, behind me on Whiskey.
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1: Juliet, Zulu, short of hotel, Delta 939.
0: Background 010, cross 22 right, turn left on Bravo, monitor 1219, excuse me, 12165.
2: Okay, we cross 22 right to Juliet, to switch on Bravo, and we monitor ground 12165 Air Force 010.
3: Good evening, Tower American 2608, outside Southpaw, 22 left.
0: American 2608, good evening, wind 20011, runway 22 left, split to land.
3: 22 left, clear to land, American 2608, good evening.

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1: JetBlue 740, can you number 3, 22 left, clear to land with 20011.
0: Clear to land, 22 left, JetBlue 740.
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1: Triple 618, runway 20 and 20011, clear to take off.
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2: Thanks, we'll see you later.
1: Triple 618, runway 20, clear to take off.
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5: 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Line up point 20, right, let's copy, speed of 40 Foxtrot Heavy.
1: Triple 2903, don't follow the company, he's going to turn off, so just continue in line.
6: Alright, we'll continue on line, Diablo 2903.
7: And ground Delta 939.
1: Yes, sir.
7: Yes, sir. Delta 4, quick correction. Bravo 41 is going to be in Newgate, and she says they're just about to push right now. It should be about 5 minutes.
1: All right, Delta 939 for now. 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
1: Triple 2018, make the left on hotel short of 22 right.
4: Left on hotel short 22 right, JetBlue 2018.
8: Tower burnt over 4986. Do you think we'll be off the ground in the next 27 minutes?
1: 4986, you said?
8: Yeah, 4986. Looks like we're number 5.
1: Yeah, you'll be fine.
8: Thank you.
1: Assuming they don't stop it. But I'm going to be optimistic and say you'll be good to go. Triple 618, you're off the clock. Have a good night.
9: That's all I got. Triple 618.
10: Tower Delta 1822.
1: Delta 1822.
10: Yeah, if we can start making our way towards Alpha 10, by the time we get there, they should let us in.
1: Roger, Delta 18.2, you can make the left turn Fox and hold short of 22 right.
10: Left turn Fox, short of 22 right, Delta 18.2.
11: Tower Delta 709. Tower Delta 709.
1: 709?
11: Yeah, I know it's been crazy. They don't have a route for us, clearances, they don't have a route for us, so I'm not sure. Do you know anything?
1: No. Yeah, a few of the guys over your routing, they were able to find going to different destinations to you. As of now, they don't have anything.
11: Yeah, I think we're going to have to declare DOT 3, Delta 709.
1: Okay, let me know when you're number one short of Delta Bravo, and we'll get you going from there.
11: Number one short of Delta, Delta Bravo, let you know Delta 709.
1: Start 26-8, hold short of 22 right at Juliet.
12: Hold short of 22 right at Juliet, American 23.
1: Say what's up, 1822, keep it moving. Cross 22 right, left on Alpha, I'm on the ground, good day.
10: Alright, clear to cross 22 right, left on Alpha, monitor ground for Delta.
1: Yes, sir, and actually make it 12165 to monitor, 2165.
10: Alright, go ahead, yeah, you have a good one. Thank you.
1: Triple 2018, cross 22 right, right Bravo, monitor 12165.
4: Okay, cross 22 right, right Bravo, monitor 12165, just leave 2018.
1: Shout out, step 1 heavy. Which one was that?
13: Delta 771 heavy for fuel planning purposes at DOT. Do we know what the restriction is over D's?
1: D's by itself is 20 miles in trail, but there's literally every fix tonight is restricted, so the line's just moving slow, period. You guys, we split you guys by two other aircraft, they're also restricted, so it's slow.
13: No worries, thanks for the info.
1: American 26-8, cross 228, left on Bravo, monitor 12165.
12: All right, cross over 22 right at Juliet, and then I'm on 26 left on Bravo, and 2165 American, 2608.
14: Kennedy, good evening, JetBlue 350 on my LS, 2 to left.
1: JetBlue 350, Kennedy, good evening, 20012, runway 22 left, clear to land.
14: 2 to left, clear to land, JetBlue 350.
4: Delta 79, short of Delta Bravo.
1: Thanks, Delta 709, let me just coordinate with ground, and I'll get you back in 1 second.
14: Thanks.
12: Tower American 2608, just want to confirm that the frequency was monitor 2165?
1: Yes, 2165.
12: Thank you, sir.
1: Delta 709, you're going to go between the JetBlue tug and the regular JetBlue. Cross through and right, left on Alpha, the JetBlue will give way to you. Switch to and monitor 12165.
14: 2165 between the JetBlue and the tug and the other JetBlue, and we're going on, you said, Bravo?
1: Left on Alpha.
11: Left on Alpha, they're still on there.
1: Steward 40 Foxtrot Heavy, runway 22 right, clear to takeoff.
5: Clear to takeoff, 22 right, wind check, speed with 40 Foxtrot.
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0: Delta 798, runway 22R, wind 20011, clear for takeoff.
1: 22R, clear for takeoff, Delta 798.
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3: And tower Delta 939A, looks like our gate is open, office and entry.
0: Very good, Delta 939, make this left at Golf and hold short at 22R.
3: Left on Golf and short on runway 22R, Delta 939.